0: sorry. Neil Cossey in loving memory. Wow. Mm-hmm. Frederick Teko Ofori. Frederick Teko Ofori. And you won in 1986 and no film 2026. Yeah, only 40 years. When you are 40, Teko Okonya Yako Y2K with time.
1: Oh,
0: Teko Wanyadio. I was saying in Asi and Kai Jam for Namphon in Asse. One more day in Teko Frederick Teko Ofori. If you name a Duma, the family of Agbo,
1: very young Agboglo.
0: Agboglo Foley. Davis, Sasu,
2: may
0: his rest in peace. No one was screened as
2: well.
0: Yeah, very good. Yame Aduma, Sunday, 30th August 2026. And you're bearing a Thanksgiving service, 8 o'clock a.m. And Mr. Wednesday was a Thursday in MCA, yeah, and the Diteko, Namefa will cry in CA, what? And Namefa will show. We're busting ya. A dog, Uwumimpo webusu ya fuwa agusu don. 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We die. 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Young guys, where are you going? Charlie, what you ask? Sempa 94.7 FM girls show and an Eddie Brevo and then in pound for tenacity Tracy Tinemu at the party name and our domo dance one wa folly and so at Tinemu B. The scientific media said that Chenchenche mommy producer dia Nanequia Mabuati alias Mosquito Name the man and Dana said, Dia Nami Eddie Mammy Refi. Besa GH. Obua kwa the whole Ghana blogger bakope. 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I when you contact your friend me kra na. 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Ubenya se mo magu antu ntu me nkasa. 0 5 9 46 80 7 1 1. I'm a hen and very romantic. Oh, what a guy, what a gentleman. I'm even falling in love with you. Oh, come on, I'm falling in love with this guy. Come on. And we're to the GH. We here, Juma Dia Biara Mohammed, producer Simunjai Kasa. The same to the Versailles GH, I tell you, my blogger, papa, we here, the services are the best. Make I will say, Ghana Hairdressers and Beauticians Association. Now, me at my 28th of September, Ekosi first. Of October, no. Ye jume di ye beauty and hair festival. Ye chinemu. 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We ye manufacturer. Come and sponsor this show. Baby Biara, we're a beautician. Come and learn new things. Because the stylist a fee outside, all the way from US of A, from Benin, from Togo, from Cote d'Ivoire, a barber train. 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
0: All right. 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Nintino, my father and your son, my man and so, Utofista and Membre Mukakra, Sumanjo Leno, Fabaco shall back pocket, Nefabaku Bouti. 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Nefabaku Bouti, Ucheno, Maninsu, after combat, you know. 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Nebisha Afro Moses, you know, Utumi shed now the Shire Walla Palma, a Bayer Bumfrita, and I don't cut your cacao. Ah, Bayer Bumfrette. See, I know you're not going to be able to get your name. And you're not going to be able to get your name. And you're not going to be able to get your name. And you're not going to be able to get your name. And you're not going to be able to get your name. And you're not going to be able to get executive producer. And you're Sammy Yuren Chikwada, the boss man. And I'm sure you're not going to be able to get your name. And I'm program director, Obi. 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
0: 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The person of Chene say, or person of Israel for no baby in Shani Fiba. No one can say, wow, yeah, you man, no one binti. And I win your own, sir. It was say, I catch a one, say, Erade in Sham. And I pay Erade in Sham. Now, on shows.

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0: You cast a radia. Chicas and a dear chan said, yeah, a dear one. A radid ye ura, a dear one. Dear cast a lord. The owner. Your chain is the owner. Into your landlord, Obia, if ye a yan idea. But as I said, I was if ye know, so now you'll be there. Into your loss, baby. But you were the Lord of loss. The idea in our one. You were him for baby. You were chiefs. But Obia, one is here. But you are the King of Kings. You are the Lord of Lords. The idea in our Indian, a rame radi, a himu hini, only man of pay me kase, Oisha. Psalm 24, verse 1 said, as I seen it, not the dudu in ye radi.
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0: You are seen it one now, what Timuno wono. As I see. 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We are seeing one now what Timu Nina won in some. Sandy Pan, Onsha. And he just said, my woman says, Sandy Pan or your age. And I pay Radisha. Now Onsha was. Dear, I didn't know you're an Indian, Onsha. Titino, say, Oko in room. Now Oko Pablo and finds away a hunter. 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
0: And one was saying, Nyami, enim enreniho, and a dachiniho. 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O yes obetina play man sana wako. Say nya mini nanope make us a unsha. 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Too soon on oma bibri. Ben yami also say, said ye woosi hono. 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Hallelujah. He is omnipotent. Oh, to me, oh, you're invincible. On to me, say, Yami, on say, I'm not paying Radi on Shrao. Radi on my winny, Radi on my Yefunun Suaba, Radi on my Wakini and Suaba, Radi in Shrao. Nafe on Shrao. Thank you, Yasimun Yuan. And on country also for an essay. Catch the one say, Radi and Shrao. If you see,
1: as
0: we have wicked people and wicked places. What did you make? You will need petty more thing for any baby. A horse, eh? Yeah, Cassia, yeah, Obia and Cassar, or Nam Baby, Okokubi. Yeah, Cassia, yeah, Obia Kobusum being chair, then you are bracer on say, Obi Manu. Yeah, kasa ye binum ye meeting omo dwen anadwe baby ombe kwa kwae am robbery. They are wicked people. And it you see catch your sofo ni say eya onkan che me man for ni say irade on show us. And up irade on show us. Amen. Irade abofo bo wona wo so no nsaba nhia. The Bible say oje won. If you no pay elkwe me bom pa ye say irade on show us. Na omo ho ban enfi no ma usro nyina. They are wicked places. They are wicked people. Hallelujah.
2: Amen.
0: Wana woti osusru ni ni hintabia obetina kwedi ampo nyina se nyaminim se baby ehunti yeji yesu die no we bie kwan ato ni mfim. I'm a genie dear or the air room. 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A pin better to Minifa. A pidus better to Bunkum, now media, baby, I'm missioning to me the menu and Kuan Eversha. Bible says, Boons through an Ajubumbo. Any Bema, a tunam a year, a tumibi obina mosia miti, Oboko Hospital, Obey Bibia, Ben Mani Bioa, would two, and Ameria. So what do we need Eko Shebia? Let's say Radia and Shaw, sir. Unti Minina. And I pay me ring round, but these things are rare. And I pay.

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0: Granted, be that I was in here, who ye free abandoned. Banding Dini, who are team. Woman, I want to for Janukum. Now, why yes, such a fantasy say, why yes, such a. And I was a so far me when Major. If he's a one, we need me team. In sharing some of the toss me in the same. A rather intimate name, sure. Now, no more. Titifonus is to say a rather, Otimi Munachi Nipper. And I say, Yami, Nenny call round. It is a facing Yami Etiqua or a problem. It is a Yami Niqua and a ni ever to a new, not a switch or a now a mouth favor. Or see a radi until any moon show. It may be a real how I say, or when somebody didn't in some or yet you may ye ye ye and a pay radi until any moon show. Yeah, how you know? Nipa is saying you may need brain or super in your brain somewhere. It may be near a pastor, I see a church over in some man, who am I? T. Nipa is a woman when you bring us and in Yamina. 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
0: in this a passaria, and Piper and more shipani the etcher of Brunsam. But ye real fitted in Piper watcher ain't.

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And maybe nice to say Esther, Oko, or any enemy. It's answer Mordecai, Tunu for say. So tonight, if you're not in a game, so need you when you're. Sabre Bonene by Bibekano. 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And Mordecai, Sankasa, Esther, why name you say? 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A friend in Mawa Bompai. O Bompai no Kase. Meko or Heneho. Semi Wumpa. Mingu. If I perish, I perish. It sounds as a one call Heneho or Bria, same one. Not on Hene, Antin, Neni Mancho. No could you on us, Esther Opening.

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1: and a Asempa FM
0: and all the bomb and I'm a boy and I'm in some can for be avoan or some kind are the chain and I'm a boy watch and I'm a corny few me drew honor minka se ada what do me an answer minka se what me 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
0: 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What two, no way, it is a number two. Your personal chance, Yame, on money, any soon show. Baby, I will be only what it is a bodyguard. On money, I won't so and mouse. Not a radima was soon be a nurse. It may be a Nayaribia called Bowquem. No more soon be a bassa. And I'll pay Raddy money in his own show. Ne Raddy, I'm more soon be a yakis. Make me ye overseer. Now, me and Cassa me said that to no crassa. Now, my first station, a chick I cry. I didn't make a quiz, you want to be a mission house, no, as I attack me die. Na baby, I want a chrono to a womb room. Send me take a new minion, many out to someone running. Me read a few crass a year, do a grand and a mission, sir. Come church and we say, room, sir, crank a manco. And I'm a two dinner machine running, sir. To many a bummer was an independent agent, you know, I shall mean. And I jammy who is here. And I do your co dying so I can take you, be a demo. Kick crack, and then tuntum. Into me, I send me packing my books. My pack here, and I get in my memory.
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0: Say, Nettie, a room, a architecture, and tuntum, the crummy. And I'm in the meaning of me, did you? I know. Won't you? 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It is a court tracker, and so those days, super nanti. It means nanti are 14 miles. They do baby minamana, yes, say. Workers a Pentecost for all life, no more life. Me nine, me to me in fence. It is a me court tracker, me dika contem, na mako. 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Now, me the manana at Tari War, who's a my joke. I can't answer. 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But an impoor, but oh, Miss Raw, what's up? It is a coach that can make chicken number three. 4 years, I'm doing my first station. Oh, and free me, then be a memory. 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I didn't know what chick I cry. And all your yam, mammy, who you say, oh, Edda, did that some crying. 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
0: baby. No, what? What, yeah? I feel Edda called Danny Menny, Eddie Cotche, or a few hot a couple of time in your car. After every ring, which is every ring. Two. We bump by say radio man and this one show. Ne radin nani when you ain't your baby. 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Or say what the me dean at two on soon tea. Me, Misha. But so buff and foo from her. Ne insurance and assassin kakra. Peter say, a domnia soon ye and nurse man. 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Uba brofuna or say grace and peace. Be multiplied unto you. But so ba mathematics. Multiplication. Would the BBR times is zero? A zero. In this Peter say, grace and peace be multiplied unto you. The Peter person or chain say, grace any peace no. Who order that? Nemum n times amount. Say anywa unto mean times. Say ye zero or times ever ye zero. Your buy Yesu nchen. 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Miss Mesham,
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0: and Insha etimia bamus. 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

0: Shia Casafidia is one. 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Lady Bacho Babia will be as I come on out here. Say, you will fear now. A Fidian in Freeha, a ma Ufia by Fubinada, Sansa Uber Tinsim, Yemen, Yemen, Bianiswa,
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0: I want to dear Connie Eber. Sumu Abrabu. Then I'm come over Brenuan, I'm in a mini pabedi. What is that meaning? A mini Persian pudding pussy, the Rasusum. 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Yet your Susum was it. It's not me catching a wash and you will be an also do Susum Abrabashan. You won't conform you on one where you are so for the last one too much. And you go ahead. Prophet Kings for the ADD. One of your star reader. 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
0: When they did, Nese,
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1: e ba ma so
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0: moja ba ko
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0: identity.
1: That's what you put up, Moshe. As a person, Yaman Brasa, Yaman Pire, Babia Otiaka, Suta Semon Pire, I hear Jesus is alive, Kaswa Brigade. Yaman Pire, you never see. When you make two fasten, then count with day and net day so. When you put down such a tribute at Brassi, the Pire Empire, Ahomachi, and the Pire, and Yanadi. Ele pode dar um sala show na minha. 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Ele pode dar um sa. 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Osusumu a. Me do maja tja saka de mano. 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Me be fi fi akwa akwa no. Na ne pa ya da sidie. E wo Jesus de menti. I don't amen.
0: Amen. When I pay the assassin, my catcher said, Jesus is alive. The star reader, Prophet Kingsford, it is not a highly spiritual. I am very highly spiritual. She said, you do soon, soon, come on. You can soon, soon, I said, Papa, they can.
1: Okay,
0: sir, Mamma, Mamma, and I be a
1: okay, good.
0: And as soon, soon, so I swore,
1: okay,
0: Mamma, never saw.
1: Oh, sir, me can say a pipeline. Good, Jimmy.
0: They go across a friend of bloodline.
1: Good. That's what makes you wear a pipeline. That's what I said. Mr. Winters, I don't know.
0: Okay.
1: And just a mommy, coffee by Papa, you fool, so be mommy, you fool, so be a and you soon saw so bad muscle. And I just Semi,
2: a simple
1: and yes, because it's a muscle. The rest of you and a muscle. And there's a sort of pedulous year. Oh, a bravo on board. What have you?
0: Me too.
1: Oh, bra, oh, bo. And yes, sir, yes, sir, one more do. Oh, but I'm not taking that one, oh, yes, you but the better purpose is coming to Padiano.
0: A whole crowd number was I said, what one on one? A banner, sorry, say I will call. Netai to what you are. I did be or so, yes, a Christo didn't want yet, but still near monk.
1: Of course, that's why I'm telling you. And so, turn a monk. Now, I'm probably a movie, my movie. And to announce us to make going up and so try to announce him. I didn't saw bread. The mammy film of a film and so or Tnessia, Sadiva Saturn or so. But oh, Twanamoa, let me to a film.
0: But I went to my focus will Twanamoa said, you're quite busy. Here's what Christopher and Kian first had your man at here.
1: And I'm see a copia brabum. And they lost the corn and Brevosa, who person Numa,
0: and I'm not a gang.
1: Who tell you? And tell me about person Numa. Yeah, but probably by my child, right?
0: Okay.
1: Neba, small boy. When you're 11 years time, okay. I also penny.
0: Okay.
1: Who tell me?
0: Me too, Papa.
1: Papa, or that's why I can send me money. Now you're going to transfer to another country. No, I'm not going to call you. Don't go to Missy House and I go to off. Not a minute charge you when you're trying.
0: Also for penny.
1: I'm also for tell me. If you're bringing a buyer, Papa Tarapa.
0: Okay.
1: Now, so I'm so full. Oh, but what would degree? Under a son, under Dumano, Papa. Yeah, get too smart. So don't catch yourself.
0: Okay.
1: Say, get too smart. Unfortunate yourself.
0: And for so I am a penny.
1: Debbie, so for my penny. Or for the MP, or for the sofa. The banner trap, don't go missing that day. We need to be calm. Obi and Susan Sobi. Obi, Bibi, I didn't cut you
0: off. I'm not
1: just not you as your son.
0: Okay.
1: I have school time. Am I a young boy? Am I a young girl? No, yes, I don't. But not yourself. I don't know. But as your son, I never rest up every day.
0: Nessa, what names are dinner? Why are you in the baby? I came a bit did the sooner.
1: Tier. Sir Cassid or Swa, 100 years about a bedal so. So what for me? No, my case was. You have no suffer. So I'm going to back. I said, but don't get
0: there's a case now. What do you?
1: Case now. What do you?
0: And I shall see your Bible. God, no. Adam, yeah, no.
1: God bless you. God bless you.
0: Because remember, you must say your new people as
1: of course.
0: And then they are trust one by the same day. It is for me every day not case that is what I'm warning.
1: No case. That's why it did. After the order that one both them.
0: Okay.
1: No, I mean.
0: Okay.
1: But you may do what you open in now. What is all Bob Brown? We are car. At 7 6 months, as guys, sir, that's a cat or new, sir, or no, that can or
2: new, a simple FM.
1: Oh, yeah, I did that. I do so, sir, so that I brought
0: Abusia and Yabam Watson, yeah, maybe as a pa. na ye be mo ahunu niema bi case no asem na ye kan ne eno na ye main topic ene ne nkomo case ye pa ye ye be die case no ene ne nkomo case ye be die baba baba ma me san famro chika kan
1: se
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1: okay
0: amenye nsunsu aso wo ye so
1: okay
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0: adedia
1: that's what
0: you should have
1: done. So, so be quiet,
0: be sir. In the
1: first sense, so what's your fact? What's your fact? It's not just a me, whole year, my person 100 million. I have some question to me.
0: That's why you're
1: that's why you're Papa, Uncle, why you're doing it? Why you're doing it? At that time, there were cases.
0: Oh, purpose
1: of a
0: social
1: there
0: were cats
1: on the
0: head of
1: there were
0: cats
1: who saw what?
0: Hey, Papa, turn,
1: me kase wo mo about me wo
0: okay
1: me kase ba bra wo skem to tell us that awo me kase wo ba bra so di awo me kase ya ba bo so fi mu e ye susu aso kase susu aso
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1: onim predict the susu onim predict the susu ya Ghana hammer, you will be a dear penny. But on Krabata, who tell me, you were MP, you were soldier, you were soldier, all low rank, you were soldier, high rank, Santa Cassis, I say. So big Cassua, whoa, Obama was a bit at Susan National, a high.
0: Okay,
1: who tell me, and talk cats with them. Cassie, and then you saw Yetuma.
0: Cassie, and
1: then you saw Yetuma. Cass that in your son Yetuma.
0: Okay,
1: Cass the Diamond.
0: Kes ni ti se biabo.
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0: Ye di ano ne.
1: Ye ka.
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1: Of course. 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Nto bi ti papa o ba bra. The whole week on yejuma. And so the new week be do no na empty hand.
0: Baba me won say wait there na we be be here ama ya kese no ama na be mu niam aba ensa na nipa ye tumi de sa kese no ba
1: ti me get control and you not get self so bi o papa be chele one yire dan paso one yire eti o ba le kwa juma no go for
0: above
1: rabada paso one yire eti wa yo ba wa de no o ma am pa me get control there. And burn away that swan.
2: And
1: for
0: myself,
1: yes.
0: And
1: I said,
0: I want
1: for me. Tia, Obia, I want any. Uno compa, and for so who could not remember for me that swan? What is fear to
0: Manu Brena, so a funny question of Yadia Bena Bemajma Baza.
1: Of course,
0: I'm an agreement.
1: And pa, risk. And pa,
0: matrimonia,
1: and just one, and just one compa hoofy. And to a baby boy, bomb player, or cuckoo to the pound, and press and press for the bread to me. And to a beer or beer on any eighty, and then you quote it, no quote to quite, or quite well, while for Bama for the Passoir, or the Cassac Bama, Bama will be as over that supper or for Cass of Honor, because I'm Panahotte.
0: I was your cousin Sumuns and Macho. Yabay, Sumuns and one year, Jesus is Alive International Ministries, I am Continental, Jesus is Alive. A band of Susu Moon said, the star reader, Castle Brigade. What's na? Brabajo Susu Moon says, answer. Ebby, I know here now with them, now what's na with them? A e big bi twabby. But Cass, Papa Musa, Ekitwa.
1: Cass, Bianwa Ekitwa.
0: Okay.
1: Cass, Bianwa Ekitwa. who tell me? You want just my own. Now send me stuff off your TikTok. No, I saw only boy being a cascasa. So if you go down, so I send me more girls make castle. 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Castle, then you saw, you tell me, or you saw, and I don't accept so that's wrong. I left for him. And to send him problems of one turn of one. And then the other man, I just send him back. Back to Susan Massa, Metsus Massa.
0: Hmm, who cried Jimmy?
1: Papa,
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1: Oh.
2: What's the problem? 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
2: 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Even Obama catcher, but Punta Mon, no good jarry, and let's be a good ma. 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
1: one. Let's know what you want. Quancher,
2: I want Quancher, and develop Quancher, uncle. Be better Quancher. And then no make the nipple that gets a swap and to turn about. Then I'm not talking about Papa Bobby, Papa. Me bobi chenye ye, me twist this kem bobi sam. And the devil, one man to scare from his side, will be a bitch and probably have to mouth, I didn't see.
1: You onye enu edi?
2: I never guess him. Obi anu obi don kem. 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Obi anu obi don se ye.
1: Papa nyabu tre, nyabu tre.
2: God bless you.
1: Tiye, tiye niye. Enye me be a warrior and the kisses and play with bravo. And then papa made you come on. And you may be one of what's it walk right now? Yeah, in the primary school.
2: Okay.
1: Yeah, and what? Yeah, and what? Nezri.
2: A bet chance to be doing it. What you say? Oh, you're not going to say
1: Sabre and Amiakola. There be a Samayakola, some Jimmy Sakola.
2: There be a Samakola, a bet do it. And what was sugar, wouldn't come? No, what will be? What is it with them? Abraham tell you, I shall hear what
0: it is. A simple FM.
2: What would be a catcher? What can be a first of Cola? Catch the first of Cola. Wouldn't know about the school them. Wouldn't know maybe a dog car or driver. Wouldn't know maybe they were in
1: so one number. So,
3: yes,
1: Prophet Kings for the star reader. What's wrong? Near maybe any swim, near maybe so any chat and swatch. Not near maybe I won't know a few on Wakai. Papa ti anhwe enye ma ben sa activities ben and the cases in the bay
2: case go ahodo be case go ahodo be u fo bi re to be case to be be
1: u fo bi
2: go be re
1: wow
2: u fo bi kun ya case o be be say ya ye di pon ho ne pra ye ho dia so say me pra a different but u fo bi re and no make case to be talk so
1: they were tie ni tie there
2: ah one no na chain two obi no be down car another problem car then came.
1: Oh, na se kade on me anam ka na mato.
2: Kaya sunsun. Ye tumi de carbon dwe me nyam. 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
1: Ye tumi de carbon dwe.
2: Ah, o de o kaya tumi me nyam kwana so wu. Ye tumi de carbon dwe ya. Me sama ma ka adenti.
1: No any accident.
2: E be si.
1: No awu.
2: No e be si. Obi o de mi de kem. And papa bo bo bo bo bo bo no. Bo kali kita no. And no problem, no problem. But not just you, so to say, and you don't make a
1: cake. Carno, a Ubicano, and now Miami, dear Matimizica,
2: one gets out here, and the seventh time. Put the feet at the carno.
1: I see.
2: One, what do you do? Insum, at a pool, and a swimming pool. And there's a split as a 2 week.
1: Oh, never swimming pool is a man.
2: I just will be told so much. The young man is a way acquired swimming pool. Baby, be a so tender suspect. Baby, a so tender susu. Baby, as Uya Chamna, no, you so good by whom but them. It was just with my swimming pool, but a bit tough to be what you to be good, sir, as I didn't say good.
1: Swimming pool, I am busy.
2: Make that choppy.
0: And I'm not a
1: number
2: of choppy. Minimum will be a favorite, ma'am.
1: Okay,
2: and I guess I'm so.
1: Okay, me too.
2: What up, baby's toy? Baby's Toby.
1: I told you,
2: never give them, never so. Mami from US.
1: Okay.
2: Don't guess my own chobi dan pass. Oh you chobi no. Semiye. Mami jali mami go kwa juma. No the chobi fast go pass. Na pass. Na be be. Oba ba no. Na chobi na be go form.
1: Ah.
2: Cho me come some
1: chobi me bo. Chobi no a. O say ya man no ya is your friend Teddy Bear.
2: Tell him good.
1: And no na ya on the
2: Google. Be bro you no get him pass.
1: Wo wo akwa be dan no dey say no for this is my boyfriend.
2: Yes. Yes. I ba say I dey in part.
1: Hey. Chobi no,
2: make it go chobi.
1: Obro ni wa wuro.
2: Make it chobi. A name part. Edresa. Ah, since then na or go juma. No dey go dey pan the bad native for. Maybe the sooner that. Oba ba no, na dey matter for. And one day one us ah, dey be never stress say be. Let me go so. Let me be catch say
1: papa me wo. Menti ne me bi ase. chobi nua wonu atogu ne mpaso no
2: baba
1: wo be fira djuma ba no se wo kwa djuma no labor de no a
2: chobi ne gu mpaso baba no na chobi ne e be ku form ti na di firi so ansa na me ku ko di na di ya me ku ko yu bi a kira no
1: ndo
2: ofra me ka tsama me mo se be chobi do mpaso so baba go up to the my husband what I could say my sudan
1: sana gas real
2: yes oh I'm not to the now I did a process
1: so so me
2: what are you talking about
1: you are a spiritual as
2: what are you talking about
1: this you dis susu mungo me kra me am we still come so oh kra me
2: yeah so so
1: chobi no
2: so so chobi me get your copy and to me the never come me sad reform me to me mama me gas anyo e your be the privacy
1: that say say no gas no kra no on say me me we romantic no and so talk Teddy bed.
2: Okay.
1: At the man.
2: And what you did? What's
1: my husband.
2: Yeah, what's the sweater between him? And remember you go and
0: ninja. Semper FM.
2: Sabi, that's part of sex.
1: I what did you really hear enough for Sabi?
2: I didn't see because a process.
1: Why are you not TV anymore?
2: Master.
1: What are
2: you talking about? Listen to someone. We'll be able to buy you a new car. Listen to me. Let me know. And the case you are,
1: it's my man. The other person, me see my man.
2: And to my main friend, get us. I'm going to say to me, a good devil. What is up? I said, I'm going to do so. No, I'm going to say no. I'm going to say no. I'm going to say no.
1: Okay.
2: I'm going to say no.
1: Okay.
2: I said, I'm going to say no. I'm going to say
1: no. Wow.
2: So, soon, Bethia, or try, baby. And don't be just report. Me, that's a good air privacy. Not an idiot. But we need to make them. And so, I'm going to tell you, you go Saturday.
1: Yes,
2: you identity. And you took out the goons. You go, Maya. When you're so tempered, so to him, everything.
1: I see.
2: What are you talking about, Papa? You catch you someone, you're fundamental, come and ride, and my son, and you know,
1: near
2: your catch you, Papa. Oh, yeah, now can't swim by my partner, no, you're so full. I crawl on your dashi. Levius, and not coming at your identity. Papa, ha ha ha. Name Papa, correct your identity.
1: Wow.
2: I'm a true Kosu.
1: Wow.
2: Yes, we do. And because the world to talk to my.
1: We'll be new, yes, and can I do you show them? We count to
4: four.
1: What's in the name? The star reader, Prophet Kings for the Edu. What's nothing? Bra, Beshe, what bra, bra, Beshe, soon sumujina beer at the same. Usun sumujina beer at the same. Bra, na bra, Beshe. Teddy Bedu, Mede, the Matia, they say, Abomi Pisa.
2: Sir, and the accustomed somewhere, Muffin Nagro, or baby Chenin, or seven men Biara, Babrachino, or no, or Nimiseko, your queer who to return the Pabra, to Money Tower, and to do it.
1: Okay. There's a boy crying up, Baman, and yes, a Baman, a boy.
0: A Semper FM.
1: Soon, soon, me do it. You didn't know me be a thousand.
2: Of course,
1: I am up,
2: of course. Of course,
1: a player can say, will be soon because I want the same.
2: I didn't see. On independent, I need you.
1: Can you have a power?
2: Young man, I have 2 years to say, Baman, channel.
1: Oh, I'm not to power.
2: Ah, soon, so, sir, first to send your grow. Say, I can't say, first to send your grow. So, small. And I'm a miyashi ye. I'm a miyashi yasimu. And to be on this to send the 70 to 20, or be on this to send the 70 to 20.
1: And then another baby said, now a trimmer just walk away in the numbers. I say, it is what we are saying, was it one in the spiritual life. So soon, bravo and fan home, to Nemo Dianquan or Yanipano, bravo.
2: Or be on this to send the 70 to 20. And we be a question, we be two night to the room, and then that also.
1: Okay, a bump of room.
2: A bump of room, and then I spotted, but that nursing. Yasimo. Yasimo. Problem wow, pay for what you be. Then professor, but in my day, what's the gang?
1: And the other son, a banner, son, so for the other, see a con one year copper.
2: Yes, we
1: are.
2: And you are one that traveled to London, when you see the stadium,
1: girl,
2: and you know, and your Bible, and your Bible, then me. Whom? Women who suffer, you're not masturbation, why suffer?
1: Ah, so for the
2: idea. Papa, on right, me a dear for
1: one out of China.
2: I must make a castle if you just know I saw for them and say,
1: hey,
2: me myself for me cooking on my spot for the
1: man. I didn't so
2: a control of Timberky. So soon, whatever, and so soon do it, whatever, Papa, and the fire, or bomb person. Don't bear fast on mother that. And the drag, the two sons of the problem, they
1: put it down. Bear fast and call between your mother.
2: Ah, who are so the way? Who was so far over that?
1: That's what found no more or control.
2: Or control.
1: Time or pet.
2: Good. Or your assault so control.
1: Where are you?
2: Ah. So who not paddy yet? So who not paddy yet? That's what we're coming from. obit seyen ma problem ko ye
0: asempa fm
1: eti wo wo de na nwumre wo da wa asep wo so twetwe ho no enye na o ma
2: da bla bla bla wa ye no tumi nai sadia no ye sadia papa eh wo ye sadia na won won mo mpa papa wo tumi dai won mo po tumi wore o wore pa won megu enye tumi so ba ko Yes, sir.
1: And then come on your chaffer, baby. Yeah, Russian Sumunia Casun Sumun Sabach. When yet, dear one who said you have a park, and when I travel to London and I.
2: No, the state is very big. And I know.
1: Where is Susum was him?
2: Yeah, Susum was him,
1: and you said, where do
2: I get satisfied?
1: Susum was there on his way to Waco school. Where was Waco school, Yadia?
2: Susum for school. Me come me face the go come on pa mano.
1: Okay.
2: Me nya do fi open me ti. Ah me ye me face kan man. Me ko papa na papa no ho. Na aneba. O put sa kan man.
1: Oh,
2: akwa what san ka say?
1: Oh, Oscar the one. Ne sabi.
2: O put sa kan man. Me ye me se me. Susu for so MP. Susu for so man peni. Susu for so ukita de bre. Susu for sa de no. So to me kwa de benyan. So to me wa.
1: O di wo so kwa
2: de. Well, you wey wa sa.
1: It was about what you asked, but be cross war.
2: Or baby, them could move fair. We get a body, get a talk, get a new four. That didn't catch nothing.
1: That didn't.
2: That didn't kind of send that to nothing.
1: Oh,
2: you do a friend that you fear. What if you fear?
1: And this will be a tough
2: thing. Yeah, you do a fear. Some person is sour, or by person sour, and you fear. You will crack or create a woman, sir. You have to crack. No crack. Well, rescue, no mano. Or set member to two for, or no send no muscle, or set it to four. I have 6 months and so.
1: Got a 1 year,
2: maybe not quite, maybe super.
1: I've only seen a 2 and 1 day.
2: Sir, I don't know. No, don't make trust so soon.
1: Oh,
2: go now, yet.
1: Oh,
2: well, my friend group will teach a group, you're like, baby, you're too tall, I'll buy you crap.
1: Ah, Toma,
2: you're too tall, yes.
1: Oh, then you didn't go anywhere, as you.
2: Papa,
1: then they sell.
2: Yeah, but you have been so. So, the casino baby, yeah, nipper foot, it was an area getting him. Never put some local farmer, papa or so, papa, Machandra, or say, or never come. And who to be sorry, I do a check, I go back on rat or nada.
1: Ah,
2: make some man, I'm not swearing.
1: Hey, someone is sick, Roma. Jesus is alive. Jesus is alive. Prophet Kingsbody, the star reader. Papa wouldn't know on TV, so radio, so baby, as soon as you send your chrome, what is he saying? 1 hour for. What's it there? Papa, what's it?
2: Oh, yeah, I know. Or say, Papa. Or Jan Bassapa. Maybe some of Saddam. Or say, on Yakuko. So you go for a lady. No, or say, or what they send us so. No, so for or what? Not to remember. Why you to midnight? Namika was several of the demo, as of war.
1: Ah,
2: maybe
1: what's up for our name?
2: Because my baby guitar, my daughter to make us
1: up. Wow,
2: Obas and then
0: Tinker Simple FM.
2: And no, on Yakuko, a potter farm, or so why? One not Taku Kwanabak, or Tabasa, or call for the traveling of one Bible, then put water. Or Tetagamo, Papa said, so
1: far, what could come in the duck?
2: Yes, so
1: never software.
2: But yet, that's all yet. Said, so control.
1: Oh,
2: what's up for that? on the status as a problem. Because what you
1: is
2: that Sadu and also wants ya. No, no, Satu is so open the panel. Why in the panel?
1: There's a sitting and be much you,
2: papa,
1: and you will be like again.
2: And this is yourself. The pressure ye are the woman. The pressure ye.
1: Masama, Yabas, and some my yak. But me perse one can see your real personal life, Mukaka. Soon, somewhere drew our yano. Maybe the men one auntie.
2: God bless you.
1: Min nim said your tea.
2: God bless you.
1: Min nim said your tea soon, soon, some massa. But will be a witty. But where did I move soon, soon, my dear?
2: Soon, so you can tell me. Mamma Trump and
1: I don't know where I've been.
2: And never soon, soon, I'll be a kit out soon, soon, or so, or who may obey you.
1: Who are you?
2: Kaso kaso e ne right so kasi because I say and there is gun ha who is car as we move bia na so for kasi no kita bibi enti me na me so o kasi ma me no e ya me ya
1: na so control
2: o na so me mo upper hand so so for no enti we be bestie na me trace so ade ma pap so for ye me dane e o san confront so me ye kasi ne fro
1: ah na say sunsun no say no mo so amoti sunsun mo nsem ase no Monsu mo wo mo politics am oyewo ho.
2: Oh,
1: obi a chere ne member sem.
2: Yes, we don't rank.
1: Okay.
2: O mi budue ba kaso a years going. But me bo ho mi boyi na. But me bo mi bo dey different dey to understand reader. Mi budue ba dey to bus gbe to sabia no.
1: Na man fa chere.
2: Yes, to sya ne.
1: And then dey no cre.
2: Papa,
1: and then
2: my sister is small sem. I could do some. That's a yeah ne. To obi o tell only to say. Me be able to send the sisters on Swaje. That document say, I'm not your mother. I tell you from
1: now. Let me know you.
2: Let me my grandma
0: do. Asempa FM.
2: I'm from Togo. I'm not from. I'm purely on my pay. No turn them on. Let me be prepared, sir. Baba send the sisters on Swaje.
1: 3 3 3 3 2 5 0 2 4 5 3 3 3 3 2 5
2: Also, too many social control, a dinner so. Now, if you have to do so, unu, this will be a one pan, as a side that's what made you refuse. That's what's repaying a prophet. Would you be different?
1: But say, come to me, the one Jesus is a mere dear way, dear, me,
2: papa, obey a masturbation, or sit in person, you, and so what I'm not saying, almost 6 years, and my name to me, like. While you're doing that, papa, your castles and mood on, but in the good deep. Never know the two so. And some down, Macham Yajuma. The Yesus, my first one, so
1: Macham,
2: Adria, Edubra. Major Musa,
1: Professor, who didn't do Brani at
2: the Amazon, Mr. Tabai, also the most I may figure out by our baby Yajuma.
1: Okay,
2: that's a 20 seconds.
1: Okay,
2: I'm a Yajuma. Name probably Chamber for some repetitive dialect.
1: Wow,
2: castles me a finger so.
1: Never an animal for me, I was on so.
2: And never so, I never so. Wouldn't Penimation, some young Mukankai, Utemi, when you talk cancer, yes, I'm going to run for Bassa.
1: No crap,
2: but the Habri Yajuma, my treaty was almost 3% better of mine, and yet the Nepal cat and so that do or Brenda Koye, or not to say, be Sina Brabu, then you just kept us smart to know Yarabona, Omera, Me di for that you living home up and yet me man and to be able to do about the part that I do not
5: but on to winter radio soon I said me di for your no me boo I would
2: see me di for me cast was no me one I could say any this one I do what today need this one and then this one and then money part as I saw and yet to break it who tells me to break it back beyond it yet I love to level. What today need this one and then money part as I saw and yet

0: akokora wadwa se akokora chini nimu okeswa the software to talk about oko bank aso no so fu ye no ye aduma na wadi mo na keso so what about back to me as my case
1: feel so
0: that's what I make enter be kasa no
1: enti mo anka se mo aduma ya so amu ye mu no mo tumi adume
0: oh yes but me san me nya sa dia no
1: okay
0: me before my case me nya me compare the keso dia me se me Minyas idea no.
1: Because wouldn't you soon chance we bet to me dia.
0: Of course, because I'm a castle. Nebia menu ne free. I bet down so ebi and a cookum. 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But at end so I call me sending on a massa.
2: A Sempa FM.
0: Everyone is suffering a problem. I suffer now. I didn't miss you, I'm part of it. What are talking about?
1: It's the movement to me, I shall hope to be shan commonal. Move to me, I shan commonal. Say, Mamma Domino. No one wants a child, no, it sounds one name soon, Sumunzi.
0: My Lord, you are nursing time. No, my bed. Oh, yes,
1: I understand, man. To be sent about
0: you. Yes, it's about me. You want to my baby. To mimic over two giant. Remember, Kishos, I never yet, Ma. You got not a bit of tea, or by
1: yet. You never said that. Vindicate
0: a sofa to Modin. Can you call me a prophet? Can you call Topi?
1: Let's send the cross holding a midi for the
0: other. Debbie, and just say, Fonsa and Kamakwa, don't touch my nonsense.
1: No crap. The phone goes good by the rough for Kappa.
0: That's what I'm saying. That's what I said. Don't touch my nonsense.
1: Yes, everyone, Adam. Prophet Kings for the best time reader. Kaswa Brigade.
0: For number two, Jamami.
1: Kaswa Brigade. Yeah, Nami Yatomo, Watchman. Nami Yatomo, Watchman. Yes, you're about to number. You're about to number for 0245 33 3325. TNA. Who phrase is here? Nami did for a canna come as one man for me. 0245 33 33 25 0245 33 33 25. 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
1: 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Only Prophet Kings for the Edwan Kasi.
0: Hello.
3: Yeah, hello.
0: But what's a man can? Oh no, phone crowd. 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What's a man can? Ma on the soccer suffering. 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
1: Okay.
0: But o jien so finfin.
1: Oh.
0: E so je tese on mo bloku nanim da. 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Afro could do. I must have a country. No, look at some of the gate.
3: Yeah,
0: and I promise me who. Why? But Mentonga, I'll say,
3: that's
0: you. Oh, I did make you call. But
1: they need them. There's a hammer. Yes, and
0: hello. Yeah.
3: This
1: should
3: I
0: say something
2: for you? Uh-huh.
0: Ah, Hello.
4: I believe
0: then I'm going to put your mouth. What's your message in the
4: day? I'm
0: going to be deeper.

0: Jesus dear Mumajem. 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
1: Amen.
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1: Amen.
0: Ba ye me kasa cho in the visim we say susum no. Obi kita panye. 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Bo ampa fo no nyesu to won gu dem. But me twem Yesu dem kasa amen.
1: Amen.
0: O wife we.
1: Okmasi.
0: Only that thing.
1: Pajo.
0: What thing? Oh, Lord, I'm busy. Hello?
2: Hello?
0: Okay, sir, friend. Hello? Then for Kobe. Oh, Lord, I'm busy. Hello?
3: Hello?
0: Ajami. What you say?
4: Ajami,
0: hello? Hey, I can't do. Okay, sir, friend.
4: Kazafi, Winneba.
0: Winneba, there's no problem.
4: Are you serious? My
0: chief, be bomb pie, yes, my jamu. But then for the sank, I do it. Amen. Ah, oh, mommy, more 2 months as I say. More 2 months
5: powerful.
0: Get on my miss on to the home, ne on to the home now. And yet, wouldn't be good home. One year for the auntie, if
4: one.
0: Ah, God bless you. 0245 0245 0 3 3 3 3 3 3 3 3 3 3 3 3 3 3 3 3 3 3 3 3 3 3 3 3 3 3 3 3 3 3 3 3 3 3 3 3 3 3 3 3 3 3 3 3 3 3 3 3 3 3 3 3 3 3 3 3 3 3 3 3 3 3 3 3 3 3 3 3 3 3 3 3 3 3 3 3 3 3 3 3 3 3 3 3 3 3 3 3 3 3 3 3 3 3 3 3 3 3 3 3 3 3 3 3 3 3 3 3 3 3 3 3 3 3 3 3 3 3 3 3 3 3 3 3 3 3 3 3 3 3 3 3 3 3 3 3 3 3 3 3 3 3 3 3 3 3 3 3 3 3 3 3 3 3 3 3 3 3 3 3 3 3 3 3 3 3 3 3 3 3 3 3 3 3 3 3 3 3 3 3 3 3 3 3 3 3 3 3 kasa fre he. I was there, no problem. Na me ya don na pa so ni brigade ho. O de e o fa kan so ko so brigade. Tontene wonu adantene, adantene. Eh wonu entene, adantene.
3: Okay.
0: Yeah, to be to see the pe. Na me fa nya dem famo anpe, mo ma de hu me why? What? Already so 0245 0245 33 33 33 33 25 25 0245 0245 0245 0245 0245 0245 0245 0245 0245 0245 0245 0245 0245 0245 0245 0245 0245 0245 0245 0245 0245 0245 0245 0245 0245 0245 0245 0245 0245 0245 0245 0245 0245 0245 0245 0245 0245 0245 0245 0245 0245 0245 0245 0245 0245 0245 0245 0245 0245 0245 0245 0245 0245 0245 0245 0245 0245 0245 0245 0245 0245 0245 0245 0245 0245 0245 0245 0245 0245 0245 0245 0245 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0245 0245 0245 0245 0245 0245 0245 0245 0245 0245 so so. Hello? Hello?
3: Good morning.
0: What can I say?
3: There
0: are no problem.
3: Okay.
0: I'm going to try. There were Castle Brigade, my men, a woofa, no wife, or baby Nati, no bandy, or bandy for auntie, sewa, but our Germany. Na ma old papa, ja, or bano out, or yaw, so come my men so before the good brutally. No, no, but far, or no, but fun, a downfall, upon the front out, or wouldn't see no, and yaqua, Munishim, and yaqua, Munishim, the wife, and the Nippon, who are maybe won't. Why? God bless you. Hello? Hello?
2: Hello?
0: What's your name? Pig
2: farm.
0: Who a passport? Who a passport? Who a passport?
5: Powerful.
0: I'm not going to be able to get the end of this year. I'm not going to be able to get the end of this year. When you are better, Sia, not get up with so much of a diet.
5: Pastor, yeah,
0: and a crap. But I can't cry. Probably with the feet. Mamma Casmacho, and Menuacasada, Menuacasada.
5: And then,
0: and then, and then, and then, and then, and then, and then, and then, and then, and then, and then, and then, and then, and then, and then, and then, and then, and then, and
6: then,
5: and
0: then, and then, and then, and then,
5: and
0: then, and then, and then, and then, and then, and then, and then, and then, and then, and then, and then, and then, and then, and then, and then, and then, and then, and then, and then, and then, and then, and
6: then, and then, and
0: Mo brigade, brigade. So far, can so far, so brigade. Why?
5: Patrol, the tenants said me split in the morning. Weekends, mo do to unless Saturday, Sunday.
0: And then every Sunday, why?
5: Patrol Sunday, the Sunday meet member.
0: God bless you, make sure Aladji, make sure him.
6: Powerful.
5: I mean,
0: God bless you. 0245.
6: 0245.
0: Yeah, for call. No, I'm not busy.
6: Cash.
0: Hello. For first, hello, 0245. Hello,
7: be up.
0: I mean, if I remember, hello,
6: powerful,
0: but what's him in come? For first, hello, hello, what's the beating out too? Hello?
7: Ajam Young.
0: Hello? 0245. 0245. When I'm good, be a crown,
6: Jesus.
0: The baby in your farm,
6: Jesus.
0: I do see amen.
6: Amen.
0: What are you? Oh, my lady. And one puff of one shot, a bad thing. Because me was spiritual married. Now, suddenly, could you say, now, so I'm a master, may be a crying amount,
6: Jesus.
0: May you have to sumo up a hemu,
6: Jesus.
0: Amen.
6: Amen.
0: We now can put a vortex, I'm going
6: to put a simple FM.
0: God bless you. For call. Hello? Hello?
8: Hello, good evening.
0: So for problem to say?
8: No.
0: Okay, sir, friend. I'm
8: going to say, sir.
0: When the brigade home? Okay. And
8: I'm sure. I don't anymore, sir.
0: And then no problem.
8: Can I tell me?
0: What do you want? My son, my bomb pie.
6: Jesus.
0: But do you need a sweat, Jemu?
6: Jesus.
0: I pay me a dollar, so you have free move. I don't say amen.
6: Amen.
0: When you can't pay me, why? God bless you. 0245. And your cast is smart, and your cast was something about it.
9: Of course, no, over Fana, or be fray.
0: Uh-huh.
9: Now, who be saying, say, Sebby, or new or bar?
0: At the mojem,
9: just say, and what Jatus are ampa.
0: The patron or the fee, I can't crab.
9: But it's obvious, I've got my tati baby, say, so obi new obi, yes, sir, a business or so be braver.
0: Of course. And the crab, I could pray.
9: Thank you, and you.
0: And then, sir, only wife rather and personal bonus, and panama city, you feel so, and then pass one, sir.
9: Just on your bonnet,
0: so no wife, it's no bonus, sir, and panama, and that's one, sir.
9: But we have focus,
0: never go, and never focus. Hello, hello,
10: Jesus is alive.
0: God bless you, Cassa Frame.
10: What's
0: it? Okay, then, no problem. Me bumpire de my yes, my
6: Jesus.
0: I may be do a sim, may you a few more. Amen.
6: Amen.
0: What's your cassafre?
10: Cassafre,
0: Botiano. What's your mother? Why? Everyone go up, a ready show. Hello, ever could be so. Hello, hello.
11: Oh, dear, for good evening.
6: So I said, FM.
11: I'm not a man of God.
0: Hey, over the mood, pal. I don't so far now.
11: I am a church, a cracker.
0: No, I know. Okay, sir, friend.
11: cantonment.
0: Cantonment. Oh, yes, of you. Yam Paye. Me bumpire with your
9: Jesus.
0: Me pure quite the amount.
9: Jesus.
0: I did be a quite 42 years.
9: Yes.
0: Me came. Admit it. Amen.
9: Amen.
11: Amen.
0: Me who prison. Why, Papa? Me who prison. Me who pillars. No safe. Who's your prison? So for we are the head of the family. To one month prayer, Papa, want to know who? I go say I'm one town in that spot. I'm one town. But say right now, friend, I'm pa. Eh? Be cook, to cook, be cook. Now me yada the play jare. Be wife, wife for you.
11: I'm more human this year.
0: Oh, fear.
11: Me more fear. I know fear.
0: Why then? Why there?
11: I'm trying.
0: I feel not for you to move.
11: Trying.
0: I feel not for you to move.
11: I'm trying.
0: Eh, your soldier, one year careful, no bantam at it. Also, almost with Daniel Boy, General said, almost with Tematin. Now, why they met in the side? On the Fussy Castle, my main castle, so give me more cream, you're very careful. Give me more cream, give me all your fair, this or your bank, but you're very careful. What kind of pet? What do you want to ask, Mama?
11: Patch you,
0: be a prophet, but I'm probably going to come on.
11: Patch you, man of God.
0: Bashir, God bless you.
11: Amen.
0: Have a good one. Hello.
7: Hello.
0: Sofu.
7: Jesus is alive.
0: Oh, what's up, Fabio Penicassi? What's up, Fabio? Hello? Hello? Hello? Hello? Hello?
7: Hello?
0: Okay, sir, you're for call back. Hello?
7: Hello?
0: Yes, sir, okay, sir, friend. That night busy, Jay. Hello? Okay, as a friend, boss, okay, as a friend.
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7: I was okay.
0: I was okay. Then go perform in your mouth.
7: Fatal, you be a now, go Korea.
0: Uh-huh.
7: Met coffer engineers purpose.
0: Okay.
7: I did that was so kind of
0: okay.
7: Sir, she is me and coffer by and call you.
0: Me pocho, mame kasa nchoro, eni diemu, yamu ampaya mamu. Me bampa yesu mediemu.
9: Jesus.
0: Wanyan kupa mbiye kwa mamu.
9: Jesus.
0: Yesu uye, adumit, amen.
9: Amen.
0: Open ni wote menka?
7: Tengka.
0: Mame kasa, mame hao. 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
0: 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Papa, and it's here. Gani was shop. Gani was shop. Or was shop. Bennett. Bennett. Bennett. Bennett. Open the Bennett. You want Bennett?
7: Okay, sir. Bennett. Bennett.
0: Bennett.
13: Bennett.
0: Bennett. Bennett. Bennett. Bennett. Hello, Kasa. Hello.
7: Pastor Foley.
0: Oh, you're getting. And the guy's a gunnet, the house boy. No, no, no, no, shop no, no, no, no, no, no, no, no, no, gay. Or the no, no, no, no, no, no, no, no, no, no, no, no, no, no, no, no, no, no, no,
7: no,
0: no, no, no,
12: no, no, no, no,
0: no, no, no, no, no,
7: no,
0: no, no, no, no, no, no, no, no, no, no, no, no, no, no, no, no, no, no, no, no, no, no, no, no, see, mommy, one not careful, me masturbation. One not careful, mommy, mom, pay mom. Me bomb pay yes, my jamu. Me be a crying. Jesus, me a sauce when you were from.
9: Jesus,
0: amen.
9: Amen.
0: We not come. I'll pay me no come. Why? Oh, my boy.
7: Oh,
0: you crumb. Oh, you crumb. Watch me, woman, come on. Hello. Hello. Man, I busy.
14: Hello.
0: Go me the language. Hello.
14: Hello.
0: Oh, Kasa friend.
14: Kasa fit that body.
0: Hey, there no problem.
14: Papa.
0: Yes.
14: Why did
0: the party influence him? Oh, why? Oh, what country, man?
14: Oh,
0: so, also find it. Who can find it? Anna, me boy. Oh, yo, no, yo, ba wale phone. Insensible, bamutem. Intent, insensible, bamutem. Who can find it? And asamgo, court. And we try and draw. Eh? O de bonso kasa ana me chontro.
14: Ayampa.
0: Wanda sabia, asabia, wanya asabia.
14: Pamala.
0: Mr. Ben, so Ben.
14: Ya
0: me so baba, tell me mummy. Ya for call for so. Hello? Hello? Hello?
13: Hello.
0: O kasa fre hen.
13: Kasoa.
0: Kasoa, o tie ye won. There no problem. O say. Hello? Okay. Yes, sir. Upon my. Okay. Okay, sir. For him. So for my mom, Pamon, the bomb pile with your system. When you go by me, Cramon,
9: yes.
0: I do do so sorry about some chimp. Jesus, amen.
9: Amen.
0: Father, Bokodia, and we.
15: But
0: for my head. Me, who say? Ye cha amana utie amana ni so de tromuna eh utie mi ye na prokopa unam ene so de unam na watia amana mu tromuna da kata so but we hu ene so we hu na watia so adna bu agum ye ya hyeye won to problem mi wo insohye wo be nya asem kase but onyame di masre amose e radi fe fe mu wati wife we
15: owa
0: kwantum ye careful be obi afon nya court so me nim da ye ahyeye no obi afon nya court me we say issue that be court but me twem we yesu no kasa amen
9: amen
0: ah woni wife no oba mo oba
15: baso me ensa
0: wo oba me ensa nkwara no wai
15: omo wa ha
0: omo wo ntian wa hu
15: de do omo takwa de necessary
0: wa kwada wa kwada
15: baso de bi
0: wo kwada ebade mie kwan ebade show me nyam all my dear children, your farmer, I do see amen.
9: Amen.
15: Amen.
0: We don't catch you with me. For the man to jump for call for. Hello?
16: Hello?
0: Hey, that, hello? 0245.
9: 0245.
0: Hello? My father, who can suffer?
7: I can suffer, Malam Jashi.
0: Malam, I don't have a problem.
7: If I show, my man, no, you keep.
0: Mommy was always like,
7: Mammy,
0: UK. Mammy, UK, okay,
7: Yeah. Nah, the beer of a sober for my quack, no jay. Where's over for my quack, no jay? When you know me and San Quan and Pamanaco. Now come and call.
0: The potter on Saha Kakra, on Saha
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0: What's it?
7: Mr. Hound is here, says.
0: On Saha, be as a several Ubokronka Kankra, on Saha. Hello?
17: A Semper FM.
0: Yes, sir.
7: Be banner of the challenge in my
0: No, me, you need to
7: I'm banner.
0: Hello. Okay, sir.
16: Kaswa.
0: I ready show. There no problem.
16: The problem is me bomb bomb me kunu.
0: Eh?
16: Me bomb bomb the bomb me.
0: Me bomb paye Yesu demo. I ready me kwa ma adum ti amen.
9: Amen.
0: Ocha be kunu why? God bless. Don't like busy. I'm go so hello.
18: Hello, sir.
0: Father.
18: Good morning.
0: Mo no kasa friend.
18: Hello, sir.
0: Good morning, Mr. Ngoga Safrehe.
18: Ngoga Safrehe, my name also.
0: Okay, there are no problem.
18: Pacho, my dream son, I'm a baby, my mother.
0: But Pacho, when you walk with you, when you're a sub-sabi, Menkana.
9: Oh, co.
0: Walk with you, sabi, HIV. Walk with you, HIV.
18: I'm not going to check it, but I'm going to check
0: it. But when you're a baby, when you're HIV, why? Koko cheke ne kome kacho pi oma mo yare ne sunso yesu sun da bana osura se ebo pa ne da bana osu da se ebo pa ne
18: 6 months
0: ne Esther one Esther one nurse ne one Esther
18: koko an pese me ware no
0: me pa cho se mo hoye mo ko test why ara pa be kumi
18: ne o ba ne ko ya na me ko
0: ha da ne ko ya FM one in a if you don't must make cancer and upon a put it in the example. My personal cancer, one of my quiet test. Why? I read this show. I don't know. Hello? Hello?
19: Hello?
0: Hello? Fadok has a friend.
19: Because I'm in Newtown.
0: In Newtown? There's no problem.
19: Yeah,
0: the
19: I'm going to be a man.
0: Hello? Hello? Good evening, boss. Good evening.
20: Good evening.
0: How to say?
20: I want to speak English.
9: Oh, Ozzy, he wants to speak English.
0: Please, speak. I'm yelling you. I probably have to bet it's one matching.
20: I have a client in UK.
0: You have what? I'm not doing distance, please. I'm not doing distance.
9: Client. Pastor said he's not interested in those kind of things. He doesn't do that.
0: Okay, God bless you. Bye bye. 0245.
9: 0245.
0: 0245.
17: Hello?
21: Yeah. Hello.
17: Asempa FM.
0: So for no kasa free him.
21: Ajo mo kasa free no wa.
0: To cook bra me, cook can cook ba cook bra me. Me nya dem o channel pa. Why? God bless you. Hello Mr. Ni. Hello Mr. Ni. Hello. Mr. Ni so sha bra sorry. Hello. Hello.
22: Hello.
0: Apo mo e.
22: Ya do mo
0: di kasa free him.
22: Kasa free
0: do me. Hello.
23: I'm speaking for Splinter.
0: You are speaking for what? And then you blow for 7 minutes. You are speaking for what?
9: Sprinters.
0: Okay, please, what's the problem? What do you mean to my car? Your bank, meet my car. What's the problem?
23: I'm so serious. I'm going to open many places, but so.
0: What's it?
9: Can you come again?
23: I'm sick, serious.
9: What's your
0: You are sick, serious?
23: Yes.
0: Yes, sir. It's pressure, right? Pressure.
23: Yes. special.
0: Come and see me tomorrow morning. So I'll pray for you. Come and see me tomorrow morning. You went to hospital before and want to make Canada. You went to hospital before.
1: Have you been to the hospital to check whether you have pressure?
23: Yes.
1: Yeah.
0: Okay. Where? Who is Esther? Who? Can I say?
1: Who
0: is Esther?
1: Yeah.
23: It's me.
0: Come on. What's your husband? It's inside stroke inside room.
1: Is your husband also sick?
0: With stroke.
1: Has your husband been struck down by stroke?
23: Yes.
0: Okay. God bless you. Come and see tomorrow morning. You know Castle Brigade. Screw it, that's
23: I've
0: me.
23: I've heard before.
0: Okay, come and see me tomorrow morning. Tomorrow is a council. Come and see me, okay?
23: Thank you.
0: May God bless you. 0245.
1: 0245.
0: They catch you so small.
1: Cost me be a bad papa. Okay. And your money be one man. I see a seman of penny a castle.
0: Okay.
1: Said, be one of my yanny. And I do have a
0: good
1: cabrante. Yeah.
0: That's what
1: cool.
0: Who said, Juman? I
17: said,
0: yeah, my men, the man or my other four. But I'm going to but or do how bad my men.
1: Okay.
0: Oba
1: no ne ne yesa na otumi eye yi no
0: mam
1: no
0: somra
1: abusi aye ne jesus in life ene din komo a hasoko me say me catch your yesa say me catch us when you sunsun nkomo ne yedi nothing more nothing less eti abrantia baako
0: aha
1: we yegi o
0: okay
1: okokoria
0: okay
1: ko fa ne maba eti ka wo ba be na wo no kra no otumi
0: onya I on Penubio, Papa, your castle small. Tell me, see, if you can say, oh, we should do a tea, do to control our well, Papa, before number Hosuna. No, why a bassa? Well, you
1: was sell
0: to
1: the whole. Do I watch and was in it? You want
0: to
1: say
0: to Nadina Maso, Nadina Maso, Nadina, no, on us on Nancy or Penroso.
1: Okay, now, Papa, so a bun say now, oh, be frewa.
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0: The gift of God.
1: The gift of God.
0: At much
1: you are the star leader.
0: Papa, make a sister swear for free fall. Sister swear for free fall.
1: Yeah. Minipa. Yam walk as a
0: video. Yam walk. Station
1: leader.
0: Sister swear for free fall.
1: The star leader. Prophet King's
0: body. Let's see. Let's watch on the part. Ufla pass. Ashamai. Ningwa adanta. The direction. Ufla pass. Ashamai. Ningwa adanta. Awusi. Faka swaka. So faka swaka. No track. So two boots now. Utra Kaswa Tobutra also be so
1: brigade
0: Kaswa Brigade Kaswa Brigade. We see brigade wope traka cranum cross or crino. What's it motto Mrs. Sokada? And thanks. Kasauba Jesus is alive. Jesus is alive. Number 0245 0245 33 33 0245 33 33 25 25 33 33 25 33 33 33 33 33 33 33 33 33 33 33 33 33 33 33 33 33 33 33 33 33 33 33 33 33 33 33 33 33 33 33 33 33 33 33 33 33 33 33 33 33 33 33 33 33 33 33 33 33 33 33 33 33 33 33 33 33 33 33 33 33 33 33 33 33 33 33 33 33 33 33 33 33 33 33 33 33 33 33 33 33 33 33 33 33 33 33 33 33 33 33 33 33 33 33 33 33 33 33 33 33 33 33 33 33 33 33 33 33 33 33 33 33 33 33 33 33 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
9: eh
0: make a chopi
9: etu mani fi
0: maybe ba men chain
9: aha
0: eh wa first ni obale fimu second obale fimu third and odna ba yeye hwa dwuma sa ba me yanwa no oyebusa kunu ne busa yere
9: ei
0: And so come on, you're careful.
9: I don't come to us.
0: Make papa, make us some choice. But talk of Wallet and Rebaya Foco. But talk of Wallet, who wants to see a woman? No, about to be forty. Our Quambonaso, why and why your own? No, Bamo Kenyan to myself, what we prefer, sir. What from us such would be?
9: Oh,
0: papa, Susu, never call. Hello? Hello? Hello?
2: Hello?
0: Hello, good evening.
2: Good evening.
0: Okay, sir, friend.
2: Ashama,
0: there no problem. Yes.
2: Why then? Businesswoman.
0: What's it?
2: I'm a businesswoman.
0: No, maybe a dow so. It will go for infant free moon. May stay and go to me in one for the mount. Say, what didn't you and you was a bit free or so? So, what to drop a boy and me chimney the mount? I only ba, oh, that won't.
2: That
0: you, that washing. What's a bra? What's a manabra? What's it? Why? What's a manabra? Now you knew come, was it?
2: No,
0: I didn't slow.
9: What did you feel your quabbly
0: Papa? Yeah, came in home. Meaning my paper, my paper was La Paz. But we contain our
17: five FM
0: or bus and our slats with it.
9: Ah, there's a what TV I send us a and phones with
0: us and that your fat nimble for the Biatra in Carfers. I feel and that so what opposite ball bra, Papa for Nessie for obedient noto pa, bon pierre, but to be to noto.
9: What
0: do
9: you
0: know?
9: I
0: didn't. What no one corner? I will be a killer. I drama, Benny, Cocoma, the Dema, Emilia Coco, Omina Daddy, Cromoforma, but I feel your friend. People are similar for Cobio, yes, hello, Mother Shabani. Hello,
3: Pastor, good morning.
0: Who are you, police in Yana?
3: Good morning, Pastor.
0: Good morning.
3: Yes, how are you doing?
0: I'm fine. Are you a police? Are you a policeman or what?
3: Yes, please.
0: Are you a policeman?
3: Yes, please.
0: You are working with police headquarters?
3: Yes, please.
0: Sergeant Akufu?
3: Yes, please.
0: Who is Sergeant Unbefriable? Who is Sergeant Akufu?
3: Please, I'm the one.
0: Okay. Your first son, where is your first son?
3: My first son?
0: Yes, please.
3: My first in America.
0: You are America? It's America?
3: Yes, please.
0: Pray for him very hard. Pray for your catch up on permanent.
9: As you are saying, you should pray for his son. His first son, who is in America.
0: It's a girl, right?
9: She's a girl?
0: It's a girl.
3: No, it's my first children, or my first daughter.
9: Okay, so, neba o di kan yo ba
0: yes
9: then nyan nyan san san ya zo be ma to was in the boat
0: yes
3: son
0: a man me papa me bro friend ya oba o fa go yo ba
3: no son
0: asay
17: a simple fm
9: is your first born a girl or a boy?
3: It's a boy, please.
0: It's a boy.
9: Yeah.
3: Yes.
0: Okay. Decimal. Who's Decimal? Decimal.
3: That's my first son.
0: Come again.
9: Okay, that's his first son.
0: Something like actually, I can't say.
9: Is he sick?
0: Your son is sick. It's actually
9: epilepsy.
0: Epilepsy, right?
3: My son is having seizure more than 2 years.
0: God bless you. And man, my canoe. Please, catch us with the Kaswa Brigade.
9: Do you know Kaswa Brigade, sir?
3: What?
9: Kaswa Brigade. Do you know Kaswa Brigade? Where Kaswa Brigade is located?
3: Yeah.
20: please today I'll go to work, so I don't know if
0: okay, order, call me after program, call me please.
20: Is that
0: please after
9: the program call pastor.
20: It's come again.
9: He said after the program you should call him.
20: Okay, but it's
9: the
20: same number.
9: Yeah, the same number. Okay, thank you. Yeah. Epilepsy.
0: Yeah, outside.
9: Oh.
0: No,
9: what's
0: wrong with that? Mom said, Nako, me focus. Nako. Hello?
20: It's awful.
0: What?
20: I'm uncle from Fabro for summer
0: house. You're good, but you're a friend. But what is happening? I mean, it's a problem, mate.
20: Something
0: about your
20: pastor.
0: What
20: are
0: you
20: saying?
17: Yeah,
20: manager,
17: you
20: know,
0: you know. Assemble FM.
20: Pastor,
0: me, it's a war.
20: Now
0: you're a
20: godfather.
0: Every day, I'm
20: going to talk to someone.
0: Why?
20: Come on, baby, papa.
0: Oh, you're going to be from Patrick. I don't know you're going to be from me. I mean, why?
20: Sure.
0: God bless you. 0245
9: 0245
0: 33 Major so cast a friend. Unu Casa Brigade. I'm not an appropriate woman. Why? God bless you.
9: Mm.
0: Hello? Hello?
4: Hello?
0: So, I've been at the
4: same.
0: I don't know problem.
4: I'm a bomb.
0: Equipment what we PMO, I would do to some because I'm in. Let me show you what's not why. Hello?
4: Hello?
0: So, what is your friend?
4: La Paz.
0: What's up? God bless you. Hello? Hello? Mommy?
9: Kaswa Brigade. E hwana papa butu o wakena nyame ya domo papa atena se Kaswa Brigade. 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
0: okay
9: ne wo ba Ghana se se ka pressing po aba
0: okay
9: obi baba ye o maame ye ye
0: okay
9: ne kromu akwa kwa dene
0: okay
9: wo bi e pulse ni
0: okay
9: ne bawo de na kwa brukire
0: yeah
9: e kokko wiase ye ya de
0: so doesn't matter to police
9: oh
0: sunsun e for person so de ne ho tem person bi ten kind of person unto na mo wiase bi bi wiase mu ye de wasase so
9: ye de ho
0: yes asase so mu osun menim bonem ni bi okasoa on a moi a real Okitakaina Bobo. Was so beside the just a Yasim away, a Muslim, and John Dama, no Kitakaina,
9: Madame Von,
0: but only Yasin Okake. And the Ripples of Bobra, Una Brabba, Aton Omra, ya or Yarunuman Koye, a Bokukura Shiasi, the Bukos to Nun, my dear, after last, would my dear you. The battle of Jusokatasso, or maybe to 7 or 72 near Burkasia, or Yer Duma, Scamberism, or Duke Sebuska, the two children, the seminar took. identity the way we are seeing and before saying so two for two
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9: Mesa ba sensitive topic ba kwa and never boss up on a dear man for baby masturbation
0: okay
9: me ba so near the a whole song
0: okay
9: any prophet kings for they do and you go so a take as a video you yeah you need in combo and just so sumu bua for number no and that so yeah that 0245 0245 0245 0245 0245 0245 0245 0245 0245 0245 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
0: ni break it editing. Let me break this call. Hello? Hello? What's it? I'm going to say, 0245 0245 33 33 33 33 33 33 33 33 33 33 33 33 33 33 33 33 33 33 33 33 33 33 33 33 33 33 33 33 33 33 33 33 33 33 33 33 33 33 33 33 33 33 33 33 33 33 33 33 33 33 33 33 33 33 33 33 33 33 33 33 33 33 33 33 33 33 33 33 33 33 33 33 33 33 33 33 33 33 33 33 33 33 33 33 33 33 33 33 33 33 33 33 33 33 33 33 33 33 33 33 33 33 33 33 33 33 33 33 33 33 33 33 33 33 33 33 33 33 33 33 33 33 33 33 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at their effort itself, we will be better at Jegu.
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0: We will skip your rabble. No man, you are. And I pay the new Kumo, the Rebbe Pajanisa, now so Yamina was so in the Papa Edina, and we used to because Amen.
9: I mean,
0: Fernando Amen.

0: for Jesus as alive. Papa and Casa Befa corner. Now when we're doing, said your work. Qua de Bia, eh, yes, eh, one no Asia, Bompa, you know, can soon soon was sent. Yawada, or no better than 101. Now, Washe, no, what kind of near court and near Boa Brabum at the Amawa. Papa Musawi, okay, read that. Usunyawe, Nena Bibusa,
1: your secrets of power. Your secret is your power.
0: Your secret is
1: that's
0: your power.
1: That's why you go freak and go fight asem.
0: Okay.
1: Na me tu na ho demo. Na me saw me so. Baba say one of me dey dindo mumu to me. One of me dey dindo mumu to me. 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Bible me chair me dey first so. Me wa dey dinipa na so. Enter to the star reader.
0: Enti say enei obi ba na wase kan ne won anim chire no. Dear abraboy mu yeso wa mra me ya ni ade because e bu papa
1: say enti a ne proto na maba. The baby Hano, into Oba, Oba, Yatrasia, the woman made the lady. 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Obon Castle, Okudu, Bukunetti, near Bonubia, Obukudu, Safu Banel, so true for Banuwa, Yerebe Floso, make us a trump. 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So one tea, near your quantity, and ye.
0: One tea, one tea, Tremor.
1: Would you fear or crab? We had their suffer. One basim ya wadwa twadwim
0: enti na so wonye ba ko bi fere na o se yinka
1: fraud no
0: one dey you check
1: no me I fuck before fraud me nya said dwuma no fuck before fraud obi twa ye me nya on fi won na kwa bone ho no man safata dey be twa what to say ade o ye enye ute ukito bi ka aw yes o yes ebia to na Ghana week na for the south can say 3 days as soon as all your pass anye
0: so perfect
1: sure the cost was wrong sure the day the cost was wrong and now keke ta do ye be so pressure ni no dey as dey ye be so pressure ni
0: nyansa kasa nyansa kasa the star reader yegusu o yetin konya so ye disunsu mu komo ye twafa ba bia papa meba na no bi ka dan so wasem
1: okay
0: na wanso busa kola ba ko se wo so da ye bi ni a won pane ye
1: okay me fo ko ba ko to
0: di so
1: hello
2: good
1: evening you got one from the sea no won
2: da
1: what dey ka freda oh I know chapter 0245
2: 0245
1: Oh, my, on this one, I can be paid. Yeah.
2: I've been,
1: okay.
3: A simple FM.
1: Meru said, Radensa, a radio book crying at two baby a cranny, but not a simulgem, only a quamo. When Radia would say, Flow, so say, Yakata, so Abrabuma, and the baby will free me, I don't say, Amen. Yakata was so I, Yakata was so, the birds will do yamwa, young few, who are with them, but a radic at a time say, to cook, Bakubem cook, and a pa. Then fire them all. Castle Brigade. Why? May God bless you. 0245 0245 0245 0245 0245 0245 0245 0245 0245 0245 0245 0245 0245 0245 0245 0245 0245 0245 0245 0245 0245 0245 0245 0245 0245 0245 0245 0245 0245 0245 0245 0245 0245 0245 0245 0245 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Ya mi nsiro wa wale.
2: Acho de bi.
1: Ya mi nsiro cho na pa, mtsana pa bra, why? I dey be perfect.
2: Location
1: but your fucker so ka o track at to boot na won. We be so brigade. Bus stop wa why? Me sure no nko mo wonta say me sign na pa bra no why? Ya mi nsiro so. God bless you. Hello. Hello. So for Penetti saying,
3: what are you?
1: Okay, suffer him.
3: I'm in the middle of the year.
1: Son of my
4: wife,
1: I'm from FM. Who called Mr. Falcon? Who called Mr. Son of my wife, why? Hello? Hello? Papa, 0245
2: 0244
1: hello?
2: I'm
1: in the say.
2: Okay. And I'm the ball among 14.
1: Make a man, that's also a police name. They buy a treasure true. Now, answer to Kalana.
2: Oh, no, Pastor Tim Poopity.
1: I'm going to be a little bit. What? That's what you're the cousin. Where are Langa do?
2: Trasher.
1: Oh. I saw telling you what's a nuts of what tires are there. What's a nuts of food?
2: No,
1: go be catch.
2: No. Oh, Jim will be doing it. I mean,
1: let me sell so you'll announce your train. We are Langa than now. We are Langa.
2: It should be a census of Babina. It should be a census of
1: Babina. When will Pekuma? When will Pekuma? Castle Pekuma? Wouldn't Opekuma, Opekuma?
2: Opekuma.
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1: Wouldn't more Opekuma? Caso Pekuma?
2: Minimo.
1: Never as a senator.
2: Eh?
1: Never as a senator. And also, true color.
2: Obina, come on, what's the
1: matter? I asked me, yes, sir. Obina, hello? Focus, hello?
0: What did you do for that virginity?
1: Hello?
5: Hello?
1: I can't say, Apumwe. Oka sa frere. Odoko. Wonu ka so be gede ho. Me bom pa ye ma wa rani mie kwan. 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Wo Yesu me te amen. I can't tell you anything. Why? Because you're a man. Why? God bless you. 0245
0: 0245 0245
1: Hello? Hello? Yes.
2: I'm going to go to the doctor.
1: Why? But I so bad imagine my why.
2: Yeah,
1: what can swap brigade? Can swap brigade? Say and then what say you? Ever then saw your rebati. Ever then saw your remedy? Don't use. Ever then saw your re? Ever then saw your rebati? Ever then show? My bad frame. Hello. Say and then your phone. Hello.
3: Good morning.
1: Yeah, Jaba Papa Mwe. Oko. Oka safari. Ose.
3: Na me
1: say me na problem and problem but when abra na nnu komo why land I busy why 0245 yeah kasua brigade kasua brigade as of Jesus ala ochama tenase e ma depe and depe tenase na we create when is be empire bo yawa da so one on one counseling make say station five nefa bra ne mo empire bra ne tenase ye hwehwe mu de da so yade no e ba de tumi obetuma ye firo so awon tira no e ba dane kwase me be ye firo so oba ntumi nante opawo woni ba ma na so bo kwase a e ba de ye firo mu wati bo me de be hume ne mo ye empire na e ba de senate ano oba tene sa wo so na wo so o hawo no ano atwa a ye su demo me for call hello. 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
0: 0245 333 3225
1: Okay.
0: Dayosumu, what's your war be panier?
1: Okay.
0: Now I'm sure you'll be able to work one more.
1: Okay.
0: Yet Dayosumu, I'm at the same time.
1: Dayosumia, at the Sony Pabia, so Daye, also Dayosua, and some mother who am why Dayosu, a dear hinta with a problem, idea El Coso, I will be a citizen. Dayosu, a dear, a probably a buffer, and then Susan Sua. Ebaba tu obi
0: okay
1: bania na mi chire papa so ya nkupo yi chire enti o so the best say be ho djuma na nkupo sa no kwai papa so mama abem
0: eh na za da so no so nya sa ade kwa se o me didi am na me so na
1: e debi da so obi o so na yi problem eh oh yes obi o da o so na yeda ni problem there so e must take key ade hin tell the problem the obi pray the problem
0: eh
1: oh yes

0: and we want some of us there and not dining down yet.
1: They are so check and cook. They are so never could be back. Hello?
2: Yeah, hello.
1: Mr. Kwame, what you say?
2: What are you?
1: What can I say for him?
2: I don't make a free dance.
1: Why?
2: What
1: are you? What Kwame no?
2: What are
1: you? God bless you. What are you? Hello?
3: Oh.
1: Apo mwen?
3: Mwen.
1: Okay, sa friend.
3: Vinwa.
1: Okay, problem me.
3: Ye di mwen kwa fwen sem.
1: Obe di mwen kwa fwen sem.
3: Ah.
1: Wane comfort?
3: Mwen.
1: Eh?
3: Ya.
1: Obe di mwen kwa fwen sem. Wane wabane di?
3: Oh.
1: Na anden tina wukun. Anden tina wukun ata sa se. Now what you know? What you know? Four crazy. After ne as I said before, I got to answer. Identity.
3: I got to answer.
1: Where are they?
3: I got to answer.
1: What for? Nechi. When you come at us, I say when you trust them more. No, after you go, I go find gratano. No, now go see. Oh, this guy. I'm going to go. I go. No, come. I get to casa. Then to a job. Then to a problem. No one idea.
3: Eh?
1: Oh, Pamashe. I didn't know. We want to why. God bless you. And I'm going to catch him.
0: 0245 0245 33 33 33 33 33 33 33 33 33 33 33 33 33 33 33 33 33 33 33 33 33 33 33 33 33 33 33 33 33 33 33 33 33 33 33 33 33 33 33 33 33 33 33 33 33 33 33 33 33 33 33 33 33 33 33 33 33 33 33 33 33 33 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
1: 0245 33 33 25 0245 33 33 25 Yanni Jesus is alive. And it didn't
0: Castle Brigade.
1: Castle Brigade.
0: Me for call. 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Hello? 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Hello? Hello? Apo
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1: let dine me toilet so.
0: Abba, mammy,
1: dine so as my
0: head. We say no, eh? The people bring about Bumida, me call me because of a son of a disappointment. No, make us say, my son of bar, may not me, you know. But no, my auntie, I do our own, what you may do so.
1: Suppose
0: I worry, and that's about what I say. The bishop calls for Mano. Sound go for all of us and what's the domain. Everybody chip, mammy. Arapabra, yes, I'm my wife. What toilet moon? When you may be a obiso casican or the debut toilet, you be so awful preno. When you may be a good toilet, and then you was so be a good toilet, papa, and you was so proper with that. And then that's it for me. I don't put a real favor on Uncle Dubby or Maynama. There are some a master key.
1: Diet.
0: May father should now grow.
1: Did you not know the voice should they?
0: Of course.
1: Job 33 verse 15
0: Anadjo adi hunumu
1: nahwa atoni paso
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1: empaso na yemu
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1: ye ni paso
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1: ah anadjo na hwada no
0: so anadjo hwada no empaso di hunumu hwada no
1: ni hura nkomo fa fa no
0: They are so for us of God. They are so for us also.
1: Wow.
0: They are so. I'm not looking at direct.
1: Wow.
0: It's awful.
1: Wow.
0: And to me, so they are so to come and say.
1: Who's so they are so?
0: They are. Because they are
1: not from source.
0: And you are direct.
1: We'll
0: be when he. We'll be when he. And you are so. I see me be so. Then me so at 10 to now. Oh yeah. Oh yeah. They may be one.
1: Was it now or so one at 10 to the day ano?
0: Or so one at 10 to the day ano?
1: Say, or best send you a nipa every day ni ye hon.
0: I did be all yourself or remember to one, Abra. What did my meeting, what did my preacher at the throne, or to one, Abra, pray on the USK, and yo, but my purpose, scare and pray on my day, and I'm not to one.
1: Oh,
0: I am. What I could come up. I go come out. My love confirm or confirm. I confirm. I confirm. Go. I praise you. Now maybe let you wait for your prayer. I confirm that. Now praise you.
1: Go home, you know me. Yeah, man, I confirm you.
0: Man, I confirm no. Now man, I swear I don't confirm that praise you.
1: No.
0: So today, the Bible says, "Who to move time yet now?" Well, let's talk, but let's talk here.
1: 18 crown and rosset. Now, watch the crash of the amenable.
0: Now, watch the crash of the
2: moon.
0: Then, quite out to Afnano.
1: Then, quite out to Afnano.
0: Then, quite out to Afresica.
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1: daimu
4: 0244 33 33 25 0245 33 33 25
1: Kasua Brigade Kasua Brigade
4: ne pe me trace
1: Kasua Brigade
4: God bless you
1: and pay you deep what na se
4: commissioner
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4: 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dare so do da hospital to me kan the do have tra bra ba so do why suppose o ku no e wele me stress for second hom se san sabre I want Jesus to be my empire. I do not see amen. Did you already show, Papa? Ready, so God bless you.
5: Hallelujah. Amen. It's been 30 years, Jenny. The Lord has done very well. I was saying yesterday that if I had my own power, I would have stopped Apostle from retiring.
6: And then the number is among some Mumutuma. And Kamisu Apostle Kwande Onkwa Humjim.
5: Today, as a church, we are weak.
6: And Asorino Yayamro.
5: We are weak because of someone like this retiring.
6: Yayamro sent in the Nimpao Tidemino Orokwa Humjim.
5: I was saying yesterday that when a person like this is retiring, the effective replace of this fellow is a probational overseer.
6: And the normal can de nyimpa otse de Morocco homjima nya obotumesina nimpa ye sofa wa for for your probation overseer.
5: It is overseer who is replacing the retiring minister or the retired minister.
6: Oh ye sofa wa for for your overseer na orbe she sofa Morocco homjim no nanenim.
5: That is what it means practically.
6: When
5: are we going to raise this overseer to become like this man?
6: There are
5: certain people who have so much that when they are retiring, those of us in active ministry should pray that God let his mantle fall on us.
6: Sometimes
5: we are quick to say, oh, let them go. God will raise people. But you see, if the people don't allow themselves to be raised, how would the Lord raise them?
6: We will have to retire
5: our brother S.Y. Enchi and the wife. We'll take that in the second part of this meeting. But as usual, we have come before the presence of God to serve and to worship him. And I'm praying that before you leave here, you'll be impacted by the Spirit of God. Now, in periods like this, we tend to play and not to catch the spirit. Now, Now, because of the excitement, then soon we veer into playing and we don't get anything from the Spirit of God.
6: Nina, ye a down any jay in or somewhat to the minty say, Diamond Concropped or Yeno say, Ya may uncle, nay, you may in my doubt or you be your concromano.
5: But if you have to catch the mantle, you should be serious like Elisha. You say, stay, yes, I will not stay. I will go with you. You have asked a very difficult thing. You say, it doesn't matter. When you see me go, you say, I'll follow you. I'll see you go. Now, I'm praying that God will grant us that kind of spirit so that we'll be able to catch something from here and be able to push the Church of Pentecost forward.
6: Say, but to me, I can't. I'm not doing it. I'm not doing it. I'm not doing it. Elisha. Elijah catching that
2: in a hand.
6: Miss Wichel Kosi there, the Mungudu, and now Ungusran Mesabaka. Now the pain of Messer added the mouth doing over by end on the Yachi, you mean what I search your Pentecost.
5: Amen. Shall we rise for a moment?
6: Bamchome, sir.
5: You want to commit yourself to God.
6: Yerbom Payas Yamashir as in, sir.
5: We are in the presence of the Maker.
6: Your words in the name.
5: The object of our worship is God, no one else. I pray that you open your spirits unto the mighty one. Have thy own way, Lord.
6: Malaba, shut up.
5: You are the potter. We are the clay.
6: Mold
5: us, Lord, mold us. Make us by the power of your spirit. In the name of Jesus. Spirit of the living God, I don't know, the Lord, do something this morning. Take me aside. Jesus. Amen.
6: Amen.
5: So this morning I'll be discussing the topic, the true value of our service to humanity.
6: And a page yare kasa wonde yenu bo osumpa wo osuma yare sum wiase ana nimpa.
5: The true value of our service to humanity.
6: Yaruba yebo osumbu pa wo yenu suma yare sum.
5: I'll begin from Matthew chapter 25. I'll read from verse 14. I'll read in parts up to verse 23. So verse 14, Matthew chapter 25 and from verse 14. Again, it will be like a man going on a journey who called his servant and entrusted his worth to them. To one he gave 5 bags of gold, to another 2 bags, to another 1 bag, each according to his ability. Then he went on his journey.
6: But you are can as some panadembra mouth you throw my hand. It's serious, you know, in nominichim, done and as a basakra. But you are can infantino. Now, what's a den yimpa or dum ako babia of franunqua, nor de nada owo share one answer. No more about talent in num or bakoso a bien no bakoso a cor dembre winning in a winning to meti now or quarry
5: according each according to his ability
6: or the more be a dembre when I'm more than one to meti.
5: And I want you to hold on to that, each according to his ability.
6: Me pede is some more or the more one dembre winning a winning to meti.
5: Then he went on his journey. The man who had received 5 bags of gold went at once and put his money to work and gained 5 bags more. So also the one with 2 bags of gold gained 2 more. But the man who had received 1 bag went off, dug a hole in the ground and hid his master's money. After a long time, the master of those servants returned and settled account with them. You can read just verse 19.
6: But American in Chichemu no. Na Ocha na Ochari Chari no
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6: No kuano one urano bay. No on you one bobu unkunta.
5: The master who had the man who had received 5 bags of gold brought the other five.
6: Na nyia onya talent enum ne bae de talent enum ka ho.
5: Master, he said, you entrusted me with 5 bags of gold. See, I have gained 5 more.
6: Mura ede talent enum shamensa hwe menye ho talent enum aka ho.
5: His master replied, well done, good and faithful servant. You have been faithful with a few things. I will put you in charge of many things. Come and share in your master's happiness.
6: Nura ne sinu de mbo akwapanye no kwafo eji nzema kuma yi hu no kwar wura eji nima ni no kwar meje ube si nzema pidu ko wura deumu.
5: Verse 22, the man with 2 bags of gold also came. Master, he said, you entrusted me with 2 bags of gold. See, I have gained 2 more.
6: And teacher made your neighbor and say, Nanya unya talent a bien so bay, nor say there, Mura, it's a talent a bien shaman, sir, share many more talent a bien akahon.
5: His master replied, well done, good and faithful servant. You have been faithful with a few things. I will put you in charge of many things. Come and share your master's happiness.
6: Teacher made your neighbor say, no, no run a sinner there, imbo akwapa, and you know, kwafo. Eji nzama kuma bi hu nokwar meje wo be sinzama pido ko wura deumu.
5: Now I'm not going to dwell on the last one who actually hid his talent. I'm not interested in him this morning. Maybe some other time. But I'm interested in the first two servants.
6: And pe jam ko na wodi kaniza otode ba sanize men kan wasem be.
5: So a certain master gave some startups to 2 of his servants to do business with. And scripture says that he gave them according to their abilities. See, so but for the one who actually hid his talent, the master was okay with them, what they gained in addition. He was okay with every one of them.
6: Da ordinary de kesiye, you know, e bie na waka no na owura no nnyu age won ho present in there we ye ejuma nyamfaso.
5: Apart from the one who hid his talent,
6: yeah, ordinary de kesiye, you know, say as in ordinary de kesiye ni is in channel.
5: The other two, see, the talent was given to them according to their abilities, so whatever they gained, the master was okay with that. How do I know that? Because you recognize from the commendations that they were the same. Well done, good and faithful servant. Both were asked to come and share the master's happiness. He told both of them that they have been faithful with few things. He will give them much to take charge of. Now, when I became the leader of this church, the first year, around this time that people were retiring, we used to score as in efficiency and conduct. And when those certificates were brought to me, some of them I don't even know well. But I'm supposed to give the person either excellent, very good, good, or satisfaction.
6: A binima wasn't one crater, wasn't crater, but to me, you know, mentioned a new one here now. So, all them to me, there, why are the pa, why are the ana, or yet the why
5: they had to take it back to their area heads for them to score and then bring them to me, and then I'll also look at what you do.
6: But what the come as a soft pain for war area, numna, what share, no was answer was a brim deal.
5: Even those that I know. Do I know what is in their spirit?
6: na hono pa menyim ho anu no menyim de owo wo huhum.
5: So I went to the executive
6: and to menne asor denum no ehie bio,
5: and then I pleaded with them that let's stop this thing. And let's stop this good, excellent, very good, and because me I can't do it.
6: And the Mr. one day, Pomucho, Yenja, the Yerka, the E, or Ye, you are born was in power, or Ye, or Yena, Yen for fur.
5: Let's give them well done.
6: Na Yemuina, Immo.
5: Then let's ask for well done. I can give everybody well done. And then let's leave the details with the master.
7: Asempa FM.
6: There ever man, one Immoji, Mutuma, ya pa.
5: See, one would have thought that in this parable, the one who actually had five and then brought in five should have been set aside for real praise. But no, the master didn't do that. Because they all did what they could. You see, abilities may differ, but success is for all of us. Can we all be apostles? Not all are teachers. Now, not all are lawyers. Now, should we all be business people? Not all of us should be farmers. Not all of us are cooks. Abilities may differ. In fact, abilities should differ. Because in life we are interdependent. Now, capacities as in function and role and position may also differ. But success is for all of us. Not all will end their ministry in the Church of Pentecost as area heads.
6: Church of Pentecost painted area head.
5: Only a few will end their lectureship as vice chancellors. How many of us will be chief executives of organizations? But no matter the position you occupy in the social ladder, all of us can succeed. Once you work with what God has committed to you, for me, that alone is success. So on our part, there should be no boasting. Boasting about human leadership. Don't you know that I'm this, I am that? It is the Lord who gave you. There should be no comparison. Most of the problems we have had among pastors has been caused by members. Now you see this pastor not talking with that pastor, usually because of transfer. And when the members begin to sing Saul and David's kind of songs, they knock the pastor's heads together.
6: So when the Sophie on the Nina Ojina that way you need your core if it's not your for do as a call to a crow for from now. Oh, yeah, I saw him on what to you today. Saul and David one in you now. Open the man, and what they can say,
5: don't compare.
6: Oh, you know, yet you want to be
5: just work. Don't be knocking the pastor's heads together. They came with different abilities and they have done what they could.
6: So for bia wo tumana ho dena do me rade da man no oyie dem re na ho zente.
5: God does not compare me to anyone. God compares me to myself.
6: Erade on famu ho ntutu on famu ntutu obia ho na mmom ozi mankasa na ozi mo ntutu mankasa mo ho.
5: Hallelujah.
6: Amen.
5: Are we together? Am I confusing you?
6: No
5: one should feel superior.
6: No one should
5: also feel inferior.
6: We are
5: all of Christ and Christ is of God.
6: One
5: of my sons, when we went out, he was just a small boy, he went to school. And then, because we were in a different environment, they had to speak English. And then he came back home and said, Mama, teach us a minute, bro.
6: My back or your call, baby, na school no one cry, no. And the teacher in the chair, the old Bia, Oka Brafo Casa. And to me back, I'm afraid of a funeral. And Obama, my mother, Mama, teach us a minute, bro. My teachers, I cannot speak English.
5: I was a teacher, so on to brofa. What's what the kitchen?
6: Yes, we'll be a bench or someone's well born chain. So I told my child, if your teacher says you cannot speak English, you two can speak three more than your teacher.
5: Now, when you go to the medical school, they don't teach you how to make kinky. When you see the kinky seller, don't think that because you're a medical officer, she's nobody. After all, you eat, and who will cook for you?
6: Sir,
5: abilities may differ, but success is for all of us.
6: Sir, when you call, see your poem, the question, and real about your daughter, and I want to want you to know you and see, sir, I will tell you about your daughter, although you see, and real, I don't know. You know what you need on your pay?
5: On your pay, yeah. All we need to do is to continue to do business with his talent that he has given us, the graces that he has given us until he comes.
6: The order you're planning there, talent or that man here, no, two more than what or that man here, you're finished, Juma Kosi there, Obeba.
5: After we have done what he has asked us to do, Jesus says that we should acknowledge that we are unworthy servants.
6: You two me the means of me that Jesus reckoned that you're Jim Tunde, you're young Kwa, you're Winim Faso.
5: But brothers and sisters, though abilities may differ and our capacities may not be the same, the true value of our service to humanity lies with the Lord.
6: Now
5: the commendations the master gave the two sounds the same. I'm saying sounds the same because we were not there. This is what has been written for us to read. If we were there, looking at his facial expressions, you sometimes somebody can say, oh, good guy, you have done well. And then we say good guy. But if you look at the face, you actually know whether his heart is in the good or his heart is not in the good. We were not there, but the commendations sound the same.
6: See,
5: but the real value of their service lies with the master. I want to humbly submit, brothers, that the true value of our work is with the Lord. And for that matter, the true reward is with him. abilities and capacities notwithstanding.
6: Ah, you know what then you to know no so on your pet.
5: Men may not praise you enough, but let's remember that the true value of the work we do is with the Lord.
6: Again, an important to man come for no more wasn't with Juma Ayan Honaso, you need Juma Yaya, no bosom, Bupano, or we write a hope.
5: I'm going to take a very important scripture from John chapter 7, 37 and 38. This is my main and major text. John 7, 37, 38. On the last and the greatest day of the festival, Jesus stood and said in a loud voice, "Let anyone who is thirsty come to me and drink. Whoever believes in me, as scripture has said, rivers of living water will flow from within them."
6: Asampanadem rajon chroma here no. Tir a son. Nichichem eduasa a son eduasa watcher no. But John Fantine say, "Na da ozi a chiru na oye affectionate the pon no. Jesus chinae, tin tiem de. Sensukum de obia. Woma ombra men chanum monum. Nyo oji midi no. Dem rajra samakano.
5: As the scripture has said, anyone who believes in me, out of his innermost being will flow rivers of living water. Now, the inward work of the Holy Spirit within us, in the believer, is pictured here as rivers of living water. Now it must flow to be a blessing to humanity. Jesus did not say, "He who believes in me will realize all the blessings of the fullness of God." No. But what he has received from me will flow out through him. One day Jesus met this Samaritan woman. Then he actually told the woman that if he knew the gift of God and who is it who speaks to you, you would have asked him and he would have given you living water. So when we come to him, he gives us living water. In fact, he is the living water. It is supposed to well up in us and overflow. It is he who gives the living water. That is supposed to well up within us. Now this water is quickened by the Holy Spirit through spiritual exercise to flow from within us. God expects us to be channels of blessings of his grace, not a terminal. You see, when we believe in Jesus, it is not what we gain that really matters, as in possession, but what he pours out through you that really matters. So real value of our ministerial life cannot be measured as the world does. No, the world will measure by how famous one has become. The titles they acquire. The bigness of one's church. The number of people who are in the church and ministers who this particular.
6: Now, son, I can see Umbrawati and Nipodudu or Sorimo, now Sophia Wawa, and now son Umbrawatashi.
5: See, God does not measure our success by our possessions.
6: Yankupon on Shen or Yen in Zamayim.
5: Not even by the glory tributes that people pour on us.
6: Summer,
5: you see, human beings we see impact. Sometimes after preaching, somebody said, that was a powerful message. Powerful message. Powerful. And so I'm beginning to wonder, when they say powerful, how are they defining it? Yes. See, the measure of success of ministry, I want this one to be projected. If we can read, shall we read, those of us who can ready go? The measure of success in ministry and life is how much of God's life flows through a person, and that cannot be measured by any one of us. I want you to ponder over that. This is the reason why I've stood here. The measure of success in ministry and life, I'm adding life because of any other work that you do, is how much of God's life, that river that is in you, that flows through a person. And for that one, none of us can measure.
8: In our sofuti, in our brabomu, osumna ndebe diye yebo susuno. Anye da yebo ma unyanku panu kwa apima fenemo. Na damadene so nimpe bie nwa obutu wesu.
5: In Bethany, Jesus was reclining at the table in the home of Simon the leper.
8: Now,
5: a woman came in with an alabaster box. Now, a perfume which was at those days very, very, very expensive. It was quite expensive. She brought the jar and poured it on Jesus'. And the people rebuked him harshly. What a waste. But Jesus said, don't disturb this woman. And she has done what she could.
8: And Jesus catch on there.
5: You see, they saw it as waste. But Jesus saw it as what? Gain. The widow's mites sinned a little, but Jesus saw it as much. Listen to this big one. The one we call Jesus, he does not judge by what he sees with his eyes, but with righteousness he judges nations.
8: But when saying ye, Jesus a yajinezi no, onye te unhu unu buwata, nemo oze tenene unu dugu amanata.
5: He reads motives. He weighs thoughts. Yeah, but it's okay. Osha Osisu Ning and I are the same thing. So can you imagine Judas? He goes to Jesus himself with a kiss. But that was not his intention.
8: Judas is carried to walk with Jesus in the
5: Even Jesus himself, he tried it on him and he succeeded. There was one man that was very difficult to handle, at least so far as David was concerned. Because he was a dunfu kung fu kind of a person. His name is Joab.
6: The man brings a mechanism of front Joa.
5: Two times he killed great commanders, Abner, and then he killed Amasa. And in all those occasions, he deceived them and killed them.
6: Oku Amasa, Oku Osadom Tisire Biena, Womra Ozenda Da Kondo, Oduku the microphone.
5: As for Abner, he heard that he had come to David and he's left. Abner actually came with good news to reconcile Israel, bringing all the supporters of Saul to David. So when he came, Joab came. David said, Abner was here. Said, Abner was here. So where is he? He's gone. Then he called Abner. Abner might have thought that because of the good news, now this man is not going
9: to be.
5: He called him. And where they were, the city was Hebron. And in Hebron, you don't revenge. So he took him and went outside the gate. The Bible says, as if to discuss the way forward. Then he said, oh, if I kill you in Hebron, it will be a problem. But if I kill you outside the gate of Hebron, that's all. Then he just killed him.
6: Abner called David in Chen. I do not know the kind of camp. Busiakunu Ebum wo asumju kwanam. Na Joab said that Abner wa be David in channel. And also Abner Bahano David in yo. And na ozi nechi. And see onye ko call baby of Hebron. Hebron wano won to wereho ho. And na onye kwa nyim kakra. No ye da onye kasa no. And na second wa shano hono. Or the war Abner no okunwa the membrane.
5: See River Tano. I think that it begins from somewhere around Techiman.
6: A sitting tando, little sea, Techiman.
5: But it ends in the Atlantic Ocean.
6: And now, Oko Bo, a Pumwo, Ghana,
5: Ivory Coast, Seychelles,
6: a Shenado.
5: But where the source is, it actually does not have any idea where it ends. The source has never been to where it ends.
6: A suit in town on it, onyim, a bear in Sino, there you could.
5: Yes, out of our innermost being,
6: what Yenimuno
5: rivers will flow.
6: Oh, they're sitting up him.
5: And when you are a pastor, or when the river is flowing, you may not have any idea how many people the river is blessing. It is only God that can measure that one.
6: Let's say a softness sitting looking for Uma. In him is in Sunday sitting in Yawo, in Nimpado, no Yakupon pair, and over to Wissu.
5: Now stop complaining.
6: Or the ye jay, Akasa Kasa.
5: Just stay in your corner because God is watching.
6: Maybe I read in your codiano, Shawani Yejuma, sent in Yakupon or Reshe.
5: I want you to think of the healing and the far-reaching river developing on your inside and work at it so that it will be a blessing to people no matter where you find yourself. I went to visit the ministers of the Church of Pentecost who work with the Home and Ever Missions and their seminar. And I wanted to encourage them because they are working predominantly among the poor, and sometimes you have to be parting with money, and some of the people you really need a good heart to handle them. Then, whilst I was still exhorting them, I asked them they should be careful of their fellow pastors. Some of them may be discouraging them. And then I saw that their eyes swung around, each one looking at someone's face, because not knowing that the pastors have started already.
6: And Orisha won't cry, won't share ye, Mawuni and Masofu binim, a moon, our bim, sent in there, a tomorrow, you know, and your animal suffering with you now, Makadam and Musha, Munda, Irish and Indian, and Irish and Munda, son in your animal,
9: Shasta,
5: with the Home and Ever Mission, Nayadoko. Debe na obenya. But the da obewu no, de obenye nyina, ye mfa ma onko. Ye beji nyina wa asasi so. What will follow you is your works. So I want to encourage you to work. There are some people who are so depressed because they have looked forward for to the position of apostleship and it is not coming, so they are depressed. Ube diwe eche ko ukwa.
8: So be diwe eche njuma ye beye ye nube biwa hwa wana bo ma tu wana rea ho senti de warisha kwen bide biya asore muno wabe yon penyin na onye mbe no wana bo ma tu tera de azashe yensa no ye mwomwa zeni ye beye na ye uwa de minze meyina ibe jenu eche.
5: God's purpose for you is to be fountain through which the life of Jesus can flow through in blessing to others.
8: Nyamene botawo ye hunde nkwensiti na ofi Jesus mu no obepima fie no mu no wa ye nshira ama ebi no so.
5: How many of you are getting something here?
8: Yeah. Yemudu ayine ze make what I say.
5: If you are married, tell yourself that river of life that is in me should be able to be a blessing to my husband. You are not the one who will say that this man is not behaving well, so I'm leaving the marriage. I'm filing divorce. I'm doing that. No. There's something in you that can help that young man. There's something in you. Let it flow and be a blessing to the people.
8: Sir, awara, the moon queen sitting in mom pim wa worry no yen shira ma wara no manka the mayor and mukun no do ya no yen to mikete our number question no.
5: Jesus or Timmy. And yeah,
9: FM.
5: Money flow, and I want to challenge you. Yeah, Nama, we don't go with the consciousness that there's so much life in us and that God will want to use us to bless other people.
8: And if you pay them, you want to tell you there.
5: Let me illustrate this one with a point. Let me give you some illustration to open up what I've said, and then I'll bring the conclusion. There was this young British medical officer.
8: A brand here, or yeah, that's in our war. Oh, in Jesse, I'll bring him in.
5: So, by what you see in a car in Jesse, you also a cabby. And so, in Jesse, if you or Mukromo have a view, did I know what I'll bring here? Okay. We're crying because in Jesse had the other kind. Okay. Yeah, but this young man was. It was so brilliant when he was in
8: school.
5: So when he was about finishing school, his professor called him and said, I think that you have to start your own surgery, start your own clinic, so to speak.
8: Then
5: this young man said, I've decided to go to the hinterlands to help the poor. Then the professor looked at him, said, that is not how to make it in the world. Then the young man looked at his face, he says, which world? This one or the one to come? Which world? Which world? I mean, we must work with eternity in mind. I like Apostle for many reasons.
6: smartphone me penasa mu okwanu bebredo.
5: He is a servant kind of a person.
6: Oye osmafa oya kuwaso.
5: When we are in meetings, anything that has to do with service, you volunteer to do it.
6: So you won't shema. Azibiara oyo osumejima no. Odenwezi de obeye.
5: Now when we are tired and we are closing around 11 p.m. and we still have something to do and we realize that the GS will need some help, if you ask who will help, you will lift his hand.
6: Now
5: he saw he serves on many committees and boards.
6: And
5: sometimes I wonder whether he has problems with people, because in meetings you argue, but if his argument is not taken, you don't see it in his reaction. I mean, he just normal, I am fast. That's all. He's normal. And I mean, such a good spirit, very good team player.
6: Well, Yenishia Mumono, a small foot, Shranagin, pa, no Shranagin, Nemposa, one fa, on horn, ocean anymore, horn, Nina, and the Utum Bumin in Pebbre, Yajuma.
5: Very respectful.
6: Ubazipa,
5: nah, he is my friend. We used to have some nicknames. But ever since I became a chairman, he never used that nickname.
6: No.
5: I mean, this name, even our children, they call themselves with the nickname we call ourselves. And so you can imagine how long we have been calling ourselves that nickname. But he never did. He never. Even those days I used to, shout the nickname. And then let me conclude with our response. What then should be our attitude to the tax the master gives us? If the real reward and the true value is lies with him, then what should be our attitude towards his business? Number 1, stay connected to Jesus, the source of the living water. So that the river of life will constantly flow through you in blessing to others. Number 2, stay away from the politics of your work at your workplace. It will only leave you bitter and derail your course.
6: Now,
5: move away from the politics in your workplace. Every institution, there is some politicking. Now, if you don't stay focused, join Debia and our Kasakasa. Because you won't come again any debate yet, a human. But Kasakasa is uncommon, the two are uncommon, the far obey, yes, I won't say you may have the man. Stay away, it will derail you from course. Number 3, don't compare yourself with others. It is not a wise thing to do.
6: So to the bass and there, young bomb was in there, young for young one to Obia was sent in there on ye ada, Yansel.
5: Number 4, stay focused on your tax and stay faithful to it.
6: So to down and there was a share in Sano. Young mom was in your shiny bit in the quarrel room, the iron ye.
5: Number 5, Be content with who you are and where God has placed
8: you.
5: I avoid him, a bomb with some, sir. And I'm a

Oru anu beka se mo akwapa na kwafu. Mo akwapa na kwafu. I take my last point. Shall we all rise and read my last point? We are going to read it from Colossians 3, verse 23. Colossians 3:23. Shall we project it? I see that my eyes are a bit red, eh? Because I didn't sleep. It's you. So shall we read? Ready, go. Whatever you do, work at it with all your heart, as working for the Lord, not for human masters. 24. Since you know that you receive an inheritance from the Lord as a reward, it is the Lord Christ you are serving. Now, there are certain people who even want to fuel our elders to revolt. That the elders in the Church of Pentecost, you are wasting your time. Look at how they are farewelling pastors and all that. See, you are not working for the Church of Pentecost. You are a member who is serving God through the Church of Pentecost. It is the Lord Jesus you are serving. So work with all your heart. Work with all your heart. Now let me conclude. And do you have the last slide? How does it look like? Okay, this one. This is the summary of all that I've said. Ready, go. The true value of our service to humanity is with the Lord. The measure of our success in ministry and life is how much of God's life flows through a person. And that cannot be measured by any one of us.

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Ene Yankopon na sema me de bro. 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Afi wo su so. 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Oh, chinchimuno, chinchimuno. 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

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Remember, Tiny. And he said, when ye do the office of midwife to the Hebrew women, and see them upon the stools, if it be a son, then ye shall kill him. But if it be a daughter, then she shall live. But the midwives fear God and did not as the king of Egypt commanded them, but save the men children alive. And the king of Egypt called for the midwives and said unto them, where have ye done this thing and have saved the men children alive?
the midwife said unto Pharaoh, because the Hebrew women are not as the Egyptians' women, for they are lively and are delivered ere the midwives come in unto them. Therefore, God dealt well with the midwives, and the people multiplied and works very mighty. Yenti bibi asem nankasa ewo. Remember, and it came to pass, because the midwives fear God, that he made them houses. And Pharaoh charged all his people, saying, every son that is born ye shall cast into the river, and every daughter shall save alive. And she said, she said, ye be a war. Emma Israel for no say, or no nyankupon befana so. Aji Israel for no more free and quansum. Nasa berima we, a yes a young one. Say, ye wuna, obenyini, ye better tino, ye obenyini. 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Aji ne mai efri e kwansum. But the bonifo no mo, they've picked the signal of sa in Siseyeno. So they start fighting the foundation. They start fighting sa in Siseyeno. Nyamiba, because of sa in Siseyeno, ye kunkum and kola bebre. Nyamiba, the same thing see our Matthew chapter 2. The same thing see we are your Moses as some an America. Nyanko ponchi she say wabefa Moses so na wajini mai efrim kwa sumu. 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Diomaye encheye. Ah, omasuma, ah, ediwenya. I cancel it in the name of Jesus Christ of Nazareth. Nyamiba. Oshese. 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That this is she yes to say, and you won't know na nyankupon be fano so. Ajine ba. Efri bonim. 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Because of sa and she yen I da honomuzu. The same thing. Ya kunkum and kola. Yanko Matthew chapter 2 verse number 16, and I read, when Herod realized that he had been outwitted by the Magi, he was furious, and he gave orders to kill all the boys in Bethlehem its vicinity who were 2 years old and under,
in accordance with the time he had learned from the magi. There was a massacre. Yekunkum and Kola. Because the devil sends a signal of a gift of God or a destiny that will manifest, a destiny that will change the life of Omai, of a man sign, and they decided to fight that that destiny. 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
The same thing. Because we fee Ubano. One day or no so bad to say my President Mahama. 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The devil saw it. 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He has provided a provision. He has made a provision for the protection of the star. Kalalinda so far. That protection na. 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
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It is possible say we will escape a lot of attack. 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Empempi anase yem bebre. Confusion cause wa worry anum. E bi ho ne blame your partner. But oba no na mu ade. Ba ma no na oni suban. 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Ekutia awari anu. 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Es nya ama attack aba worry anu so. Ama attack aba busua no so. 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From the time I waware. 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
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There would be no Christianity. Because Christianity simply means the followers of Christ. And you are with him is because you are the follower of Christ. And no one who sorry to know what nice about what sorry to know what so I will see him. Yamiba, make sure say and Suman what bong buying. 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Nyameba sorry. 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

0: 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The grace of baby Moses Eddie Bre Israelites no and say kunkum omo ba bema na e binimu kura no they have no idea about it Abra Herod person kun baby Jesus no yere ni gane wi nanso because we who be a call and one into my kunkum and call a baby. Innocent children are, sir, and Sumano Crano, Omo Nemo way. But they pay a price. Okay. Sir, and Sumano, send a young couple a Moses, dear Hubino. Yamin Bow, dear Usu, dear Hubino, yes, you didn't. Send a young couple, Bob baby Jesus, on us in the destiny Hubino. Mane to me benya a dear buru a dini nasolo. Nyankopon bimbo and dao sumano so yesu kusumu. A bien to so yesudimu. And to jumasu. And to a warriasu. And to bibiasu sika samsu jesha dinamo. 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Nyameba. Me be phone lines no. 0244955968. 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My young coupon bomb by 0244955968. Where to me from me? I activate the phone lines 0244 95 9559 68 0244 95 5 9 6 8 Hope I say young bohum by young bohum pie 0244 95 5 9 6 8 and Suman Namia Chedie. E to me attractive boni aya cobra di anda bakata balia katabasa. 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
1: Hello, Michelle.
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0: name of Jesus. 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I refuse it in the name of Jesus. For the son of baby Moses ho ban. Son of baby Jesus ho ban no. For me mame ho ban, for na juma ho ban, for na sika sam ho ban. 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Awu Jesus dim. Awu Jesus dim. 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Amen. Mami dana nyangopo won sha obebre. Na won yi ofri yadiem. Won yi ofri ebrem. Na won fa won ko nshira. Ngosra mu wo Yesu Kristo dimu. Amen. Na mi sha obebre. Mba Jose. 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Na mi sha obebre. Bye bye. Also, we are from 0244955968. And Suma Bay, the bomb pie, bomb pie, and a pair with Yesu Christo Dremo, Kala Braki and Abakata Basa. Hello, good morning. But you didn't be your friend free. But you see, everyone saying, oh, namesake. Ningo. Jonas from Ningo, me bacho yen tiwa no pay.
1: Bacho so me soon dive and then diana me in TSC in a weird program. But your program no sir, and to be for nice, I said, my friend, and I'm a country.
0: Meet you.
1: Soon dive, say me brava, me brava, maybe. Ah, me number one, you know. Joba no afraid me. It's me calling you, me who send me no man I want your phone, so dinner was so painful exit.
0: Painful exit?
1: Yeah, it's me who you often send me who are in an OSO paper.
0: What an intermit to say?
1: That's not me, no, tell me a free pass is here, and it's a
0: person. Yeah, we won't pay my one up. Boni biara yashishamao that will take your life prematurely. I refuse it in the name of Jesus. I refuse it in the name of Jesus. You will not die prematurely in the name of Jesus. Uma will never die prematurely in the name of Jesus. Who can ni anase? Nobody close to you will die prematurely in the name of Jesus. For that painful death, I cancel it. The accident. Father, I refuse it this morning in the mighty name of Jesus. I refuse it in Jesus' mighty name. Already, Mr. Bimbo, added to Jonas, so Kanaho, but who by Manasha would didn't conclude the Munyamo, yes, to Christian. Amen. Jonas Nankopo shall be free. Bye bye. Hello, my bachelor would didn't be your friend free.
2: Good morning.
0: Good morning.
2: My friend, Osu.
0: Osu. Mami, now what did you say?
2: But your friend Akuli.
0: Mami Akuli.
2: Yes.
0: You didn't see one up here.
2: But you. First of all, SS now where you know, call university. But girl, you know, you boy, you know, African boy, you know, you starting my house, you know, you know, pastor, my bomb by your side. My dear, my dad, the sea only fees. Me didn't call university on course school. Now, what free fee of Coba, Ocoba, go for the Nakasa, not first no Ocoa, sorry, Christ at M. We, Utabel,
0: Christ and Bazi,
2: Utabel, Basis of Dunum or Bob Bank, and now, I sorry for no dinner, Cassa. Pastor says, I mean, you're a mayor. Your friend is the last thing I'm going to say.
0: Oh, the American.
2: Me a single parent. Me papa. I'm only a three. Me no one.
0: Me kase. 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But, mami.
2: Yes.
0: Bibi betu no on. Ema wakuma entu. 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
1: 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Ebe kam. In the blood pressure, it could high up to 78. In the pharmacy, because it's a negative, my blood pressure na cost me too much. In the Obeko Jum, no Obeko Jum ba, Obeko Jumabem. I get chair no pa. The disease we are having, me sorry, I am deformed too. In to me, in the now me nice. In the how I am rushing me cause Solis Hospital. In the I'm rushing me cause Solis Hospital. 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
0: 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Father, I cancel that in the name of Jesus. I cancel it this morning in the name of Jesus. Be healed in the mighty name of Jesus Christ of Nazareth. 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Everybody, that was so do sa kame papa yi abu Jesus din mu. Amen.
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0: 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I didn't know to be good, you Matia Bompai. A rode me pejab of fray eba winim. A rode a debi de koso, peso moncha, ne dachi a ye fenoso. Father, I cancel that in the name of Jesus. Bonifo Moshi, ye better yab of friends with your father. I cancel this money. Me come me break it to me, sir, then we yes to Christendom. Papa, me sir, will sir, editor of Franoso. Me sir, will sir, editor, so papa, born a home by son of boy, baby Jesus, home by. Now, so my dana son around my name P. My uncle Jumano, rather a bonifo moon is so uncle Jumana. 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I just so frame in a man to be unfair. Julie, oh, who's buying? I can make corner no me time, so. Oh, who's buying?
2: Good morning,
0: baby. I'm okay. Ah, Miss Mimu, yeah. Oh, body, I'm a Roma.
2: Hello
0: there. Yes, me too.
2: I've
0: been a dimmer than I know. I'm a bomb. I'm a bomb. I'm a bomb. I'm a bomb. I'm a bomb. I'm a bomb. I'm a bomb. I'm a bomb. I'm a bomb. I'm a bomb. I'm a bomb. I'm a bomb. I'm a bomb. I'm a bomb. I'm a bomb. I'm a bomb. I'm a bomb. I'm a bomb. I'm a bomb. I'll be here and Suman had done so the MP and yet the destiny will not come to realization. And as a destiny in any human science is saying, Father, I cancel it in the name of Jesus. A rebel by who by Nadine and Nimu, a dingy name. I'll be here. anase anama obetu ama wonsuma ne bepie na ahye wudi ne nimunyam papa biesa kwane ma no wo yesu kristo din mu biesa kwane ma no ma na hye wudi ne nimunyam wo jisha din mu amen
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0: 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Bye bye.
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5: I will exalt you, my God the King. I will praise your name forever and ever. Every day, I will praise you and extol your name forever and ever. Great is the Lord and most worthy of praise. His greatness no one can fathom. Psalm 145, verses 1 to 3. Beloved, it's a great psalm. In fact, read all of it. I will encourage you to read all of it. And you'll be able to praise and worship God. And then sing some hymns as well. We give God the glory for the gift of another week. Where did the week go? I'm not sure about you, but it seems to have wings. The week seems to have wings and it has flown away like that. But we thank God. We thank God for everything He did for us. We thank God even for the difficulties that we went through. We thank God for everything. Not because we are fanatics, but that is because it is the reality. The reality is that God is firmly in control of His world. And day by day, He leads us to do exploits. Today we will continue with a value which we are taking straight from Christ Jesus, the value of excellence. Daniel was described as a man of excellent character. You could say the same thing about Nehemiah, a man of excellent character. You could say the same thing about Joseph, a man of excellent character. And you could say that of Barnabas, a man of excellent character. Stephen, a man of excellent character. And you out there, a man or woman of excellent character because of your union with Christ Jesus and because of your deliberate submission to Him, your deliberate decision to allow Him to be the King of your life. Shall we pray? Father, thank you for the gift of another week. And thank you for the way you've taken care of us throughout the week. Touch everybody, O Lord God Almighty. Give us visions of you. Let us sense your presence everywhere we go. Let us know that you live in us every time, so that indeed we will reveal Christ Jesus, through whom we live. The Bible says that we live through Him, it is in Him that we move and have our being. And the Bible also teaches us that we are hidden in Christ in you, the living God. And so, by act of our own will, we submit to your Lordship. Thank you for teaching us last week that only you are the blessed and only potentate, the King of kings and the Lord of lords, who alone has immortality, dwelling in unapproachable light, whom no man has seen or can see, and to whom honor and glory will be given. We thank you for what you're going to teach us today also. We bless you in Jesus' name. Amen. Beloved, today we are continuing with what we began last week. Last week, we found out that because of our union in Christ Jesus, His excellency is ours. And we are finding His excellency from Hebrews chapter 1 and verse 3, which says, Christ Jesus is the brightness of God's glory, or the radiance of His glory. And because glory means that which excels, then Christ is the immeasurable excellence of God. And we too have this immeasurable excellence imputed to us. Beloved, can you imagine that you have the excellence of God? What good can you not do? You know, when you know that you have the excellence of God, you don't worry about things like, what am I eating? What am I drinking? Where am I sleeping? What am I wearing? You know, now I understand why Jesus told us not to worry about these things. When we have Him and the excellence that comes from Him, you know, the one thing that will be very important for us is that our focus will be doing the entire total will of God. That's what Jesus says, seek first the kingdom of God and His righteousness. It means that our focus, everything that we want, will be focused on getting God's righteousness, making His kingdom alive in us. And then Jesus says, everything else will be added. It's true, you know. It's amazing how sometimes, because we have this deep confidence of God's ability to take care of us, contentment does not make us know that we lack. So you would still not have enough money in the bank, but you are contented because your life is not about tomorrow. It's about today and the provisions God makes available. And then you have this confidence that for as long as God has given you strength to work, He will also make a way for us to pay your children's school fees. Because, you know, He knows that it is your duty, it's your stewardship of what He has made you to raise the children He has given you, make sure that they go to school. And He will help. He might help through a friend. He might help through a promotion that gives you more money. In fact, He may even make it easy for you to get an advance of your salary. Yes, it can happen. Beloved, we found out that we need to approach Christ's excellence. We need to expect His excellence. And we need to experience, not only witness it as Isaiah did, but experience it. But Isaiah also experienced it because when his lips were touched, he was sent forth. And when the question of whom shall I send, he felt it was him. He was ready for service. So he said, here I am, send me. You would say, here I am, send him. We also learned that we need to use Isaiah's experience to help us in also receiving Christ's excellence by, number one, always being worshipful and beholding the awesomeness of God's glory. I don't know how many times you saw the sun rising or setting. You saw the sky, the hues of gold and orange and browns that can only come from the master artist, God himself. I don't know how often you saw a flower blooming and it caused you to wonder at God's beauty. Did you notice that bird that was chirping behind your door or your window? The sound of the voice, and when you open the window, the colors of that little bird. These all tell us about how awesome God is. And then look into the eyes of another human being and see how utterly awesome God is. The second thing we learned about experiencing Isaiah's call to glory is that we would open our hearts to the fire of God's purifying promise, and that we will tell ourselves that the scripture in 2 Corinthians 7 is true, and we will practice it. It says we should purify ourselves from everything that contaminates body and spirit, perfecting holiness out of reverence for God. We also found, as a third point, that in experiencing what Isaiah went through, the third thing we need to do to also experience God in the same way is to allow God's work to mature us and prepare us for service. That's exactly what Isaiah did. And so when we are talking about the excellence of Jesus, which is imputed to us, the student can think of excellence in his studies. The athlete can think of excellence in his sport. Maybe he is a cross-country runner. Is that what they call the marathon runner? And he, because of the excellence he receives from Christ, he will run the race to the end and actually even break a record. The one who's the CEO will speak of excellence in his business dealings. The wife at home, who is a homemaker, will speak of excellence in managing the activities of her household. The teacher in the classroom will talk of excellence in the way he or she teaches the children. And those of us who do radio broadcasts will also talk about the excellence with which God enables us to do this. When we have Christ's excellence, beloved, there's no reason for us to be once again made slaves, enslaved by mediocrity and a second-rate spirit. You know, many of us suffer from that. Many of us lack the confidence. I mean, really, first of all, even before you're a Christian, God says he created you in his image. That alone, even without having the fullness of this, the knowledge that you were created in God's image should immediately spark something in you. Think of all that God is able to do, and you will know that your brain can be innovative. Your brain can be inventive. Your hands can create things. Your lips can speak words. Your eyes can see things, and your spirit can dream dreams and actually receive from God's spirit. Then when you become a Christian, it's even better, because now the old is gone, the measure of the fullness of Christ. This is made available to us. And so no more mediocrity. No more timidity. No more, I cannot do it, spirit. No more. Well, if I do it, they will say I'm too known. No more. You have a role to play. You are a steward. God has planted you here on earth to bring value to him right here on earth. Where has he placed you? In the market? If you are selling, be the best vegetable seller, the best charcoal seller, the best folk seller, the best pepper seller, the best watch seller. Be the best. That is the excellence that comes from Christ. You work in a bank, you are a teller, a manager, a middle level person, be the best. Be the best that there is. Let it be said of you that you were the best. Are you not amazed that this young lady from Stanbic who died should have attracted so much attention in the newspapers? All the newspapers. All the newspapers. We had not heard of her before, but we heard of her in death, because there was a spirit of excellence about it. It is the kind of testimonies that were given about her diligence at work, that made her stand out. In fact, the discovery of her murder was even a result of the spirit of excellence on her life. She was such a diligent staff that it was unthinkable not to find her in the office by 9 o'clock and not to receive any message from her about her lateness or her inability to come. We should practice that too. Everybody expects you in the office by 8. Something happens and you can't make it. You have a phone. Take a phone and call your immediate boss or a colleague who you know will pass on the message to the right quarters and tell them. You can't talk because you're too weak. Let somebody send a text. That is excellent spirit. But some of us, oh no, what if I can't make it? I can't make it. And so we don't show up. But this lady who died had that spirit of excellence. And so her colleagues started calling her number. The second thing about her excellence was that there was no time that she would switch off her phone or not be accessible. So that was the second reason why her death was discovered. And she had left information about her family. So they reached somebody. Will this be said about you? I don't mean coming to the papers alone, but will people say that you were such a conscientious and diligent worker that when you were not seen 1 hour after the expected official time for work, people saw it as totally unusual? Many of us coming to work early will be the totally unusual, because we're never there on time. The day we get there on time, people actually say it will rain. They even thank God for the miracle of you getting to the office on time. Beloved, you cannot claim to belong to the Lord Jesus Christ and not have a spirit of excellence. Maybe you didn't think that possible before. You just thought that being a Christian means, you know, belonging to a Bible-believing church, well, accepting Christ Jesus, belonging to a Bible-believing church, and just going through life as everybody goes through life. Well, let me tell you something. You're not everybody. You are the apple of God's eye. He's written your name in the palm of his hand. He says that he knows you by name and calls you by name. He also says that he makes a promise concerning you. He made it before and he's repeating this promise. So you're special. And special people do special things. And that is what you should think of doing. Excellency of spirit, because Christ Jesus is the radiance of God's glory, and glory talks about excellency. Now, the thing is, radiance too, it means it's bright. It's a brightness. Where this excellency is, it illumines everywhere. No wonder Thomas A. Kempis says that Christ is the everlasting light, surpassing all created lights, but he calls them luminaries. And he says, flash forth thy lightning from above and pierce all the most inward parts of my heart. Yes. Let the brightness of God's glory flash through our hearts and eliminate everything, so that the power of God will so fill us that everything we touch will be excellent. Beloved, when we begin to see that Jesus Christ is the brightness of God's glory, we will begin to pray in this name of Jesus, the name which means the brightness of God's glory, because praying in Jesus' name will open the way for us to live in the air, in the extraordinary fullness of all that his excellence implies. And Jack Hayford and Dick Eastman have this prayer, which I would like to share with you. The prayer goes like this. Dear Lord, there seems to be so many times I am swallowed up by the discouraging sense of my own second-ratedness. I try so hard and yet do so poorly. I start so well and yet end so quickly. I give it my best and discover it isn't enough. And so I come to you, the Savior of my soul, you who have so completely saved me that nothing of my own failure or sin could restrict the unlimited power of your salvation. So come now, Lord Jesus, come in the excellency of the brightness of your glorious person and fill my life. At those points where my own handicap, restrictions, or mediocrity prevail, come in the excellency of your nature and power. In all areas of my weakness, of my lack of spiritual discipline, of my criticisms, purge me with your purifying fire and fill me with the brightness of your glory. So, Lord, I choose you today, and I open my hands to receive the resources of your excellence. I receive the resources of your excellence as my source, as my supply, and as my shelter. I both receive and take refuge in your completeness. I take your word seriously in Matthew chapter 11 and verses 28 to 30, where, Lord Jesus, you tell us all those who are heavy laden to come to you and find rest. Lord Jesus, we come to find the rest that only you can give. We come empty, that you would make us full. We come weary, that you would strengthen us. We come hungry, that you would fill us. We come devoid of any spiritual strength, that indeed you would fill us with yourself. We deliberately take your yoke upon us, so that we can learn from you. We can learn gentleness, humility, and meekness of heart from you. And also find the rest that you promise for our souls. Thank you that your yoke is easy and your burden is light. And we will find rest for our souls. Thank you so much, Lord Jesus. We give you glory and we give you praise. From now on, we will walk in your excellency, so that your excellency will define everything that we do. Everything that we do at home, everything that we do at work, everything that we do with our colleagues and our friends, everything that we do in church. And that will be so filled with your excellency that even without opening our mouths, people will see you in us and be drawn to you, whom to know is eternal life. Be exalted, O Lord our God, in the name that is above all names, even Jesus Christ, our Lord. Amen.
4: 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We trust that you have been blessed. For further information, prayer, or counseling, please call 0302 772 013 or 026 813 0615. 0302 772 013 or 026 813 0615. Until same time next week, do

0: And upon us here, but fellow Ghanaians, I'm going to chime on my call. Baba Adum 106.3 as I'm planning 4.7 as I'm timing. And you want to? And you are calling Insha 104.5. Because if you do, we're going to do nothing. We're going to do nothing. You're going to have a super weekend. You send your memory down. Or party. Yes, she. Yeah, the mama say yes. And you, I'm going to do. Hey, yeah. Kwa sorry, memory down. Mister, Munti kasi. About Trumpers, Yasum, 24-hour economy marketing, pen for terms of Frasia Chamua, where see what hot in Dindi and Usumun Sam, Ewaha, and Ya Asam Ketua. Na Penibia Wabino or Bambomu, and Sudia to your Chiramuse, and Prem Prem Mabuna, and Ya want to be eh, and will be at you made with social media, and will be asking me no one can honey, Bibiao, Sikanibra, Bamabuna Fakan will be, and Asanya my wing nurse in Samuel Dawson, Yasichre, Yabonabede, Yabesanim, Edia Guho, Edia Mona. 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
0: Yes, I'm not sent to me a frassier, dear. Now, me do frassier a day a free a year among your semum penny. What binny ever among your semu pass any moon commodity at Waya, dear. Any a university of a year a Kepkus, and I would dinner Juma the dean a year, Dr. Jonathan Asantuachi. And then what yatu get a term say, Yamia Duma and Takura and MP Piamon your quote, Toba Bosomida tossing me as I walk or Toba. I want a sentiment moona way in penny four. I want a boy, Dr. Mohammed Boumian and yet one bontua. And your question. Fimpin, you know, any adrono watch about two a day, Nim. Napanidia to your term say, about one pompon swinging in a edna can defoe a day, and people for me you almost swap. Now, not your candy prayer prayer for say, Sir, one way two hini see him, a delegate for. Nyami adumu asada wa kwa tuwa bapa kwa disi kechi. 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
3: Se nipadodo api kifo mwa. Eye. It also speaks volume of their reorganization effort. Uhu nipadodo efale sana. Yes, I'm going to say, and be any abuse, I'm going to say, I'm partying, and then tuna, and be an padodo, and also a filing. But I think I say, Kukuda, and now, or you, my name is some person with departing in terms of chairmanship. If the party really want to have a demonstrated change, I'm going to say, the padodo, and I tear see the then, of course, chairmanship is very important. They will need some individuals who have gravitas because, as it stands now, the national hierarchy now, they don't have clout. Which means, say, Bia, Bia, Sano, kabibi adi amanyo kono enim etutu fam ti anan penofobi ti se you know nya onya otama ko donc bi ti se professor pobat ni adi being young people talking down to these bulwarks within the party. So at this point they need people with gravitas, people with clout, and we are very disciplinarian.
0: And see, Penna Yatin and Kay, Jonathan, Asante Watcher, Wabinipa, Amanu Semuna, Wari and Crocran, Watcher, and we say, at Twahinia, see, I hear for them. Positions me a new one more new co pa, Trotrofo, and Ned Yobetitani, Ediaman, Emma, Amanukun, which I'm say. One more, Afa Forms Ningna, you more said your Bruce, your crown to Wagunima Bobby on Nelson, while we'll betray Jawagun to our Trabana. One fee, when if he, when your fridge, dear. Wow, quite a fridge be any idea, did be out controlling ye, Nemunu.
3: No, who be a woman for a little bit of a picture, say, away, away, no, John Wood and a decanny. Emma Kaka, some say, I think that the party would need a new turnaround with people who are less tinted. Though I've seen some significant improvement in his communication for some time now, but who shall you see here to say, party, yes, this guy I'm sitting here, I think it will not augur well for the party. I believe, say, the person with that gravitas should be Buakye Jako, who should bring that dynamic change and a new force altogether that they are looking for. If not, they can even go for Mr. Foko. The son say, oh no, no, Adia Oye Yentia, Oye Chune Sinsa, Oye Kobre Japon Sinsa, up to now, no, some of us are not aware of it. And he has also demonstrated maturity. Wankasa till the timer, MPP, if you have been, I think that it should rather be between the two of them. Then when it comes to the general secretary, as far as the global finance data is concerned, Justin Kodua is leading, followed by Eugene Nkri.
0: And see, Paina Yatin and Kay, Jonathan Asante, Ocher Wabini, Ewaman, your seminar, Nudisam, and now what the Atujan Yen Free White Na, Yenginam Ewaman, your Sammy Munkumodia, Winim Sam, and Ano da Yawada, and Swafwa, Mampani, John Draman, Mahama Bondi, Niswano, and our Baba Hair, a year, Kronkuma, Mpuntuo, Ahinsam, and Afe, Asuma, who do a Fekun, Wababa Herswam, Yara Mahama Yaraga. 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And I was like, New Kenya. And yes, I'm Ketua. Now, send me by now, Penny. Wa binipa wa monye semu. I had Dr. David Agbe. And you saw Penny say, Sakwabasa, I'm on your phone. Chiwa, hunwa, mua, wa, wa, wa, wa. And how when you were dear, and also, oh, and maybe a client said, then was an audience, son of them, Yura Mahama Yaragan, some no decade to Gano, Yinti.
4: I've not exhausted
5: Chairman.
4: All
5: Chairman,
4: yes,
5: you have introduced the father-in-law, you have introduced the daughter,
4: yes. So we also have the mayor of Tema in our midst. And we have the spouse, Honorable Mrs. Ayarega, formerly known as Honorable Millicent Yeboa Amankwa, Member of Parliament here in our midst, beautifully seated behind the nominee, indicative of the fact that behind every successful man stands a woman. Besides every successful man stands a woman.
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3: 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However, political party dear, obeyed me a Ware, a war political party, obeyed me, Akase, NDC 4, 8 me Ware were NDC, MPP 4, 8 me Ware were MPP, PNC 4, 8 me Ware were PNC. There is no law announced regulations that a bar will be Kimi and Ware, a war, a political party. There is no law, may ye aware in Ghana, even the supreme law of the land, no, ain't mean to
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3: 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If you say, send me a friend a concert bar was sufficient. No? I don't know why to say what did that work or to you. I've one while my train, I'm not said that one in you. It is I'm a criminal, no, so TSI cyber criminal. That one to you, and wow, only numb social media now, we had the food, and no quite you.
0: Enti we are do free pan kwa dia kwa be you ye report watching out in kana wo wi ne buso pani se se se ye be de hu se ye adwuma smesi ni pass smesi ana se obenten kwan a wode me fa so opeso obu me fa so eno so eho anu yi a wode ba ye ni
3: phone so mo contact na ebi ye email ebi ye website abi ko bi so ye telephone number usually so mo hide ya telephone number se no kura na ya na nye pepepe enti sometimes ne also ye se o ma gana telephone number I was saying, who said, and the crowd is telling us for down room, who better send his car move, Munya number. No, we knew me, the crowd, who we met you in far process, and so I would really pay it. I idea was who be our guest idea, and acquire the first one number now, or say friend, who be who say a company now, and I say, you tell individuals sitting here, who be who, and we idea back. And they've been so honored, man, number no crown on the best road, maybe a Philippines, no one, and also, oh, near the idea, and Yadia, I was all more in the joke.
0: Ehe na ye rapport boati wie ne kasa na yetisim ne Ghana de hye bi edi nkomo na wo mo so dia wo kafa asem ne huni
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10: 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I say we good business.
11: Because there's no job for youth. That's why.
12: Me made my message na normal menu so. 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
0: 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Mammy, a quiaba, I just say, ye de assets up a human dear neighbor to us, and patron yammy, I don't want. Why 2K? Midnam say ya. And that's it. Mammy, a queer switch them. And yeah, or dressy see me, eh? Or da da me, eh? Or daddy me, eh? I'm an arrow, eh? Aha, eh? Mammy, okay, what's the idea? Yeah, they say I never have a hard name. Now, you're faster than my cat chuckle toothpaste now for DBS Industries or Mother Roman tea. And I can see it making come out. Maybe it's Malaika. Now, coupon shroud, Sasso, and now, Donish, now coupon shroud, pa. Mamekia.
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0: Heavenly Father, thank you for our nation. Thank you for our leader, the president. We ask that you will strengthen him, comfort him also, and encourage him. Lord, it has been years since we took control of this country to try to lead ourselves forward into prosperity, to establishment, and into good things. Lord, it has not been easy for these years of doing our own leadership and our own management. So now we are asking you for wisdom, because your word says if anyone lacks wisdom, he should ask for wisdom. Wisdom is the principal thing. So we pray for our president. Give him wisdom to overcome the complex and difficult problems and challenges that are in this nation. To overcome the difficulties and the hurdles that prevent development, that prevent good decisions from being taken, that prevent good decisions from being implemented. Give him the wisdom. Wisdom from above. Father, we are looking up to you, because only you can help us. And now we thank you for those in authority, in every sphere, in every department, in every area. Grant them wisdom. And deliver us, deliver our nation from wicked people in authority. Deliver us from evil men who will sit in places of authority and do evil things. Deliver us from vampires who will drink the blood of the nation and leave nothing behind. Bless our nation with good leaders. And for those that are there now, we thank you that you are helping them, and that your grace and your wisdom is given to them to lead us forward into a good and a better situation. We give you thanks for your great wisdom that is now released into this nation, in Jesus' name.
1: Not all help is good help. Actually, some help can cripple you. Sometimes I wonder what

0: exchanging help and supporting one another. But I do not subscribe to a one-way relationship where one is always receiving and has nothing to give in return. I believe it is time for us to push out of our cocoon, and we have to do it ourselves. It will not be easy if we decide to do it ourselves. It will be hard. It will be tough. It will be painful. But we will emerge with strong and capable wings.
1: I've had some reality this week. You know, when people who have no right to insult you, that is reality. You look at the person insulting you, and the person sometimes himself looks like an insult, but out of the abundance of his insult, he's insulting you. So that is reality. That is reality. Reality is when it is hitting, when you know, all kinds of stuff is hitting. I don't want to go too much into that. You know, there are people that when you are down, they feel up, because they've been down for so long that when you are down, they feel, I have climbed the Lord. Not that they have climbed, but they are happy that somebody is down. There are people who will kick you when you are down. For me, this is what helped me. It is getting hold of my mind.
2: Those who, for the greed of money, for themselves and their families, are destroying our water body. May God kill all of them. The people are committing genocide, poisoning our waters. And we are looking on and playing politics around it. It's evil, it's barbaric. The people who manage our water say that, look, now there are children, they found mercury, cyanide, and things in their blood, causing cancers and limbs. You will see the water is very clear. But when you take it to the laboratories, you see chemicals. That was what they said on TV. The woman said that the fact that our water is clear and you are drinking it does not guarantee that the water is chemical and cyanide free. Some of the politicians, some of the opinion leaders, some of the chiefs are involved in the pollution of our waters. And God don't punish them. God don't punish them for destroying our water bodies. How can you compare a few hundreds and thousands of people and the activities in killing 33 million people? Foreigners have entered and they are mining on our waters, and we are looking on. What kind of a people are we? Can you go to China and go and do galamse in China? Can you go? Which country can you go to and go and do galamse there? It shows the weakness of our system, that foreigners will come into our country, go into our forest reserve, and then our water that are clean, and they will mine in the water and pollute the water, and we are looking on playing politics with it. And the politician and the chief, anybody in our water bodies and polluting because of the money for their pocket, and our systems are being poisoned. May God kill them first. And we have the army, we have the military, and we can't enter the forest and arrest these people and stop all forms of galamsey. We can't do it. It means that we ourselves, we are inside and we have interest and we are lining our pockets. And anybody here who is in galamsey, get ready to die first. Our waters have become Milo. Milo is mass murder. This is stupidity and nonsensical. And when I see Chinese people carrying guns and they have guarded off the area of the galamsey, and they are now threatening our citizenry from not coming to stop them. And you see our military men. These military men are also there, and they have also expressed interest. So this government must not fail the Ghanaians, people. This government, because the previous government, they toy with our river bodies, and

0: friend is saying, Galam said, yeah, and yeah, you best stop here, and the M and the men they won't you best stop. Am I in Galam say? How do I stop Galam say? Am I in the army? It means that the people who can stop it, the military, the police, they should do their work. I'm a pastor, I'm preaching. The best I can do is what I am saying, that this is mass murder, it is genocide, it is killing our children, and it must be stopped, and it must be stopped now. So we just display armor cars on an Independence Day, and we go and park the armor cars at the barracks. Why don't you move those tankers to the Galamsey sites and fire in the Galamsey areas and create the military presence? These people, they have been trained to survive in the jungle. Let them live there for the next 6 months. Galamsey will stop. Not a soul will come and dig anything there again. But we have polished the tankers and we are keeping them in the barracks, and we say that Galamsey, they ever stop here. And meanwhile, they are poisoning us. Our waters are being poisoned. Every day, we are dying of poisonous water, and we are spending millions to treat the waters. Garden eggs, cassava. We are using chemically polluted water to water Kotombre. Very soon, the Kotombre that your wife will serve, you know, there are chemicals in it. If the people are being stubborn, move troops. Let's show on TV trucks, armored cars, because we don't go to war. All those trucks, they don't go to war. When was the last time we went to war? When was the last time Ghana went to war? We don't go to war with it. But there is war against Galamsey. People are killing the citizens. 33 million lives are at risk. So move the tankers there and keep the army at all the Galamsey sites for the next 6 months. Let the children go home. They should there. It's peacekeeping mission. We are every Independence Day. Then we come. That's right. Then they show army people tossing and jumping and whatever, and they're cocking guns. It doesn't mean anything to us when a group of boys and Chinese people have traveled from their country and they are poisoning our water. Where do the Chinese come from? They are coming through our immigration officers, and then they are blowing parties that they are carrying guns, and they are giving birth to children. They are sleeping with our girls at the Islamic side and having half caste Chinese people. You see, somebody has put poison in this water, and this is a killer liquid. He says that I want you to drink it, and I have a gun to stop this person who is poisoning this woman. And I'm looking at myself, before we can stop this guy from poisoning this woman, it is me and you. You who have the gun, our waters is spoiling. Government is spending millions of dollars today, and the water is gradually becoming untreatable. It means that very soon we have to start importing water from other countries. That's what it means. And we have the capacity and the ability to stop it. We have the capacity to stop it. Move the military, move the tankers to position themselves in all the Galamsey sites and stop all forms of mining for now, for the next 6 months, so that our waters return back. And then decide who mines, and they must mine responsibly. They want us to start dropping dead on the street before they wake up.
1: Some bloggers are pitching me against the president that I'm blasting the president. I'm not blasting the president. I'm blasting those who are illegally destroying our water bodies. I'm not against president at all. I am against the people. Look, the River Thames in London. I don't know if you know River Thames in London. Very beautiful river. One of the oldest rivers in the UK. If they discover gold and minerals in the river, can we go there and mine in that river? We cannot be there. We will not even last 1 hour. We'll be arrested immediately because it will be illegal and so many things. How come people are doing illegal things in our countries and they are allowed to do whatever they want to do? I pray that the minister in charge, Emmanuel Ama Kofi Bua, who has been empowered by the government or the president, let's all pray for him so that he will succeed in dealing with illegal mining in our country. Because it will not be long. Very soon, the cabbage on your kitchen table will have chemicals in it. And the fish you'll be frying will have chemicals in it. But it will not be long. All the waters we are drinking will have chemicals in them. Because the illegal mining activities is trying to overtake this country. And it's poisoning, it's mass murder, it's manslaughter, it's genocide. And very soon, listen, very soon, children will be born after 10 years, will be born without a nose, without a rectum, without certain parts of their bodies. That's what's going to happen because of these chemical reactions that we'll be drinking, our mothers and our sisters will be drinking, and the effect it will have on children. So we have to stop it. And I'm adding my voice that it must be stopped, and it must be stopped now. Illegal mining in our country, and all of them should be arrested and deported, because we can't go into their country and mine there. There are responsible ways of mining, so they should follow the protocols and mine responsibly and leave our waters alone so that our waters become clear. Have you flown over? Have you gone on the air, like we're going to Nigeria or we're going to, you see that all our water lines are all brown. Cocoa drink, Milo. Milo. It's bad. And you, when you get your opportunity, add your voice to it so that illegal mining will stop and we will not be poisoned in our own country. Amen. Well, today, you can go ahead and clap. You can go ahead and clap. You can go ahead and clap. And clap. Say amen. It's very bad. Somebody came on air and said he makes $1 million a day in mining. So it is a very great motivation for people to do illegal mining, because it brings them a lot of money. But we want these people to mine, them as that they must mine responsibly and stay away from our water bodies and keep our waters clear so that we are not poisoned in our own country. I want to die one day when I'm 101, but not now. I will die one day. You also die. You are looking at me. You also die one day. But not now. Should you go to your grave early? Yeah. So please, let's all rally together. Pray for the minister in charge so that he will be very courageous to deal with these issues, because it's not easy. His life is on the line, because some people would like to eliminate him, but God will protect him and he will finish the work that the president has asked him to do. And remove all illegal and people who have entered our forest reserves, and they are destroying our forest. Right now, cocoa farms have all been turned into Galamsey sites. Cocoa farms. Very soon, our food security will be under threat. We will not have enough crops anymore, because all have been turned into mining sites, especially illegal mining. Say amen.
2: Videos be ba out ba kwa mi hu sisi anase unsegu wechi ya ura hu uti si form any ade minim at the time na when hu se abatu wane mkoye ya na
3: obi adi ano die ono se democracy no ewoso mcheche mche ni peyi se on the day of elections no ube nya enka umbe ho uti ase se yi adi ane gu ho. Now say yes, say yeah, kinka, no more sort out now. The echo honey, the echo ha, and then the cool crumuno, it's me a panel. If you want me go, I mean, hey, no, na, na, ja. Be fahua, a fahua, pie, nature, and quay will be our good no police for the swap, balangad, waha. Why, you fast and pia mumo, bia, ma, pie, there's an ungas, and about two within 1 hour. 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I dear Namfa. Dear, course, one no.
2: Ah, not just a Omushi ballot, you go on Moya Sotano, and the one who's our dear uncle.
3: And uncle, because I will be who said, they have three, a cohanes, say hi, a cohanes, say hi. Who said, no, I didn't say that, I didn't call Timmy, and never found who said, I said, but did you find what?
2: How are you so good at it?
3: Only yes, you are to me. No, you're not to me. And my family is going to meet me in the Missano Clan and I'm where I'm fat. But I dare cross when they say, yeah, you know, only Boris B.
2: Boris B. Yeah, yeah, yeah, your poultry farm. No,
3: yes. Also, what they say, make a Adriana say,
2: I'm not coming back with Sawi. Now, no, you're not after we.
3: Oh, Obi. Baby, I drew a nibra pa, yet in Kaya, dear. Na, a ye quanti boys, ya, make off for Muson message, I mean.
2: Uh-huh.
3: Oh, my friend, I said, come to Omo. The baby, I drew ya, yet Kaya, dear, nipple, one, no. I just hear what the air was, what you say, come to. What you say? Meme, too, must be my brother, who's who comes in. Ben, my, I do a bad program. I was on here, see a real BBS, and need the end here, twas who see a port, who see a head there. Who took come of Fremme said, Minya County, no, and messing compared the animal. Did you have two me? I don't know.
2: Ah, now I'm not quite here. Not contiguous, no more, eh? At the time,
3: no more anymore, she jamo.
2: Ah, no more friends, say, come the omo.
3: A common domo to Minya County, no more pet the animal.
2: Oh, very sweet.
3: I tell you, you're coming.
2: In the way I'm wondering, in your mind, you need eventually, Anna.
3: Never no money beardy. Because they are not to me and no one bet will be some omo balance a crano up to now fin I'm very home at the mom. Oh yeah. Obi there are two me there are two me they are not home. But Boris B, Abraham Coco, Curtis, Bakubaku 12.
2: Oh, okay.
3: But Boris B farms, why are they pa?
2: Wow. If you are not to say, would the very small party be at Safro Munana?
3: Oh, sir, Edda, or see what they say, make it be an assem. Etino or Bremen Coco, ne be now just a metimedia. But a Coco no de Baron, so a year layers on set or bat idea and fine young coin. Oh, lay and what to arm and yam what tree. Ya no. Oh, on to me fine young coin. Would the excuse were bad in the wood or bat and fine young coin. And no any problem, I won't tell ya. Stem from Mona Ebia, my impulse to be naming an idea and start to move. I had the fine.
2: Oh, okay. Well, I don't find the ever hard drink.
3: I say, oh, bad and your boy, oh, be a watun, go guam and yamwa pino, or the neon coin, yet you are. Oh, bad idea, the neon coin.
2: I don't to be fine, young coin. Ain't he, Paul Siciano, about elective position? In the party there, what will room self in own?
3: Oh, yes, my room is self in home, but okay. We have to respect the decision of delegates.
2: Sure.
3: One more Mokoto Abano, we have to respect it. And every Awadibia here say they tie the new executives, you know, and only was here, yeah, because here was a Kunda in 2028. I was a Dr. Baumia by president. It's me, poor, my family, Debia, mayor. Executives in Libya, yeah, dear me, may yet. What I say, okay. Until ABA, the next elections are ABA, because AB Grana, Womwa, Omukoye, Nanya Maya, Domina, Yanyapo, Yatima, Wenya by Nebu Craja, Jomu positions, you know, no Makope, Abamu position. Nebia Yaya Faho, near Quaco D, because a Yetime Abba Agronimu Bino. What I say,
2: yes.
3: Now, me no, in all tests, no, Obi Diame Yaw, at the end of the year, and they said, I'm a queen at the Hawaii and Wahoo. I stem out to me. Ah, and what's that? I didn't see Saturday.
2: Yes, it's Saturday.
3: If you are saying, I would came back 2 days, you be crying, my betoso.
2: Yes.
3: Now, the beginning, I said, oh, come for Tinny Pano Cratch, Tinny Red. With a Saturday, none, not
2: Joe. I'll start to say, Osro.
3: Once in quo, or better TV shows and a TikTok, so, and all your calculation. And now, subtraction, addition, multiplication, and when you're 30, your friend is saying, 11.11, just say, I didn't want to go in there, you know. Mantina said that. Nasanya de Runipa. Genyanesa, would you have to be cry? Ube chain. Ama 2 days if you cry, banas and nipan on the button yem. Where there's a day, Nuana, additions of blasting multiplication, and what is war and war ye. What you say? Now, my queen, dear, may bump by now, someone turning that. Now, region was I want to have my queen to meet our region. I'm telling you.
2: Country region. Ube Kofri, oh.
3: Do mama debetino, may bump by us. What your name under the one someone ma? Send me one someone by our queen and transwa. Won't rip us so as string and a theatre as anomaly. A good soon was three cop banners. No, we ended descending me out from Adia Bibini. Who's a Bibini strip and descending me on one channel. Now, dear, my queen is your social as I'm inquiring, Marie. Of your money listed, Anna.
2: Everyone,
3: and your pong quarry yet. You will hope every cocofu come. On Ukradia, where DMP, Ewa Bantima, where did Chama Waha, where Yajuma were UPA. I don't know why in the film that Minkwan has it. Minkwan will be a woman, will be a slimming or other. Yet less to know what I say, yet Dawson. I'll be at the theater and Yamimi Pongwa. What I say, it's a man from Grand Colors to the album.
2: But
3: no one has a Minkwan, my queen, dear Nimua, was slimming Samuel Sipe. None of what I say. It's a man from Grand Colors to the album.
2: But
3: no one has a Minkwan, my

0: part ni here will be a or ye serious person because and you'll be a growing in so and they be so free say now when a regional minister you too close as a debiana.
1: How would you then react to those who think say yes they work on Ghana your voter population here dominated by the youth? Youth is a majority not a Gen Z's. Gen Z's is all in a party's national youth organizer. They want somebody who are charismatic, obia unim kasa, obia so di mebunu nim. They can the picture now the picture into social media and go for go like wow, body ahunfa ahunfe nipa se wo ye ni interview se ye kimu eye brofu mu eye dagbani mu eye brosa mu eye bibia obetimi akasa. 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
1: 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an say justices of the supreme court are yebo omo di no there me sure say me hwe ebre a omo de yes averting o kan nyina abo mu a he a wan akra inru intentem so a na omo ye wi ye is it good for good governance e ye man yaman yo say me ye mo man yi is an say minority nin so ho a come to turn a new year. I'm here. Huno. And now, when ya report be, when ya petition be, come back down in your eddy. And so, minority for sorry, you could react to the justices. No, they were vetted and approved. These are parliaments who are geomatum and then president nominations, Honorable Ayarga and Honorable Zanito Ajman Rawlings. A geomunina to our parliament, so may ask for. Tia swa mu in pa na jezo wan be ya swa for no mo sha mu jube di ase. Tia be hran na no pay say in terms of good governance say yeah. Any overly super majority na ebo man ebo parliament. E di an ye betumi aye ni improve your governance system. And so na no pay be hre. Enra and attorney general. And so inaugurate ye or da apam fo o mo be hre constitution in sakramu. 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On the minority side, Honorable Anyimedu Entry, Asante Achim Central, or a member of the implementation committee, and our chairperson, Madam Marietta Brew, onona ye our chairperson, into constitution or recommendation by from the review committee, you know, to see a recommendation on Babe implementing. Now, it's here the Yegma. Now, back I am, I will be the amount. The Aban is a Ghana Hanka Udi in Fiadria 9. 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Enon so woho nom. 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Ye miemu to say general election upe so kwaye MMDC ibia no one say wa file a nomination no wako say ni a party ben mu na wa it should not be partisan is an anything partisan election wa unim heat e 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This time round, Abaga, Obenya, delegates, any madomana, ama wanya muafa, naya, ye bra, Kwampoku CID, Clement Opoku Jemfi, Onusu Jinem, and a Pope, Ejinem, Chris Lloyd. 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It is our race and so embedded vice chairperson and also embedded papa. Yeah, in Yanana B. Nana Boache, Ujinas are racing him. And I offer some pine and sujinem. 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Former MP for Kankwe South. 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
0: miss a preliminary objection properly raised. You have responded to me. I have a right of reply, and then we put it to a vote. It's a decision. It is the house that the committee that must resolve. That is how we take decisions. Chairman, if we are talking law, let's talk law. It is not within your right to say you have ruled. You don't rule on issues that come. You don't have the power. There is no such power in our standing orders. Even as a speaker, when a motion comes before the house, he relies on the decision of the house. It is not a matter for a ruling that you say that you've dismissed with all those adjectives. I won't go there. Let me remind you on some important issues and reply to your response to me. Issue one, the House did not pass any resolution.
2: Honorable Minority Leader, with all due respect, when you are making your submissions,
0: I kept
2: you called
0: quiet.
2: On me.
0: I didn't call on. I said there's resolve.
2: Rule
0: no,
2: on the
0: I
2: matter.
0: Didn't say rule. I said resolve. Don't
2: two,
0: get me wrong.
2: Two.
0: No, resolve.
2: Honorable Minority Leader,
0: no, please.
2: Let your microphone be off.
0: No, Chairman, don't start your thing. Don't start it. And then finish and think you can control narrative. We are being very decent. Don't try it.
2: Minority Leader,
0: don't start it,
2: you
0: Chairman.
2: You did not move a motion before
0: Chairman,
2: the committee.
0: Chairman,
2: you
0: Chairman,
2: raise
0: Chairman,
2: a preliminary
0: you can't
2: objection.
0: Rule. It's not a ruling.
2: And the preliminary objection is supposed
0: this
2: to be ruled upon
0: no, no,
2: by the rules
0: no,
2: of the House.
0: No, which rule? Quote it. Quote which rule? Quote the rule. Quote it. If the standing order is here.
3: Yeah, so
0: mine is here.
3: Take your
0: no, time. Majority no, that take your time.
3: No, take your
0: majority
3: time.
0: Majority that he's capable.
3: No, take your
0: he doesn't
3: no,
0: need
3: no,
0: a lawyer.
3: Please, please.
0: Let him. Let
3: please,
0: him. This is
3: your,
0: it. Rule it.
3: No,
0: open.
3: No, no. Take your
0: open.
3: Standing orders.
0: You people are taking
3: open,
0: this majority
3: to,
0: thing
3: to,
0: too far.
3: Open to 268.
0: You guys
3: open,
0: are taking
3: to,
0: this
3: open,
0: majority
3: open
0: thing too far. No, we've not finished the argument. He cannot. Stop it.
3: Patrick.
0: You've had power. One day you may not have the power. Don't do this.
3: No, 268.
0: It's not fair.
3: Open it. 268.
0: I am majority leader.
3: No, open
0: stay out of this matter. Stay out of this matter.
3: Open.
0: Which ruling?
3: Open to 268.
0: This is not within his right to rule anything here.
3: Please.
0: What is he going to rule?
3: Open to 268.
0: We. I moved.
3: 268.
0: Yes. A motion. No. A motion.
3: Open
0: a motion was moved. Registering
3: really?
0: our preliminary objection. A motion was moved. We had a meeting with the clerk and him in his office. You were there. We all agreed that the nominee for the Supreme Court should be done in October. Clerk, he was there. We all agreed that let's do the nominees. So what changed?
4: What changed? Why are you always frustrating everybody? Why are you taking the majority too far? And when we talk, we become victims. Why?
0: Please.
4: Why?
0: Please.
4: He can rule.
0: Please, okay.
4: We have to argue. It's a motion
0: please.
4: That we raise and stated our grounds.
0: Listen to others.
4: The preliminary objection was grounded on our motion. Don't do it.
0: You listen.
4: He did.
0: You listen.
4: You were my mate.
0: You listen.
4: You were my mate. I was called before you.
0: I
4: was called before you.
0: Chairman.
4: You were my steady mate.
0: Chairman.
4: And you know my law is on soil. So stop what you are doing.
0: It's very clear. Have you seen the order?
4: You know my law is on soil. You know. Eche, you know,
5: you also
4: don't
5: know,
4: let politics,
5: you also know that,
4: you know, make you behave this way.
5: Abraham,
4: he cannot rule.
5: He has to rule.
4: He can rule. Rule on what? It's a motion. He should tell me where he can rule. We have to take a decision and vote.
2: That person, please.
4: It's not fair. We have a right of reply. Let us reply. He shouldn't rush. Why are we doing this to ourselves? Why are we doing this to ourselves? It's not fair. Your own position in 2024, Ayelga, you were there. You said 14 days. Why 3 days?
2: Honorable Majority Leader.
4: And when we react, you start shouting and threatening us.
2: Honorable.
4: And you start to threaten us. What's going on in this country? What is going on in this country? Under a reset. What's going on in this country? In today, Ghana, you can't talk. You can't talk. They will threaten you, frustrate you. That's what you are doing. That is what you are doing. Maintain your own principle. Maintain your own principle. You act out of political convenience. Yes. Where is your principle? Ayelga is here. He said 14 days on the 30th of July, 2024. What has changed? Honorable Ayelga.
0: Let me explain what has changed.
2: Okay. Honorable members, I don't know whether my brother, the minority leader, has listened to himself. You never said you are moving a motion, but you said you are raising a preliminary objection. And all ears have heard you. So when you raise a preliminary objection, your preliminary objection must be ruled upon. That is different from you moving a motion for the House to take decision on the motion. So based on the fact that what I have heard and what everybody member of the committee have heard clearly is a preliminary objection being raised on the grounds, which grounds are therefore considered frivolous, vexatious,
4: unmeritorious, hollow. I'm straightening it.
2: Hollow.
4: I'm sitting right here that you can't do.
2: So I have done my ruling, and that is a ruling, and then we'll proceed to vote.
4: Chairman,
2: my Lord,
4: Chairman, please. Chairman, if you construe, I'm
2: judge nominee.
4: Chairman, if you construe that to mean, if you construe that to mean an objection, which you are going to rule, I am sitting right before you. If you cannot say, you cannot say that the horses are bolted, there's an empty stable. Stop it. This is democracy. Don't do what you are doing. I just got up for a second. They were calling me. You deliberately discharged Zenato. I kept quiet. I knew the traps you were setting. I knew what you were trying to do. Let's not do this ourselves. We are not helping democracy. If you construed our objection and the motion to be an nothing like that, please, it is, I'm right here. You can rule. Let us debate it. Let's vote.
0: So let's debate it.
4: Let's, yes.
0: So allow me to debate it.
4: Sure, I'm happy that
0: so
4: you will
0: put
4: debate.
0: It off. I want to
4: I'll put,
0: it.
4: Let's debate. He can't say he's ruling.
0: Yes.
4: You don't have the power to rule.
0: Yes.
4: Let's take it and
0: so,
4: then you use
0: yes.
4: your majority
0: so let's
4: to vote yes. against us. We
0: yes.
4: can we can be we'll
0: let's,
4: be satisfied.
0: Listen carefully.
4: So don't do what you're doing.
0: Yeah, please.
2: Honorable members,
0: permit
2: with
0: me.
2: All due respect,
0: yes.
2: after the ruling by the chair.
0: Yeah.
2: There will not be any debates that will be open. Honourable members, let us not make the attempt
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2: To create a scene when there is none.
1: Ah, and then of course, our parliament. Honourable Afenyo Makin versus Bernard Ahiafo. So at the end of the day, minority boycotts are sitting. No? The vetting of the Supreme Court justices nominees. Minority for an antonym. A reactor, you know, me and Sunny, you know, I go through the vetting. Parliament are geomatum. I can swear in. There no one parliament, dear. The ante be ever quite human, so. Yeah, no, for some pine, I can so within the week, honestly, to me, file. And ra, to me, file is so called first vice chairperson for the NPP. And also, ma'am, you know, a womb or buyer. Immediate pass. And currently, on the NPP UK chairperson, a US chairperson, your buyer, and so file. And then, Mami Pukui Abuati, a Jesu Bruni, and also a file, so called vice chair. Say, Mami, you know, and a warho, na a man be do. There are 12 people, and all more honum, and all more contested. Now, Baku, I could be any eye of a sampine. Former Kumasi mayor, former regional secretary, Edema NPP. The longest regional secretary, Edema NPP. Ewo Ashanti region of Asampine. And so now to me filing a nomination. Na manfu ebisa. So hey, of Asampine to me filing him. And now no one yes show ni bi. Tansa manfu kwa domo om de ko. A whole brass band. Ne whole boys, macho men, ne whole nearma. Man for the koi of a sampine at the big koi, and I want for beyond continue answering and can. But me did so I file it and run me home videos and pictures and be. Tia no pay me so of a sampine. Say near my cousin, my own son a campaign or the big call I have for the big call Bruno and all Ashanti region and all the other filing. And Tia Missa say of a sampine and row the koi, you know, what next? Of a sampine watching Nano pay.
6: Ojo me jozo.
1: Bibi aboko de.
6: Dami adom ne mumpaye bibi aboko.
1: Great. Ni ni mse NPP election, national executive election, work of our forms. And ra mi hu videos. Mi hu videos ni bi. Sa o de forms ne ko. Wa fi ni bi bi a. And so no, yeah. Most of the media coverage, you know, yeah, who, and I would be one for Domo and Ko, and I be bi. And ra di ene si, but mi ni mse wa file in the first place.
6: Mamma, she only or two for the one musa ephemo. Mafidi so. And Ukraine, Yamadum, Yako file. Now, say, may personally, Dankata, may Yemi campaign be every election a man could be ano. A Yana may pay extravagant campaign. Adolfo, a be jammy pa. Adolfo be jammy, but Yanum fool said the uncle for a Yawa Montiano. Crofu would be one more be jamming about 90% a year, one more to Abenibi. 90% of those that came to support, no, a year, one more to Abenibi. Some communication officers, youth organizers, constituency chairmen, some of their vice chairmen, one be a whole lot. It is your cook of Alien Roy Amiagum. No, that the most important aspect is that. We were able to file yesterday.
1: Great. You say election say yeah na emwe do head nipa eko be do me no say do me ensa. Na you say nipa no do so pa minim say also mwe do. San say wagina when I hear the longest regional secretary for the party in Ashanti region. Na wo kodwuma die bi say wo ba national la nke mwe do. So we red dom one onu omo kwa kan say ya ujiri say Bibia munu wa karu hu ye hu se se me de faha de faha de ha faha ebeko ye de amame
6: chum e bia se sika na obi de beye na dwuma bi things bia but a doubt say ne ye electric no o ma to abama ye delegates no so no o be hu se e be fa wo mu a enum de a be try ye dwuma no va whatever ye se ye ka in himself, one my year calling now, be a one class, okay?
1: Yes.
6: But Semikasa may throw the one with the most experienced background than I am. Kojum, you start your party in 1992. I was elected, not appointed, as a ward secretary of Osafu Swami constituency. Be a ward secretary until the Sunday bar, the polling station system, and I'm by police station chairman. Be a chairman until 2010, and I'm by a regional secretary. Be a regional secretary for 12 years, three consecutive terms, Asante region, MPP history. So far, maybe the longest serving regional secretary. The last time I'm contesting in Ukraine, I went unopposed. It tells you, say, party for no even with Jumadia, me, and the Modimba, the Boma party. No. And Munan Channel, my sign as several our national executive committee. So, my sign, my several our national executive committee neck. So, from 2010 to 2015, be a member of the National Council. By a member of the National Council for 16 years in Fiedunsia. Yeah, you started to see a Beya Jumama party, no communication. My year comes for the party from 1998. I'm here, regional com. From 2010, I'm here, member of the National Communication Team. From 2010, I'm here, member of the National Trading Team. But again, a lot of experience. We are maybe, I'll say, MPP, political parties are, how many years were ideology ni nyina ya wo platform a ishia e wo so e bin se
1: hello aba mhm ye ti
6: o ka sa ni interrupt to mpa o
1: okay me ye ti o
6: pon ka pa di sa e wo bi asi na e ni ye nyina bo ideology peno ye wo ku in Juko, Uganda, the opposition party now, and we have the same ideology. One more conference, be on me. Now, Saturday, a papa, a BBR, Freddy B, another national chairman, and Tony and his co-representative party. Or pay me, Paco, you know, me and my co-representative party. Na se mi yimi fon uchilao sisi. Na wa mpati mpani fon nuhu se me content as first vice chair for the party. Messages from their brain encouraging words on my tribe brain, you know. You marvel. It tells you say, me kwa ye no, e juma mi kwa ye ye no, wa muhu se ampa, e juma ni mu e duye. Inti, in our experience, the papa. E no nanche ye no, when it comes to local governance, by yet, assembly member for several years, elected assembly member for several years. Asain acquired the mayor of Kumasi for at least 3 years. And when it comes to experience and the knowledge of party move and the management of South Biabianoa, children come from home.
1: For sure.
6: And the was through papa.
1: Experience, and the but don't even say. Race ya mukoi ufi Ashanti region, and Ashanti were the highest delegates in this particular election. And now omo omo ni be in the same category, and so ebi fi Ashanti. Uji di se eno no eme how agune.
6: Oh, eh magune che se. This particular race no, ubi our opportunity to vote for three people. Be our opportunity to tell better me and son. I'm the choice me and son.
1: Okay.
6: And to will be one bet to mammy, not a beer who will be who for a bit me at one man. It's another a new who
1: grab. Okay. Now, delegates in the Ashanti region, Kakreya, Wako Femu, would you say they resonate with you?
6: Very well. Me your church in me.
1: Okay.
6: I tried there several years. Me no be din kuma. Me pick it feel a be if you want. You show reactions. Me feel how you receive the message. number who say a genuine and a genuine.
1: Okay.
6: No, so far I can tell you, say Bebia Makubiano, I have over 90% plus rating, approval rating. Not only Ashanti region, the other regions, Namakono, I see, say, yes, they feel that this is the time, I woman, we need experienced people, we need matured minds, we need people who are committed and dedicated to the party's cause. And all these attributes, And this is a majority in parliament. One would me use one numbers because of their numbers. One would show so much disrespect to our members of parliament. The disdain and the contempt they treat our leadership in parliament. Why we enamor what we call vetting of Supreme Court justices at Dubai. Look at how happened. And yet that wasn't the first time. A CCB brief our parliament and that this fourth session of parliament, the regular nature, they arrest MPP activists, communicators, TikTokers, and the rest with flimsy charges. Any the hoodious and outrageous bill conditions are, yet demand some very absurd to even think about that. Now, if you say, so we say, I'm motivating. Say a bay area home near Dinkunim 2028. That's a year. They better some other considerations be that they are Kotua Bama Woma. In fact, young Kobe, I beg a cousin Kobe, see, said the Nanu, yeah, yeah. You, I am the year home. To me, the only thing I would say, and say, we are doing our best, we are keeping telling them the message, we making people know. The priorities are war, how to help the party and all that. Wouldn't say it's a party, no. You're both free through. My memory, typical example, you have a police station election, see. Arrangements, regulations, processes, you're who at the top in the bar form.
1: Okay.
6: Your campaign, BBR, you know who form the decourse road. And if you throw in the bathroom, and if you don't get it right at the top now, implementation at the bottom becomes needless or useless. And if you don't get people like some of us, say, well, then you have been a boom, you have been cheating, but if you was throw and sign it, they are performer. If you know, na am going to pass it, I'm going to have to almost 12 years, we don't know.
1: Great. Na wohwe omo a omo okobie na nze ebi a ebi e na current national officers ebi e former national officers ebi so e former ministers na there. At the end of the day, who did he say you can outwit all of them? Obi e anya.
6: Me a member of national council. So I qualified to be known as a national figure. My one national council 16 years. Yeah, Econo. Obi any that experience, no. So wakoho 16 years to work for the party at the highest level of the party structure,
1: okay.
6: Which is national council. Mm. Party research and conference, the highest. The second highest, constantly, no, a national council. And I've been a member of this council for 16 years. I was the secretary for the party in the Ashanti region. The biggest constituency constitute the electoral system of Ghana.
1: Mm-hmm.
6: And I worked there, the heart of the party. Party Nimuja, for 12 years as a regional secretary. Now you're regional secretary of Ashanti regional. We are more than a national officer.
1: Yeah, true.
6: We are more than a national officer. And the nature of Ashanti region, Ashanti region is a microcosm of Ghana. Every tribe ever. It's true what kind of moon, you know, the year, any day, you know, you find it there. The people you deal with, everything, and if you're able to work there and work successfully, there's no way to do it by baby. Coupled with my experience as serving at the Kumasi Metropolitan Assembly, currently the biggest metropolitan assembly in the country, because it was five constituencies on direct. I can't be a 2.5 as a 3 constituencies.
1: Yes.
6: Indeed, I have wealth of experience. I want to ask one question. When we ban National Council, we're not able to say, we're national officers. No. When are national officers and say, we're national, we're that office. Tell me, currently, when we're officers, no. When are we can't say, we're a national officer. The one who are a party knew that they're a national officer.
1: Oh, that be so different, baby.
6: They came from somewhere. Aye. So the question of being a national officer, who call you a national officer? No, we output now. You're saying, yeah, then I'm a deal. Kugo, we output now. You're saying, yeah, then and I'm a deal. Kugo, and then the mom of that equation, and mom cry because it's negative.
1: In the offer, we better say after filing. What next? You didn't say work or region. Region saying work or so far.
6: So far, my real four regions. I would say your party Nankasa no, and yes, sir, your prayer Nanka the structure nature say you send go we vetting crania passo and sana will be to gratis him. But the mode of my campaign, no, I'm going to finish up way before Krasa Yebeto Abano. And I'm going to go to all the regions. So far, I've done four regions. I'm tackling the fifth region. And yet, Monday, Eko, Eko, Vetina. And Monday, Eko, no, I'll continue with it. But just after the vetting, I'm going to do a non-stop campaign, the Greater Accra, followed to the water, two regions, and I'll tackle the northern regions, and I'll finish up with the coastal areas, the central, western, north.
1: Okay. You and Ian Fowl Brand Bibri, and Opey, yet we'll be see ya. So we'll be being so catch your delegates, final message in my name.
6: Yeah, my catch your delegates, no, and say, baby, a party in a coaching. I'm okay. The Mahama obeyed you 4 years. We are Sagana for a quarry referendum. Said the Mususuno, no one more could jay the 5 year term, me too. Say ya mo ya homo din am fa ni pe bet va ye man no se ye mu bi ya ya committed ya ya de dedicate ye ho am a part no ya fa ya ma ni din ku go 2028 ye bet na fi 14 years we no declare the Americans ano say ye nin ku nin 2028 the likelihood say this in your be winning beko 2 times no. A very high, or go 3 times in swap. That makes it 10 years because the amendment the constitution. So even if they start accepting the amendment the constitution to 5 years, 9, 4 years now, then we have to be home for 12 years. Are we ready? But for me, Bisamo, yeah, you say you better opposition 12 years and now 14 years. No, and until maybe you get ya. You work my part, you mean the you wouldn't be no, let you want to see why you get money, you get ye, and the Pimnano. On Bianco Sedmanum, there will be, yea, to me call from the Biao. You do Enfro Nippo, young Quaya, dear Enfatao. It's your Cassachi Nippa, Womuti, yea, a ho and a door don a bebano, a ho and a bemia dinkunim. It's the best way or more, only tea, Biao, to have been say, some pie. Eko national first vice no then to abandon mano no be boa and my partner in coming 2028.
1: Sampai, we wish you all the best. Anyone did me into baby Aoko be, I wish you well. We do a crown so for the vet and at the union and so a ebeshi and the action come on. That's a no pay.
6: It's me, Damas.
1: Yo, it's offer Sampai and I will tell in Kano about NPP first vice national. National Executive Elections, yeah, with them, papa, papa, papa. And in that race, very, very interesting race. With him say, Nansenya, Nana Kumia, former MP for Kankwe South, and also announced, yeah, say or no so coffee is vice. In him say former NPA boss Mustafa Abdulhamid are filing a nomination that and a current national organizer, Nana B, Henry Nana Boache Nana B. On also jinamu den den den den den den. And in that race, I'm reliably informed that omo kono 13. Not just a small election, a small competition. Apart from chairman, secretary, eno ne one of the racer, emubed ne papa papa. And me jidi se sene amuti en sampai ene ene kasa ye. Ah ono kan se ono jidi se ne experience awenya from grassroots Ebido region. Ah odi awe national council obe member. E wo honum for over 16 years and ono jidi. So all the requisite experience that will be to me the Abua party. No, na senior all cano. So mumum bi party ne yoma ma ameye juma den for my party no. Anri ya senior constitutional review ne tiye no. You see no bi oba bet na so se mampeni no oku mvi num. So bibia implementation no e kone ko si ne di ye juma ubi oba bet na mampeni so e free 2029. A 5-year term of office. And all can say one really 90 to us one I just say Ubi or Baby D so no bit me ako 2 terms. As the NPP bet no position for 14 years. And they need dedicated people, strategy people. There's a sampine. No did you medi no aqua many mahaya sampa 94.7. Jumedi no air cookrain to me meeting adequate kuchum. There was it said down the day in our kaya home. Messages do one waba. Rafael Nketiah, Eddie Abao says Sampine is the obvious choice. Lamte Rashid, Onoso Diaba, Onoso, good morning, Kwekuchum. When was the last time you heard NDC and the so-called pseudo neutrals shouting from rooftop about illegal mining? Now you say, Galamse, Hunsem, on Tinan saying, Desmond Yeboa, and so Diaba, please let Afenyo exercise patience. They got the opportunity and misuse it. They also honorable Afenyo Mark and Antonable. Now, it's a be a best and qua human. So, me and Madame Furinia Nana K. And Rami, who saw filing a nomination. Now, I'm saying, Nana K. Obi Bessie and Che Nani Paye ye. And Che Nani Paye ye. It's a Rami who Nana K. And I'm saying, Nanda Bena Nana K. Coffer forms. Menye na wahumani so. Ya inu ya Nana K. E wahumani so. Nana, good morning.
7: Good morning.
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1: 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Say we call national organizer oko far form afele a enra odi akọ and the final day of filing the wakari hun so ahwe say jumedie you betumi aye
7: oh me da say mentia watifo ne oma e follow social media ni na na mentia npp osun kokoko amanyukuru no ne ma yem party communicators senior callers senior testers Facebook administrators in the chair home. What is that question? It's a Nayabu. And see, my fan one after the other.
1: Okay.
7: Eddie Kang, who would say, I said, I've been a jump on a buy. Bible say, it's easy upon corner, Emma or Kong, order. Then so, and couldn't be if you rather her neighbor. And see, only Pabiano. What the one ma also nyani swadihunu nani swadihunu no enye se ni do has and swadihunu keke usisi wo ho to wo se ni swadihunu no enti woni tu ya se yani enuanu bebre ayadwuma e wo party ni mu at the national level and organization no dia you have been involved from day one and one kasa di unim enye ma wa unu na na ke what time MPP is here going to go out day? 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
7: 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And it's what you know, and I hope if you want to do anyone who are doing with the media domain. It's your cocoon. Now, any ma make a car boom, and I make a car boomer. Many delegates, Edi Hunkomo, in Nana said, Dedi Kai, a peace stop. Mumma ya approach here, who ya woo, puny and it ye quaso. Our Brasil, a chopper. Because me feel safe. Tum, we also follow your primary say choir.
8: Yes.
7: A choir ye fast, so the aspirants and the fast, you know. And yet aspirants and inquire. Omuno my cheap tap food, you know. Because elections are won by 50% plus one. You don't know where the plus one will come from.
8: Yes.
7: Ain't he? As a politician, as an organizer, you don't joke with vote. And looting and slogan, yet the job big ground. A Jumano, a polling station, a electoral area, a constituency, in the national headquarters, in the Makachere party for in the answer, member mayor, armchair national organizer. Member, number mayor, operational national organizer. The national organizer who will be available in your constituency. In all the 276 constituencies, you know, me and what I make what I call you, Juma. Now, many party man, I perform market to market, church to church, mosque to mosque, school to schools. Me a couple, I get Juma. Edwin Kudimdi, Abre NPP, Dr. Mahmoud Bah, me a come 2029.
8: Now, sir, election, you won't say, Omo, I only Omo Kwa Kensi, you know, Ebi Akubida. Ebin so your current national offices. Na race na mohu. Is an say in titles Glover Okoye Nana B ABT no. He did very well. And then you say Salam Mustafa and so your current national youth organizer. Onon so na nima trade delegates na dada. Unko I can see any bisada. Unyin is a race na o bass an underdog.
7: May that's a so be some similar. I mean yeah na normally may discuss I focus on what I can do. And not what somebody is bringing on board. normally, me discuss, I focus on what I can do.

0: wase ma wode ko dance e wudi a chire wo mo enni e kwan a omunhunu wo omunhunu se da bi nipa wo ye beti mini na tena eno the key thing ni wa message a ikura wo
1: mhm
0: I'm preaching a goodwill message a sumji message and kambo mo message me ba catch the delegate say me say mo to about the man say me me national organizer me ni obi a me ba be occupy position keke me obi a me ba na me no wa be bom ye ye dwuma e wo wo consequence ni my promise me delegate say baby a party na be true no what national organizer dwuma wo hia obi a ye accessible ye hwehwe na ye huno
1: yes
0: wo hia obi a say Uhiano, Nase, Ufrini Pana, or that picky will call. Uhia will be away approachable. What could one prefer to do anything, but may I don't repeat the needs. But I can say for a fact, say, when it comes to accessibility and someone who is approachable, I stand tall. In terms of these qualities, I stand tall.
1: Okay, but
0: a national organizer, you know, these are the two key components you need. And you'll be able to abandon money we have to share with you. And you'll be able to abandon money we are very disrespectful. And one of the things I want to say, they say, national organizers' work is operational work.
1: Yes, yes, and I know correct. I know correct because when you say national organizer, key position, you know, is after chairman, secretary, Onawoho, about women's organizer, youth organizer,
0: organizer.
1: That is a such operational duty, no. Then you market one out of our mouth, no.
0: It is a one in Yakubia. Oh, poor many for what do many pa? No, I chat to sir, only nipa, a political party, this will be a company. Who be a company, there will be a baby as a fire of my UN. But you have to get a national organizer who understand the party people. Said there will say be and pay, but you can see any policy in chain or see a managing situation in such a way or China and of a problem every party. No, it will be a that bossy attitude. No, you have any national organizer. Defending national organizer. Ain't it true? My boy, I'm a popper. I'm carrying the wash, but who said you made the inmate me? I say, I'm an IE. Now I am a day because you have a penny of what the medicine and even cotton and him. I said, my old kafa and medicine was another name with GDK. Same with Musa who beat me. Now, pay any year watching beer or my back for the people. Ain't it with the empire body being shit about four? Let's quiet you, but then. Never could him be a party, no. Never could him be a fear. Near in the income, near in the Juma, Dr. Mamu Bawia.
1: Minimse or region, yeah, Ashanti region. Minimse Wakoho campaigner, almost in the recruiter, the highest delegator. It was our election. Send or more for national organizer, yeah, okay.
0: And not for me, main conference, my mother conference for Edinburgh Kontoka.
1: Asante Achim Fuana.
0: Asante Achim Fuana say, Nanko say, we discuss it, say, and one person will ba home in Babet Tamachi, near Papa Pomono. And I'm a power, which I will say, as a mission, I'm a quackoye. Test on four of the youth organizers, and what greater clan or essay or magic to money ye. And I dear Bakua, Mamena, a communication officer, and what greater clan was it. And now, Omunina pochi don beta mechi. Ema ne ye fe pa yi. Enti, me misere wo mo se, misere mo. 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Afe na mebe kwa Ashanti region. Na Ashanti region kwa mpudi, ya kwa mesa ende me campaign no.
1: Okay.
0: Ashanti region, ya kwa na ende me campaign. So the last week of my campaign no, I'll be in Ashanti region na. Ya kwa kwa mpudi ye. Be a man of consulency by consulency media cluster.
1: Okay.
0: And see, that is the strategy.
1: Okay. Now, so far, how many regions do I call?
0: Okay. So, yeah, strategy in here, and I'm coming to the petrol one thing.
1: Okay.
0: Yes, that's a greater Accra Monday. Monday, yes, that's a greater Accra.
1: Mm-hmm.
0: I think that maybe I'm a

0: regional tour.
1: Now, so what day mean, you know, where consultation and now offer free and now where are
0: you? Yeah, your phone is by the team, no? And yeah, we end check almost percent statistics here. Spread all over Ghana, all the delegates all over Ghana. Now, let your person. Oh, yeah, my man, but my man can never say yet the last phase. Who say any pana yet for the adorso?
1: I am watching.
0: Ain't he? Ubian quality the Indian go see a tree, the emperor preacher. Now, one will be fresh in the minds of the delegates.
1: Oh, okay,
0: so that is the plan.
1: But 1 month, Ube to media call the whole 16 regions, Nina.
0: That's all Nina within a month. Metal in there within a month. And I said, make a turn, say, a cluster campaign. In the greater class, you meet you, or be a couple of twins, and be a Macomacoma, 6-7, but no meet you on one place. In the even within a day, who bet me, I be at three meetings, you know. Oh, fan 6-6 crowd, why 16 constituencies?
1: Okay.
0: Why 18 constituencies? And you both said the following day, no, you 18, I walk over greater Accra. What you say?
1: Yeah, Matthias, sir.
0: You move to the next region. And the regions need to be on the ground power. Who bet him the one day? Eh? Because, but I think no East year 11 consequences. Upper East year, I think 9 or so. So, and yet, it's not a difficult thing. Campaign here, and then Freddy say, presidential aspirant at all, Ghana. We have the strategy. I've told him, maybe if you give me just 2 weeks, I'll be able to do it.
1: Yeah, so where's your boss, Eggman, over here?
0: Major Manabroso.
1: You. Any only delegates in Casa, any van common in Siha. So we'll share a campaign as CD, a brand new brand new Casa.
0: Matter, too, made up as a power, so as a papa. Now, but not media houses and work done in the asset. True, Miss Tati is a maker of Puy. What time that you pay ye? What time that you pay ye? Oh, Hana, we have friends. That's all the anyone that you TV, anyone that you radio, so bring. Near my 20 minutes, we never told this one, they will delegate. And I many actually prepare ye, Metamasepa, Metamase. In me, sir, ye greater accredit, and Merebema, you will go around with you,
1: sir.
0: Now, Yabby didn't come off a crown so.
1: Matthias, sir.
0: Metasepa.
1: You, Nana, that's here, no pay.
0: You, Miss Metamase.
1: You, it's you know, Nana, Quajo, a J, a boa, a friend, and Nana K, or no, a called national organizer. 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particular election jume die ne a kukran to me it was empa 94.7 meeting e de kwakuchum enche bia e be bia phone lines now so o de wadwen po aba ne ye nko e bra ye be ka e mebnu ho asem ne e san se 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from someone, God will seriously punish you and expose you. That's what is happening to the NDC today. From Paris, that's a Clifford. Now, we say good morning. When was the last time you heard the NDC talking about Galamsey? Lamti King Rashid. Onoso Denedie Abba. We so Makindada, Desmond Yeboah, or say, let Afanyo exercise patience. Afanyo untenable. We also say, Sampine is the best bet. We say, happy birthday to Sir Austin, NPP National Election Committee Secretary. Today is exactly 5 years ago, I lost my my lovely father, Papa Sunkwa. Okay, and then you're my shedding. You can't birthday, then, right? Your papa pen ni pa birthday. Your papa pen ni pa birthday. Your papa pen ni pa birthday. Your friend, Mr. Kumsin, Abraham Kumsin, Ghana Federation of Labour. 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Mr. Abraham Kumsin, happy birthday to you. 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And Nansen yes will be a hearing who ye issues of poisoning na de ade. E ade a be ye says de nam riemwa and nam riem nansen no en ko ye. Intinia ma shedding, Mr. Abraham Kumsin Rane wa woda. 81st birthday, 81 years. Mr. Abraham Kumsin emum Obana wa free mwe de ma shedding. Ema busy and fo nyina shedding. 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Tete oba pa manedi over 44 years. Na bibi born in say betone de. Nti yen hwe namfo famu nsu yi. Sanse nti ya meti e na jese. Namfo semi ya na de. Nti no e are hosem. Nti ne ma shede Mr. Abraham Kumsin. Yes ama o awodapa. Nti yen che bia no. E be bi phone lines no. Na odo adwem po. E de aba me announce phone lines no. Na onso de o de. Aba, a higher Sampai FM, Jumediano, Eku Crane to me.
2: Ordinary objection properly raised. You have responded to me. I have a right of reply, and then we put it to a vote. It's a decision. It is the house that the committee that must resolve. That is how we take decisions. Chairman, if we are talking law, let's talk law. It is not within your right to say, you have ruled. You don't rule on issues that come. You don't have the power. There is no such power in our standing orders. Even as a speaker, when a motion comes before the House, he relies on the decision of the House. It is not a matter for a ruling that you say that you've dismissed with all those adjectives. I won't go there. Let me remind you on some important issues and reply to your response to me. Issue one, the House did not pass any resolution.
3: Honorable Minority Leader, with all due respect, when you are making your submissions,
2: I kept quiet.
3: You called on me.
2: I didn't call on. I said the result.
3: Rule no, on
1: me. NJBI, did you make, you know, Eberry, joining Adum TV near the discussion segment now, Abremo. 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
1: yo medas minia mo bin so kebi. Hello, good morning.
5: Yeah, good morning chum.
1: Yeah, minia
5: a free powers, Laura.
1: Oh, Laura, for Obi Aho ye de.
5: Ami na dum. 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
5: Oh. Don't go there. She minia kache parliament majority any NDC aban se emre eni kaso why. She ne omoye ni nyina. 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
1: Hello.
5: This is one.
1: Mm-hmm.
5: ayete se Ghana for dodo to abama omuno. Like they are not accounting to the people of Ghana. They are doing what they just want. President Mahama, any nabai. What we will only tell them, they say, Emre, Enin Kaso, 2028 is just at the corner. Shin Koso, Minia, Shin Koso. But they are just doing what they want. 2028, Inshallah, Dr. Mahmoud Bawumia, Beba be the president, Medasi, Yamin Kamu.
1: Yo, Medasi. Hello?
6: Good morning.
1: Yeah, good morning, oh.
6: Yeah,
1: I'm going to go to the
6: I'm going to go to the hospital. I am a young friend, I am a young friend.
1: Yo, ene Adum TV abadi ene, jumedi eno aha, ene edibesi midin, ene kwa kuchumu utie ya medawase, omu utie free o man chono, ene ni nkwa asu njina medawase se utie asempa 94.7, mapamfu njina 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
7: 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Mohammed Machi. 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Bokodi.
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9: So unze amanyo sem ne ehu nkro ne ba na ehu ke ka sem. You understand? Ye ko election so they say.
7: Yeah.
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7: okay
9: one each and every sovereign state should be able to have the capacity to take care of its own citizens without any external reference and what do you call it especially in situations of this nature
7: na we eye external adwuma ko no e wo ye wo MTN Ghana e na bibi koso wa hunu ni sese etwa ye entwa ye wo se mebeboa nti se de wo kan ye nyina so a adana asoe na function creator ni
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7: one ka so munye sa
9: oh that it doesn't mean say one ka so munye sa you understand e die si ye no na nka Ghana for sorry e no muchi si MTN companies e o Ghana ha e say no would have been the best thought I say in 2011 Libya say BC ye Ghana aban e tre say the government is capable in shishane ntutu e bia e was aban ne ye na wode ni timamfo ba no oyey ye de omo bae enu kwoda nche even 2015 south africa wa the 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
7: It is current, sir.
9: Ah. 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Obe bo omai na osi $20 million Ghana cedis. MTN. From January to friends say June. First quarter. Mamen kan se bincho.
7: Me too.
9: First quarter. 2026 year from January to June. Service revenue nko omai ya $15 billion Ghana cedis. $15 billion. Service revenue nko awo. Eno nko dan chen. Ha? Out of this, you know, data revenue, data revenue, data, from January 2026 to June 2026, MTN accumulated $8.8 billion Ghana cedis. So what I say. Meanwhile, South Africa we almost 23
10: 1.8 billion Ghana cedis from January to June unkwao. And omanya from only these two services. So me ma only these two services.
7: Okay.
10: Service revenue. Mm-hmm. Any data your friends say revenue. Ye mobile money to nchain, you understand? Ye other services ne and nioma moyeno. Finding in a tunche. San nioma mienu unkwano. They earn almost 23.8 billion from January to June. And say, I find myself from January to June, 6 months, Omunya 23.8 billion Ghana cedis on data services and then data revenue and service revenue.
7: Mm-hmm.
10: From this 6 months, you know, Omu profit or my making 5.1 billion Ghana cedis.
7: Okay.
10: 5.1 billion Ghana cedis.
7: It's comforting in Amrio.
10: So just now, but try that video. It's just comforting in Amrio. Remember, so just 5.1 billion Ghana cedis. Say, over aggregating now, in terms of a CD to dollar ratio, they get a lot of money in Ghana.
7: Okay.
10: Sika Omunyano, a dollar so. In 2024, Omunya 24.4 billion Ghana cedis. Count ya say, aye, mfaso omanya every Ghana, Ghana for who? And you know, so for 2026, only 6 months, omanya 23.8. It means that at the end of the year, omanya almost 46 point something and 47 billion Ghana cedis. I this a omanya profit of almost 10 billion Ghana cedis. So what you say? Now, so why unya sa profit was how crow we mwa? Aye, did the attempt say over the countries over my 20 million Ghana cedis?
7: Just can you say?
10: Meka kwa kosi so. If you understand international relations,
7: yeah.
10: And if you understand your friend say send your omanya ne omanya edin kita hundi. Ne send your your friends and domestic agencies omu free baby omu ye adwuma ne omu timamu no ye adwuma even corporate social responsibility person we corporate you can MTN can decide to use sa 20 million Ghana cedis to do whatever they want to do. It is within their right. Corporate social responsibility ombeti ma kwa ko si school dan ombeti ma kwa ko koye your friends and ko tunsio ombeti mi e dia kwa koye eno no aye omaduma but say who this 20 million Ghana cedis e dey ma ban so that you get a PR gimmick. Say empokura no BBC wo mikrom kura no say me boa o say which is very scanty. But if MTN had wanted to help Ghanaians and for that matter the government of Ghana and the Kenya there was omo ye no because South African companies omo ye aduma o Ghana over 200 registered omo ye aduma o Ghana. You understand? And you know, Senka, untri mponi sa upesa ubo abaya. And ye, as the leading air company from South Africa, ubo ajumo Ghana ha, unye sikache ubiyano. Enke osa unyano mno ufra from.
7: Okay. Inti, yen stay on MTN, say 20 million Ghana cedis, no. Unu say, pe calculation na ye, niche so munya mfasopa. Inti, ahina nanka, sefata se, omu debebre yen. Say 20 million, nusa.
10: Oh, say, 20 million, no?
7: Yes, sir.
10: 20 million, yes, sika, I was compared to, compared with the Omunu Nya Ghana. Unya Faso, a year, infancy 2026, per projection, yeah, you know, when you Faso, infancy 10 billion Ghana cedis. Now, be 20 million Ghana cedis, Eddie Ama, or Mayano, to get
7: it. It's a hint, I hint, and I can't, it's a fact, at least,
10: it's a whole person, we yes, I do, man, now, person, we any year. Not to inquire what MTN, as soon as say, okay, they see the onono, the citizens are Ghana for, aku Ghana for no, anya, and they can cry, or companies are more Ghana how more free South African, almost over 200, so 200 now, almost by 10, or we are very active, or more bomb, more modern,
7: okay.
10: Friends and Sikasem, or Munya Sikapa or Ghana, no, you could have organized them, you understand, and then now, Kwaku FBB to say, okay. Already, we have social corporate social responsibility.
7: Okay.
10: And you know, I buy. I have been saying, per se, this is how we add the word. I buy. So what I say? Now I buy. At me, I the attendance. So now I buy. So at me, the year before from. And the amount. Staff one and the one but if you come and tell us, say, maybe my your friend say 20 million Ghana cedis. Hey, my main thing some of some companies are South Africa. Omo operate in Ghana. All of the companies are omo operate in Ghana. In the name of Omufri South Africa, no. And yet, companies kumau omo dos on pa
7: okay
10: ufa MTN Ghana Absa Ghana for omo say South African company omo so omo di juma pa omo nya sika pa e Ghana ha you understand omo net income only this year and 6 months 2.1 billion
7: okay
10: you understand Stanbic Bank Ghana omo say South African company you understand
7: medase
10: omo income 4.4 billion Ghana yeah,
7: me ba so now the you know, list no so aba mamenko mamenko ahoma somra ye beto aso
10: with emotions and
7: ye beto aso Farouk Awahab e wo zoom wo kan ho na ye di nkomo Farouk Martin Farouk Patrick me kan on mute na ye ento kasa
11: Pacho Mejoso.
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11: Pacho di nyina su ono di ba ye
7: ose omano wo nisika dada ya abanyi no apesi kato ho anti yedi edi ejuma Inti no omo sai ma meji we no as I ya boy ye ho dada inti ye hia sa sika
11: well first of all let me correct the impression your brother Kasaminua Muslimi but I'll come there and he said it was to me a complete wrong impression created by the government and I was just a little bit amazed so reason he said okay you will see kada dada that's fair I think, sir, Yebekai, say if we're talking about MTN, our worry surface and changing the faces over the years as a company in Ghana. And it has been and it is one of the most successful companies in the history of Ghana. Say, ba and you compare, say, overseas operation, overseas companies that operate on the soil of Ghana from different countries, including South Africa. You would say it's one of the most successful. But then let's look at what MTN stands for. They've done for the country republic, Ghana. One, minim years there, but it's also on gentleman to ask a lady of her age on the telephone.
7: That's yes.
11: But then, publicly. But sir, what 35 years from your age, you tell the Ghanaian public, sir, 35 years of presence of such a company. Ghanaians were in their 20s, 30s, that joined MTN. Ebiako pension at 60, Ebiako pension at 62. How many Ghanaians since the inception, creation, existence of MTN in the country Ghana? Ena, wama wuma juma. Currently, how many Ghanaians are gainfully employed with MTN? Whereas, say, they are contributing taxes. Government takes taxes. Government takes SNIT. And in return, the people are receiving salaries. In return, that salaries go down to take care of their families, etc. In return, compared to government companies, government corporations, government institutions, PWD, so therefore, I'm not looking at the MTN 20 million. Mm-hmm. Let us correct the impression, say MTN 20 million given to Ghana, if even it's one city, the principle behind the rejection, it doesn't actually match up because, one, an unrepresented South Africa, Cyril Ramaphosa government. Mm-hmm. MTN is one of the largest and biggest company outside South Africa, but it's not the biggest company in South Africa. MTN does not represent the ANC government of South Africa, no. Or your company in Ghana, and the mistake we are making as a country is very simple. MTN has shareholders who are Ghanaians. The impression created out there that South African company, if we understand corporate and we understand the shareholding structure of MTN, maybe your brother now, Okasa, now you are even a shareholder, meaning you are owner of MTN as well, directly, indirectly. So it's a company operating on the soil of Ghana successfully in the last 35 years, regardless of whatever name they've changed. And it tells you, sir, Ghana for your members and owners of MTN and PATS. And it's our known say, Ghana government didn't go to them and ask for money. They are saying, sir, Yama government 20 million. The quantum, the amount involved is not the issue here. The issue is the rejection. Now I'm saying, sir, sir, country no, I benefit your workers, your nationals, your nationals, your salary, and your citizens and nationals of Ghana, as I your shareholders, sir. At what point do we brand it? Say South Africa, we're making profit, and no South Africa company. It is not. What about the other South African company that didn't donate, that didn't seek to attract, say, or your donation? Are we telling them what? Can you go and hold them? Then I'm saying, say, Sani and Po Musika, as we've demonstrated, said their money is nothing. That is not the argument. Why do we allow the MTN if we don't want their contribution? A country that has that kind of a stand, what you would have done, said, won't take Musika away. I'm shutting down MTN operations on the soil of Ghana. Can we do that? How many people will you throw them on the street of Ghana? Are we saying, say, MTN, ever since it operated and is operating in Ghana, blasters, national team, national disaster, corporate Ghana, they are the first to be in the air like KLM. MTN always are there to support Ghana. Let's put that one aside. Ghana indirectly, and I'm talking about the two parties, MPP in the studio, NDC in the studio, you've been in the matter. I can tell you, because I'm not a politician, I can tell you I don't belong to any of the divide. I belong to Ghana, and I'm in the middle. Has MPP in their time as a party, has NDC in their time as a party, not gone to MTN formally, informally, and I'll say informally, collected money for campaign support? What does it mean? South Africa has Foreign Corrupt Practice Authority. The same thing like United States. What do? There are companies operating outside. If they are caught involved in corruptible practices, lobbying, etc., they searchize them, they imprison some of their descent. Ghana taxes, Ghana government, MPP, NDC have supervised collection and collection of money informally, indirectly from MTN and other telcos and other corporate bodies to support their campaign activities. How does that amount treat in their books? How does it treat in their books? We have supported them to cause and do other things against even our tax systems. We are not speaking about it right over here. Now, let's talk about on transactionary affairs per day. You have banks. I have a friend where AGB, FGCB, Prudential, all banks in Ghana put them together. MTN transaction on daily basis activities on the country, in the country Ghana, is bigger than Commercial Bank. It is the most biggest. I'm referring to the Momo. Have we talked about that? If we are telling MTN, take your money, and the act of anger, okay, salute, au revoir, thank you, arrivederci, we are not. So we are going Ghana, if Ghana has disgraced MTN in that manner, for instance, and they shut down Momo operations, one day, I can tell you, I can tell my brother, I can tell the leader, I can tell the Ghanaians less than that. It will be a big, Ghanaians will be on the street if Momo is shut down 1 minute.
7: Okay.
11: Now, let's talk about the other things MTN. Which country that MTN gives loan to faceless people on just only their telephone number? And then let's compare. Ever since Ghana Commercial Bank, Yankone Echina sell corporate two cities as a bank loan. Commercial Bank Bankers Kofan and Abra. MTN giving what loans, soft loans they call it, to Ghanaians who are faceless. They don't know them, they know only their telephone number. Most of them, one address is here at Udom Cemetery. Most of them don't even have addresses. How many of them has MTN giving them loans? Tell me which bank in Ghana. You don't look at only the negative side of a story. Look at the positive interventions the country, the company seeks to have done for the nation. And I'm saying, sir, it is also a wrong impression for anybody to say, sir, a South African company. It's a Ghanaian company because Ghanaian shareholders are there. Put that one aside. Originally, MTN, so about voluntarily, your YEA, Youth Employment Agency, your hospitals in Ghana that has needs. 20 million corporate Ghana. How many Ghanaian corporate companies have given that 20 million? Some have given more, some have given less. Have we made it, sir? Now Ghana, Ecofire and call for xenophobic repatriation. ye collective ska and I depend no. Aye individual companies ne support. Mm-hmm. So why MTN not? MTN did not come to say they are giving money because of South Africa government. The impression when we're dealing about diplomacy, that is the food some of us we eat. Diplomacy okay. has got nothing to do with emotions. And diplomacy has it has a permanent standard practices that we practice. So I'm thinking, sir, much as the government took emotional decisions, you know, it is not too late to go back and pick the money. But I'm saying, sir, direct the money for YEA. Direct the money for a hospital. Direct the money for XYZ. Because tomorrow, Ghana government, the same Ministry of Sports, Ghana government, other ministries will go to MTN and say, you have got Black Stars participation, a program event, MTN, at that point, in that position, what is the value of our message? What are we presenting then? So I think, sir, we rush into a little bit of judgment. But I'm not the type that would delve into the negativity of the South African xenophobic attack. I'm looking at the MTN as a company exemplify themselves and then distinguish themselves to support Ghana. They are not supporting Ghana because this is the first time. They are supporting us, and if not anything at all, let them today say, "Sir Ghana for Aji Momo loan. How much changing number? Aji Momo loan. I changing them. MTN do only now be in a court. Which court can even deal with that cases? And compared to which bank in Ghana has given a soft loan of even 5 cedis to a Ghanaian? Let's look at it well.
7: Okay.
11: And I think, sir,
7: yeah." Faruk, I am no machine, no address, so I'm a me. Na, on Cassa, Muno, now, or Cassa, a bina guemti and any masse, a wadier, a CSS, can almost so mon, you know. Say one mamma named Guasia, no quaint person, a bangun any masse. So the idea breme, Miss Menye, and in Guasia.
11: You see, all this is in Nigerian international tabloids.
7: Okay.
11: Obia, Mpacho, what I say. They are making see a gooman masse, and say, on one condition, say, a chinabi. Ghana will not solicit and source for funds indirectly to so Obusa for assistance and as a corporate Ghana, na MTN DC Kabeba. And in the end, Mugasen American. You are discouraging me in a way, sir. It's a country that is ongoing. I'm not saying because of MPP, I'm not saying because of NDC or PCP or CPP. The point is, sir, Abaino, Sikano, the Bayano, me, any Abaina, as a country in Kebeti Maji, Yajisikana. You bet me, sir, a beer baby. It does not mean, sir, MTN for Sikania, the confirm, Yaban, why in the Jumana UA, which is creditably upheld the government over the first biggest repatriation country where Tima go through. And credit to my good brother, President Mama, and his government, sir. Mm-hmm. What Tima has responded to the call, orchestrated and then engineered, supported by Okujeto, his honorable, the office, Sammy Tima is like, Yenya Bisada, 5 Ghanaians, Kwame Farmer, is the biggest. We might say that what the government to have done that. Commend them.
7: Okay.
11: However, say what not this kind of bro. Other companies, other foreign national companies, multinational companies, they are all watching. Now here is the case. Ghana government cried them, they comment. Per the analysis of what my brother Erkano, we are centering our attention and the focus on the quantum and the value of the amount. I'm saying that is wrong because say. Say company be worth 10 million. Company be worth 1 million. Yes, say, wow, wow, one kakrebi at the baby. Is that not what you do? You call Canada, you call America. No? And then you appeal for fund through other corporate bodies. You know? It be the, if you say 100 cities, quiet. So any MTN, 1J, any South African company, any Ghana company, Ghanaians, 1J, no, China, no, say, Bibi, here, would you say MTN, a bit, maba? And when I'm just saying, that is where what stems from the disgrace to them. It is not right. And to me, it is not right. What the AJ, Nefes Ikanishe project, it is a hospital renovation. One of the Kolibu, one of the Konfuanochi, one of the hospitals across the country. Only peculiar or a very instant need that SNK bit me the abwa. If that money goes there, it does not mean say we ji achama the retainees.
7: Okay.
11: So also we ji achama retainees there. Then one would say, oh, okay, yabwa, the PR doesn't stand in books here. Says so, MTN, Emma Ganes can wajia. It represents the South African government. In any case, so your mission in South Africa. That is the most critical point. Some of us that understand maybe some of this diplomatic gymnastics.
7: And Faruk, you beba honom no. And this Abreno cry, the bride see, and also Cassanka, a banana Muslim, one or more, and recalling on some refi, Medobeco, yeah, yeah, yeah, beba, no so. The ban repatriation is said BBSU will be my son Ghana for Hwaka. Yen for Mumrano. I said beside the Sobeka 1983 or Nigeria. And also BC Ghana for Bebro paper back 1 million and a more a man penny at the time. Sehu Shagari. Epahona a Ghana must go and send seven bad and India. Ye team mu and common tea. Anyway, no sustain Benny Wom says I want only pa 1 million. We no 1,600 na so far, my dear ba. Yes, in 1983 now was so chance say you.
11: Okay, you're talking about two seasons.
7: Okay.
11: And the two places. Proximity is one of the issues.
7: Mm-hmm.
11: Nigeria, Ghana, the proximity was just only one country, two countries. Togo and then also Benin and Nigeria. Most of the Ghanaians at that time were harbored in Lagos. Very mm-hmm. few of them were in Onitsha and other provinces. And Tubakas, the proximity was close. Now, at that time, Nigeria, Shobhi Shagari government was a civilian government. John J. Rawlings government was a military government. And that was the beginning, 1981 was beginning of Rawlings governance and his military regime.
7: Mm-hmm.
11: So therefore, Rawlings decided, said, yes, I'll go in. Ghana didn't have a bus. We didn't have even a transport. Instructions to Ghanaian articulator operators. That at the time, now only articulator trucks, Omukofa and Yama from Nigeria Banu.
7: Mm-hmm.
11: These were the people, the government of Ghana, Emma Omu drivers, articulator drivers, Omukofa and Yama Fuyo Banu, Omnedi Ghanaians Gum. So imagine, sir, when it articulator with Jim CTBNM and Yadumbae, that repatriation, voluntary repatriation and repatriation combined, you know,
7: mm-hmm.
11: compared to the way the government in Idisika, Osao Chata air flight, which I call 4 or 5. And you're talking about 274 or 374 passenger machine. I don't buy it. Look at what the clever thing the government did. The government did not give the repatriation to South Africa Airways. The government hired a different aircraft.
7: Okay.
11: And Odu Mobile.
7: Mm.
11: So it has costed us money. The two are not the same.
7: Mate.
11: Nevertheless, Shagun Shagari is still in Nigeria, still paying for the price of the Monko because it was engineered by the West.
7: Mate.
11: So foreign and Nigerian economy are strong. South Africa is feeling the same. But with all this, the UN in Atun China, it still does not take away, say, MTN or ne a Juma or ne Ghana 4 year, a Juma Diamayan, any dear no Muyano. Ghana for Nyama, a young MTN, no Bamasika, so yeah. I think, come on, that was a little bit.
7: Matiti unimu die muni usue hunumu no enyi na so aban de bae na o sha bibi wachire kanon peso beka na ede enchinyu asu bia ban na o se dade kofa sika sem so mani woni sika no bibi wachire potinti na o manyi ade no o manyi sika no.
11: Okay, no bibi eni achi. I'll say so some decisions by government, it's a little bit mad rush and I say a little bit emotionally taken.
7: Okay.
11: And you deal with the context of two things, a context between diplomacy, a context between international politics, and then also emotions of a government. And then I'm saying, on adjustment, that we call it the triangular alignment, you know, government now and Shane Ye said, no, said the matrix I'm about to say, say, if you and I'm high, meti, and we'll be able to tell me if you're 35 years, 38 years, on yet, I hope you. Or your busuani, is that not the case?
7: Mm-hmm.
11: On that note, in government in Betimashe, but Sebia, Oma Bibi, or in the name say South Africa Company, no. Then we are saying, say Yampe Omo South African Company contribution there. What is the Ghana business of a Ghana mission in South Africa, still operating in South Africa? Why okay. would they do that? Because say, the diplomatic eye and to spit blood to the South African government, government na anyanu to that extent. Yeah, and say too much because say you know me in your interview. Say what I remember. Say no. For us, for South Africa to take us serious, no. Yeah, I'm calling a diplomat, your top diplomat, the head of mission, Emmanuel Rabak, so that they will know the effect. As we speak to today, yeah, HD4, HR4, HOC4, or the consular session, or the head of mission, or foreign operating service, RD, only now South Africa. Yeah, two mission. You can say, sir, Omo coordinated deportation, but then the mission, you know, head in the Nenko Bitimaba. And you know me, you're still fine. And the Ampam South Africa High Commissioner as well, Free Ghana. Also, so what? So, what is the bloodbath here?
7: Mate Farouk, Mamena say, any obra when you're the Mayano pay, but to a bank for some on San Kodis Kanana.
11: Pacho, I'll be very responsible, a Ghanaian, if I'm asked to be the negotiator's canoe.
12: magic name of the Macassar and say, Abani Bia, a chin omujun who ya. Now, Omacassum Quakoji, Omaja or Magana for whom. Sabas Abani decided it was so beja. But Abani Susubet me near too late, empty and is and I think I'm not in Pierre, but I think they're company on the Ghana for a genie. Because Momo Kaya drew Mokra Krumano. So Casso or Jim, my Tabani fetch him Concojiscan. And Yamama, or Jetra, or announce Ghanians will side with them.
7: Farouk, our
12: Krumano. So Casso or Jim, my Tabani fetch him Concojiscan.

But can send me a person can be correcting the kakra. What can say? Any animal South Africans say I dear Mwabe is the biggest repatriation effort I buy aye. Enyampa. The biggest repatriation effort I buy bi aye in Ghana. I was during COVID-19. His Excellency Nanado Dankwa Akufo-Addo I buy at the 10,025 Ghanaians in the barback. From about 27 countries. Mm-hmm. Ghana for COVID at that moment, you almost car abonting. Now, can I see you to your bottom? No moon to me, Mephi. Both omwa omo ya Ghana for ya wo omo how mukura, mokani say, Ghanaian passports, mm-hmm. Ghanaian citizens. Any even Ghanaian omo motiha, omo resident permits. Ya do omo free 27 countries, US, China, UAE, South Africa, ni ya do omo buy. A buy. Tia omubribia omo cost of travel. Ye tia. So what the normal airplane by you, sa bind the be far woo, a bain tia. Then how kaya omu buy yo so soon yes I quarantine omo. Ye de bigu hotels, ye de bigu nini na bain tiaka. Inti in summer ICC woma yimu over ye history ya. Yako fe nipa abefi. The biggest, well, I'm said Nigeria at the end of the day, the biggest because and only over 1 million Ghanaians. But I think after that one, the biggest will be the COVID time, 10,025 people. But my can say, you know, abai mi sikali mi huni enti abai beka se onye. One, MTN for any woman that's not 25 years. Now, your breakers and also umbusa we age. Umbusa media media me meka media me di 44 one next month. It will be 35 every 44 more. Just empty and bag and I'm made in VI. No, no, no, no, no, no, no, no, no, no, no, no, no, no, no, no, no, no, no, no, no, no, no, no, no, no, no, no, no, no, sika. Ghana for no, no, no, no, no, no, no, no, no, no, no, no, no, no, no, no, no, no, no, MTN. No, MTN number, me no, no, no, more than 20 years. Data no, me no, no, no, no, no, no, calculation. No, no, and send about voice calls. And send about all other things that you use. So, MTN for any young who am fast. 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Sika cry within 6 months. Omunye free of my moon, and yes, sika ketwa. And to move my young can't emma name yet to say sikano, ah, one day my yen, or more ya doom be. And I buy so on ye, many are buying ya drinks on ye. But I know so just MTN ya doom be, or money ya doom be ya. Me find me bra ya adwin wa adia ba ko se sika ni hwa. Ke bi omo ma sika ni mu ye dru a. Enka e betimi a convince aban no ama no age adie no. But 20 million die. So 20 million ye sika die. But who they compare MTN omo kakraka ni de wo mu siniga na fo atena ni de wo mu asia make sika from yen a. 20 million to support the repatriation effort media mi so say hwa. And to me, when you send KB a bamba, I said, ah, what do you buy at TM Fama creating art for Christ on Piska? A year, a KOD, and you need to be a director of diaspora relations. Or say, Sikano here, creative arts for a budget. Think out the Fama creative arts for young Fama creative arts for more support the youth employment. There are 1,001 things that you bet me. I said, Sikano, yes, Sika weigh 20 million. I can confidently say, any MTM for any more pay and two more profit. So, a yamini will seek a juma mabay or Ghana over 35 years. Oh, when you're home fast, so yen no more soon for being come. MTM for Sikano, no credit, I mean, Miss Shop. Into 20 million, I buy your best rabbi, sir, on J. Now buying so, yes, Reno. Ojia, mo di esemu farm wa effort ne crapo because ma ye money me ye ma shisha money me ye mu ye sikana. There are other agencies, there are other parts of the economy ye sikani here. Ni ye nkancho unso mu fe bi meka hu because no kweni nyami ni ni South Africa for ye no enye. When ye the first time omo ye yankro for sa, almost every 2 years ye tisa unko mu. Na MTN for they are omu nom some benefited the biggest. They're one of the biggest South African country, companies in Ghana. Bakunu Goldfields are any omwa. Goldfields for you have more than 200 companies in Ghana. Muni na mu association because they do have an association. Then amaya dia bua adiwi. And now over the last 35 years, I'm not buying no more 4 years idea. What have you been telling them? What have you been telling them? And as much as I'm in here, I'm buying yard, you say, Sikano, wine, you know, Monsu, so no, quenning, I mean, I'm about money, Ghana.

0: bone yen ti ase o minwa ampa cho mo services no so so yen mo problem e wo mu an atiko e wo mu an no se yen yen ministry of communications kasa fines no se yen nyimu se yen yem dan yo mo ani abrese mo ba be boa ama yen asolve problem so services no kwa mo dey man yen so say there's an issue with it ntmtm for 20 million ni dey isha pa mo fa bi nka ho
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0: others
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1: e da se
0: ba nsu sisi kan je
1: ye be ko ye nim na ya hwe because your topic saka tu e wo se ye di mo ye di hun komo
2: menka we ba ko tew
1: 30 seconds
2: yes se your friend is saying
1: Faru.
2: I say, oh yeah, mischief, kakrawo.
1: Mischief, say saying.
2: Because MTN, the biggest shareholding. Oka say, you know, shareholders. The biggest shareholding in MTN, Investcom Consortium Holding, South Africa.
1: Percentage,
2: almost 9.5 billion shares in MTN, which is 72%. Huh? The Ghanaian, even if five shareholders are more. Ghana for a womb, 1.5%, which is social financial security, isn't it? In MTN. So, okay. So what can you say? And I view, you see, what say, untimi human soon, emborum in kumini pemi, and kasa jiska. You understand? MTN, or my Ghana in so many ways.
1: That is, I know the bad or the bad, original South Africa, Bayanamun or this kind of banner.
2: Or
1: Bano saw a South Africa, Bayanamun, or this kind of banner.
2: What have they named it? For what do you call it? Repatriation.
1: Mm-hmm.
2: Why do you name it for repatriation? There are other things they do. You understand? And I make us say, Uncle Mufasa has canon from Kusis Kudai. Or Mufanko, Obi, I know Obeka Bibia.
1: Yes,
2: so does Oman Kasan Kasse, yet they might use employment. Obi, I know Obeka Bibia. But to name it, say, Munipana, Yaku, Omo, Yabru, Omo, Yakrum, no, Munjina Mufan support to the ANJ. And then the ANJ.
1: Mate, may I say, your second topic, I hear question, or a year World Bank, a man about the Abba, or send a money sicker some day in a year who share inflation. 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
0: This advertisement has been vetted and approved by the Gaming Commission of Ghana. 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Gambling can be addictive.
2: In Ghana today, when a civil servant is caught in corruption, he is either suspended or dismissed. But when a political leader is caught, all we hear is, oh, we are setting up a committee and let us allow investigations to work. And before you realize, their names have been cleared quiet.
3: My opponent obviously generated their point from alibaba.com. Otherwise, they would have discovered that...
4: Hey, Sir, a quantum with them. Yeah, can you name? Now, one could be a nine years at this. And Oma be brain again, addition, Nemu won't conform months. The old year when you bet you, and it's your rubber who.
5: You're crying, you home. You see, slow at all a year 20 inches. 3 days, you're to be here. Where are you, bro?
4: Any tea, Tia Bruchenko, Aqua Manqua, Akuntejo, Eddie Bro was Semper, 94.7 FM. So,
6: you dream in Dana, it's in Yanom Waman on it. You almost see a cacra, you almost will hunu, yes, yatia, in Etrasia, Yakabum.
7: A memory debia, a bonusia, a permusia, a question of what you change your home, our approach, said the Yakum, any diabetrufi, the Yahu, near her, the Ye, near the Abba, the Enyano, and you can say,
6: yeah, is there, Abrochin come on a dim tintim pa.
4: Yabere no ma hudwa. 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
8: Robert Davy, make us a free Germany.
9: Kobe. Okay, yeah, Amsterdam.
8: Concept no was for Abrochin, Omo Waman and Nemo, Omo Ataman and Nodiano Mutipi, Omo Kran, Aso program, Omo Aso project, Omo Ewa.
4: Shannon, say a minute de bia. 6 p.m. Sema wudwa esinyina emu akasiya ewosa wuti biara asempa yetia ena ubetino asempa yetia eye kasiyabwa yedi bro ewo asempa fm enyume nonsia empaimu 6:30 sharp ensema wudwa esisi ye wunyeni nyina yedi bro asempa yetia eye straight to the point esanse asempa yetia.
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0: got what it takes. 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
2: Wado! Wado!

0: bia wo biara gambling wey true nti twa no wahwe yie mu enye ma won a won di mfie dun wotwe Gaming Commission of Ghana agin kratu ya tu mu.
1: The fact of the matter is that so hwe Ghana senior Ghana city ne senior yesi ye ye nneoma aye no kresa nipa 56 almost more than half of Ghanaians aye nipa o mo living in poverty. So what I say, it does not necessarily mean say ye ho kire sa. So what I say,
2: na kire say,
1: yes, hold on. So what I say, aye no kre e no no o hwe Ghana sene Ghana city na o hwe the demarcation of this country where people are maybe a nipa no bi wo no. You don't need IMF to tell us, say, Ghana 4, 56, and I say some 50% are living in poverty. No, you don't need it. And nuntina, who here say, ya tuwa baneye transformation. You understand? Because about tuwa, any transformation, no, about tuwa nede transformation, ba. Transformation, no, nede, your friend say, mpuntu ba, eye nipa abrabum. You understand? And ti, ene amino ka say, emre biya ebe to aba ama aban biya no aban no ba oyebibi and the oyey ni nyina no is to make sure so obema Ghana fo mo hwan de ahenhan wo.
2: Okay,
1: you understand? And ti sawba na sawu de nhyehye ne ntutu yeto ho na se wan timi anye ama Ghana fo ho ahenhan wo mo se ne eti a obeto eti a.
2: Okay,
1: na de fofra ba thought I say. And the election is one of the things that is helping, but currently, you know, when you aba say His Excellency John Dramani Mahama came and inherited a very jobless, your friend saying, a group of an economy. You understand? His Excellency John Dramani Mahama and the NDC inherited a very broke system. System a ka adokuriye se nukumwa. You understand? And now minu ka say, a government that inherited at least almost 700 and over 700 million eka ayebo ho eka no kra no ye ntimi ntua definitely ahohie hia no ebeba and we need to start from the macro economy.
2: 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Let's see, Kasem, let's see, paper so I saw something that they bring in.
1: Sika, ye di triaka. Look, madam, look. If the government is to open certain things for you, you
2: until open it.
1: Because when you say on Kronfo Kra, and I mean, look, I say, a sign, a mamu bonia, a befire, na a ka, a dokuria, ye di triaka. I'm comfortable with why I form my umunya, a katria. Besine, I mean, look, I say. Yes, besine. Yes, that's why you have to first and foremost put the thing in a right directive. Then invest in some certain
2: investments.
1: So you know you're investing into investing into transport. That's what I say. Yeah, investing into transport. Transport I acquire organa. And now I mean okay say Obi Biara Obeka Cherem say Kura Wotim. And I said this rate Wotim. Ajuma acquire Ajuma and Koso no friend onka. Media mehanum de kwanya juma and koso. There's no any development in terms of road. You understand? You have to fix the roads. That's what they say. And you know, we are investing much into your friends saying road expansion. And I mean you can say, you're expanding leap. You understand? Sika bojo bojoa, ye de bema, ne dea so nipa, kakra ama, omo omode, ombetima nyesika, ubuha unyesika kakra, ubetimi de juma. You understand? You're expanding number no. Ama aka nipa dodo na these are all measures sir ebe boa ama your friends say ahochira na dey ai dey abafam ke nip national entrepreneurship innovative program. The government is giving a lot of people sika for them to start up capitals.
2: Okay.
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2: sika ne ko
1: e ko
2: wa ha be ko
1: oh yes you National Youth Authority
2: me ti heye concerning National Apprenticeship Program no eye a serious yen fa ne say esi say aban ne de ba ya e wo say adwuma nkwara yi bia modio moto adwuma mu afinie ebisi ka bosume afi no ba 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
1: sika no nkoye
2: me wo audio sinti no e implementation na se ye ka se ya ye ena mo pese mo nka ana se mo hwe se ade no e koso a enipa ne benefit
1: eno na me ka a chira wo se don't forget say egusu tu aka ho
2: na so kunim se ka wo na mo di fancy se ye nyina be bo mo pese
1: mo ye yes of course why not
2: it you know why you still tell ade na mo be ko
1: fa don't forget say egusu tu aka ho ya ba na na saka twitwiri di ni ho all this would have been paid by now but you understand entino essay say ya commitment and commitment no aya ye no we need to fulfill that commitment in terms of payment of the debt entino ye twa your friends amount for ya for mo adwuma ye twa musika kakara no na egusu twa ka you understand okay. And it needs to enye it is not going to turn in a day you understand I can as I've admitted say indeed yes looking at the situation of Ghanaians, who do you mean because Ghana for more than 50% are not living in poverty? That's what I say. But then, I buy your two Obama, buy my buy my yen she share into two years. Now my Ghana for who are they? I ain't home. You understand? And we are in doing that. That's what I say. And you know, you buy a nanka sa kawi and nawa. Can I da hono? Can we be a ever to you? Na abaya no no unpia. You understand? No unpia. And our say and she share at what say, no way, make your way, no way, make your way. You understand? On us, how can we in ho? And definitely, what banana Ghana for any GDD or minor shows them? And what's our take steps now to your car?
2: Okay,
1: you understand?
2: Materially.
1: And you know, definitely, you make trebby, this will become, okay. But then they should be rest assured, say, we be our buy, and then the KBI, they are buying Shane, a clear almost cab.
2: But as seen to share data, no said the World Bank and Manabono, it's year 2024. Na ejina 56.7% as at 2024. About 2025, no, ejina 56.5. Ito sha, last year, so te, ebe se 0.2%. E na this year, 2020, World Bank report, no, ejina 56.4. 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Ellen, mamiti o, also,
3: dear worker, I guess maybe we'll hamper so chichi me, mammy. Most more upper nasage than I say, in a lower nasage than I say.
2: It's Osha Word Bank, or more Christian or Moyena. They say, can upper will be at no son or soa, will be between your best 72-75 Ghana City say, a day.
3: It may be about World Bank,
2: no problem that there be a Dallas. Yes,
3: and by also science 75.
2: And now, in Flint New Honomono. A best of 42 cities. Me person be candles is as a yeah, the city stage, you might know. And ka and yes, you crack, could you crano? Because so between your 40 Ghana kitan and sema, or say, and name me day, me seek a kitam your 40 Ghana, 42 cities.
1: I don't know.
2: I'm the big D, a DB anun so. Ghana has say no. Any pub, ye move fat, any a chee, any sa 42 cities a day. I would be one hombra. And one is again, and just say no.
3: Ain't he? Question maybe, son, is a World Bank for number one, South 45 citizen, a nipa bako. Meboa,
2: nipa bako.
3: Ain't he? Mia, me, mammy, you know, mammy or boy, me, him, qualano, me, a qualan, baby, you know, so more coming, hunty, yahi. Mimi fi asem na make o. Mhm. Ye me oh mummy 2 3 tie be 6. Oh a family of 6. Household family ye 6. 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At least ese me nya 45 cities per person mu mi fi me bo a. It's 45 times 6. En ahwan komo na ye bu yo. O ka 45 times 6 why ye na ma he. 45 times 2 yeah, he 90. Mbwa. To 90 miensa. Yeah, count almost 300 cities or more. Almost 300 cities for the lower class. So. Now, question maybe we said, well, bank for data, you come in your more awesome.
2: Okay.
3: Ghana for him a day. You have 300 cities. You have a family of 6, 7, 8, 9, 10. 300 cities a day, it will fee. No kwani nyame ni weye aduane keka ye beg ye bedu ofie ye nka school asem nkwala be school transport feeding fee mai enti mi omo data na omo de aba no kwani nyame ni em se omo clinic app kakra kra mai e ye worse than what they are saying. 300 cities a day in Ghanaian homes is not true. E ye worse off than that situation. Ni ye worse off than that ni nti Ghana for a quarter bag every 4 years. Yet nothing near your calculations. You know, you have to say about what's saying. A year, bottom a year, the economic situation. Oh, yeah, you're in sick as some time. I bet to a banner and the moons and some near your firm. And I Ghana for her, who feel more power and near credit to a bar. Near can be a year and can come home. But Ghana need a quarter number, Kakrami Mehuno, as I 7 December. 20 whichever year it is now, December now, or when the current situation. No, I hear two political parties, the major political parties. Near or no, so say, then someone will catch them on a ton of money. 2024 is an year. NDC for Edin Sembe Bray Betuho. I can't say, you and another damn quack who donate Dr. Baumia or mine year, moony year. In fact, Mutiem. One of them solutions and what they buy intimate and I had a casa open catch them almost 2 years after my common summer my gun a four do drono a jim one to me demo abase mobile and now buy back on no I say why I buy back on I say one tea in your tutti I who can so beat me aye yamamu 2 solid almost 2 years so the young cousin 1 year 9 months 1 year away and then I'm why yeah I'm not sir oh yeah bro yeah yeah but Abafo. Moshe Bobby. And who come on here, Bebo? First, Ebo Moshe, I have 24-hour economy. President Mahama, launching a campaign. Me brave fikuru kwa kwa launching. But me kai, video nugusu o meniso. Ofa, clock, wahu. Clock okra, I can't say what you know. Oh.
2: Achirebreana.
3: Clock, I can't say what you
2: know. Nye.
3: Ni abo wo.
2: Achirebre.
3: Ayu. Wadi besi ni nchei. Mintida. Or the best scene in Cheng Kamen Kamata watch.
2: Watch it, bro.
3: Watch a boy in Sa. 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Nipa mi en Sa. Ebe ye a juma baku. The whole day, ye bechemu en prensa. One job, 3 people, 3 shifts. And no ne promise, sir. Ye Ramahama ni NDC ye. And a gun a form mebunisi. Hey, pay your car, Sempa. And you almost near Bayer, the MPP for your GM, home, be not credit your can where you can be trying. You see, at 24-hour economy near train. It is our poverty idea with one of the biggest way I'm on the buy as I'm on the best of a 24-hour economy. 1 year, 9 months, ni ye one job, 3 people, 3 shifts, nipa bako, a juma bako, nipa miensa, shift miensa, ye who ye. Near ye who moon is a moosiga. 24-hour market. Now, why we have Wenchi army free? Now, we have Bruin is Kroben soon free. If we are table, we are brave free. Now, we have the way ye are here who sit here. Now, cha, non market days. Market days, you want once a week. And the day you are no more in Kurana singing in Abba and no cry upon. Market day cry upon. Wenchi market day, Thursdays, yapon. A cha bro, so 7:38 near 2. Ya 2 gem. And so, yeah, I'll buy you catching so I'll come back for so I'll tell you here. So, Missy Jack, when she needs atebubuni ye si techiman kura po de osu si 24 hour market kura po meti ho ase kakra because omo odwa kese almost every day omo ye adwuma even techiman joke techiman jong 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enu nya mu priority and soon come here, my drink it will be a mikran. Hospital be a minim, whether government or private, a year 24 hours. Hospital be a. And in Kamuma, no, you more priority than Muya, and Kamuba to me, our nurses, need doctors here, any health workers here, goofy, and they be all more pile with three, who bet your baby, your more gumus, there be a new market into more economic policy now, what they buy in 24 hour economy, now 10, 24 hour market, young who so 2 years, many away. Yeah, Mahama and so your promises be break. So debate to him. Well, I find a year confirm you. Eh, beer. Na bribisha line ni mua eba. Na aja ebeba ebe piam yen. But me mom one who say MPP am rest here and another dunk kufado. Anye beer and the flagship promise. Free SHS. The same year of your see 24 hour economy never hint. Tables here for say what bank is you here? In the last 2 years, I'm not sure about it. MPP 4 and NDC 4 and NBT 4. In fear, me and Muniwi. Yes, I'm not here. In fact, it's because I'm not here. I see a busa buying. Tell me priorities. Oh, so I'm not here. A juma semi. When you say, boom, because I'll be a juma, me here and a suit you. Yeah, can you say unemployment situation?
2: I said 24 economy or the background, you'll be in between.
3: I'm not a baby, baby,
2: baby,
3: baby, baby, baby, baby, baby, baby, baby, baby, baby, baby, baby, baby, baby, baby, baby, baby, baby, baby, baby, baby, baby, baby, baby, baby, baby, baby, baby, baby, baby, baby, baby, baby, baby, baby, baby, baby, baby, baby, baby, baby, baby, baby, baby, baby, baby, baby, baby, baby, baby, baby, Brakwa me sorry ya no be fufura be yes 24 no need explanation of 24 hours one simple your friend is a project am dey ba one simple policy which rich na mu a emu jata emu sisire emu fundraise emu hihi waache mu chire mu sa chire mu sa be sim ne mu ti bi chire chire mu they say they are done dwa
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4: you see all that say edi nkomo a enkomo na ye edi no obi a enkomo no affect no no ono no obeti ase e do obi a ono no onya so mfaso no ono ka ne san anya de obeti ase so ti ase. And definitely within 2 years, no, won't mean kase ya capture nipadodona. And definitely nipadodona na yen timin capture omo. It's a fact. So I say because oh yes, yes. So I say. And the 24 hour economy market aoka once no. It is going across board. You understand? And the aim of the government is to build a market and make sure even market no hun see no cry. It is giving people job. People are getting job out of it. A lot of youth come out and they speak about markets and infrastructure. No matter what, no IMO, no job. So what I say, their government agencies are sincere. I mean, what I say, they are practicing the 24-hour economy. You understand? They are practicing the 24-hour economy. Air Ghana Publishing Company. You understand? We have recruited some people, two batches, in addition to the existing one. Or more practicing 24-hour economy.
1: passport office. So what I say? To say Minister of Foreign Affairs, Okuzeto Ablakwa, wa BMU to the extent to say, Oko every regional capital, your passport office, wa ya recruit nipa. You understand? Twofold. Ah, mu ya juma 24-hour economy. Eh? Ghana Foreign Mission. Ya recruit nipa. Bebre, edi akon mo omo ho, a omo rani 24-hour economy market. Chama port, ene takwa de port. Ya fa nipa, you understand? In twofold, omo omo ho no, ya fa nipa mu mienu, omo group mienu, aka hoa, omo ya den, omo ya juma. 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DVLA, ena aminu ka say, the DVLA is working everywhere. Second of September, ebe biya atibu die, you understand? 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So what I say, in two groups, I'm on my own, I'm on my own. So I'm Ghana Immigration Service, Ghana Revenue Authority.
2: Okay.
1: These are all a year. You have funny power, I'm on. But then, I'm going to say, you have funny power, I'm at a go. You understand? But one more, you have four more, and I'm say, I'm on my own. They can testify to the fact that they know, say, you have four more, I'm on my own. And what we say is that government is a continual process.
2: That's
1: so what I say. A buying Jumano, and I say, a buying a man, you know, a continuous process. You would have to judge His Excellency John Dramani Mahama and the NDC when we get to 2028. Yes,
2: okay,
1: when we get to 2028, then yes, because it is 4-year mandate.
2: Are
1: you? So, yeah. And the, oh, yes, so we get to 2028. Now, say, we judge a buying, now, say, and Casabeca say, Wabe, when Timia, second of Obetu Abatia. And I guess that is why that is why we go for election, because election brings transformation and development. You understand? And you know what is happening today? Obia knew Obeka Chiron said the course on them. Yes, indeed, people voted against the MPP. Said Omo Pese Baba Shishen Nyoma, and we are doing it. And nuntin e tua kano e ka Oma Bratuwa Oma Yenshisha to Omo Ntimi tua. Yeah, Ufi say a buy na sakana niwa. And this is kana pia kano investing into a juma say a crazy job at the Amagana for and ka juma ketwana gana for a binya. Last year unkwan sika buy the triaka and kasakana niho. And I see ye the ura a crazy job, sir, and ka job kitwana betima crazy amaganians.
2: Mate Mohammed.
1: So it's a fact, half of poverty, you can deal with it, sir. So you understand? And it is election and development transformation that will make sure, say, a bit more adele. And you know, let's wait. You understand? Things are going on.
2: Mate, Mohammed, Shamsuddin, Ali, Mate, oh yeah, NDC former regional secretary, it was 2028, and I was a Ghana for Bisa Kuntabu. It's as if you're nine, a contour, na modiama, a year, a binom. 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Just say morning, kitty, a man, panini, dear, any message with your fee, any mudium, no, sir, or swap for no chef, fissimu bambo, iramuta, kamubarak, and a decoda, and message with your fee, say, or monfasa, and branamra. Now, obey be a bit to me, I can also call prapra bonte, and as one condo, and see a baby maya, ya yanisa, just of a quack or de fias in your bony panoka, tread your near manedi, a two swamananum, our branco bit to me, a year you must want of a pe baby. Atina, eno hon komona yebedi nti, Ellen, mamensha sewa uho. Sa community service bill no, usum?
3: Ansela mebasu no, mamensha kamire yefi. Opportunity na, menweshe me boss bako, Honorable Titus Glover, happy birthday. Na mraye ni birthday.
2: Yeah, menweshe no. Nti a belated one.
3: A belated happy birthday. Na fe mensa in kai delegates, ene owa Ashanti region. Ojina for National Organizer of the NPP. It's me a campaign man. The NPP delegate 3rd October Pamucho. Here to Abano, I'm a honorable Titus Glover for National Organizer. Community Service Bill. Mimi Jutum. In fact, Ache boy in Parliament, one of the bills, sir. I'm saying only affirmative action bills. That bills me, you know. Aye, bills, sir. I call Asayaba. Ain't he a idea we hear? Aye, the finally president didn't answer a chassis. Yeah, or my eye, woman, unin say, sister, oh, yeah, okay, we are about there near the work or two.
2: Mm-hmm.
3: 2 years, 3 years, 5 years. 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It's a community service bill, no dear. Ni mi minimum wo hone se emma wo custodial sentence. Se emma wo say emfa wo to prison. And so emma wo ye biribi, emma oman no, emma wo community. Ah, eno so so wo de tia ni e waye no hoka. It's the same as say ye do wo kwa kotum. Be ba ko e wo mu a mani twa so a mani je ho. Se wo kokoye ni e ma bia, am so mama different types of crime and misdemeanor san ye kan ho. Misdemeanor no mean who do I mean change but what's miss yes where you more ain't you imagine sir why you be na maybe I was in the second one proper got them
2: yeah
3: I fit it's me more fit other countries a bit I'm our community service now we are fit yeah we have a report to your court every 2 months 3 months and I'll be reported to police for ye beti mi aye 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nipa. Now the nako to prison, no be a coffer body. Not the nako candy pan and work the pan of him. Oh, prison. No, no coffer body. And we know what are you expecting him to come and do? Then obey Suyao. What exactly? I didn't know I saw this and the pan a two. Intermediate community service bill, maybe I think says one of the best bills are you betting your sign. I can't say you be you. See, your bills be the way president's assigned me near Jato, near Yeni. SSC, it's me you. Na a day in society. Eba ye in prison and some ne ye in crime and so be a kofa emu, ubi a kwa phone, ubi a kofa near man kitin near nako 2 5 years, 10 years, 15 years. Ah nipan what siana or sasa emani ye. It's we cry up and friend and sati atia bill. Oh.
2: Maybe I switch in
3: a bill.
2: I switch in a bill.
3: But at least
2: a song over soon mine. Eh, na ye hunu na kwen. Okay, Ali, woman.
4: Yo, yes, very, very true. Because, na menu ka say, sa misdemeanors, no. Uko she gana ya mra, ya wo, the Criminal Act, wo, Act 29. And ya wo, the Criminal and Other Offenses Act, Act 30. In the Act 29, no, STT, the crimes, no. And na, Act 30, no, your friend saying, the procedure, criminal procedure, rather, Act 30, criminal procedure. So what I say. And you know, there are almost over 80 misdemeanor, your friends and cases.
2: Mm-hmm.
4: Act 29, the other. Our account was a misdemeanor, our account was a misdemeanor.
2: Mm-hmm.
4: And you, sir, I'm running in a no, just so Act 30, no, who, dear, yebe, sir, nipano.
1: ukwa akteti, akteti nebe chile aso chwenya.
2: Ok.
1: Aso chwenye poti ya edema eye saani pano. 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A prisoner anke wase efa, ya ye no for, e wase efa nipa be 9,000 no. Hmm? Se se nipa almost 15,000. Ah, a chereso, you understand? Meanwhile, ukwa hea, dudu ona ye omwa bonin kitchen kitchen ubi kura de eye remand prisoner. So ya se ebi ya fanda no de kakra bi 1,000 Ghana wantimi antua. So ya se 500 na o 500 wantimi antua na de na kwhim na oman boka 10 million. That was any pan so. It means that it is not something that sebi nyansa womb. As a country was say de ye redefine ye nioma. So what I say, and you know, say, abai ebe bi air secretariat for the national community service secretariat. Abai ebe bi national community service secretariat.
2: Adamu na mobile offences say in famu biana.
1: Oh, there be said there should be a secretariat. Ah, no, no, funded by your friends and this assembly common fund. Mm-hmm. You understand? To be able to work around those because it should be nipana ebe mo mo. Custodial, non-custodial sentence, no.
2: The person,
1: yes, Nipano, ebe ya juma 4 to 8 hours per day, and it should be monitored. So what I say, and you know, the bonini bi oha minu aba, unim se, and shada nye ibia o, forcible entry, ibia obi, ewura obi dem, or forso no ura, ned or dena kot, ye dena kotum, fighting with weapons, and I say, challenging to fight, sa wukun tokwa. Edi obi akwa kutu mo da prison se wakontokwa. You understand? Disturbances of lawful assembly. Ebi ya ya de pano obi aba na opese o hae. Ya chi obi e de na kutu.
3: Obi ya hae.
1: So what I say?
3: Sine kwase na ma na ye.
1: Assault on public
3: office. Na me mean dey say be me nya bebere.
1: Or insulting police officer. So what I say? Obi say you see wadidi police ni attempt to worship prison. They see ya otwa some years. So what I say? And you know there are something certain offenses unnatural canal knowledge between consenting adults, you understand? Bibiti say hindering barrier, selling unwholesome food, bibiti say habitual drunkenness. Ekaho, so what you say? Habitual drunkenness, throwing rubbish in street, news.
2: Yes, so what you say? Consenting adults, say biya ebiya ubini ne yere. So what you say? You cannot knowledge on the medium or natural.
1: We
2: didn't need it. Now, one customer simulates and will be decided. You man,
1: so what I say?
2: Oh,
1: selling on wholesome food, habitual drunkenness. Oh, bro, basabasa. So what I say now to form a chua. So what I say, be more community, your friends and service. Super quack, you mobile call titty got them. Oh, throwing rubbish. We go a while or no monsieur, no a talk.
3: Sure,
1: talking about
3: rubbish.
1: So what I say? Oh, taking cattle without consent. Hmm? Cruelty to animals.
2: Can you bet you? I was saying you could cheat.
1: Aha. So what I say?
2: When any bedroom say no, church be koso.
1: Eh.
2: Church be koso. No one will say. Me and my boy are in kete. I would just say we are far away. Didn't say no. Unko da fi asu. We bet you want some bed drop. And yet, it's also an answer, say, ye coin, flinfly, we. Be one ever for a cabacra woman when you. It's 2 years anyway, near to it, would do cogenum. But I eat a risk.
1: And I wouldn't be about
2: it.
1: And I wouldn't be about humanity. Who's anything a constitution, the dignity of human being, as your constitution. Say, Nippon, the dignity. Obia respect his dignity. Obia. Obia knew our catcher and say, Okacha will be say, every morning, ha, ebi be answer got out her. And she had no better tip. Now, man, for dinner, she never found on Kojila or because of Mufanum Koji.
2: And I may boss this year, Chemises, across Singapore, say, I saw we gum. Now, what ye gum, not their twa bonte. And I say, be unnamed to so peer, no, I told her, no, I told her, Ningin, I know, be mine so. A offense, oh, yet too. What in so be market a crowd on a ma, obia, tinta so basa. Ningin, I know, a offense. It's you know, yeah, we when they say no, someone in the same thing, yeah, who will be out to which video near the in any question?
1: And
2: you got watch you from when you know, one will see us watching next time. Oh, Nanta, so do I be petition. So, because we'll be Nam Nana, Nadia Biata for my father, I said, no. So, what's in Tasso, dear Google? Oh, and yet, But I say, you may be able to
4: exactly.
2: Say, I get to say, and cross.
4: And you know, sir, community sentence, no, community service, no. A babuama, sir, Neoma, sir, Boninkas and Kitty will be trying to make us say, Ghana need dignity, don't find the agro. I know, dear, no matter how the person is. So, be three wooden and nimbe two fem, dear. Oberman and Nimo Guasino, Gobe Felix Oberqua Cusino. And you know, say no one Guasian and Edibamau.
2: Jenny, what
4: I say?
2: Would you not quite say a gum, dear, make a single poor see all the 20 years away when I am born, Mau. To me, four mouth crude mamma be almost in your girl crying or crass when you will be down.
4: So, I say,
2: aha, and Jenny,
4: and Jacka, your friends say, Bonino be brie or wha. Oh, Chinipana, na I say, oh, Tigatamu, now, oh, yeah, hell.
2: No, be a hunu. I was all yeah, no much rock, but you dear and your bonnet.
4: Inside the same care, you didn't pan about cock with two. Now, my no boca.
2: Yeah.
4: So, just every quarter 10 million. I won the son of the year. And yeah, you be man, I hear you, ma. So, I say, now, why ye gata, what do. Yes, why, opino. So, I say, oh, be a command, oh, be a real, wouldn't you assume a sea, one hour, no, then a wire. What to a robber to watch
2: and I'm saying, tell you, see who offends any panayanty, but to so order, you know, so to boil out a goon soon, any action. Oh, to all into an amma, yeah, placard, Nessie, you know. And I don't know who is it.
4: And
2: that's what I saw. That's what I said, be all the feature been a hodo.
3: I want to.
2: I know the
4: Baby, I would say, thought you said, baby, you're free. Thought you said, oh, never mind why I said, you know.
2: And your big men, your big women, they're ready for that.
4: So, it's in order. So, that we decongest the prison.
2: Mm-hmm.
4: You understand? Remand prisoner. Obi wa our remand for over 5 years. Obi wa remand.
2: Oh, ne lawyer cry. Obi cry lawyer.
4: Oh, you understand? So, a bit decongest. Because Obi wa boni kito we okwa opi no adane hardened criminal. And a lot of researchers say, or more, Nani, a chichi, or more, Mukunku, Kunipano, Dodona, or more, Mako, your friends, a prison appeal.
2: Ex convict.
4: Yes, Dodona, or more, my sir. So I think, sir, it's in good. One, economically, Ababwa, or Mano, Ama, economic situation, you know, and then Abafam, in terms of Sika, yes, say, or inmate. Two, Abed de congest, your friends, and your prison. Three, Abed Massa, born in kitchen, Nini, or Bibino, either. Abrase. Obi ani ho obepene se ye betwe na abo so na ya fa no Edenham Street so na opopa bola na dododo so what you say obi etwe ma na obi etene ne nsa ho so obi ani ho obe de obe sajna. So this law is in order and many men nuaba adwen se it is it should have been in place for far too long.
2: Me da say maybe phone lines no one so betu me de wadwen che aban koma ye de ne ye miensa World Bank a man about dear to your name, say Ghana for. They say, yeah, you know, you move funny a tree. Yet that a woman I say, I want to a drocro Ghana for pa. Now, I don't know, my dear man about Abba, a dancer, so I a cassa, a day a far, a year, a man about by year 20 million an anchor, empty and a day, my Ghana buying, no dear boy, ye in Crawford, what South Africa, or more formal banner, a banner, say, Sicano, on pay. Or declining any Faruke di Hunko Monutier, in Timor, there was only a cabay abandoned for Chimquaje. Then say, a credit 1 city 399 near the editor Nano, and Omudi in Yasikanum, and now on my peninsula crat out in Sasha say, yeah, I'm an abayam ra, a year community service bill no. Nana Mako, a wahumas, Nana Machin.
5: A bravo, Toma.
2: And I
5: say, also to be encountered for a studio
2: and council.
5: Income National Chairman, you are honorable Bashi, a Dako, and Incha Income National Canada, you are Nanaki.
2: Oh, Nana, Kose, Abu's marching. Abu's
6: marching. Good morning, my sister, and a pair of them to the name.
2: Yamia Dom, Nafifi.
6: Oh, secondly, and a pretty me income regional chairman chairman Bolu also me chair NDC Western Region executive senior area Aduma Yaba regional chairman Abobua na me chair regional minister na le Majida Kuku. Hey, first of all, my man can South Africa, you know, I'm seeing an issue now. Me a come out here about second on my mind. Even at home, I would have man for your demonstration. Tapa, say home, I will go no more. I'm like, you might want some letting. Go to the one side of South Africa. I am going to risk a cover. We can produce this our own. Now, no resistance, I'm being not. I'll say, agenda 111. Before two, can of Ferrata, 13 billion. There are Europe or again. In the Bank of Ghana, 80 something billion. That's the only one compete you want. So, what to be chair, agenda 111, back home to move here. I'm okay, next year, my major editor, the MPP. In the Ejima Mahamali and our president, and that's a media thing. I'm in Canon.
2: Mate. 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
2: peda se Musa e wo Madina Musa machin Musa
8: Yeah, Scanner South Africa for Emma, yeah, Papa Penny, I say my engine, there, one boy and cry. Boss, yeah, Scanner, yeah, Sika, yeah, credit, I yet, or any Yama, yeah, contribute to my MTN. And I'm feeling say, Yama, and I scan us a co individual honor. Mamuka say Munjino, Sebi, Mum will be due. No more, I say my two amuno, she knew almost a movie. And a crono nifia, any momo. So, better donate to be saying for mama than our famous ice canoe. Yesterday, I'm paying for so much ice canoe. Never boy.
2: Better say, Nana Mokwansu, and I probably meet you.
9: Abra, Mentrama, I'm so no more past leg, my swam with the Ama, I am what immediate Mokuno, Namicha, Mamma, and national partnership we are almost say Omuchia Kano. The best and is for Omunya and Kuntumpuno. Nay, campaign and Omoye. It's a move or mine, move up. In the Mukan Crab, who else is the Moon Tiomoka? Madame Fuete, my master, the Moon Tiomoka. Is that next? I don't think you can see what you say. Mochiaka. Oh, no, quite Editha. Abra, Editha, by what your shape, Pierre, what you saw. Or share what's that over to boreholes? Oh, okay, from more than four packages. So, the number to this year 24-hour economy 133 and number to me, yeah. Minow Cafe, Galamese or Omukas on my fight, and Galamese in sense, I did in some cry, a character SS. I am this in pay for an illegal man and a Galamese, and then to Omutimisiano. And yes, so, and now the inflation from Yajitum, dollar from Yajitum, and that number for say, more than 15 months, the moon to Yomoka. And you are banya, who's the first you from that dollar off of
2: me. Okay.
9: I don't even get me a fucker.
2: Meda Senana, Ismaila, Machin.
10: Yeah, Minerva.
2: King Tampo, it's you.
10: Pachor. I'm in the can cheer me, mammy, out your home. And I said, Mrs. Tabaco Pet. Nabi Shran, Wakasama Menage. Minerva, NPC, my disappointed gun of four. ada tena mikasa. 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
1: 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Mwome mmanko fo jumaye. And I'm promising automatic posting over Ghana. It says foreigners for that's to fear. Look at the test language exam. And then more increasing 500 Ghana cities. What I say, and then a good board, a come with a toho, a Magana, and they say, give it me yet. I think that 111 are completely. Now, look at the intro. Ghana for 2028. It's just around the corner.
0: Okay.
1: Only year, only in trouble, and the follow my friend Ghana for.
0: Let us say. Abina wa asante mante mumache.
2: Ne kwa so, na asama meka nisee, NDC ni neka sano. 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As me, Nemo, a good father to be a free education. I then on the Omoba and on the two can be none so affiliate. You won't hear. Says the woman, the Omotu almost say a Riafia ye, and to Coco Crow Kalia, and ya a ye manento. Yenya a Coco Crash manento, toqua, Baku, in Chiaca.
0: May I say, Babna, Francis, chief for him, Machin.
3: Yeah,
0: where
3: am I last call? Me who am I meeting? Yo, Mr. Mekaka Obi akotra South Africa 5 years. Ni bi bia o Ghana ha no. Oni bi bia o Ghana ha. 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A o se ye nji sika no. Me fi se Sabi, in your sending, I'm a watching one. I'm one by the watching one. If you any scan, you're telling a crime, crime, my one. So I buy no piece of scout, the bema one, aquaroma. Then the other man's kid, the not see on this scan, we are fine. Then so this scout, the ma or more and more for South Africa, but not the OBD Bowers or see on GR. I'm not the officer, Emma, Medassi.
0: Yes, Medassi, meet before Fred for BBM. 1 minute, 1 minute, Mohammed, Sima.
4: You know, the chat to na yes, sorry. Yeah, the immediate chat to and say, the call last call and make a one say.
0: Yeah,
4: on say, or more I do, my band already, I buy more muska.
0: Mm-hmm.
4: What I say, that it is based on principle. What I say, the MTN can say, or more, you do, my band, or no, call the office, now I sign lamb will be a baby Tresca, among more, or Tresca, more, will be a no business. Obviously, no quite.
0: Okay.
4: So what I say, engineer, no, there, you should not go there at all.
0: That's it.
4: Ghana for Enya Rushimu or His Excellency John Dramani Mahama. A bain an answer or de a bain yasha a bain biasema mre, so what I say. Mre na Ediama Ghana, His Excellency John Dramani Mahama. So things are being put in place.
0: Let us say,
4: by 2028,
0: Ellen, 1 minute.
5: Koko akuya for Machia Munina Usika near see a tree. 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Me won the kujum. 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I can 2 years or into a mema na ye year. I go rob a swa if free anopa.
0: But I say Mohammed Shamsuddin Ali Edna Oten and Kano Oko a ye bono mantem ni moa a bunu east na or ye regional secretary ma NDC or so or sanko beam into no ye wish all the best and Elena made ku ko NPP amanyo ko ni mu so mu abedweku a ehye enwuma se mabenye adwuma ye ni ade so wono na ekasa emasa abedweku no Faruk Awahab eye penyi a waben yepa amama ntamu kitahudie

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Now, on Yami Shame, on Shell, now on Shell on my Kron Kron Gana Dum TV, and I sent 5 minutes and open. I watch you, my dear, a ha, and ye do a sea. That's the name, your best son, so a sea be my body on my inquire, your crown.

0: pitch. 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
1: But that's along your side.
0: Watching the coach.
1: Coach really a bit here,
0: celebrating with people you've never met. It's on. 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
1: Miss, a preliminary objection properly raised. You have responded to me. I have a right of reply, and then we put it to a vote. It's a decision. It is the house that the committee that must resolve. That is how we take decisions. Chairman, if we are talking law, let's talk law. It is not within your right to say you have ruled. You don't rule on issues that come. You don't have the power. There is no such power in our standing orders. Even as a speaker, when a motion comes before the house, he relies on the decision of the house. It is not a matter for a ruling that you say that you've dismissed with all those adjectives. I won't go there. Let me remind you on some important issues and reply to your response to me. Issue one. The House did not pass any resolution.
2: Honorable Minority Leader, with all due respect, when you are making your submissions,
1: I kept
2: you
1: quiet
2: called on me.
1: I didn't call on. I said the resolve.
2: Rule.
1: No,
2: on the
1: I
2: matter.
1: Didn't say rule. I said resolve. Don't
2: two,
1: get me wrong.
2: Two.
1: No, resolve.
2: Honorable Minority Leader.
1: No, please.
2: Let your microphone be off.
1: No, Chairman, don't start your thing. Don't start it. And then finish and think you can control narrative. We have been very decent. Don't
2: Honorable
1: try it.
2: Minority Leader.
1: Don't start it,
2: you
1: Chairman.
2: You did not move a motion before
1: Chairman,
2: the committee.
1: Chairman,
2: you
1: Chairman,
2: raise
1: Chairman,
2: a preliminary
1: you can't
2: objection.
1: Rule. It's not a ruling.
2: And a preliminary objection
1: a
2: is supposed
1: this
2: to be
1: committee
2: ruled
1: man,
2: upon
1: no,
2: by the rules
1: no,
2: of the House.
1: No, which rule? Quote it. Quote which rule?
3: Quote the rule.
1: Quote the rule.

0: Court it if the stand order is here.
1: Yeah, so
0: mine is here.
1: Take your time.
0: No, majority leader, take your time.
1: No, take your
0: time. Majority leader, he's capable.
1: No, take your
0: time. He doesn't need a lawyer.
1: Please, please.
0: Let him. This is it. Rule it. Open.
1: Take your stand orders.
0: You people are taking this majority thing too far.
1: Open to 268.
0: You guys are taking this majority thing too far. No, we've not finished the argument. He cannot. Stop it.
1: Patrick,
0: you've had power. One day you may not have the power.
1: 268.
0: Don't do this.
1: No, 268.
0: It's not fair.
1: Open it. 268.
0: Majority leader.
1: No, open.
0: Stay out of this matter. Stay out of this matter.
1: Open.
0: Which ruling?
1: Open to 268.
0: It is not within his right to rule anything here.
1: Please.
0: What is he going to rule?
1: Open to 268.
2: You didn't move.
0: I moved.
1: 268.
0: Yes. A motion was moved registering our preliminary objection. A motion was moved. We had a meeting with the clerk and him in his office. You were there. We all agreed that the nominee for the Supreme Court should be done in October. Clerk, he was there. We all agreed that let's do the nominees. So what changed? What changed? Why are you always frustrating everybody? Why are you taking the majority too far? And when we talk, we become victims. Why?
1: Please.
0: Why?
1: Please.
0: He can't rule.
1: Please, sir.
0: We have to argue. It's a motion that we raised and stated our grounds.
1: Listen to others.
0: The preliminary objection was grounded on our motion. Don't do it.
1: You listen.
0: He did.
1: You listen.
0: You were my mate.
1: You listen.
0: You were my mate. I was called before you. I was called before you. You were my steady mate. And you know my law is on soil. So stop what you are doing.
1: It's very clear. Have you seen the order?
0: You know my law is on soil. You know. You know, don't let politics, you know, make you behave this way. I've raised, he cannot rule. He can't rule. Rule on what? It's a motion. He should tell me where he can rule. We have to take a decision and vote.
2: That person, please.
0: It's not fair. We have a right of reply. Let us reply. He shouldn't rush. Why are we doing this to ourselves? Why are we doing this to ourselves? It's not fair. Your own position in 2024. Ayelga, you were there. You said 14 days. Why 3 days?
3: Honorable Majority Leader.
0: And when we react, you start shouting and threatening us.
3: Honorable.
0: And you start to threaten us. What's going on in this country? What is going on in this country? Under a reset. What's going on in this country? In today, Ghana, you can't talk. You can't talk. They will threaten you, frustrate you. That's what you are doing. That is what you are doing. Maintain your own principle. Maintain your own principle. You act out of political convenience. Where is your principle? Ayelga is here. He said 14 days on the 30th of July, 2024. What has changed? Honorable Ayelga.
1: Let me explain what has changed.
3: Okay. Honorable members, I don't know whether my brother, the minority leader, has listened to himself. You never said you are moving a motion, but you said you are raising a preliminary objection. And all ears have heard you. So when you raise a preliminary objection, your preliminary objection must be ruled upon. That is different from you moving a motion for the House to take decision on the motion. So based on the fact that what I have heard and what everybody, member of the committee, have heard, clearly is a preliminary objection being raised on the grounds, which grounds are therefore considered frivolous, vexatious,
0: Chairman, if you got it wrong, I'm straightening it.
3: Hollow.
0: I'm sitting right here that you can't do.
3: So I have done my ruling, and that is a ruling, and then we'll proceed to vet.
0: Chairman,
3: my lord.
0: Chairman, please. Chairman,
3: judge nominee.
0: Chairman, if you construed that to me, if you construed that to me an objection, which you are going to rule, I am sitting right before you. You cannot say the horses are bolted, there's an empty stable. Stop it. This is democracy. Don't do what you are doing. I just got up for a second. They were calling me. You deliberately discharged Senator. I kept quiet. I knew the traps you were setting. I knew what you were trying to do. Let's not do this ourselves. We are not helping democracy. If you construed our objection and the motion to be and nothing like that, please, it is, I'm right here. You can rule. Let us debate it. Let's vote.
1: So let's debate it.
0: Yes.
1: So allow me to debate it.
0: Sure, I'm happy that
1: so
0: you will debate. Let's debate. He can't say he's ruling.
1: Yes.
0: You don't have the power to rule. Let's take it and then you use your majority
1: let's
0: to vote against us. We'll be satisfied. So don't do what you're doing.
1: Yeah, please.
3: Honorable members, with all due respect, after the ruling by the chair, there will not be any debates that will be open. Honourable members, let us not make the attempt to create a scene when there is none, or there should be none. In my language, it is said that if your farm is not long, you need not go to the farm with a big water can. Decision has been taken, and we shall proceed to conduct the vetting. So,
0: Chairman,
3: honourable members,
0: Chairman, please, you've made your point. Can I make a point? This is a two-sided house. I'm your equal opposite number. Can I also have my bite?
3: Well, I'm considering what you are doing to be an attempt to delay and derail the committee from doing its work. So we are proceeding to vet. The
0: Chairman,
3: nominee before us.
0: Chairman.
3: Clerk of the committee,
0: Chairman,
3: I'll call upon you.
0: The clerk, you know the rules.
3: Accordingly.
0: That you, the clerks, know that in all situations, the committee is not a one-sided committee. The clerks, we don't want you to get into this matter. There has to be some consensus here. Don't rush to get into this matter. And we expect the clerk to parliament to know his job.
3: Hereby
0: no clerk
3: directed
0: know
3: to
0: you
3: administer.
0: We have a say. The minority
3: go ahead and
0: what the majority is doing is wrong. Public servant, don't get into this. It is not your duty.
3: Go ahead.
0: No, it is not your duty. You, parliamentary service, it is not your, what you are doing is wrong. When we were in power, you never allowed this. Parliamentary service, don't do what you are doing. You are not a partisan institution. You are supposed to be neutral. The ranking is, don't do what you're doing. Don't do what you're doing. Don't do what you're doing. To service staff. Don't do what you're doing. We must be heard. It's not fair. It's not fair. It's not fair. You are taking things too far. Listen and let's cooperate. What you are doing is not fair. Cooperate and let's do the right thing. Let's do the right thing.
1: Honorable Afenyo, please, Chairman, I beg you. I beg you. Please. Oh, please. I beg, please.
2: How would you then react to those who think, yesterday, what kind of Ghana? The voter population here dominated by the youth. Youth is the majority, not here, Gen Z's.
4: Okay.
2: Gen Z's is all in a party's national youth organizer. They want somebody who are charismatic. Obia unim kasa. Obia so di mebunu enim. You can picture now the picture on the social media and go for go like wow. Body ahunfa ahunfe. 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So we have an interview. 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Do you have those qualities?
4: Obi medase. 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
5: I be trying
4: to wish. Now, a charisma in a day. Obi will be a month for your day. A huna naturally no more penasem. Beside the woman, and you do, a domach idea. Ubuso be a party, what would beauty a banger, be a banger, jena be a domino. A me freedom, don't none ever. They are dumb, and I send them a drink, the pahoni, kaboom, debian, and ranty about me, Jay and Coma, me no woody. Mo, who say, yea, ranty, yea, dear Hombrasia, you boo. Near Junior, and I who is being a baby and penny pa, none a pie will you mono, et me at the Abuaya, my Ghana. Dear car, Carlos Manager will be. Jensen, your money will be able to buy any interview. Jensen, your money, dear. Second, I'm a major, your winner, I mean, I'm so. Your mom, no more queen, I guess, or your teacher, Jensen, I say, Jensen, I say, I'm a mature, I say. Product of University of Ghana, main campus, regular student, Matina Jubilee Hall, Matina International Students Hostel, at

0: sabi the academic community a mi wom eba sabi kokwekuafo community a mi wom eba jabide community a mi wom eba nkusichiri community a mi wom na se na mu se ya si achi obi a find na ko jail so akochi 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
1: yeah
0: bit my compare na mo analyze it say sabi mpa yifu bibira abako o ma bebo juma meka ho bia o ma hu se mrante e ba ho de na weka wo mu no obi me menya kwajofo me satisfy me to me the 12 days at tour the whole country
1: 12 days.
0: 12 solid days.
1: Region by region or constituency?
0: Region by region, but yeah, in a cluster basis. Maybe we'll cover five different zones. Region by region. Here's my ketua. We see for my international metoso. We see for my the same thing. I'm about to prepare. Now I relax. I train DD. Obi, about no sebi. We call from the same way. I'm going to say, Gabo, no year close. I say, we'll be na party. Ghana for you now soon. I'm packed. Then people for Jimmy D. MPP for a regime song here day. Ew, me muna jumadi and me ba meeting my son and me kasa. Ghana for be some name why you do. Obi about communication. Who's a national youth organizer? Carlos by so saying, Obi, an effective communicator. Sabin, yes, all can you dig again? Would read the minds of the people? Show money, ma. Kasa is all catcher of my own son, Pablo to him. And then crash any GDN regime, be woman. And on a so catcher one. Sap, qualities in Obi. We mean from one. Obi and them. So, by in Upa, so by interviewing Grover. Obi and will be phone lines. Ghana for what test to the fang. Omid, don't want to be there, dance by a judge. Media. Me I meet me any judge or me I'm a court a man in ye. The back charisma. A back background that Obi school ya kokagra. Oh
1: yes.
0: Me study my modern boy my man yo no. Me the man yo edi my name kind. Because I'm seeing me tre rested bare nine. Me we ya me tina fee who's a no. My yes bear 5 certificate program or gempa. Gempa or my 5 3 months programs in me kuta forensic psychology and corporate security certificate program or gempa. Me kuta administration and management certificate program or gempa. 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Dobi,
1: what
0: you boy? It's you, person. Oh, be a war intellectual background. And I say, Sabi, on the between academic community now, a dean's and was what? Young fool be a saving better war. So, profession will be on a professional because I'm a master. I'm telling me energy expert, me a security expert, me a political scientist. Obi, I don't know. What do you say? LLB is Ukraine, you go here, but for media, I'm going to say academic qualifications should not be a basis and a standard for who becomes the national youth organizer. The national youth organizer must be a good mobilizer. Must be somebody who can organize and mobilize the youth. And then the people are partying. But I say, over here, I'm a national youth organizer. I'm a credential. Credential, they will be the media to the very diamond. And I know the we are original, couldn't be verifiable.
1: Correct.
0: Oh, yeah, number 4 verify. Some people too who move. Of course, I grow needy. Yeah, in Tina Demony, I yeah. Oh, me sign admission, and check your message. I'm a statue of a colleague. I may be a home, and you are grown needy. Yeah, boy, your home.
1: Sure.
0: So be physically, emotionally, and academically, so you're fully prepared. And when I'm a banana, I'm a mountain, I can boom. Send a baby, I beat my burden, mountain on 2028.
1: Our power. What?
2: Obi. Mimi tan asem maintain nipa na yo asem ene yo ne no kre mbacho IMF report no
1: yes
2: a chain say sika bi ayira ayehu ana meboa
1: yes losses bi am
2: na you say cause losses ay ye hu asa ke enye loss ana meboa
1: you no kre
2: say ye hu ye hu dia kenya loss
1: ayira nsisem
2: ayira. Because I see a pie being hunty and a ship boy.
1: Why is that?
2: And to say a penny, you who dear, like I say, any ho,
1: sure.
2: And that is established, says Sikebi. I would Jumedia or Bank of Ghana AD. I fa die beam.
1: E fa good tone in a tone.
2: Nti to kwa no we. Akasakasa na yetim die no we. Abufu no we. Kasa ntwi a we ka kire we na ka we ka kire no firi. Nti kwa se pass e. Ye individuals ibi na wo company. Ana Ghana ye wo dia.
1: Yes.
2: Ene na sika we ye firi ho a wo hu a. E normal. Ye mfa se normal because if we be hu nti e normal. Men ka ho asem. But so, a DNA demonstration in 2024, NDC for copy Bank of Ghana. A real, yeah.
1: And some of them say 60 billion loss be on a Bank of Ghana in
3: CDs.
1: Yes, 60 billion CDs, sure.
3: 1.7 billion.
2: And a dom copy,
1: yes.
2: And a T chorus. Kumunana do my radio, Kumunana do my. So, you know. And to me, I did about coming who is a sister, a buying. Air banner or didn't initial the Utuja.
1: Yes.
2: Or by any team system. The other mean fortuna. But I did overcast, I did win yet. May expect a banner baby. Okay. And one of the things I buy in the general study by power, I buy beer, I don't want corruption. Mm. None elections, idiot. Now LGBTQ come home. And I got a six wedding. And the numerous press conferences a union man DC 4 years on Barbem. So then losses about Musa and come on some city. What are they talking about? Why can't one say me say?
1: David,
2: explanations, no? Because me just say, kofobi kwe kanabon tine, ubi pe se, ye oil in semuna, wang inti na man, semu kosum ye yi. That's what they say. Is it established that there's a lawsuit and I said lawsuit again?
1: Yeah, they all can say in semuna inti ni ye tudin. In the nipa wedi in semuna, no? Bonidin, ubi a lawsuit, no? And nam, e woni di, mono, bonidin, me mfan se ubi.
2: Number two.
1: You are more kanan, no?
2: You see, asema IMF kan no omosi sika ne ye de koto kosi ana de koto baire ana de koto banchi ana de koto bodie ana menke ne de wufu ana fufu na de achi so amana sei ana de ba dia e de ba asema
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2: 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So maybe now we can't find one. Maybe the majuma maye. Say ni the majuma name. 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Iti me hufi kofi ko assemble den. Eni.
1: Nasa sanche muno diaba.
2: Then we come to say comment when a word she na say. Acquire between a fenyo maki.
1: Eni
2: sami jemfino. Efi. Okay. Ghana for ni yesika ida ni yewe yesika o.
3: Thank you.
2: Ghana for yesika na ida ni yewe yesika. Mimi asami kabi bi say. Omu di ni amatu swa kwa muse by 2028. Yeka 2026 asem. Nakabi anyhow. Mate, we are talking about 2028. We are talking about 1 year, a calendar year. A juma ye sika. No, I have also heard say, I'm so my rekin a prophet ye. Oh my juma ya yam for swa di abokada.
1: A juma ya yam for swa.
2: Uyan for so, juma wen aboka. Because a juma na uyan home, na uyan for so. Tu boka wen uyan for so. What's with that?
1: Good.
2: We are 1,000 Ghana. Okay. We invest. I can say. We 1,700 Ghana.
1: Yes.
2: And we invest. I can say. 2,000 Ghana. And I told you we 1,700 Ghana. To have 300 cities. Do you know 1,070 and for so?
1: I don't know if you are painting the actual picture, because gold board as an agent, you know, revenue that accrues to gold board, fees and charges of Muji Free Bank of Ghana. For the job they do for Bank of Ghana, into a moment revenue, no, you know, on their end, you know, so yes, our revenue now, or till only expenditure every more, the remaining, or no profit. It doesn't mean, say, Bank of Ghana or your principal ain't me mocker.
2: Do
1: you understand?
2: Mama in confusion, man. Say
1: no.
2: Obi ba mama.
1: You have a different.
2: My commercial bank. Akwaje Bosia. Say me di kwa akwaje Juma. Me kwaje Juma na. 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As I say, me betuya sika di amame no. 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Asa na okay. Maybe so say no. No, it's a simple thing.
3: Very simple.
2: My budget 10,000 Ghana or somebody kwa kwa ejuma.
1: Yes.
2: 10,000 Ghana or the mami. As a sample do 10,000 Ghana city ebrow. A sample so for interest crank can cry. As only 10,000 Ghana city brow.
1: No break even.
2: And tis a meme the 10,000 Ghana koye juma.
1: Yes.
2: Na meme ko konya 12,000. Me see 2,000 no. Minya 11,000. And I say minya I can say minya 11,000. Na ma fa mu 2,000 Ghana city. Na me 9,000 brow say. Oh, only 2,000. That's the kind of magic coin. 9,000 old and 1,000. I mean, what logic is this? No, maybe that's
3: simple.
2: No, Obi, at least someone make it profit out of the money, Krana. And so much money, you know, 11,700.
1: 11.7 billion dollars.
2: Billion. And I'm a what?
1: No, correct.
2: This is almost in years, you can't go to my Bank of Ghana. You typically see a young for so.
1: Obima was asking for gold. Or transportation, security, other charges, you know. You don't expect, sir.
2: Oh, yeah. I feel like maybe I'll be okay. That's what I'm saying, sir. Yes. Okotona Oboka. Yes, I have a paper.
3: And that's how they design it.
2: Reverend, you cut too good. I hear they call copper oil, but now you book 400 million. And I want TBS, anti-bookrumana. Oh, the woman can't no cry. No say the tear. And 400 million for no one. No cry about copper. Yeah, anti-bookrum say 400 million. Can I ya born? And you must show. Now you can see the too good. I cut too booka. And I want TV.
1: Samia, you must cancel move.
2: So please, if it is 400 million, and you must show I want TV that here 1.6 billion. And you need to.
3: 1.7.
2: Me found one baby a feeble. Say, you better say, you can say, gold board for books, and Bank of Ghana for books. Say, Ghana, you owe 1.7 billion. A coffee, a normal. Many years I'm in Oka, no fresh, you can say, stress free school. You know how many, you can say, students are. And how many years? Between Kumasi and Accra, or Mampeni Mahama, Daroma, or Sofa, or your expressway. But your neighbor is saying?
1: Finance minister said 3 billion.
2: 3 billion. Yeah. It would say 1.7 if you make a saying.
1: Is that $3 billion? You'll be here. Be a 1.7.
2: I'm so different. I said 1.3 can't wait. It's me a quantum. And the infant said normal. 1.7 billion. A normal. And you can see Bisha Mwasem. Is that my account? So because the addition to a quen say 2028, not can be any hunting, they have a young fan to baby, just a chicken change being, you know. Is that what you're talking about?
1: Minister says Hannah.
2: No,

0: Sikano, expenditure. Kwan bear near fast we expend this sikano. The idea is you. Ah, saying. Is that how I bear my no? Say you work with GCB or Bank of Ghana. Let's say say okay, GCB Commercial Bank of Ghana. Commercial Bank, GCB. So they call a juma. Near my loan, no sefa kwa ye juma. Because your man loan in tino, oh, right, say, oh, eko run at loss. Now, be catcher bank, no, no, no,
1: that's a sense of Obian cancer. And that's in a way, that, and I am too simplistic. Was that analogy now?
2: Like, I'm a big,
1: like, I'm a complex,
0: I'm a complex,
1: I'm a complex, I'm a complex, I'm a
2: complex,
1: I'm a complex, I'm a complex,
2: I'm
1: a complex,
2: I'm a complex, I'm a complex,
1: I'm a complex, I'm a complex, I'm a complex, I'm a complex, I'm a complex, I'm a complex, I'm a complex, I'm a complex, I'm a complex, I'm a complex, I'm a
0: complex, I'm a complex, I'm a complex, I'm a complex, I'm a complex, I'm a complex, I'm a complex,
1: I'm
0: a complex, I'm a complex, I'm a complex, I'm a complex, I'm a complex, I'm a complex, I'm
1: a complex,
0: I'm a complex, I'm a complex, I'm a complex, I'm a complex, and no busy any be no chain be.
1: Yeah.
0: A man for soul muso woman tears so when you scar one or the man I'm saying
2: some dollars.
0: Obia ye be.
2: Some dollars.
0: A man for chisica. Now occur as in a person in his personal capacity as Sammy.
1: Sure.
0: No okay ye no be any baby. And to Obi, yen can't ne person as Sammy Jenfi. Ye can't juma or ye the amount of mine.
2: That's it, bro.
0: Ye can't Bank of Ghana, a year or mine juma ku.
2: That's it, bro.
0: Yanka NDC party wants them. And now, one calendar year. A juma yakwa ye. And I didn't hear is sledge no more court. Maybe that's a didn't hear more court. And yet, near IPMC, a juma.
1: Are you by that?
0: No, meba, meba.
1: A car.
0: They said they have
1: not been to your soul.
0: Oh, there be some keke. Because they are in court because of losses. Because of losses, beer, or Mambiki. They are in court because of that. Go and check. Because I'm a GCK fee, PMC, I can't say,
1: I'm the name MIF.
0: MIF. I'm just called MIF. And now, a Juma Mkoye, you know, a cowboy thing, a boom. A binding, you don't console GCK, because it's a binding, a binding cigar, and a crossover. Sikabia ya ban sikabia no e di kwase man kwan man asika na de e ko free
3: and
0: obi
3: sports arena
0: Mr. Mika
3: when him say Saturday bi ano ebo nundu empire mu pepe park ejo ana na panfo etna se na ya the sports arena aba abesom free samrey ah nundu aba po emu no promo eto a na ya de enen so jumedi kese aya hye hye de ebre wo no ya de ebesi na ya de akanso ato aso live wo Adom TV e de amao me nim say etna se no live wo asempa 94.7 FM. So, Mr. O, and there's a whole live or Adom TV. There's a Satreka Kra Abba. Eric, I see you, Buddy Kedu and Ankasa. Saturday, be out now. Kunja, I see so Edemau. Now, you made you etimi Akos. So, Menoka say, on the other team, no, Ewa Takwa. When him say, champion of champion, Yame Adom Ochina. And now, Bidiema, and your Nations FC. And the FM, so Ewa TNA Park, and Tia Hong Kongo. And they said, you know, Martin, Nanra, Unya feeding live or Sempa. 94.7 FM. So, ain't it Dennis Asamoa? I want you know, a la Tula, Metinemu Eddie, Ama Eric, as you do, Buedi, Ebeja 4, I a crowd, Ewaha, and Abranti Eddie, any quick wasari V Power, and Adodona, Efren, a big smack, a Gadu, AK, and a P, and so Ewaha, yet Nasino, Yadichu, Medino, Ebro, Kama, Sede, Debiano, or Motinasi, memory that Eddie, Emma, on a Shannon, so, say, if Rasiana and Komobono, Dodona, Ebeco, a Champions League draw, a Corsoa. With him says, you know, in the league form, yeah, be ball, I bet your father and check a crack, say the city and the class be performant, or move fish up this year, I will call a Champions League in him, no, yeah, the whole and come about, but you better say a room.
4: Eddie, if you are, you be room, now the five major leagues, you know, major matches are, as you pick him out live, or Adom TV, so sports arena, so a Adopeno, yet media, and also assign us from your fear. Shannon, so say the FA couple, 30 years a Kriku Akasa. Na the old change nanny say almost 99% Black Stars ye train coacha over Abesumna or the and stars and fra dumu akwa dumu enche. E beto ja was tati kra o dini juma and ti and also hon sem ye bet nase na ye din komo beja fo coacha mufi se oba obeti mi abua ye maintain and caras kires anase ye fi se caras kires and modem or beboy 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kai discussions ni na ho na yetimi e dey amaw e wo Adom TV as unti bebia wo bia no your life e wo sports arena debia Saturdays bia twadwa e ma wo Adom TV so free 10:30 up to 12 p.m. and ti say o kai ho a dey say bebia e dey na kwam ti kai ho ye die ho aba ye ba abejafo aye crowd you know yeah, the young combo born in the Champions League in the free air arena. So Eddie Amao live on Adom TV and Asempa 94.7 FM. Eso.

0: Yeah, my quaba, Eddie by Adam TV. So, you die home, you sign Abba. You be free to ready now. I say, Eddie, I'm out. Quegu, Aquaba.
1: Yeja,
0: Bibi Aboko.
1: I'm your dom. You see an arch.
0: You see an arch. Hey, I'm money.
1: Hey, I meet me to fear and I'm a monitor. FDN.
0: Oh, monitor.
1: Yeah.
0: That would be such a time when I am sorry, but.
1: Hey, it was a time when I was sorry.
0: Me. Working days, you're three.
1: We are three.
0: They tell me to me make
1: sense. How much
0: three? How much no me?
1: About four times.
0: They be walk out. We would miss sorry. Be two now. Instead three now. But now.
1: Ah. You want no ending? But I'm very.
0: I'm tears. Gado. Akwaba. Bibi, I fine. You're the 3 day. I'm passing. Another weekend. We are here on Sports Arena. Into your barbersome, yes, your barbersome for God and country. Into your banner, dear. We some break up him separate more better. No, I say, yeah, dear, bear, dear, ma. I have a phone here to you for
1: and Rana, my madam will be 2-4. Oh, a page, be so. So, boys, up, now, in Chebi, I mean, Kaya, for you, yeah, may yes, it's made to be feeling until you could see in whatever. Now, boys, Linia fans, and I normally say, as I say, a home.
0: Oboa.
1: And back was say, Mamun fat,
0: then funny panic,
1: yes, sense.
0: Now, how they open one Sunday.
1: And I'm a catcher, say Friday in 2-4.
0: Oh, if we to another,
1: Friday, Saturday, Sunday, Utufu and Crofum fat.
0: Listen,
1: even Monday, hangover,
0: and if I create it.
1: To be 2-4 between Tuesday and Thursday.
0: No, what you?
2: What you ready? Do Friday, if you cry.
1: Because boys, come out, yeah, yeah.
0: So the guy who come in few clients on as for the music.
2: Oh yeah, you come from Monday to Friday. I was so fetch your hush funny your money at you. It's one of those things.
0: No, come on, you have a Champions League season. And he said, matches in the sea, by any teams are who feature or more meeting other clubs via. It be official road in the big track, Eddie Ama, some they lead form there, but who feature road in the bed, a bit TTA, the Amabinum. Ye dry who ye.
1: Alatuma Mintia, Wankasa Mintia, Kedomintia, Asher for any production team. No? I think it's one of the competitions are the UEFA Champions League. Now, Oshé, especially the stress format in the buy, initially, the group faces, you put the two teams, almost three more at the choir. 36. Now, let me share teams are boy in the Champions League, especially almost a new format. No? And teams be are very consistent, though. Alatu.
0: Anytime be a home.
1: I tell you.
0: And they among map may appear keke.
1: They come and compete.
0: I know not compete.
1: Thank you. What did the American say? Teams be a very consistent. I say new format in the buy. Me name say you more lucky charm they are. But a buy on my very, very dominant. And now me share the last four for the past two seasons. I think first format, no. Eventually, it will be as you saw.
2: Yes.
1: You Arsenal be. You international, and you Real Madrid. Two seasons ago, there was one name, and I just last season there was one name, and they're very, very consistent.
0: Household name.
1: Yes. And I bet to say, this new format, no. Team back do on G, but team back wa, why consistent?
0: Hey, how you are the good faces. By,
1: no? I'm not normal. A TV, no, so I red and white for you.
0: That's not for you.
1: Me chiyomu.
0: But what predict him on?
1: But no credit yet. There be last season me for the past two seasons. Me kai the last time me the champion of the Champions League wrong. Ever since Sport Arena fears.
0: Okay. That's good.
1: So over Kaya, even before PSG Beshe Arsenal and that final, I'm a sure on my Facebook wall. Yes. Months back. Congratulations to PSG for doing
2: that. Particular post, I kept a receipt.
1: Yeah. But you see, team, I am very consistent. Say Champions League, no new format, no everybody true winner. It should be Arsenal and not any other team. And you see, Allah too. Say Arsenal, yes, something right in the Champions League. It is that in the group phases, no, they are unplayable.
0: Yeah. Okay.
1: In the group phases, no,
0: you can't play them.
1: Or go back to two seasons ago. They didn't lose a lot of matches in the group phase. I think one or two. Last season, they went entirely unbeaten.
2: Yes.
1: Entirely unbeaten.
2: They were not
1: beaten. They beat Bayern. They beat Inter. Team Bia now here, yeah, Kuku them Bia and Arsenal found a way to beat them.
2: Yeah.
1: But the lacking ingredient, you know, was the fact that they still had one of the stubborn teams as well to contend with in PSG. And the question after PSG won the first one, they said, would they have that consistency? Because PSG need the sort of players if you're more motivated enough to do a second one. But we saw it under Luis Enrique.
0: But they did well.
1: Even when
0: they did very, very well.
1: But without an out and out center forward, you were new role or new functionality. I also want Dembele, they bred this PSG team.
2: Yeah.
1: And it justified why Enrique had to let Mbappe go out the window. Aside these two, normally very consistent. You mentioned a team like Real Madrid, Man City, Liverpool, Bayern Munich. These are the teams, sir. In the last two editions, no, you see them reach ABA last eight, last four. Very consistent, sir. But Allah too, me, for the first time since this format change, you know, Manchester United is coming back into the Champions League.
0: But my question back when they say, anytime BIA club be bombarding in the Champions League, you know, it speaks about the domestic league at all.
1: Oh, of course. Does it?
0: So can we say now the French league is on top of all
1: a farmers league?
0: Oh.
1: Offer French teams Nina. Hitherto, Stade Reims B, Saint Etienne B, Marseille B, Olympique Lyon,
0: Monaco
1: B. Yeah. But after that injection of cash, you know, I don't think PSG have had a competitor.
0: Okay.
1: Even in the French league, Gautier be able to perform it. Yeah, who will be? But the dominance is with PSG.
0: GM team in fact, man, a back-to-back Champions League win, you know, and Yastik say the domestic
1: league. The only league in India. Obi or follow French league. Be able to get to even. Minister Nanabi Nimbe Adwin said, the French league for some time now, especially after that takeover, no, PSG have been the dominant force because they have the money, they have the powers that be. Player be omupombe to me at all. They brought Kwaraskalia mid-season. Oh.
2: Yeah.
1: Mid-season. This season, Omar Fafera and Torres. He might not be the sort of player you be fancy. But after Goncalo Ramos Becono, Enrique pinpointed players or Pena. He knows what the player
2: maybe
1: can offer.
2: Maybe waiting for Mikagot from Ayas after.
1: Thank you.
2: Yeah.
1: What you say?
0: Yeah.
1: So I think on the Europe and that was what PSG wanted though.
2: Yeah, of course. Champions.
1: Nanya domestic league, you know.
2: At all.
1: Domestic league in the normal GIA, the impact they wanted was in Europe.
2: Yeah.
1: And if you have Nasser El-Khelaifi or El-Khelaifi president, or your big wig within the UEFA body, that club I was running for so many years, or my best success in Europe, it was difficult for them. Until that, back-to-back,
0: bringing Messi, Neymar and
1: it didn't work.
2: The chemistry wasn't there.
0: Because now Messi will Neymar will Mbappe.
2: You see, a lot one thing they say. Nasser El-Khelaifi before Paris Saint-Germain. The idea was one. Let's get the Champions League. Because until the arrival of our Papa FN Nasser El-Khelaifi, Paris Saint-Germain wasn't even the big club in France. Until say the Qatar Sports investment came in, they started injecting the money. Omo the kind for tangent, we said, okay, let's go for the big guys. So at a point in time, we had Sergio Ramos in the team, you had Gianluigi Buffon in the team, you had Obi to say Neymar Jr., Kylian Mbappe, you had Messi, Marco Verratti, all those guys together. It didn't work. Here comes Luis Enrique. And I said, Daddy, when I was in Barca in 2015, I didn't really depend on the big guys. I built a team. So he let Abraham Fenn Kylian Mbappe leave. Just to get that kind of chemistry between the
0: Mbappe no a problem, Anna.
2: Mbappe was a problem. He was at a point who said, yo, team next team, I bet
1: you
2: so.
1: He's a French boy. Yes. And Nanabi, and you say, Michawan. Of course.
0: Alatu. It's so, but the arrival of Messi and Neymar.
1: Oh, I'm on no, I'm on Fikromoho. Macron, the president of France, Ephraim Mbappe, and then he didn't come on, say, we want you to stay. Mbappe fee French league name only the sponsorship money it took away from
2: even
1: it. I don't count French league no tona struggle even broadcast on my channel.
2: Yeah,
1: they don't see any key players.
0: Star mine,
1: but I mean, person.

0: investment no trial na mbebu enti player no obetete no oba befa no Desire do o free René e baya no mkofa ne free ho
1: even so
0: Bradley Bakula
1: with even Mbappe from
0: yes Kylian Mbappe he's come the to Mbappe from yes Monaco then he Desire do o free René no mfa no Bradley Bakula o shoot to Lyon no mkofa ne baye o ma yes Bayern Munich say no ma league no ma yes Bayern Munich they buy all the best players from the rival clubs and then they dominate the league. It's not league in a crowd here. Then you have a problem. Because I will claim it's a bigger. You show it on the European stage. And when you're ready for, even though me meeting my catcher was a champions dominant and it's dead.
2: Wow.
0: Madrid. The Champions League, Kejua will not be happy. The Champions League dominant of Real Madrid is dead.
2: Why?
0: Me say, it is dead.
2: Why?
0: Because for the past two seasons, they had to go through the back door. You didn't league face anybody. Oh. Yes, how many times?
2: No, but you say.
1: Yes, it's a back door now.
0: Is it fast? Yes, so who claim you say? Oh, yeah, top dog. What the 15? It's before even the kick off of the Champions League. Oh, yeah, oh, yeah, favorite. You don't go through the back door.
1: Oh, Charlie, you are being unfair.
0: No, I'm not being unfair. No, people are. No, listen. Listen,
1: you have a tournament. Now, Portugal did third place. Akwaji Euros, and you say they are not deserving champions.
2: Madrid for
1: once years. The format they of the competition, you know, the competition, the format, you know, it permitted, say, one finish between first to, is it 24, right?
0: Yes.
1: One finish between first to 24.
0: Yes, first 24, yes.
1: First eight automatically, you call 16 to 24, no?
0: Yeah.
1: Mubebo playoff, the competition allows it. And for every team in the Champions League, you know, almost strategies. Qualify outright or go to the playoff. A difficult match because you play two extra games. But PSG have defied those
2: laws. You submission on the champions. That don't mean the submission on the champions.
1: Just like we're saying, you know, Obisa said, does it mean, sir, the no, I don't see the French league in that top tier. Still, it is the Premier League, La Liga, and the other leagues in that order. But I'm happy, say, United are back.
2: United never
1: yes,
2: back
1: yes,
2: Champions
1: yes,
2: League.
1: Yes, yes.
2: Yes.
1: Yes.
2: United.
1: Oh, Charlie Abreu.
2: Hey, United.
1: No credit back up. Yeah, bre. In the past two seasons, yeah, more Champions League. Europa na do baby.
2: And also so a question.
1: But yes, yeah. But for me, from a Man United perspective, no. I think it's a finishing third. Carrick finishing third. It should give him a plus.
0: Oh, yeah.
1: The big problem, no, will begin in this phase because there are more competitions, and for every United fan, they will not understand. They say, "Yeah, build a team. The Champions League, they will still want results." You say, "Yeah, never mind, but and in Kofua Sriya, say my uncle boss a game, no, my mother will travel. Yeah, you feel me, but if you go down, when Erik ten Hag took us the Champions League." Bayern had Kane and the rest. Almost share 4-3.
0: Yeah.
1: What guys are game?
0: Yeah, it was a very close match.
1: 4-3, yes.
0: Yeah.
1: Near chances we assess any silly mistakes via. So United is back. You remember Atletico, the Real Madrid's are there, the PSGs are there. I don't really concern myself with the other teams. But I'll be looking at Man United. And from the general perspective of being a presenter, a sport practitioner, no. Definitely, I'll have to look at the other teams. But from my start, let me say, some teams have been consistent.
0: Yeah.
1: And consistency reward the current champions of the league, this particular Champions League, should have been Arsenal. But it's not too late. Let's see what they can do this season. But once the Champions League begins, Niala too, excitement no also.
2: Okay. V-Power, I don't know. Gado.
0: Alatu.
2: Now, from... PSG, Madrid, from Madrid PSG, side. Como, na na wo, TTC wano na.
0: Okay.
2: Si mame.
0: So I was saying, say, meaning to me, personal opinion. What I say, Madrid.
2: Be Abeba the personal opinion.
0: The personal show. Madrid, a dominance in the Champions League is dead.
2: Hey.
0: I'm not two seasons,
2: right?
0: Some are two seasons, and you look at the kind of teams they struggle to play against. Vapor in the submission, he made mention of Arsenal being unplayable. Yeah. But I can tell you for a fact that Madrid was playable.
1: Yeah, I don't know your dream.
0: Yeah, well, I'll tell you what they make.
2: Yeah.
0: Because...

0: financial things be not so struggle. Now say you are on a decline. Because Arsenal will meet certain clubs and they will beat them without sweat. They will not break a sweat. Mm. But Madrid meet those clubs and they struggle.
1: It was not under Mourinho.
0: Oh, Jai Mourinho. I said Mourinho. Mourinho is my greatest coach of all time.
1: So Madrid for whom problem?
0: So Madrid problems, you know.
1: Uh-huh.
0: A ego. Mm. Star boys.
1: That is why Mourinho is in.
0: Mourinho is dealing with that. So now you could see, say, things are being stabilized.
1: Yes.
0: But the new coach, a bad team, we call something transitional phase. Mm. Introduction of new system, new philosophy, the way they play, and everything, the culture changes. Until Mourinho decided another. Now you could see, say, players not as here working hard.
1: So why do you write them off?
0: One season is not enough. Mm. It will be another on the European stage. Hans Flick, how many years for Barcelona? But still, he's still getting certain things wrong
2: on the European season, right?
0: Very good. Mm. On the European stage, he's getting something wrong. He needed experience. If not for experience, and can intend to win Barcelona and free with that.
3: Even last season against Atletico,
0: inexperience, because so sure Atletico, but even in the post, Juan Musso 30 plus, Jean Oblak 30 plus. You look at Antoine Griezmann at that time. Now share players behind the kicker team, David Hanscom. He was the captain of Feyenoord before coming. And he not only leaders, Barcelona didn't have that. And me catch us, when I'm coming back to the Madrid assembly, Madrid, one season with Mourinho is not enough. Even the La Liga, a doubt. Mm. Anything I make catch us, say, European stage, you know. You meet a certain Luis Enrique. Why in a back-to-back consistency in you or a top?
1: Madrid.
0: Yes. I am not ruling them out totally. But me catcher say, per the state of Madrid, I could two seasons without a trophy, major trophy, you know. On the European stage, they will struggle. See, I best start here in the next 2 weeks.
1: I'll
0: I don't hate Madrid, though.
1: Me. What way the Madrid form pay?
0: Oh, I know there.
1: One hour the man in Madrid form.
0: You see, I am not truth in me or I bitter. Me can, I had the beer, me can, me trying to be a me catcher. I'm saying, look, Madrid is the greatest club of all time in the world. Team Bia and Kade, Madrid is soon. Madrid heritage in here, huge. But to see on the footballing grounds, say Malaga beat me in the way general ball. Not two pen, I beat me a share. And as I feel, I don't know, only Vallecano, but one was struggle.
3: But there are struggles everywhere.
0: But there are some clubs in Europa, Senor Motieno, almost struggle against certain clubs. I am not a risky concern.
1: Okay. Etigado, maybe I'm not going to free, but say, clubs will be performance.
0: I am consistent.
1: Yes. Also, only the advance, I say, be who. You behold the Arsenal, the PSG, and the likes now, who almost say some seasons back, or more performance, you know, lifting the Champions League.
0: Yeah, of course, because say football, everybody will be here. It should be making a character on the European stage. Because we're building team for the past 5 to 6 years. It took him 5 years to win the Premier League. Now, we're saying quite a community shared account. So as now the trophy, Manchester United.
1: Manchester United.
0: Has Arsenal won the community shield or not?
1: Waje.
0: Suaji.
3: Okay.
0: I want to be able to
1: attend. You know the crowd.
0: No,
3: Okay, I said some seasons ago, United EFL Cup, Newcastle supporters, they're not mukai.
0: Obviously,
3: we're in. But the foreigners is your mukaji. They win the trophy for the first time in a long while.
1: Where you're coming from
0: is different.
1: Where you're coming from,
3: chance no any trophy.
0: Imagine. In Talatu, can I make an say? So your performance Arsenal Edanedi last season, they just ended Champions League Okudu final. They went the whole tournament unbeaten. Even in the finals, they were not beaten. Food regulation time, 90 minutes.
3: Yeah.
0: Arsenal went unbeaten. And think I was a football reward you be last season in the Champions League, I say Arsenal. And based on how they've started the season, the consistency level, the squad depth, adding Bruno Guimaraes to the team, you know.
3: Oh no, Apache.
0: Oh.
3: He will not play half of the season.
0: He is part of the team.
3: Oh, yeah. Timimo,
1: is he not part of the team?
3: Oh, yeah, but Meka said, Munyana Sonfa should be here.
1: Oh.
3: Oh, yeah, Apache.
1: Oh, yeah, Apache.
0: Bruno Guimaraes, hey Apache, what about Romeo Lavia?
3: Olavia, the declared
1: on
3: on
0: Oh, easy.
3: And he man obo papa beno boy.
1: Bo papa na wa morning chese unjina ne.
3: Onyade.
1: Onyade oho. Obi nyade a is different from say onye fit.
0: Alati we power.
3: Ni nyina ka ho.
0: We power. Be be free bad.
1: Be be free bad nti be bia onam no nti as
0: very good. Nti the squad depth as na nya ne sisi a. And then what they are trying, matter say one person ma di jury na Alvarez to it. Alvarez points one person be bo.
3: By him say enter. He's a depressed player. He's a depressed player.
0: Nti the woman say, so her asking a consistency now. Finals cry possibly. And no more do they have to win it.
1: I do support the Gunners.
0: No, I'm not.
3: Well, Chelsea, I'm only a Nugu Rangers.
0: So what I say, people are them, you know. Even you, hold on to a even you, you get them.
1: That's the point in Nugu Rangers.
0: So you see, and then you talk about regular faces. Then there's Paris Saint-Germain again. My status is, you know, domestic season in a very bad way.
3: Yeah,
0: but they are slow status.
3: And on my issues, go.
0: What you say? They are slow status. And you see, I like to the woman say, League N, OBN to me. League no best and even with some matches to spare. And see, Paris Saint-Germain is also one of the faces, at least the last 4 years expecting them. Then there is Barcelona. Barcelona, Waba, last 2 seasons, semi finals. Last season, quarter finals. Adebako Barcelona alaki. Ah, still na Madrid for no goose only tete almost Spain ho a Champions League. Unya ye promise Ade 15. No akoto we be atra. Now they've added some new faces. One of the signings are na me anticipated the person omo ye. Oh my year Rodrigo Cascante. A fully fit Rodrigo Cascante is the best DM in the world. No debate. Cascante, the best DM in the world.
3: No, so
0: the
3: 9 yet.
0: Very good. And he said, a fully fit Cascante. Rodrigo Cascante.
3: Also, the plus, Ashaho. Fully fit.
0: A fully fit, yes. And there's a plus.
1: We're qualifying.
0: A fully fit Cascante, the best DM in the world. And so, having a brand defender Cascante in your midfield, together with Pedri, Fermin Lopez, Dani Olmo, you have that kind of midfielder. Now, you bet me, I refer back to Xavi Busquets in Iniesta level. And yes, I'm bomb 11, but the way I don't make for next year, no. It beats me out qualifying, sir. Then, what 3-1, no? Now, the boys are gaining the experience.
3: A 3-1, yet.
0: But they are getting experience.
3: Kubasi now,
0: Kubasi, they say a champion.
3: Kubasi now, is the best.
1: Kubasi, you're in for level.
0: A champion.
3: Ayo.
0: Just a champion, my level. Oh, yeah. Is it football? No, football fans won. At times, yeah, I'm the sentiment didn't come.
1: Gado di elu benya asemo.
0: Benya asemo se. You see, Basa phone jintu. But you see, are there the differences between Kubasi and Josh Champon? The game time, consistency, unborn day in day out. Angela too, young kind of crap. The days of Danny Alves, the days of Obiti say Puyormo. Asenka Kubasi, mum gusu wa Basa Atletico. be be naba.
1: Then wrap up on the Champions
0: so, League. Yeah. Barcelona so will be looking forward, say. On the banana will be over City and Paris Saint Germain might give them some hitches.
1: City no who say this season be in century.
0: City and Maresca. Maresca is a good tactician. No doubt about that. But the problem with Maresca, they say, or under it is certain games. It will say, or yes, selection be a one say.
1: The game now. Oh, and Chenny, I'm out team. I win them who set quite over first one.
3: The most difficult job.
1: Who the team? The Bayer, Jumano, and the team some matches.
3: The most difficult job in the world right now, na Maresca.
0: Akwakofano. Because you see, Alatu, baby, a Pep, a raising standard in the toy. It be very difficult for any manager in the current footballing world to raise that bar. And see, Maresca is just coming to try and maybe a keke. But you see, Alatu, meet me a catcher when they were supposed to hire. I say, the contract Maresca signed only.
1: Only a Jumano Suchet.
0: And you see, Maresca is a very stubborn manager. Ebedu Webb and Tokobesha, yes.
1: Only players, you know.
0: But we can't also write him off in the Champions League. Real Madrid under Jose Mourinho. Mourinho comes with experience, pedigree, and then that top level performance, that top level experience, you know. On also by trust to be here. And there are other clubs. You see, Manchester United, one. Adiaba Kope. And I'm all Manchester United one. People are making on Jin to me say.
3: Oh,
0: I'm made for near bad.
3: Baleba
0: Baleba is out for 4 weeks. You see, V-Power is talking about Burugu Arrest. But the real visa Koto DM Wepra.
3: Yeah, Pachika.
0: I am Champions League comes with a lot of excitement. I'm expecting things be on your big to show up. Madrid, Barca, Arsenal. Man City, they have to, and they up their game Bayern up Munich. There. Bayern Munich, very good. Is it allowed to, this, the last four in the Champions League.
1: Clubs happens, clubs in it, then. Bayern.
0: You see, Mion, personally, we are very sentimental. Minya Yanka, Bayern Munich, and the Champions League.
1: The Winya Yanka open. Open sweep, and then you
0: know. No.
1: I was like, for Ubiso, at home TV, Sports Arena, and Yadi Mao, and their memory, and pay about 11:06-12 p.m. Yadi Ebebane, Yadi, a free show, National was the Champions League, who drawn in matches, Yebebo. But the young court now, Kweku, Ewohai, the five major leagues, 11:30, Liverpool, Ejina Akono, early kickoff, and T, and also a game, meaning, say, Yebebe, and also Kakra. Chelsea so Ejina Kono Ochina Madrid and so Ebebo Madrid and so Ebo again and Barcelona and so Ebebo on Monday. The five major leagues minim baby Kwekupe Seura and
3: Opa. Okay, so I think
1: say, yes, live on your screen no matches are Ebe Kosono and Dahua Yedehun Komo Eman Liverpool 11:30 Obo Nottingham Forest AFC Bournemouth Bo Everton Coventry City Bo Hull City Tony Hotspur Eddie Newcastle United and matches no. And Shannon so say Yame Duma or China Chelsea about Brighton and Hove Albion. Leeds United and Brentford. Sunderland about Fulham and Manchester United and Ipswich Town. And so the Pim. So Aston Villa and so any Arsenal game Yame Duma on Monday. And also ever top for me we EP on Mamiti Kakra.
3: Sir Nyame Boa September 1 number close.
0: Yes,
3: it's still now class near Juma. Top. Last week, I still think United will finish second, though.
1: Hey, United, you would offer home.
3: But me koe no.
1: Okore.
3: They were hard. I'm going to say, hold a boy back.
1: This is the first game we just say, oh.
3: And second half, no me koe. Colino ho. Malatu. Wovim. I'm saying sign the 2-3 man United.
1: Against Old City.
3: Oh yeah.
1: The first game.
3: I'm saying the 2-3 man. Live in play. Only them are go and sleep with the women. No, when men are going to war,
1: who the go to saying?
3: It's in the canal. Yes, Omubu baby say in a young man's quest to be there and there. No, so come on, son of a fanasa, say could have been so kuna as I'm not here. You proverb. No, what you say, but I'm just saying, say the class are still doing business. Villa, Omubu Monday, purpose, I'm signing Nicholas Jackson,
0: yeah, and I'm signing Ibrahim and Bai.
3: Yes. Wonderful talents and Ocean in it's tilted towards Europe because they also be playing the Champions League. Liverpool, so I signed a Bakola.
0: Yes,
3: but is it a done deal?
0: Yes, a done deal, but come on, register. So probably next game.
3: The coach at Liverpool now, Iraola, one of the coaches I'm a fancy pan. But I'm sure I'm a game, I'm first game against Newcastle, Kakra. They struggled.
0: Yeah, very well.
3: But for Lewis Hall, silly tackle, no? Newcastle could have won that game easily. And I didn't think Matias Jaisla was going to start on a very good note.
0: Yeah.
3: Even from the Saudi Pro League.
0: Of course.
3: Very young manager. But that sort of game, you know, even with this Newcastle team, when I make a say, I depleted.
0: Yeah, I'm going to lose.
3: Gumarez score, Anthony Gordon score. These are the big names.
0: Tonali
3: Munyina Akono. But I think they put on an incredible performance.
0: Very well. Very good.
3: We sat back to his best. Osula Mo.
0: Yeah.
3: Joe Willock Mo. Oh, it was a good game. So my concern is that Iraola has to hit the ground running. Me not so enthused about the Bakola signing.
0: Okay.
3: Bakola, only more bopa, but only end product.
0: Okay.
3: Me can't be. Sebastian Fabon to umbo.
1: Today I never walk over that player.
3: They have to replace Salah.
0: Yeah.
3: And per reports, Cody Gakpono. Gakpono, whether Obe stay or not, Bekono, it was dependent on, I think, this Bakola deal.
0: Yes.
3: So we'll see how far it goes. But I think that Sobema Gakpako, now what better banks on Bakola, then you are making a big mistake.
0: Very big risk.
1: Or try, Biafe.
3: Forest, and so I think I normally Forest neighbor.
0: Yes.
1: Yeah.
3: A very tough game.
1: 11:30, yeah.
3: Mekai, Nottingham Forest. Seasons back, one of the teams that frustrated Liverpool at Anfield was Nottingham Forest when Nuno Espirito Santo was coach. I think that season, she Liverpool home and away. That season, almost Nottingham Forest and go back into the Champions League spots. Now, Marinakis, Bufuya, Okekebichre, Nuno, now later they had to part ways. It will be a difficult game. But Anfield, at Anfield, Iraola should start well. So, person who we need the heart of the Anfield faithful, sir, you shouldn't be losing at home. Some ground, no, one of the most intimidating grounds.
1: Coaches, baby, you can.
3: Yes, so, Jinawa.
1: No move. Yes, Anfield, the whole
0: move. Anfield, they're from first minute.
1: Coaches, the players, I'll tell you.
3: Who do you assume? And I said, bang, perimeter, and bang. Just so, oh, move. Who do you assume, sir? But if there's a manager. Ah, watch in this Premier League, before Crystal Palace took them to that level, really loyal with them. Even when he was in Germany with Eintracht Frankfurt, he was a winner.
0: Yeah.
3: Oliver Glasner. He's a manager that knows his way around the Premier League. I was surprised so to me Marinakis here, Juma. Because Marinakis is a spontaneous person.
0: Yeah.
3: You know, it will be a difficult game, but I'm just hoping that Liverpool can win. For Spurs, the other two, that and wow.
1: The only last season, they know one ever win this season.
3: I'm just saying, said they've not changed. Yeah, I'm on to someone, Takran is a sign.
1: That and
3: because against Brentford, it could have easily been 4-0.
0: Yeah.
3: Hey, one of the biggest shocks of last weekend was that 4-0 loss. 4-0,
0: yes.
3: To a
0: year. There are all those signs.
3: Me will be down.
0: Yeah.
3: Brentford born a 4. It could easily been 4.
1: Tottenham Hotspur problem near them because the SC cleaning will be a cleaning, but still,
3: yeah, deserve be one. Man, notice the trend be about the very first games at new clubs or struggle, it will take him 1, 2, 3 games be to stabilize. So, in that third team, this was a very good manager. Maybe, ne hiccups ni be no. But I was very, very surprised. And so a very good weekend. But teams need be actually, they've started well.
0: Yeah.
3: And Rayo City winning 4-1 over Crystal Palace. Pierre Sarge is struggling.
0: Yes.
3: And he's struggling. He did a good job at RC Long. But sometimes it takes special managers to pick this quote and unquote smaller teams and build them into winning sides.
0: Of course.
3: And I'm back to Glasner. Glasner had a pure system, Obo.
0: Yeah.
3: Three at the back. And you ask yourself, which were the players in there? Maxence Lacroix, mo, Danny Munoz, mo, on the left side, Mitchell. Mo.
0: Yes.
3: In the middle, Kamada. Mo. So when a new manager comes, send an anabi kind in his initial way, you know. Philosophy best is sir. You have to adapt to systems, any other idea. So maybe that's the, but I think, sir, week two, things will go well for certain teams. Mm-hmm. And I don't see United losing two games on a bang.
1: You with your head there.
3: Ochina, you be cool Ipswich.
1: Sir.
3: Me say, Ochina, no, yame boa. You be cool Ipswich.
1: Sir.
3: For Chelsea, there's uncertainty within the team. And you see, you don't keep an unhappy player.
2: Yeah.
1: And there. Yeah. And
3: there. It's your Enzo Nonko City, no? Because the moment Maresca took the job,
1: now is it a better?
3: We knew, who's it? Enzo, no? Or one of the players, or a young, yeah. But he's very decorated. And I see Enzo to be that player that flourishes under certain managers.
2: Yes.
3: So, Kai, when the Madrid reports came up, he wanted to go. Reports, but not pet the dying or pet dying be with him.
2: The players are interviewed and they are sent by him.
3: One of them. He has to go. Xabi Alonso should understand, say, the player's heart is no longer at Chelsea. I believe Chelsea has a good team.
1: Without or no number to me.
3: They can still function.
1: Okay.
3: I don't know if they'll quickly get a replacement for him.
2: They've put in a brand new friend, Lamine Camara.
3: Yes, the Monaco boy.
2: On the waiting list.
1: The Monaco Theo boy, yeah.
2: Yes. Yeah. I think they're and Ramu offer £43 million and then Monaco is almost £51 million. Pounds.
1: Okay.
2: He's 22 years.
3: That's why I'm getting to say you. We move on to 30 million. If your weekend at Manchester will not lose again. Manchester United will not lose again. Makachiro say.
1: I said, who's Manchester? Not to only a who never passed.
3: Before league, you know, best starting, you know, sponsorship be. May mom credit on this platform because. But Obi, I will follow United, your training kits, and other. Sponsor Deja Bibu and him. Let's say you are PZ the ghost.
2: And it's not where
1: it is. So I could say, Gado, yeah, a quick look at meaning, so the middle of Spain and come in the Japan.
2: I think he said. Atletico Madrid, but my second team is Atletico Madrid.
1: Okay.
2: And Sevilla.
1: Maybe a pressure will be pretty.
2: And yes, sir, I believe in winning through difficulties. I mean, pay luxury, sir.
1: Oh, okay.
3: Hey,
2: luxury, ne bar me pay.
3: No, no, be.
2: But I was here for baby. Who said I didn't want Brehuna on Yakura? We are in a rough road. Maybe. No.
1: And yes, sir, we are
2: friends. Yes, sir. And yet, they are a bebre. But they be a fine year, hold on. And yet, we are 1-2 baby.
1: So, open a copper.
2: Very good. You see, I love Diogo Simeone because of the demeanor and the character. The nipa ngasa ngasa no. Say do baby ah. Say Atletico Madrid boy you can no move winia. Me tell me but black kwa juma. Because I admire him. Adi ba kwa.
1: Because of so but black in tuso but black at office.
2: Simeone. Oh my friend is Simeone Junior. You see. Julian
1: Alvarez. So he be man now he be ozo he be man.
2: Julian Alvarez is you know. Personally, me ni akomuma nko.
3: Oh, they have to.
2: You see, because for a player to come and tell you, say, I'm depressed, it means to me new training. A chance na come anyo, and me name ni abaja Argentina players and so. I was telling a colleague, say, as a young boy, it's not for Messi Subai. Send your Messi Tieno. I'm not fan of Subai. You see, it pays to wait.
3: The issue is that, and yes, some person will manage. They don't want to strengthen an opposition.
2: That is the
3: especially
2: point.
3: In Barcelona.
2: And here is a player, or person will join the Barca. On person will join Arsenal. That aside, Simeone has started quite well. He won at home.
1: But that decision, you. Yeah. Say, we'll strengthen opposition team, no?
2: And yet.
1: I'm so club, no? But so, best is all there, no? But here, Obey, you be a Kobo Champions League, baby, Jamanako team, I don't have to compete.
2: Excuse me.
1: But what the entry mouth?
2: Excuse me, I was a hardy and semi in here.
1: I come.
2: That only you will do. In see, I am hoping, say, Atletico Madrid, this time around, Simeone, he has to prove something. You can't be third like that. It is difficult to compete with Barcelona and Real Madrid. But after these two clubs, there is Atletico Madrid.
3: Yeah.
2: You have to do something. Look at the recruitment.
3: Yeah.
2: Look at the players, the quality you possess. Your midfield, your back line, your two goalkeepers are all. Yuan Musso is not a bad goalkeeper. Jan Oblak is a veteran goalkeeper. Atletico Madrid should do something. Now,
1: Mame, and your quick matches in the La Liga and Levante about Real Betis, Real Sociedad, and Espanyol, Sevilla, and Atletico Madrid, and Oko Spain at 3 o'clock p.m. No, there's a the Oho and Nunyami Admochina, Madrid, and Malaga, Deportivo, and Valencia, Celta Vigo, and Athletic Club, and on Monday, Osasuna, and Getafe, Barcelona, and Rayo Vallecano. Deportivo ni Rayo Barcelona against Rayo Vallecano. Enti eno eye de dabo. Yes,
2: e botu atwa. No, because of the World Cup. Matches ni bi ko echiri. E ko echiri kakra. Because World Cup break no. Madrid Malaga. Ala tu me say dey hun say to be a tougher match sa. But him say for about 10 matches. Malaga e Lucia enye 2 plus goal margin. Madrid team, they are in a process of adapting to the Mourinho system. In Toshe wins no Munyana, apart from the last game on board, and
3: Osefo,
2: a little bit scrappy.
3: Espanyol, a difficult side.
2: Anything I make us a
3: 2-1.
2: Oh,
1: V-Power.
2: Easy. A bit scrappy. Me not too much convinced about Madrid, sir. So, I want to see something more dominant from them against Malaga. Barcelona have a bomb Monday. Barca there. To see, I said, no, my starting there. So, no, the tangent at which they are going there. Me assure us almost stop it by heading. And sa, La Liga and I have bought this season, you know. I foresee, say Madrid Nedi and Barca Nedi, the points gap, no, and yet he said they're here last season, you know. Because now Mourinho kitasa kind of mentality on my own ko falasa, and last season Madrid has this inconsistency in coaches. Abeloa came in at a point, Xabi Alonso came in at a point. Now almost stabilized with Jose Mourinho, so they have to be able to close the gap. Now back to England, Chelsea, Ebo against Brighton. Is it allowed to Brighton in any small match in Chelsea? Brighton, and yes,
3: first game we need for
2: Chelsea. I started on a very good note against Mugoku FN Fulham. Away, 3-2. Craven Cottage is a very difficult ground for Chelsea to
3: win. Yeah, yeah.
2: Now, it even took that 2 mistakes, that high profile mistake from Robert Sanchez. On there, Mr. Onye goalkeeper. Oh no, if you are back up me, what I say? Now, you've brought in.
3: He's not, you see. I don't think he's a bad goalkeeper. But the current system that demands goalkeepers to play with their legs.
2: Play from the back.
3: A half goalkeeper's been brilliant.
1: Yeah.
3: And Amakaze, the core responsibility of a goalkeeper is about preventing shots. Now, I'm going to say, I want to. Pep, excuse my language. Pep is a Mununi Bino. And Alonso Munes Chiano. Say you have Friendly. To be a ball playing goalkeeper.
1: Say Pep ne basa for no sa.
3: And I'm talking about the one who say and in same one who say in same one no. And our manager next year, Sanchez, he did not win you the FIFA Club World.
1: Now there are any managers next year no.
3: And I make a say Pep a black one on person on the tour no so ne half players.
2: And yes, one person on the tour. Some of the atom.
1: Some of the Mohammed.
3: Is he what tour? Is he saying? Yeah, are they any friend? I'm not saying Amy Martinez. Amy Martinez, how bad? What playing goalkeeper? Is it back? We are seeing Amy Martinez.
2: Oh, but Emiliano Martinez made only one mistake leading to goal in the last.
3: So season. About Chelsea? Oh, no, about Villa was special and was special.
2: Better than I was. Easy. Robert Sanchez came from Brighton. How do I say? Say a sir level sir side near Pesce Kwa. Sanchez came in from Brighton and Hove Albion. Or you're inconsistent. Or your mistakes in there. Oh, I put you up a very good performance in the next game. No, I sang come back. I say, Tama, I'm worried. I want Manchester United. I'm going to say, 3 games in the Pamna. No, we need 2 at Atuaso. Right after the 2-0, lose the next one.
1: So, boh, more NJ.
2: Good. Sanchez, Suba, NJ, Biano. Now, Alonso is playing his first Premier League game at the Stamford Bridge. What should I say, recruitment? And me, I should say, our final stages of the recruitment. Because now, Osio Hia Lamini Kamara, replacing for Enzo Fernandez, 22 years, fair enough. Was he a goalkeeper? Wakoto Abraham TFM Emiliano Martinez about £7.5 million. And now, Babe 2 Pony. You're busy, and they say, why not? or say on country media, but only the first goalkeeper. So I am expecting Chelsea to put on a very good performance. If you want to win the Stamford Bridge fans, you have to start on a good note at the Stamford Bridge.
1: Okay. But that's it. Bismarck Gado, a.k.a. Nanabi, and Otene in Kano.
2: Nanabi, no, official account. Because Nanabi, I'm a member of the other
1: time. You're the official account.
2: Official account, Mr.
1: Nanabi, official. I'll be the number. Dennis Asamoah Alatula, mi host you show no Eddie Ama baby awe biano Yankopon ensure ye befie na ya behwe de wofie nso na ye de ho enko mo yenko de ye yam Black Stars ye nyina ye nim se after say ye call World Cup by Caris Gurez in komo abakru masa ye maintain coach ye jana kwan but FA Cup am ya at ya say 99% coach a oba be di ni juma di no almost we starting ni juma di kura behind the scenes are o di ni juma and Yakoye and Central for your expectations from Black Stars coaching a job.
3: My team didn't be. Mali coach, your friend, say.
1: Tom Stimfit.
3: Yeah, Nathan Kwa, who's all no French accent, yeah. And you know, Timmy Bonny, ye pa. We are just our coach in a pa. Say, you're known a Yako fan about your humanity. I think. For the first time in a while, make us say that appointment should go well. Also, appointing coaches, getting coaches for the Black Stars, you know, it has never been a problem.
2: No, at all.
3: The problem is that the coaches now, if we are appointing for the Black Stars, you know, they are not able to get the results say, required of the Black Stars.
2: Yes, for the Black Stars.
3: And yes, narrative now, they say, yes, your player is not born. Your player is not nyade. Ebi mo wa mo ba manoni a. I'm about to say Messi. I'm about to say I'm going to say you look at it and sometimes you understand because for me it'll be to say Inyaki Williams.
2: Yeah.
3: Like I say, we shouldn't have gone for Inyaki Williams.
2: Yeah.
3: True to what has transpired, Anania Yehuno, culturally he's not getting it with the crop of Black Star players. And you see, last week Sunday. On a podcast, the Obi-Wan podcast. That said, Coach
1: Tom Saint Fit and us at now only club. Yeah.
3: We're free Mali.
1: We're free Mali.
3: Thank you. The former Mali.
1: Yeah, former Mali.
3: Now, may it's me to Andrea, you are home. And I say, sometimes, no, players ne bar. You know, my team, the problem is getting used to our way of doing things. No. It's your noble advice. I say, you better pay players. From the diaspora, let's get them when they are young and put them through the junior national teams to about under 20.
1: Yeah.
3: Thank you. About under 20, about under 23.
2: Yeah.
3: Then Black Stars. Players are here for mobile. You know, off head. So me, one player who been a magnificent run in the Black Stars it was Kevin Prince Boateng.
2: Yeah.
3: But no disciplinary issues. Or Marcus Yapia soon. And we all know that in our parts of the world, there are ways to go about it. So the problem has not been with the coach appointment of coaches. They always bring in coaches. Yehu TK. Yehu Milo. Yehu Chris Hilton. Yehu Otto, part 1 and 2.
2: Yeah.
3: And Yehu Pensioner. Only Pensioner.
1: Pensioner.
3: Oh! Engineer, you nana be un engineer. Keros, akwa no odia yebe you.
1: The dia odia ma papa.
3: Oh na se wenyi.
2: Oh na se wenyi na alatu we there.
3: Se mo papa.
2: Na mo kofa no.
3: Ah,
1: o kata na se mo tutu mani fa wi asin na munim so e engineer na mo kofa.
3: Me ka se.
1: Na no o tutu wani na wo fi se. Mo bi oyɛ active o di ni juma o ho na akofa engineer.
2: Problem ni nya car no. Problem ni nya car. My driver say farmer car no.
3: Thank you. And I have one of the drivers, you know.
2: Car owners, you know.
3: The FA. And it has never been, but coaches in the bar, I'm a proof, say, your picks, you know, they are wrong because we are not getting the results. And the Black Stars, you know, it's of public interest, too.
1: Oh, yeah?
2: Oh, yeah.
3: And Alatu.
1: And they're Black
3: Stars. It's 1 a.m.
1: Yeah, champ.
3: Because trumpets, boy, you know, I'm going to be able to do something. Sir, you can see a crusade 1 a.m. Obi ama.
1: My boy, need you be asking. Now, when you mama, no one told Jesse Crom force to Jesse.
3: What you say?
1: Then enough move.
3: Jesse, I see.
1: You free when I'm going for Jesse.
3: Yes, I see. You see how the took it at 10 in the crowd.
1: 10 in the crowd. What we are be trim.
3: What you say? So I'm just saying that the appointment of coaches has been a problem in terms of results. I penny. So if Dina Metano, they are not there, then I'm in a way convinced.
1: And then I'm aware convinced. Thank you. Stem,
3: thank you. On say, or your coach, baby, or Kobiano, you want improvements with the teams. Yeah. Gambia, or the only back to back AFCON. The first one, they went beyond expectations. For a long while, not Gambian qualify. The Cote d'Ivoire AFCON. Or the Omu buy. Assigned the Omu Eko Omenim. The other AFCON Omu Koye Omu Nya problems no, was because right from the start of the tournament, you know, Flight Omu Fire, they had issues, players, Amwano. But the AFCON before then, no, he took Gambia and they did well. Then he went to Mali. And I think right after the AFCON, I was somebody who was advocating, say, we should get him. Hervé Renard was a name on the list. But you see, Adebakwa Mehu about Hervé Renard does, is that he doesn't come cheap.
4: Yeah, very expensive. Yeah.
1: Now, who pay the power who pay the that for me? The thing.
3: Alatu. Oh, say.
1: What the mo pese? Yeah, mo nyaya kuku dam. But mo bo mo sika ni
3: bepe. Oh, say. Me economics kakra.
1: You coach the air form, but you say we I. The American so your pension in the budget $80,000.
3: So I'm saying, same minister saying 80.
1: Yeah, 80 days.
3: Now, minister saying, is it 50?
4: Yes, I think 50,000.
1: No. Yeah, buy over 2 days was 80,000.
4: 80,000.
1: 80,000.
3: Ah, okay.
4: Pension at $80,000.
1: The minimum so your pension.
3: Okay. Thank you.
1: Minimum say if any car is created, I go find a
4: man. Mama, the pension.
3: Black. Me and I'm so your pension.
1: On the pension because of nim fee.
4: Mama, the
1: pension. Ya mane den
4: ska ko didi ofi
1: na
4: baba na
1: no na ko fa
4: na so no mo be didi peche
3: 80,000 for mansi you sure say requirements be ho mo say kwakwa for na bi on pe baby girls be a omo da ko nyam no mo relax na baby girls nin san na mo mo ho ni you know is part of the trade
1: and car contract
4: and car alatu
3: so
4: and we say me ba
1: so the any contract for my own transfer contract
4: alatu
3: the MCA
4: and we beyond the contract
1: union ma wo ye na person amamfo hu dia
4: alatu yes I we beyond the contract
1: no ebi akwaku uju we dia uju
4: bi na opono ho your friend be side attractions
1: no we dia in car ho
3: oh but Ghana referees no be so more.
4: You then understand
3: Kaneno.
4: Kanefo
1: me dia mean him dia
3: ebi akwaku di RT anyway match ya RTU, I'm a referee. On the eye test level, would have wanted him.
1: Yeah.
3: But clearly, we've seen that we cannot afford him. And many of them are Jane at this point because everywhere he's gone to, Utier figures are huge.
4: Huge, yeah.
3: If we bring this manager.
1: But are the figures not performing?
3: Oh, of course. We, you see, we saw him take Saudi Arabia to the World Cup. We saw him win with Zambia. And I don't even think at that time our Zambian coach, you know, now figures no will be. Off the roof.
1: David.
3: We saw him win with Zambia. We saw him win with Cote d'Ivoire in
4: 2015. Yeah.
3: I'm sure. Yeah.
1: But Vipa, once we saw him when they're ready, say, Obey invested. Obey call with huge money. No. Also, he had performance.
3: Internet said, what should him? Oh, say, and now make a be about economics. If every be market niche. In here, be a, the person I told tomatoes, a while at two. I'll have to turn it there back one city. A be a, none be official turn it there back. 50 pesos. The sign really may be a million back where 20 pesos. Ah, if your quality near the same and almost the same, then the amsika beso
1: no offer that quality.
3: It's you know, within there be a B class manager, C class manager. Make this say,
1: thank you.
3: Yeah,
1: national team, your DNA.
3: Oh, DNA, no, someone launch here. What could be?
1: No, after launching, no.
3: I just say, friend, Professor Mintamuni, be some. Because Bernard the pair, be yeah, no. And no, Jatu on a coin. and renewing the contract. Professor Mintamo Befai, and you see, Maka, there is no way Ghana, through our football development, no, we've been noted to play defensively. May say, Opa, as I'm fire for fire gala, you organize a gala now, you crochet games now, teams never from communities, no, none of them will play in a defensive manner.
5: Yeah.
3: That is not the DNA of Ghanaian football.
5: No.
3: You have more expressive football. You only defend when you need to.
1: Thank you.
3: That is
1: the
3: blueprint. Thank you. And my cousin said, you know, say, you're not there. I believe so, but you see, I say, I'm a Juman. You have come, your first game, you're in Cote d'Ivoire. Cote d'Ivoire, for will coach that. And even now, they even have a better team than
1: that. So, coach, not start here, Juman.
3: I'm just hoping that
1: officially, and you see how the movie they are going to
3: do. Yeah, yeah, supporters, no. Me, as a journal, ABA, Ghana be qualify for tournament. Me nya sponsorship, me kwa cover tournament, no. Me build me capacity, me nya experience. And no nebo me as a journal. But omo omo TV e ti share, no. The only excitement they want is consistent results.
5: Yeah.
3: We cannot beat every team in the world. But if we always sit and watch the Black Stars, need 2 years, you need to achieve them. Eko ba apie amu muntari mwa. It tells you the quality. No, I drop it. If for once, I'm just hoping say we'll get the right fit. Ebenya coacha obet me abo because me did say in this Black Stars setup, no, there is quality.
5: Yeah.
3: Sibo mune adi adi ano di. Omo nshada nyade sa. Yes, mint a professional player, son.
5: Yeah,
3: but if we out now, so now we have born, be almost born now. I'm saying we are privileged to watch other players play and the quality they show. What they compare players be more, I'm going to say be more or so seen be more.
5: Yeah,
3: so I'm going to share that. Yeah, this but I'm not your mother, but I still believe, sir. You were players, sir. Everything about Black Stars, you're your coach. Obe hu senior obe to tune ni ema yia we get the best ya te ha adabraka others boy if ya ko Sevilla per report there's one lad from Emmanuel City or called Club Brugge
5: yeah
3: Oscar na say
5: yes
3: obo Granada okoro Real Madrid o catch him say ni quality o kroma
1: enti o de ye say appointed Carlos Queiroz there
3: Deb Queiroz there omwai
1: your formation or the tactics or the boy in there
3: omwai
1: enye edunya na so nam
3: no deb omwai.
1: Sorry, no, Nana B official.
5: Alatu.
1: On the Black Stars.
5: Vipa wakabibri. But one or two things I'm best making is say, if you are going to appoint a coach, you are appointing Papa Preku.
1: Papa Preku no goes with cost.
5: So if you want to win, you invest. It's like trying to make money. Over the business, you invest in the business. I won't say business am me. Because I am there, she many results to say.
3: When I am in blame me, FA, no. The ministry has to. Alatu unim some of the coaches be breaker.
5: Oh yeah.
3: And I mean, you see, that is why I don't blame the FA.
5: So
3: Black Queens, he came last Bioke grade. You may hear crap. I report, you know, it is the FA that pays him.
5: Yeah.
3: But it shouldn't be like that. It's in a buying the ministry, you know. So I'm on two, I'm on four. I'm on the car, no much here. Finance minister, this is can you even go for it?
5: Can you so any say
3: it is a sianka co finance minister when you see a budget in our finance can meet it? Like you're saying, so it comes with cost.
1: It goes with cost.
5: Yes, cost. No, people are coming. They have to pay up. What they care to you. You make sure you appoint a coach, okita good philosophy. Born your bonus say, me coach, me could not be my system ni what transitional football. ABA me bo. Me bo tiki taka, me bo total football, me bo hard metal football. I will see any clear identity. Any coach biya keke se coach ni available nti yanko fan embra. Again, me coachi, somebody coachi ba, yen allow no nye juma. Asemwe,
2: Obi be deny. They be on be deny. Balatu yentimi ntran and try and won't throw for decades. We analyze the game. We know players are a quality. You players are almost average. Any players are almost below average. And say, who giant manager and our coach are obeying a selection independently, you get the better players. Min Castle be influenced, but in court, CM appointee coach. Because we've seen somebody in this country, our castle, no, you're free players, also editing.
1: Okay.
2: We know.
3: The graphic designer.
2: Oh, and
1: video editor. Yem Fesika, Enko Fade Pest.
2: Yem Fade
1: Pest. Yem Fade Pest.
2: Okay. Now resource, because I like to black side, you're standard, so. Standard, let's say, a first World Cup, you do run of 16, a standard. Second, you call quarterfinals, a standard. You call 2015 AFCON finals, a standard. And to your fuck coach, you may not but drop a standard. No?
1: Okay. But I say, you fast that, and my bedra for Nana B official, and Nana Kukua, sorry, aka V Power, my bedra for, and name minimum AD Jumano, Ediaman live on Adom TV. Young call na your nine home, and Ramim say, Mohe, Ewa Chichi, and your benche, and you're dying one by a bar. You have heard the democracy game, and ra, a corso, Ewa Baba, Yara. Kotokom penalties amu Aji Bonsuano Edia Free Heart to Fook for and Semna Yamaya Adomochina and so champion of champion and so Ebetuja Ewoti ni Takwa ni na Hong Kong ni Eba Ebeba Abidi Goswa na Adom TV ni Asempa FM Latula Mekwaba.

0: pressure is on, the clock is ticking, and everything is riding on one dish. 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

0: Yamakwa babiem said the bidika edito wenim no yeba. Na yabahenra democracy eye cup game e koso ewo eye kumase after se eye kotoko on penalties no munsa eso bunsuano emuno. Nana bi official kakra on the democracy eye cup game kotoko four to say kotoko bakwa against Sunderland.
1: I want Sunderland.
0: Kotoko ne Sunderland.
1: Sunderland senior team na fufro.
0: Ah, Sunderland nanga to.
1: Sunderland yeah.
0: Sunderland now.
1: Premier League. Brian Broby Sunderland.
0: Enoa.
1: Yo. Yate. Alatu Enoa game no. Honestly, Kotoko they were the better side. Kotoko was the better side. They were good in transition, passes, everything. Has defense, you know, didn't concede open play because Enoa defensive work was okay.
2: And credit to Benjamin.
1: Yes, Asari. And Benjamin Asari. You see,
2: Comedy.
1: You see,
0: the Benjamin so can't hold on.
1: Yes, Benjamin. Once again, I prove he said Chrome had it. When him tissue will be
2: that award on the man then I mean.
0: Oh, deserve.
2: Oh, man, see, criteria been on the man award.
1: I know the award na same there.
0: Yeah, what's that?
2: Next World Cup, say a corner local player be an kwabo modern. I'm a congress, I'm a my award.
0: We can't be sure.
1: Can't be sure. The moment we
2: have Radin Yanko.
1: So, Alatu has a team. No?
0: So, person what in
2: the Alatu, but
0: can't be sure.
2: Baba Arani.
1: Oh, people are about 80
0: because of my Juma crowd.
1: Juma Bay. Hey, ain't he Alatu? I mean, wrap it up. Hannah, I'm a coffee. Easy has team. A Juma one. A Juma has team. No, papa, and they were struggling to even put one or two passes together. But Eric Tinker came into Kotoko. And then you could see a little bit of the handwriting. It would team no. As for the penalty shootout, it would be a game. But the kind of penalty kicks a house players in the boy in the day. In fact, penalty, it would be a game. But it was way, way, way off the mark. Now, Latu, her pitch is wrong. Oh, her pitch in the day. Oh, yeah, sure, Baba Yara.
0: And
1: yeah, a chimp from Gassi.
0: Debbie. Baba Yara.
1: In the 21st century, our football people, so-called football people, Miami senior man, Ampofu Ankra, he's been in this job, he's been in this profession, he's a sports person. I was very disappointed, say, me who pitch of this nature on national television, because I am very, very disgraceful. And Alatu, I am yase.
0: Live on Adum TV.
1: You. I am yase.
0: Bye-bye.
1: In the 21st century, we still undermine the importance of playing surface. Adebako and Rana Mirao, what they are players, and then they say they are playing in this kind of pitches. And we be treachery now with trouble. I'm saying, winning ball,
0: but no, so ball, why are they gunning?
1: Because control crab,
0: a bad thing, the amount.
1: If you have a ball leg, and you say,
0: they want to know.
1: You see, Allah, two people watch Sports Arena, people watch multimedia because of the brand. And the how I am marketing wabonting. And you best catch them is say, Obin Trefi, non funny the remote in Trent TV, no share this kind of pitch. Ah, a mark quality of the game never for mana. You see, we can do better. And you see, meaning say, the TNA Park, a pitch in here a bit okay than this.
0: Oh, yes.
1: Yeah. Even the Accra Sports Stadium pitch in here a bit okay than this. The only reason here may assume, say, because you are born Accra Bay two times.
0: And then
2: even for TNA, champion of champions.
1: And the Argentina, you prioritize the playing surface. And the quality of the game, you see, you ball venue are surface in at least. You need pitch, Papa Okroma.
0: That's what you Okroma now need. Aye, pitch. I bet me abo amu a host two games. Now, but I could be now when he does.
1: When he does
0: what? That's what they are.
1: What you say?
0: I don't know how do you.
1: Good. And the conclusion of everything they say, I was say your ma playing surface who here in because and so we got Premier League, eh? She, Obi she Bundesliga, La Liga, League, eh? No, sure. Apart from players and our teams are supporting, and your surface in the ma born here fe. Ntuba kase, Lamini ama control ball show me here fe. Aye, pitch, no.
0: Nana, but I say, you can see your camp pitch you want to see my one right better Kuruma, better Kuruma. But that's until me and Chia want to play with her live. Kwaku, Mami Chio Kakrebi.
2: I think, sir,
0: Mami Chio worry, don't see a pitch.
2: Ntia, Nya, Nya, Nya,
1: Yo.
2: And then I'm a game, Nya, Nya, Nya, Nya, Nya, Nya, Nya, Nya, Nya, Nya, Nya, Nya, Nya, Nya, Nya, Nya, Nya, Nya, Nya, Nya, Nya, Nya, Nya, Nya, Nya, Nya, Nya, Nya, Nya, Nya, Nya, Nya, Nya, Nya, Nya, Nya, Nya, Nya, Nya, Nya, Nya, Nya, Nya, Nya, Nya, Nya, Nya, Nya, Nya, Nya, Nya, Nya, Nya, Nya, Nya, Nya, Nya, Nya, Nya, Nya, Nya, Nya, Nya, Nya, Nya, Nya, Nya, Nya, Nya, Nya, Nya, Nya, Nya, Nya, Nya, Nya, Nya, Nya, Nya, Nya, Nya, Nya, Nya, Nya, Nya, Nya, Nya, Nya, Nya, Nya, Nya, Nya, Nya, Nya, coverage you know you're bad. May the credit to my team of commentators, you know, Ene Mutalamo, Mutala Kelvin, Asari Buedumo, they did a good job. They sold a good narrative to be an all game, you know, especially with the sort of commentary I'm here. But the broadcast, you know, was a problem. The coverage was a problem. And you sound in that a game normal
1: democracy, democracy.
2: Yeah, parliamentarians, yeah, no, moshase, meboa.
1: Yeah.
2: These people make decisions for us as a country. Honorable Aban, Bagwin.
1: Right or not?
2: Yes.
0: He can try, say, this cap, bear crab, bear
2: crab. Oh, no, no, no,
0: no, no, no, no,
2: so, was he?
1: Bagwin. Right or not?
2: Yes.
0: He can try, say, this cap, bear.

0: Crossport Stadium, there be a maintenance now on the game. Makuma and Tom Yemda. Usher screws near their
1: death trap.
0: Yet, Tihane, you could see a section of the stands. Mm. Because almost in one of my eye week, me boy, about 1 hour.
1: Yeah.
0: Black Star game, be you said, a man for Cotton. Stadium. We went beyond the capacity.
2: 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Okay, and you're joining now, you're far reporting mm-hmm. from TNA Agopra Masunti live on Adun TV. Oh, yeah, Shannon Zochina, media, any nations, the OG League, you know, any the OG MTN FA Cup, the PIM Swinty, the Champions League team, Okojina Ghana, and any confederations with the Okojina Ghana, and the PIM. So, and TNA, now, ENT reporting from Takwa.
3: Ghana, this is my mama, and the mining.

0: as the curtain raised and faces in Etumia Shase, and the, I mean, competition between the champions of the Ghana Premier League and of the champions of the Ghana FA Cup, Michel Midiama and the Nations FC. 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
1: We aye report to Ayenua Nana Kweku Mensa Ken Kaninja all the way from Takwa TNA no de Ebreye Yanko na yemfa sika tokrum so emma o simaka krebi da yepe na ye de somno AC anti we aye sika tokrum de ene Kweku ye de emma o ohwa Coventry any Hull City over 1.5
2: yeah.
1: Coventry any Hull City aye over 1.5
2: It's a Coventry show, mommy.
1: It's a Coventry show.
2: Born
3: the
2: bed.
1: Okay. Today, hospital in Newcastle United, over 2.5 in Lyon. And in Lihove, I'll say, Honsono, Lyon, and in Lihove.
2: Okay.
1: Home, one up. And Strasbourg, and Strabag ne lens so over 1.5. Albi Leksberg and Mochin Glaback home over 1.5. And Dortmund Hamburger SV and so home over 1.5. And we and Nawachi Sika Tokrum dia the bro on Sports Afa. Arena so Afa
2: long time at very easy, you know. Ebefa. Say yeah options it me fan.
1: Meaning said the donor every live one fee any one papa who rose was said like only a year soldier num dark sea sounds so and I listo a cigato crum na mamo and to more here out in the beyond movie to media guso and we be a aqua so yeah the next one no ACR.

0: yatoa so
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A foot soma obi an empty. And yes, you said you made Okuku Seku the talk show. We bring you exciting new episodes on Okuku Seku the talk show, filled with fun, laughter, and true life lessons. Me, Emilia Brobe, our Adim TV so Mondays 11:30 a.m. Ning Nayan Sia Efutusem, Nayan Febi and Moye Bra. 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
2: in politics we have something we call the political branding. And political branding mostly comes with souvenirs. And the mandate require obetimi ajudin. Ye ni aetwe ni hwe a ye hu se multimedia ye hu asempa pull up stand esi wonom. Eye branding. It is a mesome ye branding pen. Na be dema me manfo a se menton democracy. Me branding atom me ho.
3: Minyaba.
2: In marketing or in politics, we always have something we call the selling of the candidate. Selling of the candidates, you know, any only the posters are you around. I just saw town. Esha say fee a year abogri baby a king of glory opposite one. Ekwa kwa kusi part of polytechnic one. Ekwa chi. Now, if you're more police station, they have around 11 police stations. Out of 11 police stations, per the EC laws, no, if there are more than 700, you are qualified to be a police station. I stand to be corrected. Good. It's even say the 11 police stations, no, you were around 700. 700 multiplied by the 11, no.
3: Okay.
2: Already, no multiply by 10, 7,000. You've been 7,700. As an individual, oh, what are you doing? Would you say post a snippet of the best of the and let's not forget, and you be an a sebio pfini demo who post a sewa around room. But a be an ama ye branded exercise books. Nama chama school for me picture boy chick kama kama sina me a minya ba o suni timu se me nice boy na me a brandy body bia obekas oh eh your branding and this is the political branding and yet about we buy your right.
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5: 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Don't so much in a disso. No more, I'm a better abaddon. Man, you need to be sad now. Back at your son, you won't care. And the Mudia Biama will be a. No, Quaje, I also say, on Quaje, he. A good year, then crana, man, you need back at your soul. Transport, no, the man, the panel. And your banner say, you bear the assum. Now, yes, I know, quaint, I'm an a. How are you one more? Yes, you mean. Then you know, you are a yate, you will be. Now, so, yes, who will bail the cat?
1: That's it.
3: You better say, we are a civil society advocate. Edward Jemfi ena woten nkano unim se edwumadie kase a ekoso multimedia e di see yekotwe so e di see chese ye nine so democracy is not for sale but ye kwae nimu a yentie eye New Jaben South Municipal Assembly eye Nana Yao Debra ono so odendu disem e de to ho yentie no
5: na ye hear fi se utumi no empuntu no a uji ho 100 cities 200 cities e di enemo Watina won't mean
2: we came to serve you people. Eba Brandy na Namia Duma September we school for ABA. But this year you need assembly election beer. By personally me chair exercise books. Last year so me san so chair exercise book Emma Meman for the assembly member for Ajiso Town electoral area, two streams. Adam Magazine. I just thought the flyer about say or check exercise books.
5: Nami Adoma, a year somewhere around September, by any election time. Secondly, didn't see a picture about Chino, didn't hear a something about education. In terms of also making the assembly attractive and also letting your people get to know you more. And this is about we a picture about Chino.
4: Okay.
5: And it's a we picture with Chene say you bad way sina a year in Bufambi we say winning my assembly man first no go to because I will some areas now but say now ministers snatching in our which and then you cost could be more can no be say who is the even the speaker of parliament a bad in your mind
4: okay
5: by the footballers to twitch leaving our leaders who we are supposed to hold accountable and it's in a picture with you.
3: And until we are in someone who do be a course, so a would you medina say, Nana o Chremo, and your maho do an air quack or trouble, Behuna, Ubia, Church, Odin, and now a year artwork be there two books I watch at the Amma School for Unquada, and tea a year shrudge, Penny, a year George, and so Ekasai. Yentino.
6: So anybody who goes beyond that, to bring money to you and you also accept the money, you are breaching the laws of the land. And of course, those actions are supposed to be taken on by the appropriate authorities. But you see, one thing that is very clear is that society, or our society, we tend to, collaborate with such situations. Instead of reporting, we try to cover it. So these things are going on and it's not helping us. It will definitely destroy our society. I want to raise this issue. We have this Whistleblowers Act. That is a law that's at 720. You can go and read about it. That's a law that has given each citizen that ability, that power, or that support to report any crime or any issues like this. When you see it, report. And there are institutions that you have to go to report these things. But one guiding factor is that it must be done in secrecy.
3: Ɛno nti yɛ nuanom so a ɛwɔ ɛyɛ koforidua a ɔmɔte hɔ bebre no aso kan wa kɔsɛm sesese no ɛkame ayɛ sɛ yɛ to aba na yɛ gye adamudeɛ mu nsɛm a ɛkɔ so nyinaa no ɔmɔ so kan ɔmɔ so anu di sɛm yɛ nti deɛ ɔmɔ so ɛka yɛ
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9: 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Nature says he cannot wagin into the baby or confess he cannot cobble Bessian my yam yam, Sicasso on Fanyan Puntua or this cannibal kind of Quacotia. 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
3: abato yenton enti uhwemu a Mumayani and Naho, any no man who do be a quese, and Quadani Susano is like catch them young and they should be yours. And I'm from Muganese. Prem to break Cassiabo and I was so good, so I what you can would you know. Now, would him say, and then need that a chat to NPP final day of filing of nomination executive position, you know, Menoka say, and then need that a chat to and it's say. Wouldn't you want Shannon so? And then it da, it cried to a cry. Meno Casa Cucran to me, you may dear so. Yen ne and Penny Fubi, at your cream como, yet some pine. Yanko na Yankuncutino, then some hour the tuga, Elcucran to me.
4: So my echoing now, Bia, I want a class. Jay Yakomo, the one with the most experienced background than I am. Yes, that the party in 1992, I was elected, not appointed, as a ward secretary of Osafo Swami constituency. In a ward secretary on Tuesday, Sunday bar, the polling station system, and I'm by a polling station chairman. Be a chairman until 2010, and I'm by a regional secretary. Be a regional secretary for 12 years, three consecutive terms. Asante region MPP history so far made the longest serving regional secretary. It tells you say party for no even with you my me my sign as several a national executive committee so my sign myself a national executive committee neck so from 2010 to 2015 we are member of the national council but you're member of the national council for 16 years in
10: Vietnam,
4: but gained a lot of experience.
10: Eti, anya di abo four kogna mo be hubia, na chese e obefi obeka
3: etinom. E yatwa kasi etu. Enough from crying. Enough from. Say. We no na yetaye.
10: Yeah.
3: Multimedia. I see ebeko holidays sa anwa. Especially say ye December anwa ba. Presenters ni nyina na dia fund tie bi num sey mu
10: asabe tie na me hwe odin na me say e start na yana me hwa
3: dia is a pressure no
10: e na me hwe odin
3: wa
10: ba to azo wa meet be say na me hwe osa
3: wa ba to
10: na ausia ya to asnya konsem foforo mu a ye ru asampai so December kom yenu me say bi atudwa de ye ntie no so
4: so ya mo ye ho modin am fa ni pe be try ye gban mu say ye mu bi Yeah, you're committed. Yeah, you're dedicated. I'm a partner. And for you, you could go to the 28th. You're better than 40 years. We are the credit makers. So you need to win 2028. The likelihood is in your baby winning because two terms now. You're very high. Or go two terms in swap. That makes it 10 years because your mom and the constitution. So even if they start they are accepting the amendment because it's into 5 years, 3-4 years now, then we have to be room for 12 years. Are we ready? What if we be someone? Yeah, you know, say, you better opposition 12 years and now 40 years. No, no. And you know, many of you, yeah, you work my part, you mean, you wouldn't be, you know, let you want to see why you're here, man, you're and the people, you know, you know, you know, Yeah, be yeah to me from baby out. You mean and so nipple, young quay idea and fatal. It's your cassette in the power, woman see ye, a ho and a door on the bebano, a ho and a baby dinkum. And to best say, oh, woman see bia on top and be say, some pie, Elko Nasha Fed Rice, no, you're into a banana, no bebois, and my partner didn't come in 2028.
10: Eh, enti enye ene ene na MPP amonyo kuo wamo enye eja ewe kwe jina na enye mpenufuwa atu wa msuwa bano ehe wamo fwa msuwa mofa enine chatu okura kring kring kring kring kring kring kring kring 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
11: asempa FE
10: asempa yentie
12: normally me discuss that I focus on what I can do and not what somebody is bringing up board. Then I came at the TV so radio so over 12 years speaking for MP delegator ever to happen me omunye delegator mu meeting wo mo no aba this are new delegates I at almost so aba fresh enti obi any upper hand on this election what say na we dey call dance e mudi a chere wo any a coin a omunfunu wo mo go say dey be nipa we you beti me na tna enough the key thing here what messenger e kula I'm preaching a good will message a sunji message and come to move us. Main Bakati delegate said, let's talk about the man, the semi-memo national organizer. May you be a member occupy position, Keke? May you be a member, I mean, who are the boom, yeah, Juma, and a whole constituency, my. From the same delegate say, maybe a party that be true. Well, national organizer, you know, we here will be our year as

0: Anything, but me, I don't want to read the names. And I can say for a fact, say, when it comes to accessibility and someone who is approachable, I stand tall.
1: Hey, eti nana ke ena yatene kentine ene kafo kra ene nominations forms no e

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1: I'm not a man who is a woman.

0: Nancy. Yes, what we want as a region, as a regional party there. Honorable Osayen Alexander Kwame Afiamakin.
1: That's my vote as my vote then. We're going to be in us. But as a region and as a

Pagna attending Kay, a attachment, so walk on 15 months and one on the trough form at the ma MP Pamonu Kuna, one you know, which I'm aware. At one more candy print your print fan. You're a less under crime enough from your market one more time. One more time, the chukufu says, school in the bag. Na and Nadia, when we in a man netna, no mukrano, a bayah, one more swap, and he said, when we are, one for a year as a major and finco court.

0: 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Still! Phone papa! Is he?
1: Obuten sim no no. Se say de what do?
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4: 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Kaya Dre, who wants to swans, what you know, what Pomodin Boafo? And I say FDA Med Safety app. FDA, I did you didn't cry to you at all.

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1: Any tea, Tia Bruchenko, Aqua Manqua, Akuntejo, Eddie Bro was Sempa, 94.7 FM. So,
3: you dream in Dana, say, you know, Muaman on it. You almost see a cacra, you almost will hunu, yes, yatia, in your etrasia, yakabum.
4: Memory Debia, a bonusia, a pemusia, a question of what you change your home, our approach, said the Akuhu, any diabu drufi, the yahu, near her, the ye, near the abba, the anyano, and you can say,
3: ye, abrochin kuma na dimu tintim pa
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1: shenison say me mini da bia 6 p.m. And bugger near a butcher company.

0: and one will lift out that trophy. Who's got what it takes? This is where the next generation of great chefs get their start. And this season, they are not holding back. So pull up a seat or grab a popcorn or better still, join us in the kitchen. 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
6: Enya mia, asedan kwa ma angel rock mixer abua me pa. 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
1: 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So,
3: you dream me, Dana, saying you are no more man on it. You almost see a cracker. You almost will know. Yes, you are tea. You need Nasia. Yeah, Kabum.
4: Memory Debia, a bonusia, a permusia, a question of what a change lay your home, our approach, said the Akuhu, any diabe drufi, the Yahu, near her, the Ye, near the Abba, the Enyano, and you can say,
3: yeah, yeah. 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
1: Shenison. 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And bugger near our future company.

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make us a woman. Me did say me be phone lines on so kasa mete wone enti e yasu diye se yebedenya miyase.

And I acquire 29th of August, CD, and I just say, Yamini, Dini, ye. Sam Rebisica Cromatia move from where the Fanada. A beast so baby, did Doctor Gumi Soda. Maminka was a lady's time near day, bro, and then Memin and Dawa Semper 94.7 FM. So do we feed you now to her? Hey, a new free Hawati. Right decision, and I will make you know. And dear, dear Cromu, why not say? Injinania Semper 94.7 FM, what a banner sports aggregancy, dear. Forget it. And I remember saying, headquarters, Nana. And also, see, I'm not so kind to you. And then I know what you be, I'm a bar, I'm a Kyo. From the fourth, from your Kobina Kachana, say, Bella, the all round that, and I saw the ladies' time, eh, bro. I could not see a meeting with my room fee, a Mrs. Avonio. Mrs. Mavis Avonio. Now, Konya, do do do, and I'm meeting with a fire lady. Oba wo boja FM Fire lady baby biara wo bia ya chiao na mi shira wo ne wadwe mpa ne wakukudru rade nya wo kese pa emfa maye ene djuma ko bi na so yasna yetumi di ladies time ebre wo na wotwe bia ye betena sena se ya mo mu dia na se ye yom boni aye ana ye ni no kre amma wo no mu the saint franco trading enterprise wo se dia dia. Ladies, I'm out tonight. You see, I'm in hotel, me papa. I was saying, "Mutu mi bomi de roma me." Ah, I was open Nokia phone, papa, papa, dear. Samsung phone, papa. iPhones, papa. Smart TVs, refrigerators, microphone, microwaves. And they are dear, they are dear. Blenders, generators. I see electrical stoves in Nara, CCTV cameras, you know, and also so what they are buying. Since I buy, I want to have a crown for us. What? It's your motto, to. Franco Simon can't just any day, any didn't cry. Obey Sonny Franco, did you have a money from 0246 422 338 and 0555 3939 311 Semper F. Franco, say still phone a papa pa if he and a Franco. Angel Rock mixture, I say what Jenny will home. Waba, we see Simon Mo, sexually be don't know what low. Where's your name, Yaka? Male vitality is also Yaka. And then we had the waist pain at an hour. I'm going to cry everywhere. I'm going to rock Mr. Wadrian. What? I say, what? How are you? Anyhow, what? That you need? That you need? What? Yari, and so you need help. They sent to Angel Rock Mr. Chip. What's it? The pibbin. Now, who should be out to her? And yet, they don't cry. I say, confirm my senior herbal shops to be out when you be out. Almost it from 0244-186612 and 0244-719230. 0244-719230. Angel Rock Mixture. Osebra, no ni wunijuma. Meka Angel Rock Mixture, now I'm going to

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Y2K jam. Adom FM Y2K jam. Or hand you mammy boyos and a bella and then I walk out that demusa. Make I will be me chew yes be so Adom FM Y2K jam. Ah powered your mama power empire the brow your echo bank. Or see the Pan African Bank. Adom FM Adom TV at Jenny Woho. Was it yen sound quiet in a sank of a yen chi? Yanko kai kaya ho yam panada debino. Ye move si da debino. Ay, ya de a good ye be passo. And I say a basso. Name ya duma on the 8th, on the 2nd of October. Me pa try a 2nd of October 2026. Ewa La Palm Dome inside La Palm Royal Beach Hotel. 8 p.m. sharp. Me cry the wife recommend do a bear 3 I just can't wait. Me sent one son of Bomadia and a bit of a bassin. Now, rating your 250 Ghana Cedi for single and a double year 250. Me dreams came one missy. Hey, Adom FM, Adom TV. Who am I, bro? Who papa? Who be so be here to me? Quite enjoying the whole Y2K brave. Me sent in a board for folly. Hey, I won't 150. Your 250 Ghana Cedi for single and a double year 250.

0: yet 250 Ghana CD for single. And I double yet 250. Me dreams came one missy. Hey, Adum FM. Adum TV. Who am I, bro? Who, papa? Who best will be here to me quite enjoying the whole white UK brave? The sentence in the board for folly. Hey, I won't quite 150. Hey, I wonder what Dofu and OBBR account will be 250. Like I was saying, 300. But Odoninti. Odoninti. Yayanesa, Eddie, your mama. Or see, come dress in your Y2K drip, drip, when I know Behemia. Me baggy be. Behemia, what me baggy, name me bola t-shirt be. Producer, who me? Me baggy t-shirt be a seminal. Let me baggy trousers be a just a man rocky wahano. Me combat be a marireno. Sister Sandy be chemia or chemi say. I am not on any cap on the doors of Sammy. A catanu womu. The sentiment, Brian Coyne and Coy enjoy you. Or see, keep listening and watching to I'm watching Adum FM and Adum TV. Multimedia, you do my dear, you know, cause one it's here. Now, who she say you be out, will bet it away your shoes in the soup. Menka was a Pan African, a Echo Bank, and a Sawyer Snare, dear Brewer, or see the Pan African Bank, and a sponsor, Snare Kodak Toothpaste and Mouthwash, or see my Wenum NC, Velex Lease and Equipped Limited, or see Copier Leasing, Renting and Maintenance Service. 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Lawson Dure Ginger Beaters, I'll see Ginger Womu. Big Chef Genius Season 5 for Nanso Yegusuo. Obaka Huana. Wouldn't you be back at Huana? Oh, a few are Jinna, no, say, Mama, I just say, Mama, Mommy, I know how to cook Indomie. Mommy, I know how to do this. Mommy, I can do this. Mommy, I can do that. Challenge in Abama Obano, what? Oma de Aman and Bra. I see the Big Chef Junior Season 5, no, I see the pressure is real. But Monday, I'm going to take a part. What? Oh, yes, you're done in 1 minute. I'm going to say she. I'm going to say, I'm going to remove the awards. I'm going to say, why not what vigor? No, why not what power to take part in this Junior Chef Season 5 emo? A part of Kusiada Biama with Fidian and that Choi Prime. Sunday 4 p.m. sharp pie every Sunday. My way feeding you and that joy prime. Never shall collapse to feel fear just a more performance. And if I see Big Chef Genius Season 5, good meals for kids.
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0: A Semper Star, what is that? As a pastor, I say what is that? Ya ye bi pen, yo ye bi pen. So as I can say, me say ye bi omo. 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Se se ni ya ye ye ni ye be. I was say ye shwe omo ombedi omo omo. Buka ni chimu zeya. Omo ye be select ye choose omo no. Me bedi hong kong. Or see 32 talented contestants. Am I ready? Why ni asempa next star? No? 2026, why? And at Eko. Say, one ni more debt is a Bella the all rounder. Who are confidence? Aku kudro. Who are knowledge? Why do you do? Charisma. Hey! Why ni no? TBA ni wumu. Now bet me a command the microphone said ya may ye na. What's an a year for a woman? Brana crown never fata. Now me at my Saturday 10 a.m. to 12 noon. And any challenges in the air performance in the ever cost live. A live competition at judges at why ye be judge. Next Asempa Stand is Saturday 10 a.m. 12 noon. Or say live on Asempa FM and. And best I call so our Doom TV. So the next Asempa Star sponsors near Syntex Tank. Or say a strong air tough. My Way Insurance. Or say a run is about dial star 1.

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0: Nancy ni media. 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
0: die
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1: until the bones are rotten. But endra bones ni rotte ye.
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1: 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performance of the boys you know and this is just the beginning say progress when we say the tibia no at this season GPL dia on say nkunim dia dia the tibia na Kotoko e betimi a lefty trophy na enya 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
1: ye bet to aso okay, now has of folks to coach Akasai Bella no say or say I mean the boys ni bo modern
0: okay.
1: But a very painful defeater or jitum but adepa kuno beti me admit say the boys no bo modern
0: okay.
1: They put in the work they were chair of field no so no they displayed
0: okay.
1: But unfortunately lack and amber or more side that on so akasam nim same repem no ye be na or ye yeti for so enye bi etie yet ye kwe nim dia na ye the super cup clash GPO super cup clash papa e ba 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
0: Okay.
1: Unu se ndra Nations FC coach, head coach Kasai Kase. Bo de nya kasa. and everything is beatable. And to the Tibia and media man to mean say yeah, calf Champions League and yeah, yet sooner we they be. They are beatable.
2: Okay.
1: So they will beat them. Mm-hmm. What I say.
2: Yeah.
1: And the media ma head coach Tanko Swakasa or say nekasa. Bala, Ibrahim Tanko Senya Kasa. They are poised.
2: Okay.
1: Or maturing.
2: Mm-hmm.
1: They are ready and they will deliver.
2: Mm.
1: Bala what I say.
2: Matias here.
1: Omo ma koko devo akoye training.
2: Mm-hmm.
1: Afa de mu odin de mu atro. And no one our better wa okra we ni ya osa ko we sa relegate to there. Onu uni sheka into the tabia no. E ya dia me dia maso e betimi afa crew ano ochina bala.
2: Nana ma yes. Nana ma o sha me ba o bin twa wa no o sha ochina nya me aduma. E ye ne sorry. Your black princesses ni jina ko no. Ana me bua.
1: Just see me no
2: kasi. E kasi obi make impact. What should we expect?
1: With a black queens?
2: Yes. Black princesses.
1: Black princesses, no.
2: Or see, under 20 female World Cup, no.
1: Yeah. But I didn't know when I said black princesses, no. Omunya abro, omunya diabro wajo. Bala. So they would definitely make impact in the World Cup.
2: Okay.
1: When Mexico, no say, ah, now who would they see here?
2: Yeah.
1: I mean, you call World Cup. Right.
2: Yeah.
1: Yeah. Who said? Yeah. Yeah. Yeah. Boy. Yeah. Yeah. Boy. A friendly side. Yeah. Yeah. Yeah. Be mutitiki ka for ma. The bedu echo mu di eti abe ka for. Say friendly is there. Oh. But I have the vim. I have the energy. Say yemba no. Black princesses. I've watched them play before.
2: They will not disappoint us.
1: Coach Charles Sampson. I mean, he's doing so much with the team. And to me, we said the team behind Bala. They will perform so well at the World Cup. I mean, they made Jide Sunku a woman. When it comes to yemba and football, no Bala. Oma jelly.
2: Mm-hmm.
1: But they've been there, they've been in the system, they've played together. I mean some collabs be aba, but the TBR and Bella
2: what should be the black princesses do? What should they do to make a meaningful impact?
1: Bella, no crane said I did come soon we are saying said the moment you set your mind on something,
2: okay,
1: you'll be able to achieve it.
2: The moment you set your mind
1: on it, so where do you make we dey meet to me aye bala be bien we be so quiet.
2: Okay.
1: And so if they are already say able to get our mind to it say
2: dey
1: tibia no could him dey here dear. I mean come on, we are the black stars. We are the black queens.
2: We are the
1: princesses. Yes. We are the maidens. Who the TAO princesses, maidens, queens. Oh bala. I mean, princesses can deliver if they set their mind on it. They have some key players, Abella. When almost a carbon, ma Abella. Paybon be mudia. Who can do tibia no? Omo do tibeka fuma. But they can do well at the World Cup. I have that vim in the ladies.
2: Nana mayenche. Yem mayedi ma unkomo me starti yemi didi unkomo bebri. But that's a support for yem ba ne yakeka waha. It do EPL compared to the local Ghanaian Women's Premier League na. That's a yem man ye. Energy new form. You must see, you say, what is happening? Is there anything we are not doing right? Maybe we are not doing right. Maybe we are not saying, yeah, yeah. And so now, yeah. And my money, then you're starting the same, yeah, baby, yeah. I am so attractive. Even if they are not doing well, we hate like something. But a man, no, at least normally what we know, they say, near member point, yes, and my fan no more, yeah, no more, yeah. And there was some more crana. Any bomb, about somebody a bomb, mo. She and ra, I'm surprised. A man in enough, and then a woman who about no she team BT said Chelsea or she Jesse. Man, you no more she ni Chelsea, Man City, not Liverpool, no more she. Just say Real Madrid. They are so proud of the team, say, and was so more rapping those jerseys. What is happening to Jane Yehano? As a Ghanaian, as Ghanaians as we are, no, we don't support our own. Is it? No, quarry say women, we are our own enemies.
1: But like, I will not put it that way. But don't say the euphoria around young man and me GPL no, and
2: yeah.
1: Mm-hmm. And I will share media support cry wo no cross so e wo form. I mean yeah ba be chassis with the GPO yeah meme yeah bo democracy cup.
2: Mm-hmm.
1: Yeah it's to tell say yes I bought Gaka talk for me we do that for the women too as well.
2: Okay.
1: But we should that say if we run now what a meme man we don't get that for the ladies.
2: Why
1: we don't get it. So even say best at yeah my say you know I mean we go to yeah we come media talk.
2: Yeah.
1: We are making noise about it.
2: Okay.
1: I came by Adriana.
2: Yeah.
1: Adriana FC. Yeah, FC.
2: Okay.
1: Yes. But who say yeah omukrom wo for no. I mean doma omesikrom. Bella eh ye de de. Eh bosire he he.
2: Yeah.
1: I hate of the Premier League. Bala what I say. And so yenim se ure yen fa ne se yenim se ampim da ko a alright e wo the northern staff the northern side of the country yenim mm-hmm. se particularly e wo krobi a wo free so right the energy has to stand energy na wo say yes start free from the roots of the collapse
2: okay
1: right mm-hmm. yen fa ne se mimiti hey mm-hmm. me se ok ladies Accra high DM.
2: Okay.
1: It's yeah, but shall say with the Premier League, you know. Okay. If the team can come out with a walk, exactly a walk
2: awareness.
1: Exactly a walk for the team, you be media tour. I mean club bia team bia krobi oshishe bia and starting really support behind them.
2: Mibo, yen bisa say why do Ghanaian female fans show massive passion for foreign team? And I'm person me because omo yeah those stores here who can in and I ya yeti hano yenya na yasum. And I what?
1: But let me say there no vim no form. Support na kasa from the roots no anyhow.
2: Okay.
1: What else? Yeah, friends, so this if we ewa aha crown. Ok ladies, we don't go to watch. You cry, one cry, and call. You fire support in because majority of us cry. If you cry, and say, Ok ladies, boys, stay. Yeah. You have to focus, cry, Emba.
2: Yeah.
1: Right? So, if the team, I mean, every team be our management, right? You mm-hmm. can say FO. I think it's about time, sir. Team, Emba, is to team, no management, and so. I best start begging for media tours for the team. Now, I'm creating awareness, be a more tough game, be a normal bar, more called media tour, more your way. And I mean, it's creating a awareness, oh, okay. And a young band, so I mean, you were chrome high, you were single sex schools,
2: okay.
1: Say, oh, McGee is way more. I mean, who co schools no more cassa, oh, and then they were way. I'm saying, if I say,
2: I had no sponsor from baby,
1: from the roots, I was a support in free and banner management,
2: okay.
1: You need to make shout for your team,
2: okay.
1: As I said, team, ever bobble or and craha, share democratic happy, has to folk call Kumasi. Ako ye media to. Ako kumasa ko ye media to. Ko ye dede ko kasa be brain. So ye bashe, ye bamu chrome, ye bashe. It's creating awareness.
2: Sure.
1: Emma sa zero no energy for you to go and watch in the war.
2: But are you aware, say man, e beti pa?
1: Emma ye beti?
2: Women are into betting.
1: Yeah,
2: seriously.
1: Yeah, Brian, but you go so yeah.
2: You go so.
1: You go so
2: yeah.
1: Just say ultimate odds. Yeah, this was yeah. Come be some nice yeah. Me ye be enfa.
2: Aye.
1: But me go so.
2: Me de kuku phone echi.
1: Yeah.
2: And kuku ne kasa.
1: Oh, that's it.
2: Aye.
1: Kasa.
2: Oh, yeah, yeah, yeah.
1: You bet me a yeah.
2: Yeah, bet it. See, you so you know you win.
1: But what I say, and I make yeah, cause it collapse no so. And ban your management. Okay. Matoda, must
2: Matoda.
1: They are doing well. But say, and best starting that you fall running. Mm-hmm. Tough game be or then you come to the media,
2: you make noise about,
1: and then you go to the schools, you know, gather them.
2: But you know, saying you're easy, you
1: easy custom, yeah, easy custom. But I may better make us and bana any support. Mean Jin, they say, Ok ladies, a bull raha with management. Now, Obeka say, Obesra sempa say, oh, my maid, they can cry,
2: yeah,
1: money. Oh, yeah, I mean, say, man, this is can you know what I say,
2: yeah,
1: oh, do it. Yeah. So it's about taking a step for it.
2: Sure.
1: Now, we get the demo, the jam says, sick room, and be oh, and then, Ok ladies, you bow up, packy player, see, for safety sake, if you want to more cram, pa, me management, more hook a crap. Now, we get the dick a crap, but like, it wouldn't be bad. So it's about time, I think.
2: See, a media, and so, wow, TikTok, or other platforms,
1: what I say.
2: They should make a lot of noise.
1: That's what I say.
2: Look, Zamaya and share a pine and quad, the individuals can also support.
1: Can do it.
2: Because me and Yaka, they are cotto, and they are making noise. Obibe to me, am I?
1: What I say.
2: But chaos and sumuni now, what you get it. There were big companies in this country. We have these big women. If a woman be Mammy Gold.
1: Mammy Gold was
2: Mammy Gold was car.
1: What in class?
2: Gold can support our little
1: gun.
2: Oh, and because can support our ladies.
1: Exactly. So oh. I think it's about we have to. I was so a bit too the nice to say, okay, me they make club in you. To say they are, yeah, Robert's not higher money team. Okay. No, it's not bad.
2: Me,
1: I didn't know about the team, but now I can't be about me and be
2: a ladies.
1: A rummy team. Yeah. So it's about time my clubs. No, yeah, banning us over there. We don't have to spend much. It's a cabby and buy a hope. It's cabby and bam. No, you have to start from somewhere.
2: How
1: so, the thing boss with them, the GFA,
2: okay.
1: The FA, Omo, and ban. Media team, you know,
2: okay.
1: They have to start doing something. Okay. They need to get shout. I mean, this is they need to start
2: make noise.
1: Exactly, they
2: it.
1: Need to make noise about the whole okay. thing. Not clubs, no, so media team, no, so they need to start working.
2: Yeah,
1: they need to start. started working.
2: Media
1: because
2: team.
1: Exactly, no more pretty awareness. I mean, there was a tough game. I'm going to say, you follow, I know how. Size now, we be person me free, you fear my best channel. They need to create it. I mean, say, it's a tip from somewhere. Ebe wo ho, ebe fa.
2: 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Mini, mini, abana, na ma, owusua, ene, ti, aye, tre, nkomo. Nene, ye, kasa, abba, female, ye, emma, football, hu. Ye, tenasia, emma, nkomo, ene, ye, di, because, ewu, hiya, ye, pam. Nene, ye, advocacy, be for women, in sports, aye, pese, ye, hu, nanama, who are here? And you may be a phone line, so to Muntem, which you could because me want some free ebi samo. Aye, and I mean, I'm calling me some question with him, bruh. Yes, your finances challenges are your war. Away your finances here, because the workers cassem, and my yesterday, yeah, direct is cano to a binu cromoha. Yes, contractor handle and bad players. No, is it Bibi Wahana and Koye with contract in him and a lady to sir? Is it because we as women we like talking too much? How do we fix these challenges?
1: But the credit say. I mean, Obia say contract or contract. I buy a fro. The contract or the amount and say, Bella, we have $700.
2: Okay.
1: Oba fear $700. Contract ni mo any. Bo, she, Michelka. Bo, she, Michelka. Say, and the bonnet, she, Michelka.
2: Contract a more cheap.
1: A more day. Bella, a more him. What I say, and I can't to watch it, Juma. It's what you can't share what my said, Chiammy say. Caribbean, sir. But I'm not so Caribbean, so I'm so crying Chiao. Black made it a good city in Chiaka. Second film finance ministry by it. We will not blame the ministry because of my buying Bessine in Chiaka. We are begging the finance ministry. Bessine, it's almost 2 months or so.
2: Blacks ask about it. You're settling.
1: Abala, what is a cabisu?
2: Maybe so.
1: A cabisu.
2: I have a visa.
1: I will hang here.
2: Maybe so.
1: But I mean, Raho. But
2: Black Stars come by ye.
1: Bibi, I sign you, Bella. See, it can be any walk, Yati. Bella, Kayade, Yati. But let me this war, Yati. Meanwhile, so, but we sit in a country where Uber D and Barker to the extent say, Omujina Kuanum Pono, no more, Omuya, there's a banter. Omuna Mino air call back and forth over Sikasem. Bella, it's a shame. It's a shame, Bella, it's a shame. Do yen kase owe norm and yen normal. Because me won't yaba se yabella. 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Se so bet na me ma bo bo bella and ba wo bobo nufu na bo a bo
2: ey na ma bo ya goalkeeper din nufu ti mo bisi mimi tu oba bisi adi
1: and easy bella bella even sometimes no cry even in their months
2: yeah.
1: Crow yet you in
2: it.
1: Yes. Ujinemu. But like they go through all this stress. Nasi can now debe more monosuno. Yeme daika. It's quite true.
2: My young rara clubs in Masaya cost rodo.
1: Bella.
2: Rara clubs in which one of finances in yet here.
1: Bella.
2: Yes.
1: Top walk around here, Munusu. Now,
2: information.
1: There will be.
2: Then they see.
1: Bella. She in see. No matter. And no matter
2: what question back. When they're qualifying, they will be to be qualifying. They will say, me team. Yama Ben, I was put it in place.
1: But I think said this has to do with the GFA. I mean, almost say Utu club would be a. I was say Uti me ma dena. You have to have a film team as well. Na kotoko se kotoko jani na susi. O kaso o film team. I want to make as be a kotoko fans. Me a santi no so say eh normal what I say.
2: Say that oh yeah.
1: Say that me feel it. Me say me feel kotoko ni has me feel o manga sa. Say me di kaka dada what I say. Aha inti. Say kotoko kase me ti film team. I want to make kotoko so unjai because finances no. I mean ye na na wo o two four o two three nine so. Mama obe ma ho kwan. But what ye we? As to whether they pay them. Who nim? Because they don't come out to complain. Me, I have a lot of players. So to me catch them say in Chianeka.
2: Oh, but no more jai team. No boy at the same way.
1: What you say? What you my girlfriend? What you say? What I even have a news of player back who are free team because assistant coach and have a banter. Now, a college shot say he has to leave or I have to leave. Now, I can't say, then a player has to leave. We are living it. We are in a country where you per se running clubs with issues.
2: Wow.
1: Now, see, Kasem, Jamaica, or the Enibi, Uko Boy, but I will say, how? But when you are, who call a player, and then, you can find countries, players, if Togo, Nisa, and then, so we don't do them like that.
2: So, yeah,
1: they have to do it.
2: So, be streamlined, and Yama.
1: No, and don't be cool, because Yama don't make a sound. Even if it's a national a team sooner or more Casama yet so munna. Get one almost
2: got some new at any level be or Casa was
1: through.
2: Was swapping a woo.
1: What I say?
2: I say, yeah, you want any crow to me.
1: But a bad way was say a canny ye. Now banded in Nessifon. It's very shameful. Say club like a team, our national team, like Black Princess, Black Queens. No, this is something that should never happen again.
2: So
1: and what they see on my way would be, it was too shameful. You know, Obia broadcast it, and I saw the Black Queens.
2: Can you imagine, it's everywhere.
1: It was everywhere. Now, wait, ministry, I reply, no, this is from the players, no management, nothing, no more school management, a free move. Now, wait, this is, it was very shameful. Wait, and you wait, because I am from, we are in a country where we are spending money on so many things. I ain't here.
2: Wow.
1: So many things that I've actually embraced.
2: All right.
1: But they need to be so brave. So we are refusing to pay them. This is a call to the finance ministry. Okay. You see, I'm begging you, right? So we are begging.
2: Yeah.
1: It's almost 2 months now. Black maidens are qualified for the World Cup. October, I'm going to call. Besine, yinchia, omuka. And to go for player, be sombra, me bono sombra, bende. Because what the neka? They almost break it camp. Say, sell bende. What the neka? And then they are not talking. The players are not talking because management is no more kasa. So, I bind Oka Kobichia. Last time, not Philip or two catch him say, we have players, a bimukwe woo, a bimukrasha for bimu paper, a bimu aye, because even those players
2: are real.
1: Yeah. And what kind of a country is this?
2: Nanama, Udia Chira will be food on my beer phone lines now. My tear for one son chair, one more drink, 0542771092. 0542771092. Bet me a friend and I watch a wadry. A day, Naya Yamani say. Frame 0542771092. 0542771092. Let me miss out and some fuamin. Hello?
3: Hello? Yeah, I'm Akwa Baba this time,
2: so. Nano for it. Nano for it, free.
3: All
2: right, I know for you.
3: Come on,
2: Rebel who be men.
3: Oh, Ghana, clubs, no. You be so say, clubs do say, na only mom would ground. This is a hina work room. Unam Kuma. Ube hun, man, you, Ube hun way, Chelsea, we would let, but Ghanaian clubs, no. This is a hina work room. Yes, sir. Among publicizes this animal way. Not class in your popular. In Colacula, be a grammar, you say, the Ghana class, me, be a go. No one who say, you were class for power crew. A fish castle, no more than I want to a manica.
2: Yes,
3: in your barker.
2: Yes,
3: with your barker, and
2: yet. Yes, so dear Baka and your friend is 0542771092. 0542771092. Ah, Eddie, dear, hello. Me patcho bella the all round ani midi. Me ma akwa baba ladies time so.
4: Eh, me je mo so.
2: Me patcho udini baby awuka sefi.
4: Ofam kweku me katefi. 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
2: Acho ekomok mba cho chewa adwo yen komo yen hu. 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
4: Amudi. 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Emi sisi ya Ghana Blaster, Ghana Benin Boy bibia na me chem ladies na me support mo bibi. But it's ka owa. And come home or not, you're down, papa. And ladies, don't watch it last time. You pay one million ball of one.
2: But me, who was stadium da?
4: But I mean, me, okay, Prince, I can't my back and tell you, dear, keep an eye on the
2: ones. Okay.
4: Only to manage yet, I will let you, papa, pretty will be beam. Number, you're paying for the other young man. What's here? Or be on him or batter or your bill or be a good password. I hope. I tell you, mamma, my Ghana, or to them. What woman managed my enya? It didn't be home. Why you watch it, Domino? No one better. I'm not a man, but I was so William. isu ye musu yango ponte won su pepe won su won su fra aso be kete mpe we baba obey ejuma against won why adeni aden
0: Yeah, that's a bad man. And I mean, shut up 0542 771092 054. Hello, hello. All right, I'm say, I'm call on the car. You know, you may be better to me. I'm from a catch and say, oh, more and my teams bear four crow chroma. Want to me more. And so, me the foreign one, two dresses here. Hello.
5: Hello, good morning.
0: Good morning. Good afternoon.
5: Good afternoon.
0: Good afternoon. Marco, how are you this time?
5: Calling from Accra.
0: All right. Yanko.
5: With the Mokano, so though, because one, the GSN Kitano, I think this over now because they're not doing well. And now with the justice, now, Kano. Yeah, high justice, and the board in chain foreign justice, no. Come
0: all right,
5: again, but all right, the uncle, the uncle. Hey, and the banana, who's the professor better? You're foreign Jesse. A very less, but I had just denied a man, the animal, any board in chain, the foreign one. And if I met by a web car once, be a very moderate, I read my tonight, I share. I think they're a web wine. And I did before, send a million man of football, and back up over quiet to me, go back. Because of the foundation in Yaninti, I'm not no. I say Yakim gave that and Ebuanka. Don't say Advert so come by, you but we don't say Evans, I'm more passionate in Shamu. And today, before no more criticize a problem in Yamasi.
0: Mr. Medas say, or CGF for Necretina. Now you're new to Fone. You're new to Fone, so there no more. Hello? Hello? 0542 771092 0542 771092. Frames is here. Let's try. Ama mano. Yep, say you do era be a was say you be a bomb ma. I was stadium say you man a match. Hello,
6: hello,
0: yeah. I'm a quab about ladies time. So afternoon,
6: yo, major. So,
0: Pacho Udini baby, I'll cause every
6: your friend Kosi because of his splinters.
0: All right, Kosi and Incomo.
6: Yeah, I'm saying the only man there. And you talk my mukura, a man a bomb homody. The ma play C B Wokra. Grace as and to us, what mean the nurse, you're made for the blaster, I they not than you cra, a baby. I'm telling you, she'll send you a handle made for no. No more your man in your man took up to now come many days. Advert send yeah. Beside my answer beside Ghana for any person in him say homo home bob match be crow. Well, in the time blemo and my journalists need to be come. I'm soon yako follow other journalists now. Omo ya blaster, man. Blaster, no, no, be a almost an assassin, be a almost a man, pay for me, share man aside and nature. Because blaster, and I jig,
0: yes. And my journalist, I'm at it. Nanama. Congratulations, you have a few of my Vicky Callway. Hello,
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0: Oko. Nanama,
8: Bala.
0: Was he a marginalist for us? Yes, Mokamo. Nana, when you would not say Black Star, no, Monty Fibio.
8: Bala, no,
0: and I could use, and I, eh, dear.
8: Bala, no, Connie, so be happy, baby, a whole day. No, Crenno, no. I mean, the body Black Star say, cheer, I know she cry. Jukofie sorry obi na sorry kakra
0: what
8: I said sorry nebi o kwa na mfi we na
0: baby o se fi
8: but won say man na player back oh you good how you doing
0: yeah.
8: Take things for transport ono so ka ho
0: na de o kwa ya je fi wo mumu
8: bla ya fa ne say no podi ya fa ne say ya gro say I mean obi a pedi a hold there Black Stars a hold there
0: yeah
8: sika wo ho
0: okay
8: ye yo ma pedi e
0: okay.
8: What as enu ti na obi a ko ho no wo say young man, they said they tie me the piano. I mean, you, what your situation you cross, and you may be being compelled to say one poor bebo. What I say, so my horse so cold, so I mean, Jim, this say, you be a bejaw. I'm not saying you are doing the thing for money,
0: okay.
8: What I say,
0: but
8: I can't, me wouldn't say a whole day, then I may break on. Beno, yeah, too, you must say, but my embanning dinner swaye day. So we are calling on our other journalists.
0: We are not doing it for money. Look, let's, the empress pay the speed. Ooh, qua. So, Fuka.
8: Journalists, both male and female, said they should also be talking about the females. Say also by there because it's a one as to ja. Oh no, mujina kwan why would you deck a crack? Blaster situate or bobots with a bella one show you bet me wage a woman. No, eh, filled in a swarm, a mamma boom, yeah. But young man, what crowd to me didn't cross so night because classes, why
2: I'm poor. One tea,
8: but I've got now show cross, so would you say maybe film about. Bala what I say. So I think young man no credit say said obiso can yes so ye chrome has you just his boy de.
2: Yes,
8: I mean ye chop a pana ye chuck a crowd when ye will fake a crowd or ye a cream free mo. Na it mean to be a day and shit.
2: And the class have to M say bano ye just in the entire yahufa dia. And I was say yes na ye would you baba. Yes, or yes made in Ghana, but you cannot even afford it. Who could bring you a sana wato? Sunday say I brought you and I don't know I'm forced to go to me at Chelsea just
8: for
2: five.
8: Can I just
2: open that way? Mbala, nobody and go back the obian to me, Toby. Obu ajo champ na mu ode se ne amane jesse ba akobe
8: e di e I think I said class to esu it be considered that it be better ya come jesse wo ho I mean media talk so wo ho se wo di jams be si krom so e de kakra wo ho and na root of the class no so mo so sorry in kenya wo mo ho enye bibi man ba no
2: eno ka wo na
8: what I say bala me call madina ko share omo the start of the season last season
2: okay.
8: Na ye epiphany any one of the clubs me if say army leaders right no mo dey see any epiphany e ba no so no wa shaman squad pa squad mo dey fa shaman ba e na easy
2: shaman dey
8: say
2: just say shaman ya shaman
8: hey na energy ni juna so because epiphany no na see ni fa shaman nti e mo bo mo dey shaman energy ni ba e nti e be
2: so bi a ba no dey say energy ba na ye dey afa kuro
8: she if I say ok ladies e be na so kwe ye kwe for dey chi abala
2: mini ba
8: o si de
2: o ga mini
8: e se bala e ni se da sa da sa e be sa e se
2: o ti kwa di ana te se ladies and e ba o e bi do ke I mean, for Kenya, we use my ladies when you know homo war. One blind your money. I did that day. My main country was saying, I may have the Republic Bank of Joy News was the Habitat Fair. No, for my dear father, would you move? As he just marked the date, Second Republic Bank of Joy News Habitat Fair, no, Fair Clinic 2026, you know, about 11th to 13th of September 2026, our Marina Mall Airport. 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Akwenya na bama. Yeah, my woulda wechi ane kakraka kredie biu. I say for sponsorship and an exhibition, we bet to me a fresh Alasi. That was 0233233444. 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
0: 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Now, meaning, Nintia Barnessa. 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Party shed and what he, when you bush in the Nara, Monsieur the Prince, which I are a ho. Prince, cover with it too, oh, mammy, so they will back wrong. 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
2: Uti asem pa 94.7 ladies time ene de bro. Na me ra ho so kra ni see square you die him. Kona ko bi ko didi manuati. Say a pizza and every Wednesday you buy one, you go home with one free. You will fire Amo Junction and walk an issue. But more than the fowl, the PBB, the Dima Mokwa, Codino, a belady all rounder. Bibi a bear for Mammy, what Mammy say, why? Kinkin. That means your baby bear will be a, you know, said the love is deep. Kinkin, a walu Mahama stretch and so. Me who kinky graduate say that. Mammy, medassi, that means show the beer. But when she had the mirror, if you have a quabbling, I could she bushy any day. Me do bibia roti ladies timers. 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And a streamer. E ye Joel. And he streaming live. E wo Facebook. 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Bye bye.

0: series of the show, Eddie Murat. DJ Eddie Murat. And Joel. Eddie production team, no solid as gold, Asempa. 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Etienne, you're going to say, yeah, you're born back to back, and industry in common as usual. I'm here to serve you hot and crunchy, said Yamiamao Debiano. Every Saturday from 1:30 to 3 o'clock. Big ups. Bella the all-rounder. Wabwa Juma, Bella the all-rounder. Any team, Nina. God bless you, ladies' time. Okay, so from here, we're still within the 2000s. And Numa, I'm out for the boogie here. Numa, I'm out for the Tomanasi. We are preparing for the big event. The big event we're preparing. Watch us here. Inti, let's go with this.
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0: Charlie, deep lyrics, eh? Uti nyumni mu nsama like as I feel near record, it speaks to you. 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Yanko ya chi yanko.
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0: dey be chan me bra di bia no air fresh o top fresh o e chan top fresh o top fresh o ba so ho ye dey bra
1: o nya me adon bibia bo
0: da kan dey be din come o che o but have my condolences. That was not what we were waiting for. You be din come o che o. I don't know if you want to talk about it.
1: I don't want to.
0: You don't want
1: for
0: to.
1: Now, yeah.
0: Okay. If you don't want to talk about it, yeah. You're fancy fridge.
1: You're fancy fridge.
0: Yeah. You're fancy fridge. At least for now. Now feature you the home come up. So a Y2K event in the Eba 2nd October with the dome. The dome any day Eba. You know, we reminiscing going back into time. Yeah, boy, Ghana, Nyoma, by within the year 2000s, yeah, kaka, yeah, kaka. That I mean, the year 2000s.
1: I know, Ghana, I'm a shaifa.
0: No, where were you? Where were you?
1: 2000. I'm in Nambi, ho.
0: Oh,
1: okay. Shalom Radio.
0: Oh, Shalom. Eh, Japase?
1: Yeah, Japase.
0: Oh, okay.
1: Japase, I'm to tell you.
0: Oh, okay. Say, Neba Enoch was my son.
1: Enoch. Yeah. Ah, okay. Ketuano.
0: Yeah. Ketuano. Mm. Enoch was my son in school. Okay. So yeah. Mm. I used to come around and all these things. Those things.
1: My dear Japase, Chiakin Khan the Bible.
0: Hey. Wow. Small world.
1: I swear.
0: You know, so from 2000s, the Bible, see the 2010, 2012 songs hits me at the that time we were carrying bought canny jeans. You know, buggy.
1: Yeah.
0: And a pili jeans. You know,
1: hey, brand new
0: jeans.
1: What do you room?
0: That time, I share at my there was this fashion that came.
1: Lakers.
0: My kind of fool. There was this fashion that came. Mm-hmm. You know, big shirt.
1: Yeah.
0: Apart from the friend of hood, no. Those days, near friend at my back.
1: Okay.
0: You know, so shall hood. Nah,
1: yeah.
0: You know, apart from it, no. It got to a time there was this fashion that came. Oh, shirt. No one done a coach. You have to tumble.

0: ni atutu muwachi.
1: Yeah.
0: Eno ati sem uye ushebi. Oh, me man shebi.
1: Oh, come on. Yes.
0: Me the man shebi.
1: No, me shebi.
0: Mm-hmm.
1: You know, that was the days and you see ISIS was so no. You see ISIS. Mm-hmm. You see ISIS wa.
0: Na wabo bandana.
1: Yeah.
0: Na wachi ya konchenka.
1: That time kaka. I had dreadlocks, so
0: okay.
1: Yeah, na me temiti so kata. Because that time young boy and I was in the industry.
0: Mm-hmm.
1: I used to use the name Fresh Freddy. As a rapper, you know, now you did the Lord Kenya Mochini and so you know, that time, but yeah, kaka,
0: yeah,
1: we need to go back, internal prepare. Mm-hmm. Oh, bah, that time, Nana K Swiss and Pabuana K Swiss,
0: yeah,
1: oh, Swiss. Baby, and now being a top pan, a white chapel, a doom,
0: okay,
1: hey, on a near cotton K Swiss and a filler, you know,
0: Timbaland, the more
1: Timbaland, yeah, Timbaland. You know, that time, that desert boot and so back,
0: a gentleman,
1: you know, that suede. Type now the sweet spray, ebon. It's a kaka, eh?
0: Okay.
1: And a man also those days at Ayana Baye, no friend, accident.
0: Accident. And not Chiremu Kakra. Oh, Chiremu, Chiremu.
1: Ayana was no man again, accident. Who's at Ayana and Sire One? Pe. Ne crop top, but no more, the A2. And not the Sire One. No. There's a one night in the honor when you accident. So, no friend, accident.
0: Unima Rosem Kakra. Sad time, no. Unim Sanami is awful.
1: Okay,
0: I was in the seminary.
1: Then
0: time, na me a sofo, na me didi a sofo a chie king come Bible. Omuni hua na ma take you over a preacher.
1: Wow.
0: But na me sound so ye stubborn kakra.
1: Okay.
0: Enti oh sofo a owa seminary na Bible school mwa. Eya weekend na oji eziata na wa sneaky na wa kodi ne ni kakra. Okay. 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
1: Oh okay. I see.
0: Enti dia wakanya na mini ba me nshada nimbebre because at time na me wa sorry fi.
1: That
0: but I'm journey journey kakra ko
1: time,
0: enema.
1: You call Zara nightclub.
0: Yeah.
1: In another Zara wedum.
0: Near
1: call old timers. Kumasi. Near call. Na me di Andy Dusty Michael. So,
0: okay.
1: You know Andy Dusty Michaelson DJ.
0: Any one in an anti.
1: Oh yeah. It's been over 25 years.
0: Wow.
1: You know, near call club. Actually, Miss Ofuti, overcast me ban
0: was
1: okay. Ain't you come over, bro? Why you be the father innocent? No, no, we ain't home, we ain't home. Yeah, for when you're the last one, then we move on.

0: Now talking about Sarkodie, give me boga boga na ye day Rapaholic. Now Sarkodie, I announcement for Rapaholic in Kumasi. And Yebabehwe. Since 2012, Sarkodie has been doing Rapaholic. But I'm so proud, sir. Father, what do you mean? The last time near this guy saw Hits FM, and I was saying, say, Ghanaian artist, Oma Yo Mubibia, indie artist, independent artist, Oma organize your show, Oma Sabaso for
1: there.
0: Yeah. It's not easy.
1: It's not easy, yeah.
0: To organize a show. And Black Rasta made some revelation, he said, Oh, her Stone Boy. Onim Kwan Onim said some of the shows he spent over 250,000.
1: Oh, yeah.
0: I was like, wow. $250,000 from their own pocket.
1: Yes.
0: MOG over the weekend and so you in the show.
1: Yeah.
0: So turn the car and then they're ready. No kaboom, not there. It's for the industry. And we need to applaud them. That is why me personally, I get issues. Me kayana man for school kuma no so me pento kwanyen to kwana me pe. Because if somebody is spending, which I know sometimes they spend more than that.
1: More than that.
0: $250,000.
1: Yeah. No, no, they are found it on any show.
0: Now the one Ghana data. You can go and bend the sea. It doesn't matter the artist.
1: Yeah.
0: Say you call me Eugene, say you kiddy, say you call flick, say you call smoke, say you wine, say you stone boy, say shatawali, say you sakodie, say you empress gifty, say you ohima mercy, say you wine. Because you don't know what goes into event management.
1: Oh,
0: that stage, how much do we register?
1: Lightning.
0: Lightning, you're saying. Sound, you're saying. Security, you're saying.
1: Yeah.
0: And even the premises, you're
1: saying.
0: Nani pana yewe, yes, we can talk about the ills. I bear mu. Then, and normal we think, say, we can do to make things better.
1: Better.
0: But to run it down because I belong to one company, now the other company. And the last time I was saying this, shut up first. Ah, if you must say, your friends, say, party in the
1: party
0: park.
1: Party in the park, yeah.
0: Whichever way there was an event.
1: Yes,
0: a man for Abba Abroso. We had a problem. The show was cancelled. And people were happy. We are paid for. When somebody is putting in such an investment, there are flaws. If you bet me about say the organizers need a mistake, and yeah, there are flaws.
1: And they are normal.
0: But
1: in every show,
0: music,
1: yeah.
0: A Ghana
1: yeah.
0: agenda. Now, we be a say show ni yekem.
1: Yekem to the niyaji.
0: We are paid for.
1: Check out my bo.
0: What did I mention?
1: Artist or moon invite you or more?
0: Obi any age? Say show now, maso. 18 and any age because we belong to a certain camp. Into what you all bomb pie yourself show in the Emmaso.
1: Emmaso.
0: And pan in pie abem tin any age. Or quite sorry, the Makudia dance. We are paid for. When it comes to some of these things, me, men, fan woman, I don't miss worse.
1: Yeah.
0: We are paid for. Now, Samini show or call a cruise. Sir, ship, you know.
1: London, UK.
0: Yeah. And also, I'm out for Babroso. And that one too was cancelled. People were happy. Two Ghanaian shows. I appreciate the Ghana agenda, Ghana music. Two cancelled. You are not worried as a Ghanaian when you are.
1: Just because of, sir, I belong to this camp.
0: What did I mention?
1: And I assume my sister belongs to this camp. You know, sir. Nidi Anku here. I was a manager.
0: Then Stoneboy organized a show. OVO Arena, the first Ghanaian artist to organize such a show, pumps in money. The next thing I'm for concentrated, there was curtains. So the whole conversation became curtains, whether they were curtains or not. But the investment, the Ghana agenda, near refi because we belong to a certain camp. We are by four.
1: We are by four, yeah. Me four super.
0: Because if you know what goes into some of these things, I said the year show ye na obiti a chair. Na na adwene say oh the show may compete or whatever and the show ni wu. But unim bra prince a bread to put the show together.
1: Yeah.
0: We know. You don't know the research and the thoughts that go into it before we come and sit here. Joel, only maybe you free of our car or the better. Only maybe more at baby for better. Into what if you now bomb pie say show ni wu. What you pay for?
1: And Adebakwa can ye me de um no say. What if you then you are using your friend say 1 megabyte data with your China phone to write about a show nipana investor anko yi And I think, sir, I don't know, a African, my menu su Ghana, a Ghanaian mentality. The moment, ninia, obemu se ninia shia seno, nene niaje. But se ninia wa ni jemua, on gati joy with ninia no. But the moment, ninia no be shia se se bia, oh, brako fi ya adie, adie na brako fi ya no, ochina mebo show na mebo no, show na nko ye, eh, nene, na, before kwa se, nipano di show no be babo, ntina kase, oh, ochina mebo show na, then some people have begin to pray against the show. Say show no enflope. Eba ye.
0: It's enye wichia. What else?
1: Eba ye.
0: So, sa kwa di announce after any show. Mm-hmm. Oh yeah, yeah, in UK. And the one that we hoping that he can host in UK again next year. Lionel, Pacho, report yourself ni hiyanwa. Na, also go back to Kumasi. Yeah, he went to Kumasi and the work that went into it.
1: Last year, Nsunto.
0: Was it last year? Yeah, last year. Yeah. Yeah. And yeah. Also go walk. He has to be doing door to door campaign like a politician who wants a power. You are pumping in all this energy.
1: But I thank God, sir. Despite saying Nsunto, yeah, near the Adenye, people didn't give up.
0: Oh yeah.
1: Yeah. Yeah. It was so nice. Yeah. And then so I was thinking, say, imagine saying can swan twa. How is it gonna be?
0: Sometimes some of these things, some sounds or A B and K, there will be a problem.
1: Really?
0: So sometimes you can't question nature. What I say. But the most important thing, I said the show was successful.
1: Yes. People yes. Came. Yes.
0: And people enjoyed it.
1: Enjoyed it, yeah.
0: What he has said. The fact, sir, you see, sometimes some of these things are a test of your brand.
1: Mm-hmm.
0: The fact, sir, in Soto, not amount for a genem.
1: A more share, a bimo rain jacket. Now, so togo, a bimo rigimu. Now, still, a mu genemu, a more sing it back to back, you know. Utimu, sir,
0: for those you yes. The love they have for you.
1: Yeah.
0: It's in sometimes some of these things are a test of your brand, how solid your brand is. And may a honam who say the brand circle there is solidified.
1: Yeah.
0: Because when people defy rings and all these things, look, when Shatawale, a bar stadium, a bay program or stadium, I got to a point, was it Independence Square? I drew baby Nipanabaya to the stands, and there was a fire service for the so
1: a gunko for so, yeah.
0: To cool them down near the show near successful. I was so happy because it tells how people love the brand and how Amam Forbit me defy all us to be with you. Look, when Stoneboy showed the Ebe Basono, OVO, some people thought so because of the Akoso, the Ghana party in the park, and Samini Dieno, among others, one here Amam Forma, yet people came him there because it shows that a human wire over the years, no, yeah. Over the decade, no, has been accepted, approved, gazetted, and what is your mouth for a year to line and every bro for a
2: Sabe Pepe. I'm a baby. Oye juma 14 years. Kwase nkoye 7. 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
0: Father Innocent.
3: Na. Na odiga ka so bi se
1: the radio so se ahwe nso ma yenya sika e ma baby girls. Baby girls ono ne dia yin.
2: Wo mu ne ma se wa wo ye ga. Obi wa ye ga dia lim. Se baby girls ne dia. They are part of the system.
1: But why come on me? Who not check?
0: Oh, yeah.
1: Why come on? What the number?
2: Sir?
1: I swear.
0: Yeah. So, it's all about Rapaholic. Sir, Kodia, finally, we'll be making an announcement going back to Kumasi.
2: Yeah.
0: Lionel, I don't know. What do you think about
2: it? I think the first edition, no, near a trial. Because now, for so long a time, on Kumasi. Enquire show be as so now it was our year, not they tested what is not here. Although it's a big brand, but big brands na to the beer show business na different from say to no. I'm a man for a co streaming. Make I and Che be an a whisker the any show. amuje a whole stadium. A day ya ni palma sebi.
0: Yeah.
2: Show no yeah, but a whisket. Until you need to test the waters. Environment be a be program will be and you need to test the waters. And a Stoneboy show is successful, he's been there. A man for shows no one any shows. Why any kakra kato say what could do that level nunti. I think this is the time Sakodie or be making that statement also make ana. The one that in Sony Toy, you know, they opted for the whole stadium. I remember we had a conversation with one of the organizers. I know Moka said, oh, then time that pitch will cover
0: his name. That was the time, and
2: that pitch covers his name. They now compare someone full stadium and our tickets, no, so they were selling it already. In tea, and yes, I'm out for in Sony Toy, Moka and Asombeko. They were just waiting for, you know, because Yato ticket, Yato. We want to participate in the event. Into Yato ticket. Into now, after Nsuonu, Eto, any idea, didn't you know? So we had to pull up for the king. Into I think, say, we know. Say, say, I don't think Bibi will be seen a coin for him to get the numbers that he deserves.
0: Young preparation ahead of the main event. But I want to say, we remember that was when Okosara Otunfo.
2: Yeah.
0: You know, and you know how we from Kumasi, the way we see, you know, the king.
2: Yeah.
0: And the influence. Okosara Otunfo, and San Obeko walk, and San Obeko door to door.
2: Yeah.
0: Kobe Bekas is Sakodie, Sakodie. Sakodie is a big brand. It, you know, if Sakodie is hosting a programmer, invariably, yeah, rest our month for Beba. But we saw him doing that. Do you expect anything different from this one?
2: I think plan be a show be a name, the plan I will make it for the success of the show. Into the game plan, no, I'm yet to see. And young ended, my own name, Father Success, money team members, maybe Eddie can ahead of him, a Kokumase, a quiet groundswork, Bakumi and Umi and Sabiniade. But I believe, sir, Manta, you be seeing me who the full scouting of the event. How our Moody media rounds name, what he has to do. So the new be better hall at near the day. So we want to know all of that before say Becca's a show, we say Nebeko and I say Beko because yeah the data to her. And I too early. So we are just but Debbie Amikasa without promotion, no. It doesn't matter the artist that you are. Won't you mean Gasa why announce you show or Mumra?
0: Okay.
2: Shatawale Munyina Akra, no, they do videos and everything to promote some of their shows before the D-Day.
0: Yeah.
2: Into promotion there, who here? So we are waiting on that. But although statements now they can make it here for the first one, Nipa Neguetche near the Adeno, Yebeti Miaka say, very successful.
0: Now, the brand Rapaholic has been running over the years.
2: Yeah.
0: It's been about 14 years now.
2: Yeah. Yeah,
0: and it's been running. And among for start events, a dube beer, not a camping thing. What do you think has worked? And what do you think, the Kahu and now, or more the Kahu on any team, it can make it better? I don't know.
2: I believe, sir, everything boils down to the PR system. PR, yeah, we're no artist, no, we're a brand. And a public, you know, and now your consumers in the end point. Like, wouldn't and our brand, you know, how are we selling to them? Into no, or the classism be at the beginning of the Rapaholic, classism be to program no one, yeah, what particular group of people be a or mobile. A drew they are just constant. Penny phone be ni some fans be a dressing now de pahono. You know the show where they are intact because they are regular, they just want to see Sako de. Intina even you are no more yen or in a crying.
0: Which one of them?
2: Well baby I know your Rapaholic came.
0: Yeah.
2: It has been consistent because I as a ritual. I had no been a black. A chassis, so yeah, Muzama Disco.
0: Muzama.
2: So, cloud following beer, he will expect them to come on a regular. But, say, no, yeah, once or they back the street, different people. Mm. I need the regular format and said the no no. So the one thing that the rounds that he did because Rapaul Knedi or Mudada, so Oye I knew he is going to have them. So this one on the show Bane very early first edition, second edition, you can't have much to say.
0: Yeah.
2: Because why where can you be young fine saying
0: blueprint
2: so,
0: no order that.
2: Yeah. So. And yet blueprint no me person which I say you too early. Mm. Where can you be fine saying so toy. Although he had the numbers, but people were expecting more something like that. Although they're successful, no. And no, yeah, president. They say soon to TN steady wins on your thing.
0: In fact, we can't say for a fact.
2: Oh, baby, I need a media. Probability near about 20%. Yeah. And no, na yeah, her promo or bear towards this event, you know. And need a turnout now. The next one, you bet me, like I say, although first one glitches, but he had the numbers, but we now open up the way. Successful. The next one, no, surely, is going to be a success or not.
0: Asempa 94.7 FM. Asempa Showbiz Review. Niye guswa yade Emma on the channel. So say Y2K2 is coming on. In fact, sako diye diye no. A year 24th. October 2026 by our sports stadium, but Y2K is coming on the 2nd of October at Accra, the Dome. Aha, any of this edge media by enjoying all the hit songs I enjoy back in the day. And you know, prepare for that 150-250 Ghana cities for couple and a year share now for yet me aji and in line and off here. You go so you didn't come. We are live on Facebook as Empa 94.7 FM. Your Facebook will also join us now for you. Come on, it's all about the industry. You're a rapaholic. The impact, the way forward. Is there anything as an industry person with experience you have? A Bianca or a touch B of gold and
2: someone roll out in a new year.
0: Okay.
2: They just announced
0: no, but if you are to look into the future, is there anything you would expect say a B roll out it may be part of it?
2: What the most important thing I hope say they will rectify it. So the last edition, no, in Ashanti region, or more, some of the artists didn't get the opportunity to perform.
0: Yeah.
2: Into coordination should be very, you know, strict and up and the way.
0: Yeah. The explanation that came was the fact say in soon a tour, you know. Into a delay,
2: but say a man for performing since what I'm here to be a performer. I didn't know being soon to me performing, So I think the coordination no a juma and cohoke see. See, and I make us say a first way after a long time. No, in see, yeah, share, yeah. Second one, we know the baby decider,
0: And then a bit share the real,
2: of course, you know, but we know who Sarkodia is, we know. Say or yeah, impo no amount for content creators be crowd or TikTok or yeah videos. The fans need to home some creative videos to promote the upcoming show. Until we know say yet they are very successful, but the coordination in your money, the packages, artists never banon. That is what we are looking at.
0: Okay. We have another thing to talk about. The role of PR in our industry. Because now some artist professional PRs.
2: Of course.
0: Has it added anything? It be a barbe can or more brand home.
2: Yeah.
0: It be a barbe can or more visibility home. And I say I take anything out. But let's look at the brand circle there over the years. I grew to that space.
2: Yeah.
0: You were not here, we were talking about. You know, yeah, artists are independent artists. I want to go organize your shows, and the fact that we should place value on them because they're easy. A lot of financial burden and commitment and all these things. The brands are good there.
2: I think he has shown say he's in for that. And calling, Debbie Amika say, if you are able to find your calling in this world, I won't break. I remember say back in time, Nasa Kodia Kase. Although say Onyani Dofo Tracy, time I know no be a little by on anybody or no, not Tracy. When is but while who the future of what Sarkodie was trying to build, young hell more no more shall say all the Tema guys, plenty people. Oh, the crime is around a woman.
0: Yeah, the crime or ho.
2: Yeah, ponon so namu. Yeah, secure kwaba. They say gospel rap. Yeah,
0: gospel.
2: Yeah.
0: Stage mo was there. Why dance wabiam was there.
2: Yeah.
0: You know, it was an army. It was an opanka. But if we are to face the truth.
2: So it should tell
0: toe
2: you.
0: To toe.
2: Yeah, the work that he put in. And we know him for. He's a serious hard worker. And one thing I like about him is that the team that he chose, they are also hardworking. And Onewo said we have to give them that.
0: Yeah.
2: They learned on the job. There are so many people, omu di artist echi, and adenabe big. For them to learn on the job, know how to do the job better, no, they will not. Because that's a sabah, me yede bim. Then the artist will have to opt for a more brighter option. And I say also for more we need jumani ye edu o mo be me honum na say me to the bia wan here na say be bia ba
0: because the tables will shake.
2: The brand is increasing. Nti untimi enya onu so ntina from ho eno na the bia the crime ka say the worst mistake that he did was that he tried to bring everybody
0: along
2: along with him. That is the worst mistake that he did. Kebia and ka say kwade levels no kwade. Although say one no, he's done well for himself.
0: Darlington.
2: Yes.
0: Super talent.
2: You see. But sir quad the level super. Because of hard work. And you can say talent doesn't do all the job.
0: Yeah.
2: Talent I would say you must be hard working. And see sir quad the when it comes to his brand, how our building, how deals be all cry, where I'm far. Ah, still he kept on going on. No. It should tell you say Or you're a very disciplined guy.
0: So if any young, you say at a point, Kasahari, Uba Aduma, every Saturday, and then you remember, so after 7 p.m.
2: Of going, course.
0: You know, out on monitor, it looked as though young ones, now no more banning, and I wanted to rap like Sakodia.
2: Yeah.
0: And if you would check here, even though they tried to rap like him, few of them succeeded.
2: Yeah.
0: I'll meet me about into the limelight. You can call them A-list artists if there is any. So if any young artist, I don't want to limit it to rap alone.
2: Yeah.
0: 80. I was so far inspiration be from Sarkodie's success story after winning a BET and all these things. Maybe I'll be drew. What will be your education, or I don't want to call it advice, your education for the person?
2: You shouldn't give up. At the back, where honey, papa, baby couldn't realize their potentials in full form, giving up or breaking. Yeah, cause it's good to. I remember Gemini, but now like I say, oh, take a break and all of that. It's good to take a break, but it will cost you.
0: Yeah,
2: yeah. And they also only 2 years, you know. One we are now acquire 8 years, and a time and tide waits for no man.
0: Yeah.
2: Until you shouldn't give up.
0: Giving up is not
2: back
0: an option.
2: Back to back,
0: it's not an option.
2: Unim star sa kwa de sha se. No, yeah, haha, no, born and finished.
0: Oh, yeah, Baba, boga, boga, na
2: yeah.
0: I remember when Sarkodie started. Na people said he was rapping like Kwate Burukusu.
2: Kwate Ata. Omo yetu Burukusu ona Kwate Ata. They all rap like that.
0: Yeah, and some also said that he was rapping like Okratom.
2: That was the style then.
0: But along the line, he found his own rhythm.
2: He grew. Make you shouldn't stop. He he's a very disciplined. He learnt on the job. So what studies are called there? Style be a baby piano. So my piano tell you he fit.
0: Or finding a way around it.
2: Yes, he can do it.
0: Wow.
2: And Anameka say the team no. I am not even can artist. No kwa son wa yadio. The team no. Will know some of these things. The entire team is very important. When you're solid team, Rashid Mehta was also here.
0: Yeah, Rashid, I monitored. I was not around.
2: The team that he got, and the man, he had the downfall. KBianka, baby, I was Juno. Because what almost signing and what they wanted to do for him, they didn't do.
0: And another crazy talent.
2: You see,
0: Rashid Mehta.
2: Into the team, no. Well, at least, baby, anyone will hear. How many times some artists, some team artists, because they are not getting something right? Because I say, I didn't know how to hear any pounds, ni po dinachida. nobody is that.
0: Talking
2: yeah.
0: about the team, with your yes, yes, yes, yes, yes, yes, yes, yes, so let's move on. There's been artists who belonged to labels,
2: yeah.
0: Or more label on us, we don't know the inside story because few of them are out, but kind of details, the nitty gritties of whatever goes on in there. But the moment they jump out, you realize, you know, the level of growth. It comes back to the team as a man, which means you just don't choose anybody. But
2: of course,
0: unfortunately, the people we normally call managers are more like errand boys sometimes
2: because they don't know their jobs. Because when you're a manager, you know the job to do. Shatawale asemi ya one Sammy Flex asemi ya by before Sammy Flex was his manager.
0: Yeah.
2: And I obey a PR manager for the PR system. And so asemu see, you know, they were expecting the PR manager to act as a manager because most people don't know the divisions in all of this. What do you do PR ni ebiebie ma? PR no po ewo system o. Obi ha ni n'adwuma. And they say Chale, ukra ni ma chwechro bra na ubeye PR. Chale, ukra se uti mi, uni miskemu wo.
0: Lina, we that is the next topic that we'll be talking about. 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Na misa Cairo, 2nd October, the Dome, La Palm, Royal Beach Hotel. Eho, and yet Y2K, bro, 150 Ghana cities for couple. Yen share ho, yebe GNE, yebe bonyom. Yebe di Y2K hunkomo, but let's enjoy this one. Because Y2K, around that time, where were you? What were you doing? How was the system? You know, yeah, yeah, yeah, but...

0: Okay, auntie, Yamrefi, ni yenin komo, Yamrefi, ni yenin komo. So, Rapaholic, yin na ye herni muse on the 24th, ya de ebe bro, we going to Kumasi. What we can do is to support the industry. Me, I always course. Say that. When people put in the hard work, the least you can do. If you cannot help, shut up.
1: Yeah.
0: Simple. Now, man for cow, mo bono. Oh, sorry. Oh, ye carpenter ni. Oh, ye driver. Mimi en Sanjoni. Edmurati en Sanjoni. Obi a footballer. Oko a sorry ko bom paye. Dear or no jibosum di kobosum fiku ya paye. Muslimi ni ko bom paye sende juman koso. But unia ediske red jume musa or ya na open a fumbo. Ya maybe tiaoka. Catch your plain plain. It's a young corner. The second interview.
1: Debbie, the truth be told.
0: What is your. But a young rare PR. First, no. Na we hardly.
1: Yeah.
0: Here say way PR. It's a do baby cry artist beat me kobo show baby and one of the issues was publicist. Yeah. Artist beat me by interview was saying I'm koye we wahana manka nam koye we wahana manka. Many before I was not there with you. Tiwampe obi a obetwa video any adedia ba especially within the social media status say ba. So wampe obi a ono be maye hu said this is what you did then we can talk about it. We wouldn't know. To see a go into the space where the employment of PR and so about the cajon. But Obi Bibi's question is PR, does it play any role in the brand the chain, of an artist? PR, Lionel, it play a role.
1: Message at TF4, Neo Momo, or Facebook Live. PR, I think, and yet the most important part of any brand's team are. One of the most important because PR near PR public relation.
0: Yeah.
1: The relation communication. And the HSA and Kita Udia wo as a brand no. It's a crime for artists. Brand be as a MTN as a brand no. And no end users or the public. Enkita Hudi.
0: And they say you are the bridge.
1: Ti wo na we brand no. And I wo ton wo wa mo mo. And I wo ton wa de no. Ama the end users or the public. Timun kita hundi, how do you sell to them? Eno ani PR.
0: Okay.
1: Eno ani PR.
0: But the hun here.
1: Of course. The entire hun here ni. Se PR ni wa artist bi anyho. Because you are selling to an end user. So the bridge between.
0: Mana woko tongo no.
1: Yes.
0: Nipa woko tongo mano no. E wosu obi tongo.
1: Yes.
0: Emma Womo.
1: Of course. So the bridge between wo artist no any your end users and as omo a wo ton enyu ma mo omo a wo hu omo na ye the public no and as end users. Nti bridge no between omo no na APR. Ti se PR ni wa.
0: But Obi Beka say from the days of Adam. The Ramblers, the Kakekus. You know, all these big people that we know, the Jaco Nimos, the Mtufoin and Ampedu, the Dr. Pabubos, J. Adolfo, Nana Machi the Demo, Eddie Bakosian for J. Legend, may his soul rest in perfect peace. Any woman, you know, they didn't have PR.
1: They all had, but then time, no, not Yajin Koso.
0: Okay.
1: Sebi, conference, memoir, I saw my Kasa Mado, and I Kasa Maho, Sano Mukano, a linguist. The king's PR. So no, they communicate what the king said to his subordinates. People. Yes.
2: FM.
1: And the entire PR, yes.
2: Asempa FM.
1: Say, who as the brand, or the product about, how do you market it? We use PR to market whatever you have. As MCR, we use PR to manage Asemna SE around your brand. Because Asemba, I could say, bit miyama. Down my own mushroom.
0: They own a crisis mitigation and control.
1: Yes.
0: In
1: the PR, no, so you were so many models.
0: Okay.
1: And I'm person with Chemu say, without the models, and now the Maman Shas in free the PR system.
0: That's true. Fine.
1: PR system, the system that controls the whole PR. And it starts with the PRO. And I'm a man for baby name. And PR, no, Nanka was in PR manager.
0: Okay.
1: On a normal ground.
0: It's one aided lead.
1: Yes. On a normal, they only manage the whole PR system. Into PR no na eto de bia he act as a publicist. Publicist no na adwuma te say PR no. PR no ye general, one manage general. Okay. Publicist manages your friends say project by project.
0: Mm.
1: One project publicist.
0: Okay. As directed by the team, PR no a lead no.
1: Yes, but normally PR no act as publicist because Ghana ye niske be fa nkofo
2: amedobo. FM.
1: Ani ye wo spokesperson. Spokesperson on a casa sebi
0: on also can PR team now.
1: Yes, it's just a whole system. Take a spokesperson, no radio, so on a babet na ha. I think politicians no have that communicators, some from communicators,
0: communication.
1: And our co presidents in so war name,
0: spokesperson.
1: Yes, inti omono and a year part of omone bekasa or radio, so TV, so. They are the voice for the brand. It is a make brand in general. I mean, artists because MTN only ano a chip no be be casa.
2: I'm
1: halfway. Say na here be you need all those people, spokespeople, spokesperson to do that on their behalf. And here what social media managers? They say any new one a be kahon. Omo ne de a seminar open for work. Enkita udi a person omo ni omo di na mo as a team matna se a crucial actre. PR no ashim. I won't say BBI a camera no or maybe took a bonting
0: social media.
1: Yes, see, apart from the pages, no more and the day way to why the omu issue
0: a press statement,
1: presses. I'm gonna the presses to a bonting. That is the social media.
2: Asempa FM.
1: What you say?
2: Asempa FM.
1: It's from our team saying here through the pages. Of the brand, since I mean, you artist, me use brand in general through the pages of the brand so that people will know that saying that your patch and see who we are. No one now, waba. I think I've made your PR and publicist, your spokesperson, your social media managers are on my head. And mostly, I am not the PA account personal assistant because normally it's an artist called interviewer. What's a PND Dinechi? Manager or timer, no betting media, chubbity media. In the assembly, what any crying said, artist no war, no answer. PA will prompt the person. Communication, public relation, a quabon thing. Prompt you, say, aha, no, no. Opa, menka, who has.
0: But normally, sir, the Naya or else, oh, my manager, ni na manager, ni jina baby, or with me a catcher, nipane eye into, so they do that work.
1: Yes. Because once I make us say, nipa ba akokro timi ye nyina because we don't have the resources to, but the brand made it. Remember our examples, a brand like Burna Boy, I think, and Chebi, I know Newale, some skirmishes been here the other day. Opostia near Diliti, Opostia near Diliti, because he had the access to the pages.
2: Assemble
1: within few minutes now, and then near Diliti. It means the system is working.
0: Okay.
1: Social media managers,
0: no. You on a personal page, cry, no. You don't post what you think. You don't post how you feel.
1: I no cry there. Most of the artists, me cry me manager artists, basics. On my pages, mom. Until you would think the artist is talking to. I remember Tiffany Bahano.
2: FM.
1: Or the social media guys or home managing the pages, mom. So I posted a video. And no. Or kasa tiso no say. Oh, then now we are friends. Now, Mr. Basa, I know say it is not Tiffany directly, but people feel say a artist no personally because any pages.
0: So how would you differentiate between what the artist feels? The artist ni feeling. Nyanko betro, nyanko beka from your team no air. Is it on behalf of the artist, say okay, professionally, this is how it should go.
1: Yeah.
0: Or artist nankasa feeling because sometimes uyenipa, you also have your feelings. Yeah. There are certain things you would like to engage and all these things. How do you balance the two? Obey them words.
1: We are the echo models of PR. Because artists no
2: FM.
1: Yeah, what PR management?
0: Artist, no, Oyenipao.
1: But what in your brand?
0: Or your brand, but Oyenipao.
1: And Nutino, I call for professional. I said, Omombe manage your brand in the mound. PR, no, what's a ma beckon the old bedroom in an or motto brand and I say, no, woony pediano personality than chain. Yeah, come brand.
0: Send me social media.
1: Debbie.
0: Ubi a commas and Timam could eat in a
1: table. Yeah, be ye free her. A boo or crana, it has to be vetted. So craft really be they have to go through that before until models na me can models nature say types and as a quite be a PL for
2: simple F
1: E O my back or your friend no press agentry and on we use ya check since the 18th century muhono baby press agentry no chair say yet the asema sebi and shada nyeno cre yet they to get the reaction of our end users and I say of the public.
0: As all test waters.
1: Un test waters. So who chant tragedy?
0: Okay. Is it different from publicity stunts?
1: It is like that. And on now can say every new sales, whether
2: negative FM.
1: It came from that model.
0: Yeah.
1: It came from that model. Press agentry. See the two are reaction on Bema and nearby home. And most of the artists what's the idea they use. Omo use this hard.
0: Yeah, we've heard some. Eh,
1: bu okra obet say say omo ni radio phobia kwachese ho omo ni nkofobi say yen she down kunto kwa bi. Na amafo nka ho asem ni en drop enyum. You've heard some of this thing. Yeah, that is the model that they use.
0: Okay. But so yes, I am true.
1: That is a model. A woman him say intro, but to get the attention to sell.
0: Morally, because I say you can't play with the mind.
1: There be when it comes to brand morals, the infa morals.
0: Infa amount fulfilling. In Niago. I let me tell you this. There was this incident that happened there at Chapa, and as at now, I don't know. Even though I was closer, okay. I don't know whether it was a model or not. Say Lord Kenyan incident. And I remember those days, former President Kufuor.
1: Yeah.
0: To find out, and other people were calling here, not knowing, say, Gama, be your tin, be our friend, who Lord Kenya.
1: Into I know, maybe I'm free team, no.
0: Hey,
1: I know the obedience.
0: But that rippling effect, that buzz, the hype, the attention.
1: See, I know, no buyer, no. Senka, ni PR, Juma, they would address the issue to calm nerves down. Yeah, Honom never correct.
2: Simple FM.
1: Ati, one from him. You get the point.
0: Yeah.
1: A whole PR crowd or what? If the team ne edge mobi abe kasano, and yeno crack, we'll have to address that issue. It's that is the first model said the mekaya no. Press agentry. I know the since a month for you yeah, and then no say yeah one way affair. Yeni aka the public na omu ye and you says yeah inform perfect no. Say yen kay and once that is an only here a model. Ana macho mse most artists omu easy. Ana ya wo public information. Ano si another model. Ano na ministries ni use police services.
2: Asempa FM.
1: Oh, acronphobia Korea BB say. Ano no they give you the facts as they are. Omu Korea deni say no money police shoot out na say ya chimu say. That is the fact.
0: Normally on friend sit trip situational report.
1: Yes. Yes. Situation but they are just made the witness site example a fact. It doesn't matter the situation, but they are giving you the facts as they are. Yes. First one, first model, we are just creating something to get the name. Yeah. But when no model, when PR system, when we give you the facts. And most agencies, president, akwa, or ministers, facts.
0: Okay.
1: That is public information.
2: Asempa FM.
1: Two-way asymmetrical.
0: Two-way asymmetrical.
1: Yes.
0: See, you know
1: the and then they may chip you out, kaka. But what's that man for? Yeah, it's you chip you out, kaka. Two-way asymmetrical, no. The end users, and the brand.
0: Okay.
1: But the brand is finding a way to massage the fact. So, omo de kweti kwen bi ma semna ye wode.
0: No so idea to may not be the full truth.
1: It may be, but diabolical way be. And on a yana man for because ebia celebrity be akwa ya dibi. And yet ubon se ne omakwa ye donation nani pia ba to that's salvage to,
0: okay. The more situation. Like a crisis or damage control.
1: Yes. That is the point. I say no hum or my ya man I de and yes an and net ye but and your crown, I hear normal, I hear fit.
0: Then, what tiny panacra because of that act?
1: Benna boy, P. PR eh be man. I think ne show be na no FM. And Chebia, say no so tie. I no pam on girl no free show na.
0: Yeah, if you are not ready to
1: watch. Omo pa chwa na mpa. Then they had to. Ne show be one why ABC. Take it to Kwahwe and Kolebi, Kwache and Kolebi at there. To salvage the image that is being what. And yes, sana situation na tie but to save the day.
0: Me kai got to that point. Some people got very angry.
1: Exactly.
0: That's why you rude.
1: You see,
0: because as I end, so I arrived, but we made you, and we will make you. Me kai, I remember.
1: The brand and I a mistake, but PR saved the day.
0: Okay.
1: Using the two way asymmetrical but model. Work. It worked. She said, "Bena boy, so Bianco can not wear a bunny because at the time they were canceling him. He shows a man for a tour ticket. No more, perfor refund. No more job. Musica back." It was getting worse. So
0: that was bad.
1: Yes. So the PR did their thing. Asempa FM. Artist Bill Hall Moon. And no na I mean artist be crowd, yeah. Nana Romeo and Wendy Shane.
0: Yeah. Nana Romeo.
1: That Ofree Studio Hall.
0: Yeah, I remember Accra FM.
1: Yes.
0: That incident.
1: Ofree Studio Hall no. Unze almost a kosha esre yeah. Eh yeah, money effect. To save the day because they thought the artist went overboard. Because I don't know brand and all the feelings side IABB. Although sending the Nana Romeo, yeah, no, it didn't warrant her to leave the studio at that material moment. All the feelings the kind.
0: Okay, so that's from a managerial point of view.
1: Yes.
0: It's in a so I can do what I want.
1: No. Brand.
0: I can say
1: brand they won't do home.
0: No, but
1: investment to come.
0: Yeah, from my space. If you scan through, if you look at artist, I was to say, especially the A-list artist, per description and then narrative out their mind, the explanation out their mind, you know, doesn't work.
1: I can't last model.
0: Nah, okay, into for last model, like how then.
1: Last model, no cry. I know now, say I'm on for baby, you do like brands, baby, you do. Your friend, two-way symmetrical. Symmetrical, just say, a half, asymmetrical.
0: Okay.
1: Divergent. Two-way symmetrical. Brand and not see the end users or the public. Brand and not see them. More how they saying. Then I'm here, I'm on your knee. Then, or the feedback now, or the Sanyo may be a to meet the end users or the public.
0: Oh, okay.
1: What you are saying? Asymmetrical, and idea. Asem no, yet ye mo dear, but yeah, so yes, I way away, dear. Yeah, ma, then I am mo de. I'm uncomplaining, bro. But we know
2: Asempa FM.
1: Oh, yeah, yeah, Timmy Copacho. Okay. Mequa Copacho.
0: Okay.
1: So they listen to the end users now on my formal feedback to change themselves. And sometimes the end users also. So that is the two-way symmetrical.
0: It's what about your year system, man. We have examples.
1: Yeah.
0: Where brands, artists, ever out, ever cut their feelings. Where we've had instances.
1: Yeah.
0: Stoneboy has done it. Shatawale has done it.
1: Yeah.
0: We know Kim Paluta did the same. I be mukwa so me patcho so on patcho be also no nya tabo. We nipa. You know.
1: Why mo the Kim Paluta?
0: Kim Paluta
1: did. Omo system no man never patcho.
0: Oh, there be one issue. That was the initial, you know, when on a Zion Felix interview, omo Zion be says we patcho so on patcho on nya tabo. Then Ansana later obe patcho when he organized the program in Kumasi and all these things. So if you bring it into our system, now where all the models are come once more, is it working?
1: One problem then is some of the artists they don't have the full system. They don't have the qualified people. The PR strategists Nagasani they don't have them.
2: Asempa FM.
1: Oh nim blogging kakanye you ni aw PR. You know, they don't have any knowledge on PR and how the system works. Into so by her, Obiti said Stoneboy, he has people all the parts are making. Vida Duchumwa, Omo Yaya Bua, Omo Gerard Israel, Stoneboy and Kwan, he has the system. Ubian in a Juma Oye. Shatawale has an affiliation with Sami Flex TV. te, on also has the whole system with Brass Ame as the lead PR.
0: Long John.
1: So on the APR, there be Long John. Come on.
0: Okay.
1: Brass Ame, Sammy Flex TV, Roland Mo, Chemo Mo, the system. He has, okay. Brass Ame has that. Omoye PR. What is a man for cats? Hey, Brass Ame buy the Shatawale brand, the eye attractive. Oh. Mm. So what is a man for cats?
0: Yeah.
1: Ana Brass Ame sebi menkano kwa bono. So ye bibi denyo mse, na Brass Ame pao ye PR, you know, ye say.
0: Yeah.
1: You get the point I'm trying to make. But ye bi ane ye system, one of the systems that at that time, use to get your reactions.
0: Okay.
1: On the person there's
0: a one person playing dual roles based on a system they are operating.
1: Depending on the model the person wants to use.
0: Okay.
1: Ebu otimika.
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1: Nini na afro, ebu onswa. Look at that the Lumba.
0: Yeah, that is Lumba.
1: Most of the time, on tin a home, assemble chrome by answer. But with time, you no cry home. With time,
0: that one too is another model.
1: Yes.
0: Me view.
1: There be my tidy more canoe.
0: But me, yeah.
1: Maybe I work on it. My tissue more castle. Me shows in Iana, me tire contem. Mate. Tia work on it. It doesn't necessarily. Pia and just say, there be a becasa. You can listen to their feedback. Now they are here with your money. You don't always work on it. It doesn't necessarily. Pia and just say, they be a becasa.

0: is protecting her.
1: Wow. Wow.
0: Obi ti se this lady they were here kind only when I nyase m crank obi anti no
1: matter.
0: Matter nka ma.
1: Yeah.
0: Full brand or what team behind it. But nya bibia na okasa ho. The personal life crown ho. Na he obi ti se brother Sammy.
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0: Oh no, so the model now is, you know, so all the person
2: Asempa FM.
0: Look at some of the way I be easy, I earnest. No, be your program be also cutting about my say, see your baby. My name's Okaya.
1: Why are they?
0: Ernest Opoku. So cutting about no, or baby, I is. Minim said, I make an what? Obani did the BBS and the Noom.
1: Okay.
0: To promote a show, they were using the first model. Press agency.
1: It's not on sometimes.
0: And son, a little of a catcher is oh, Nanya no crow. Nay, be a show.
1: It's sometimes no, yeah, yent some models we are selling. We misinterpreted.
0: A boo, I'll call more, no crow.
1: Oh, okay.
0: They don't know what they are doing.
1: How can you apply something you don't know?
0: Sir, I, why, yeah. But when you say, we, I know you see, why, yeah, man, I would see me that.
1: Why you have a Mekai ba kubi a brother Sammy Michao. Ne accident bina.
0: Yeah.
1: Na plaster ne tare. Ne right. Uh-huh. Adi echi na. Mm-hmm. A free right abe bo left. Na mafu. Hey, we are shifting cultivation. E kru na.
0: We wang. A free abe abe bo. That is on our perfect model. The pa. E na sa kwa di ene stobo e ishi we are. E angel. Yes, yeah, angel. Yeah, so then the plaster has a night door. So the do.
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0: So,
1: and also, yeah.
0: You see.
1: Okay, so we are live on a Asempa 94.7 FM. A Asempa Showbiz Review. And you go so I heard the role of the PR system. Abba. And the value additions. The Ababa can't brands. Especially the people in our space.
0: Of course.
1: I always want to see them thrive.
0: Yeah.
1: Now, yeah, sometimes some of the PRs engage in subtle attacks on other brands. And yeah, na ebi mo wanna say any necessary.
0: Of course.
1: An example is when Stone Boy's issue came up.
0: Which of the issues?
1: The recent show, yeah,
0: okay, boy, with the curtains and
1: with the curtains before that show, I heard my own sister Vida, yeah, you know, they were having interviews and people when you yanom the any
0: bit. But Ref, he said they are also journalists. Sometimes they are not acting as PRs, they are acting as journalists. PR and just say, oh, my casa, yeah, we are PR.
1: How do you differentiate between the two?
0: Because by the works,
1: you name so we PR and who as a professional,
0: but who name said, distinguish, who name said, I'm not no, yeah,
2: simple
0: PR.
1: Oh, say in the industry,
0: in the person in him, into my casa, I'm not doing your hair. And I'm a casa, it's not about casa, no, brass, I may say, or a journalist, and he said, oh, well, I know what Sammy Flex TV, a year, young fan, he said, in the platform. Or they can't industry matters. Into who know or no custom boy as a man on Kasa as Shatawale manager or Kasa as Brass I made the journalist.
1: So I want a problem. No one. I want a problem. No one to say. Senipa no echo Kasa. Once I name say Okasa menipa we know. How do we differentiate between the two characters and your interest?
0: Sometimes it is difficult. Because Nipa no, obey me crack or can we ask him what say, may ye say, make us say you. Oh, obey to me, I could throw jab or I'll say, make us say you. Obey to me, I could throw no, I make us say you. Make us as a journalist too. Make us as PRO. You get the point.
1: Yeah.
0: Because, and some are bones and Nipa no, ye PR, no, the thing that they are saying should be about their brand. What you are saying?
1: Okay.
0: And find a brand on who I need PR no, ye. If there is an address, then yeah, about the brand,
1: nay, general, in any
0: other thing, any PR, no,
2: a simple FM.
0: It is not about the brand, it is not PR.
1: It's your PR, na a bell, mono. What has been the value?
0: Oh, the marketing now, without PR, there is no brand because who are you going to sell to?
1: It's you know, Ubet Miaka said, Miami Brass, I mean. Being a PR for Shatawale, having Vida, till you create any part at the point, Kim Promise, and I know our company, they also deal with Kim Promise

0: certain level. And it's another manner. Would you say, say, looking at the brands, what the value be up to brand, so visibility, understanding be up to brand, so?
1: If you watch Stoneboy, you will see that he is growing. So it should tell you that the PR system is working at that end.
2: Asempa FM.
1: Okay. Oshé Dinah Hamilton, she's growing. Hardly will you hear any Nyoma and Boa brand around her. You get the point. Obiti is a Wizkid. Growing. So I don't know, Cratcher was the PR system. They say, yeah, Juma, yeah. The brand has to. I'll say, quote the next stage. Because it means, hey, the interaction with the public, you find it's a PR system. Well, pages, no one ever managing.
0: Okay.
1: Oh, then you move by one ever quack or can't want them. You get to the point. Why not? A better intermediary between you, yourself, and the DJs. That is also PR.
0: Okay.
1: Because I'm going to hear the link to the public too.
0: Okay. But so then what happens to a promoter?
1: A promoter, they saw independent. And then I make a publicist, like once I'm a child, the difference between publicists and PR on here, say publicists, no, you find some of me a publicist, artist be baby, I met me in a juma.
0: Okay,
1: in that capacity, me a promoter, artist be person, me a juma, they can work with me.
0: What
1: me
0: will be a juma because you're independent.
1: So the PR can also work with other PR managers and promoters also.
0: Okay,
1: you get the point. Shatawale dance, no ni bankuli. Yeah, juma. Okay. And just only the team or managers will be here, but they were working with another team.
0: It's knowing the value of the PR system, brand, so any artist brand. Would you advise Sanka Ebeya ideally, Anka Uye artist, Uye brander, Anka employ the service of
2: a Asempa FM
0: for the sake of your brand?
1: Of course, always you have to do that. But the problem then is, nipa no cry and farmer no. So, na wakwa kwa fadi ya magbo esunyi na se onko formo. He wouldn't get the money to help. What you are saying? Inti, se, obeha, omu ameka omu kofo enyi na, they are bigger brands.
0: Yeah.
1: They have the money to, because omu through that stage, they need more hands to make. They are way bigger. What I say, that is why they employ all these hands. But obi a fe no wacha say no ni sika no. No akofa san ko fo nyina. Ti ene onyana dan fo ba ko bia o se hu ni ma twetwe wo bra. Be ye PR, be mi PR. Ne o maka ne sa atra.
0: Ne manager.
1: Ti ni pa na ba ko no kasama no, o chema no, ono e manage artist ni social media. Ono e de ne nyum ma DJs ni ade.
0: Be load your DSPs. Any BBA?
1: There be no see a juma for. I'm talking about the relationship with that.
0: Some of the things are nipa bako ebiti miye for a brand.
1: You see, Tiama, how efficient can that be? How efficient can that be?
0: Your bomb pies.
1: But Drew, I know niya kaso mama Drew ano. They should make sure say they employ the
2: so that they can get
1: the internet is biti mi shooti. Now for the or bathroom. You see, internet kano. Or when he found there's a breaking relationship between Onunene, the fans.
0: Wow. Okay, Asempa 94.7 FM. And you didn't come on about PR. And who he here? Why they also a PR? Just said the panel no one did. It is we didn't want you. It's brand be PR. Professionally, you should find somebody who understands the space, Onim your vision and your direction. Onim the target audience. Now, if you with me, I help you to get there based on the models.
1: Yeah.
0: Lionel, actually, Lionel, thank you so much.
1: Thank you too.
0: It's been an eye opener.
1: Oh yeah.
0: You know, for to have you here. Debi Alba, but Nene exceptional.
1: Yeah.
0: You know, why are there? Nyamisha, and your commitment level, and your insight of the industry. Abrebians, your farewell, Bagana for the was.
1: Yeah, Juma Magana.
0: When then Ghana for the was. Y2K, everyone in.
1: Oh, of course,
0: yeah, October, we should be there.
1: Because
0: all the old songs that.
1: Yeah,
0: now, bro, I record the Pukalos.
1: Of course.
0: You know? Yeah.
1: Yeah, Chiana for Canada.
0: Oh, okay. Canada.
1: Yeah.
0: Wow, wow, bro. Maybe I will be a chair. So, it's never past second October, the Dome, a Hona Yeshia, na Afe, the Dome,
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0: Hotel, a Hona Yeshia, Nafi, Y2K, Jumediani, a day, Abra, 150, and a 250 if you are a couple, any ticket prices now. It's Bomodi answer, you be sure on Afi, you pay, Nasi, and you all work and no play makes like a door boy. It's Yinsha, Nianji, and all line up, meaning all last words be on.
1: Oh, Meda, a tier for. Sell Munya Brea Mutia, and no more Mobehani later crowd of Facebook.
0: Yeah, and the social media. I mean, Shamunya. Prince Johnson and the lead producer of the show, Obojuma or a magician, Eddie Morat. I not saying the full inception.
1: Sikanesa.
0: Where was your question? Who's been a Joel and Adia to social media and Yami Shamupa. Meaning you'll be doing as usual, your babesum on mine Ghana. All about the creative aspects here. Sorry, I'm a sports team that take you over the best in sports. And then you're the bro. Halai wana sempa 94.7 FM. The best. Aha, in Albania Edie Free. Mame fa, Sedakas here. And fama, your general manager, Abdullah Wudu. Sanso, and Sami Kwa Dede Rinchi Sky. And Philip Osebonsu Obi.
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0: You know, for your belief and your trust in this show. Nyami Insha Mopa. What's out here? Nyami Insha. Continue listening. Continue watching. Yebesa Babe Sumu. Be on to God be the glory. We love you so much. Y2K on the way. It's here for we and sorry so.

0: one will lift up that trophy. Who's got what it takes? This is where the next generation of great chefs get their start. And this season, they are not holding back. So pull up a seat or grab a popcorn or better still, join us in the kitchen. Big Chef Junior Season 5 shows every Sunday at 4 p.m. only on Joy 5. Now let's see what these kids are really made of.
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2: 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So,
4: you dream me, Dana, saying you are no woman on it. You almost see a cra, you almost will hunu, yes, yatia, in your etnasia, yakabum.
5: Memory debia, a bonusia, a pemusia, a question of what a change lay your home, our approach, said the Yakum, any diabe drufi, the yahu, near her, the ye, near the abba, the anyano, and you can say, ye,
4: say, abrochin kuma na dim tintim pa
2: ye bere no ma hodo a e won kofo aman so a ye betimi dia boa Ghana amna fa ne to ma pefra o man yimpuntu na ha bot san passport won sansam ni nyina ye de bro e wa abrochin ko modwumade yi mu ye besa so mu akwanya no wa chere wa dwen
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2: shenin so say ye memene da bia 6 p
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0: 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To who join your hosts here? What do you comment on Epa? Who comment on that? Who share that? Who like the page? You know, YouTube, dear subscription. That's how subscribe will be. And that's it, dear. And ya baya, ya ba life. Kunkrong.
1: Seven Sports.
0: And then, so you want some baby, Abuano. 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

0: and they are 29 August 2026.
1: Asempa.
0: And you know, and some pinny at the Epremo and they are Beshe. Some would do a coso, I won't call for my so na yet to come ye pa. 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Now what you mean now? Issues, stories, I would do a parcel. I bet your 40 kind at the almost weekly picks at the pa. Intenday a year. Crop ya santi and ya tenas dada.
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0: Now what you mean and some Ben and Dana Kuma swap as well to jar.
1: And sports.
0: Sansu and day. A Demorat, the weekly pick. Back in the room. A Yakra do a tra tra tra tra tra.
2: So I hope you can stand.
0: And I'll say Ebenezer already.

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0: Tuesday, 1st September, transfer deadline. 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So make to me Ashé now, my top place in Tentem. Sanyebe Rumo transfer center, no so. 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
2: I just fell from the mothership. 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
0: Na afei ye wien sa remo transfer na dia daba mano so kase ba kone se sisi no enya shase ebi mu abo 2 games ebi abo 1 na bi jofo be wromo se ya start season dia eno mahu English Premier League La 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Chese Anti Kwekua Pin, Papa Maestro, Sansuna Eric Serwedi, and King Kanija, Yabekom Ho, Nadia, say and Saka, a free Taco Biano, Sena Taco Kromhono, a Hosi Tia Sabria, China, Game no eight me a personal, Tiabaja Life, a update, a free Honsu, eight me at the Appa. To women issues, I would do a bia, fresh stories, a tattoo, and a sinku name, Yadi Ebedine, Yeti for live on Facebook, and then also live on YouTube. Joel Adaruma, ye demo uruma comment na wa share ha share no bi su hu siaba na sana meka no YouTube no dia na wa subscribe e dia maye na wo so etumi follow page no e dia maye pa now ye bo dawro e di ma 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abutri no obit me aji is in stress. So that is the next Asempa Star 2026 one semina making. Na it be to me course no send ne what do voice in epa na feel so confidence and watch them yeah who dear da would trim now so but then a tea would made so microphone no a best when na why dear so to me a yeah why and a did you make a see echo every Saturday or moshasia a 10 a.m. echo see 12 noon na send ne live our Asempa 94.7 FM or so wait me ashes sa a yeah. Exciting moment, challenges and performance no in our life. Eh, Adom TV, na chese bibia so ebedi demu edi amau na chese bibia tumi akoso na sajmele kasi ya imperu fode by multimedia group Asempa next time na suspend some eh syntech tank eh strong eh tough omu eti chile den na face so eh My Way Insurance, My Way Insurance. There's a diary, a year star 165 ash. No, to me, I sign up. The BB to me, I call so saying, yeah, my way. And there's a Nadia Cassette, no way. And who and someone no. Kompu Ghana, passion for technology. Kompu Ghana, passion for technology. Omosuku tamutin tinti, and aside medical say, a bit to me, abaso, kama kama pa. Now, the Republic Bank Joy News Habitat Fair, and so a share cassia, a basso tintin tintin tintin tip, just a date, we know, a sawtry editor, pa, set up a yabby baby to a cost until just a year make a date. The second Republic Bank Joy News Habitat Fair Clinic, you know, 2026, especially 11th year to 13th September 2026, when the Marina Mall Airport, when a basso and your fedia grocra, and tea, a saw to me, Edu Mushim, come and explore amazing. Office now I connect it. Now I say, expect a hold on mobile. We to know more agents. I will show you papa. Papa, celebrate a new or fear dream home. No, on submit to me. I had a capa. Nene for sponsorship. No, any exhibition. No, we be to me. Afraid no more. So 0233 233 444 0233 233 444. Now only a year penny for 80 inside our sweep papa. You book what BBS sinister so at the Republic Bank. 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Now, say, be added them a Interplus by a durable. 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After Clifton Homes, a beautiful homes, wise investment. 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Nice in the Republic Bank and enjoy news. I don't know, baby, I didn't know. 11th to 13th September, our D Marina Mall Airport and Airbuso. Now, you catch up with Sydney, a banner, yo. And don't know a year Y2K jam. Y2K jam. Now, Y2K, no. You ma, we pass ya, better no. My mom, kakara, my mom, koma, and for my son, say, Yamia, Tuma, Sanya, Ghana, and pay yet, toko dokono. And ya, some keto cra, price, no cra, ni kumi. 2nd October, dear. 2nd October, or my mubaya de yipa.
3: God, for making this album a successful one. Successful one. And we'd like to thank God once again.
4: Is Jesse?
5: Yeah. Yeah.

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1: yeah
0: unimi
1: yes the dot man
0: unimi kro baby unimi
1: fantastic pa won din wo ho abed na. And they another interesting day, special Saturday. And your baby Juma said they are in your my SNF attendee. Over the week, you know, I mean, yeah, I'll share you. So I did any name. Yeah, baby, we are in the weekend in Mukakani. I just said, yeah, weekend in Sono, a new one busy. I then Aquafa and Namu Yamia Dumunti. So I think, sir, BBI come on me one more than pa in the baby Juma.
0: Very well, very well. You know, a demorat, Obetanas and Tempana, you to me, Aquin, no more hunting. You know, can you go busy? I say, yeah, queen. So I'm a boss, no, now
1: we'll
0: pick him so for, but before that, my main fact. This quick update no more okay, matches okay, no
1: sure.
0: Yeah more update kakra resort no matches abano na afi mo fa mo picka ho doni nanso no into me and fam ranse ye ti euro mo enti ya konko fa man so na yama mo update kakra o matches ho do atutu dwa 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Friendly 1, and Sono Liu, and Romu, who do PAG, Papa, game, no, if he's a beer PAG, maybe, but I'm betting, yeah, and the year 2-2, and also, it to me, APM, oh, ho, now, and they matches, no, air to us, so, din, air, what, and confirm my so, na ukupima Premier League no match I didn't care about ye early kickoff no na a Liverpool chess or bubu home and food against a Nottingham Forest na emu ye 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minutes against Real Betis 0-0 Real Sociedad about 5 PM money Espanyol after 7:30 PM no Sevilla about Atletico Madrid and your game maybe 2 draw home your cup bonus league our Germany Averbeck or Monso and the Usha Aversbeck no or more game or more any by Leverkusen omo da form 3-2 FC Cologne so game no ye wie en so FC Cologne che hofia bo mo 3-2 ti by Leverkusen en koyi e mulu so 3-2 what is 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Serie A non solo. 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Yeah, doing some Emma Mo Nayasha and that's now so Sanya legs now who do no matches in the Bessiaco tomorrow. Premier League England Chelsea Airport Brighton and Hove Abion 1 p.m. and the game no Ashas here and after Leeds Brentford Sunderland Fulham Manchester United and Eastwich Town about Bontino Chelsea and Brighton Leeds United Chelsea Brighton Listen, Brentford, and I face Sunderland Fulham. So, games in 1 p.m. in Techina. Game, I babon a 3:30 by Manchester Pay or Money Ipswich Town Pay and Babon 3:30. And see, we are Yabala Liga no a Dechina no Real Madrid airport Malaga and we 3 p.m. Deportivo Coroya airport Valencia Sarta Vigo airport Alco Club and we are debating me at Toja Hua. Yeah, don't want some MMO now. Bundesliga Liga no Freiburg against Werder Bremen a 1:30 p.m. Machina Osberg against Shakanufia and also Shakao for 3:30. Serie A no Italy no Napoli against Como, Cagliari against Inter Milan, 6:45 p.m. Lazio, Genoa and Subitria Ball League. Our France Paris FC against Nice, 1 p.m. René against Lemon, OS Monaco Marseille, where your games are no Subacosua, Nina no Yadimu and Sam Subabremo, would you media so name who they call Monday games, Ohono, Aston Villa Arsenal, and Tikayusa Arsenal game. Oh, Monday, more caught a year Villa Park and the Assembly of Falco Boss 7 p.m. and La Liga. And also Monday, Kahusa Barcelona. So game nation Monday, 7:30 p.m. and on Monday, Raya Barakan and so able to me about El Horn. Now, Eddie, grab your idea. It's for Atten.
2: Bibiaboko, Ejinim, Senyako Ponce, as and so on, what in there. Now, Ejinim, near catcher a man for some show, you know more added value still. And I've been so, did you know? Yen say ho.
0: Okay, baby, I didn't say ho, dear. Mammy, Emma, a year, a friend say, Crop ya, Santi, Enka Jengum, 10 minutes. Pick up the week. Now, what she mono? Who was Madu? Yanko, Mina.
1: Well, that does, my dear, ma. Asempa, it's here for, I mean, Ajo, Numre, Yumana, Ebia, Ebia Numre, send on 9 Muana, no me and Sam Bodada,
0: and maybe I share Sukra,
3: Asempa,
0: Ada, we are,
1: the Women's Champions League, yeah. Where zone
0: wafu.
1: Zombie,
0: yeah.
1: Ana ne womo ejinemu esiakan ewo man konkron Ghana dimu,
0: yeah.
1: And also for womo ankasa as a football club womo itumi a qualify for sa and no competition na womo ejinemu ebon and so far two games na womo itumi abo. Two games, you know, first game they won by 4 goals and also the second game was one winning by a lone goal, and that was against a very difficult side.
0: Okay.
1: Asek Mimosa,
0: yeah.
1: One more my one, mm-hmm. One more one of the, I mean, clubs are one more female team no performance. It was really even though they've not been able to win this major competitions, you know, but one more one of the best, I mean, female teams are one more open clubs are one more female teams are performing here on the continent. One more, so no. as always biano a show that competitiveness no and also the consistency level awomo ekuta in terms of winning womo domestic league and other trophies and making it to the CAF Champions League Women's Champions League no ni ade no e ade ba kwa they stayed consistent awomo eye ni ye and even is our last year crampo no this same asek me Musa and my one and to me a share police ladies Abra na police ladies ekoko represent Ghana and so el honum. So I think that this time round ye nya another Ghanaian female club we to me alcohol not this time wakwako tennis our results ne to me akwako nya nkunim di over second most and my runner a chese ampem da kwa e bbe and one more performance awomo dan edi no e ya de ba kwa e sombo el honum. 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share the attention ye de ema esi media ma abrawo mu prepare to I mean go on the continent for the CAF Champions League and also Nations FC wo mu enko ye kra no every single day biano uto wo munka e wo news ni mu uto say eneye discuss wo mo unlike eneye ampem da kwa no already owomu a all representing ewa the West African zone and so ewo hono mo ba wo hwe so far performance a wo mo ada ne di no a having clinched 6 points ewo hono mo e chese enioma e kuye
3: dia two games
1: yes their next game will be I think tomorrow against the Nigerian ladies Endo Stars so they will be playing their last game against Nigerian side yeah expect to say enioma bit me a den
3: akoye
1: and so to me e de ama wo mo so clearly I think that the performance of Ampem Dakwa eya ade ba kwa e ku ninim and na ehu be hia said this time round ye be dey attention kakra be den e be ma wo mo na amfo be hu dia ekoso so far as amaiwa football no so na e den e ye concern e ho no ma currently Ampem Dakwa e wo Burkina Faso a wo mo e yi wo mani na
3: no mi said ade ba kwa me hu ye wo ho yes sir omo kwa live on YouTube and our yeah. Facebook asempa 94.7 FM team no echo ministries
1: yeah
3: omo ko aye aba ho man dey honorable Kofi Adams be kai say or did the blessings na dey more then mo hwe adwuma chance no che yan ba
1: yan
3: too much is suspect
1: I mean financially I don't think they have any challenge well
3: yeah
1: say ebi babe kan wa ebe boa jumedi na wo mu di no but Abra, how womo prepared the accord,
3: yeah.
1: And amo womo etui just to seek for financial support. Any baby be a womo kwe biano, womo nya sa ede sa emwano. Yes,
3: the abano sube yamo.
1: Yes, and I think say womo regional minister and other politicians and so you know a contribute at the boa timuno, womo preparation any Abra womo kako remo any adinina. So clearly. Enya ade so far challenge bi aye den e free mu e ba e wo no ma ye hwese nnum abe e be kosu eye wo mu edidi mu ene ade de yenyin nim se no de e ye mpanifo na efa e ye the federation aye yi wafu zombi wo mu na ne wo mu efa 21 registered players e ye wo mu edidi no wo mu bibi ade eye wo mu na efa
3: live on YouTube
1: yes.
3: Live on Facebook but share aso moody after so mu mini game aso moody aso keto
1: yes and also ohwe mu a 7 officials and so eka 21 making it 28 was awo mu no de eye mpanifo organizers na eden afa wo mu edidim ni wo mu bibie mu a I think that kakra wo mu enya koye no emwa ni bi 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
3: yeah
1: I think I never one more friendly match also.
3: Game, no.
1: Yeah.
3: Yes.
1: One more friendly
3: yes,
1: match.
3: You know, yeah.
1: Enti. Yeah.
3: Omo ni Mexico.
1: Yes. Enti. Sisi ano. Oche. Countries ayeno omo kwa kubo. Ewo World Cup na si kwa dono muni adia. Enda form. Ano adiniye pa. and that one because I was sure from almost one more continent, you know, any the kind of performance I almost showcase you or honor more. Clearly, we are meeting a very difficult side, and I think say preparation a year ye and the aqua I think we keep one or move to an amoako. Yes, one more boss, our friend, imagine. Yeah, we make let's say we keep one a competition, one more a TSC Moanesa.
3: Ntigan, your first game, there, yes, you could on the
1: seat. Yes, on the seat.
3: On the seat, you could
1: on the seat. Until the other catcher, and penny for the way may yen was a caution kakra. So what I say, a respectable one, pa. I say, Nano Adana, Black Wings, Africa here, Womukoko, Remu, Morukwa. Abra Ghana nyina ni da wo mo so a ye hwese in my way performance bitu mi akon enim na wo mo esiki for World Cup qualification you know na enei in my way ekobo match a wo mo ntumi anya sa automatic 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know, him say football is one of the field before ansana ya yeden ya ba field ni so
3: yeah.
1: That is why in football management you know we mu make sure so we mu be ye bibia ansana match day na kasa ya ba na no no players na ye be present na kwa kosi akan no but say opese we mu win football game you cannot just wake up and assemble players we mu nkobo nti Sanyo ma we nyina no eye off the field issues even training ni adi nyina eye off the field training on be preparation quality of players am wo coaches am wo the technical brains behind the team any sanyo ma nyina we nyina ye off the field other video analyzer wo mo account e make sure so wo be ye the opposition teams ni so hu adwuma ne sanyo ma we nyina enti enyo ma ye ye e wo off the field no e so ten 90 minutes in the ever of field in so the resource beba. And to their edit resource no eba within the 90 minutes regular time on no. Eh what? The replication of the aye behind the scene. And I say off the field and the aye ya ye yin ye and I yield the resource on the field of play. In TNA Osha the last 7 World Cups tournament yen princesses yakwa and ya dear womu to me a qualify from the group stage da.
3: You film every time you
1: have every time 6 continuous World Cups are yangako. Seven.
3: So
1: the last 7 a bienwa you free group staging. And to this time, then there was a catching. Especially when you say your women's national team, you know, the various national women's teams, you know. Woman in our performance, you know, say a shooty. And the new administration. Edwin Samuel Okeku GFA president oba ye ye nyen hu se e mywa football no enya some facelift inti sabri the best moment e betumi aye den e de asasa sade na e wo ho no na sa e ye case wo se den yo ye betumi break his agency no na this time round se na ye ko na ye tumi e qualify from our group a e chese ya ye history
3: abakwasam
1: kese Yeah, history. And I think that from the FA to the ministry, Bibi Pia was a woman ye biano. Womu make sure say this time round, womu be yen ye. Communication bia and I bibia womu feel say woman femuno. 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This is the very time one. 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
1: Yeah.
3: Sika White Cup. Sika was
1: Sika was system. I na na say 32nd Ordinary Congress. GFA Ukraine sika say twom. Say what say nti no. And ye nyina so ye nim say sika ya wo mo de me wo mo di cushion clubs yi for the premiership ni adinya. Ye nim say aban sa wo mo
3: 1 million Ghana
1: cedis. Na so girls you be ko wo mo sika and do say 1 million ni 2 million adi bi. Say what say na wo betumi say sika ya wo betumi di ma players yi. Asumdue tumi abafie nti I think say e ka ne de ho e ma wa we nsue ka wo pa
3: yeah princess you
1: it is see ana saka no so won settle ye no me jiri ye say won won communicate ye ama nti ase aba
3: na say won pen crater bia let be bia
1: enu ne ade america ho asem no because e ka de ho princess e ka wo ho
3: yeah
1: all the national teams e ka wo
4: asempa
1: nti ye kwai won make sure say before yebe boy and first match
3: yeah
1: na the FA body and also the ministry won make sure say obi jina won name a won be ye meeting with these ladies
3: yeah.
1: And the technical staff say ya dia tum ya demoka se bibi mponi a ye feel say bia ye betumi aye in line in the course of the competition you know na e bia issues we be twem na ye ntumi anye kra ano a munye den monfanche na communication no monfanfa the appropriate channel
3: mo manager
1: mo team managers na mo ye nye ni nyina no ewo kwampa so
3: yeah
1: said e be ya embam bebra public domain a bit disturb players no
3: yeah
1: wo mo adwempo ene the aim nti a wo makwa kopie mu ewo Poland no na enu mo aye den etumi akonkan.
3: Oh yeah, dear Papa, and you know, players are in the almost started for Black Queens against Mexico, no? And Joel, and
1: Princesses,
3: Princesses,
1: yeah,
3: and now the other sono roots a year Agudu,
1: Sebi,
3: no, na you goalkeeper, then, and Salem, Rahim, Nazo, Dina Amwakon, Ruby Osei, Juliana,
4: Asempa FM,
3: Ochirewa, Esther Asamoya, Dom, Latifa, Ibisik. Jacqueline Ntoso, Sarah Nyakon, Jennifer Dawa, Angelina Angelma, Jodi Nomorobuni,
1: I was
3: ready. But the captain here, Sarah Nyakon, Sarah Nyakon, who was Jason number 17, yeah, to us, yeah, princess in common.
1: Yeah, so I think, sir, we make a cry, a woman. Yebe wish you the very best. Ewo wo mo preparatory games a wo mo eboy, especially this particular encounter. Say at the end of this preparatory match, you know, there will be no injury concerns.
3: Yeah.
1: Na yenya full house. Ede akwa kubremu. Ede akwa kubo yen first match against Ecuador.
3: Okay.
1: Na ino me tumi akwa yenti. Diana me wo message diana me person me send them a. I mean the ministry. And the FA body because ministry needs to be a BBI FA no because FA no I say on so head and the pressure be to be busy. That's what I say.
3: Sir, dear, because you said the FA no, baby, do the ministry no.
1: The ministry, sir, na say ministry no, but FA no one hand in it. Say Edru baby, BBI say ministry needs one money a man a dozen. Now one more refi BBI. I was say FA no Kai one more. That's what I'm making. I say, aha, na
3: in your mind. Yeah, Kai one more.
1: Yes,
3: we no. Yes, simu pampanya. Come on, let's go. It's no money in chap. Sir, I'm carrying a person. Another letter, BBI, baby.
1: I'm
3: mumping for the letter, baby. Because I used the letter bar. They said, because one made in Siadomoka, Princess Siadomoka, and a queen Siadomoka. Tiaran share letters about to us, let us say, Quadri. But weekly we know more than my side, none of fire.
1: My side, my side, my down Quane, princesses.
3: Solid power. Eddie, young Quay, weekly.
2: Yeah, I had it. And man, also, Miss Kana, Kakran special.
3: Yeah, young show weekly.
2: My main call with the what happened just yesterday.
3: Okay.
2: Democracy Cup na between Accra Sofok near Santo Kotoko. Kotoko winning game no right through penalties.
3: I main issues no want
2: to come
3: from
2: and oh anyway.
3: Because that was trouble from Monday, Tuesday, Wednesday, Thursday, Friday.
2: There's a video I chanced on the internet.
3: Okay.
2: Our own coach. very experienced Maswe Kunedu.
3: Very good, young co.
2: Where he was talking, say the coach of Asante Kotoko, Tinkler, Kasadudo, even concerning pitches.
3: Okay.
2: Say pitches, no buy no I started say pitches in Yana then. Now he should calm down a little bit and get used to it.
3: Okay.
2: As some more kind of person me addressing because
3: FM.
2: As a head coach, don't forget this man can be my father. Oye Penny.
3: Who?
2: Maswe Kunedu. Oye Penny. But you see, you to me can say Penny wrong guy. You to me can say your boyfriend. You to me and correct some of the things.
3: No,
2: we have to say it because how do you since 2003, I be retired from football from the years coming up, 2024. Why you coaching? What coach in several teams? Then you come out to tell us say the coach should calm down and get used to the pitch.
3: Okay.
2: That mediocrity mind, that shallow thinking, you know, I think it's about time. You see, we come here and we talk about pitches. But then we come here each and every day, we talk about pitches. Now, more now, we are directly involved. Now, you people should actually hold the clubs and the management responsible for pitches. Say pitches very good, no? Who be general catcher and say?
3: I'm personal.
2: I'm talking about general thing. Then you come and tell us, say, we should get used, or the coach should get used to the pitcher. Then I think, say, you are part of the reason why our football is not moving forward. Because as a coach, he has seen a problem in the Ghana Premier League. Look at how our coaches want to play a very systematic football. Say, in fact, born in two form, born in Yefe. Each and every day, you're complaining about pitches. Sometimes, say, to me, I stand need to call the GFA, say, the GFA, no, no, my pitches, no, no, correct. Meanwhile, the GFA, no, be see pitches in my own. It is the club. Say, media ma, was some show pitches, ye. Eduana was some show pitches, ye. Say, Holy Stars more, and I say, Post City more, and I say, any other club, it's their responsibility. Say, over here on pitches, ye. Maso Kunedu, I'm going to go. One could see a lot of clubs in here. Then you see pitches, instead of you to advocate and then tell the management and they say, I was say a pitches no, omutumi no me ni ye no. Then you are sitting online telling us say he should do what? Be used to shallow thinking. Something like that shouldn't come from our coaches. One no about being one now, can they be can't watch them? So you should even champion it. You go to the clubs themselves because born see games near Bono and your Blasters, you can't say Sports Stadium Kwane Kokobono. There are other teams who have their pitches. A bar and your GF and Barbeas are pitches in amount. So, how much will it cost for you to do a pitch? No, there are other teams who have their pitches. A bar and your GF and Barbeas are

0: players, get a very good coach, they will be on the pitch for them to show us a very good football and be telecast it. Now a bubble ball, as a player, claim to mean breaky ball now. How do you expect, say, some player and to mean your proper team? Akwakobo. Yeah, bubble ball, unimsebo with a simple ball, and will say keep an to me channel. Meanwhile, now some small holes be a walk keep an enemy channel, bona jump it. Now, Kwako say keeper, and then people will be out there blaming the goalkeeper. Meanwhile, it's not the fault of the goalkeeper. It's the fault of the pitch. Because according to the keeper's calculation in the Bibiano, or about the Sevu born, but because of some obstacle in the born national, then we start complaining, say, keeper, and papa. And this thing has been happening. And you say happen, then we come out to say this now, then you as a coach come and tell us, say, it is something we should get used to. Get used to what? That's coming from a coach with that experience, you know. I think say it was needless. Yeah, what I say now? Yeah, sports minister, what can I say? One year, Kwakwa on pitch. Didn't you condemn that statement? Say, Asamoah Kanokane Sana is not promoting the Ghana football. Now, say, a coach like you are directly involved in football. No? Now, say, because as you know, we'll catch and say, well, we should get used to it. You are not helping the league. Because the football, pitches, the output of the football in the FAO. And yet, if you train, you know, then, and no, you may help you. The output are a bad TV, so I'll be because stadium, I'll call her no. And then, no, here. Now, I'll call her, will be to say, for example, look at how the midfield of Asante Kotoko, Bedu, Oba Agradas, that's the name you used to have, because Richard Bedu. So, player be saying, now, so no midfield. Now, say, pitch in yet. Look at how he displayed. Now, say pitch in and say, boy, be banner went to me and just born by the player and why then was.
1: Okay,
0: meanwhile, it's not his fault.
1: I remember perceiving ya into a say, Maswell Kunedu urges Asante Kotoko coach Eric Tinkler to adapt to Ghana's poor pitches. And his story, no.
0: How can you say that?
1: Asante Kotoko head coach Maswell Kunedu has urged Eric Tinkler to quickly adopt to Ghana's difficult playing surface rather than allow pitch condition to undermine his work with the Kotoko bra.
0: Pitch grab it me lose games. When I was in SHS, a year or dancing high, we had a certain teacher, I know a friend teacher. Yeah, pitch near Bobos, no, yeah, be fans and normal. But this man came in and was like, no, pitch in here. Do you know what he did? A monk of our trata, a baby, he pitch in the suna, manifa level. This is not a club football, this is a school. Or be fast with three pitches noon now, one man, and you say, or one man pe, or you soon now, so be flat, and oh, my, sir, farmers from time, omnim side, or more plow assassin. Omuye onom di green grass ebe sisim si oye bema and aye students na ko fa pitch ne so a baby o do be do which no
1: say school eye pitch e bobo so a ye fa so ina kwan dem o
0: e kwan dem
1: na no tutu
0: kwan otutu kwan no wa ma obi amba be fa de no ye ma break abeba na kwan gina pitch no o de mfian gina ho oye bema twem wo inta ma obi amfa so bi oye pe na kwako fa side na later ene be fui. Abed, nefekeke. And I'm a pair mua, and I'm the drizzle. In the quack of boba, utims a born at that form. How much will it cost clubs to do that? How much? Long season ya ekoi, and I come my son your mana. Don't even forget, say, and you say, so cramp when you build this is a June, July, and I guess maybe can sue to ato. Ain't me what I saw my mamma when you're pitching a nice. Now, say, you are talking about this and you come and come out with such statement, you are not helping Ghana football. One customer, we here will see two film. You are not helping. So such statements from here and to the clubs, pitches no any GF no any keto kreku no baba baya mamu. And yes, a national sports authority no baba or pitches na mamu.
1: GF is how muka say pitches. Who fear cat manifesto no?
0: Na so no o de baba pe nee.
1: Okay.
0: Any panu about no preposition. And what James say, but as a club, we are in the club is a separate entity. Yeah, your bona fide property.
1: Yeah,
0: and our stadium and our pitch and our whatever park our You have to make sure say you invest into it.
1: Yeah.
0: And yet keto kreku ne baba be amount. And yes, sports minister. And the baba castle or baba your pitch amount. Sports minister, national sports stadium near no focus you. So you people should focus on your how do you call it, on your pitches. Make it clean, make it nice.
1: DR Congo for call World Cup. So musical muniaye. Omo investi. World Cups can omo investi. Clubs here, yeah, buy more 1 million. 1 million.

0: Yeah, mo mm-hmm. Aji.
1: It's 1 million on the building.
0: Now, I mean, who is that? Simoya, okay, we share a year president, Kete Okereku, the manifesto, the buyer, more hosts, some Nassim Fuya, or she share boy, or
1: bank. On ranks, I want a problem.
0: Because why would you
2: find FM?
0: Claps, no. And no, ma, if you, the claps.
1: The claps, they are the reason why they are there.
0: Yeah, my claps, and why, how?
1: Uh-huh.
0: I mean, you're because so complete, sir.
1: Here's the thing.
0: You're correct pitches, I'll see so quick. You're correct players.
1: Here's the thing, sir. I'm 1 million. 1 million Ghana City Soldier Mark Clubs in each club. Oh, moon to be fair, pitching. Pitching, how much will it cost? 1 million.
0: 1 million, dear
1: pitch. Menka song, so, and I'm catching say, Menka song, on fan. I even gave you an example. See me? I gave you an example. Say the tractor could be a use near Dubia. Yanko, a standard brick. Yanko brick. Oh, moon to be fine, yes, I do could you name my sooner attractive Caribbean pool. Yanka say, Konakoto, a grassy sea wab. There be something small man in your face. Gi ebimo pitch edin matrata nkosi so no ndwiso keke na de emunya soft na biodua we no mu ndwiso. How much will it cost to do that? Yenka se ko ebibia tinje nim se muni bi, so something simple be mad na ye fe no. Do it, don't wait for someone, do it. Now more players need the ball no two from now say ebo a na ye fe ti se ebo ba to boom because you cannot break ball. Until my sporty, you play a big different league. Now, quite a problem.
0: All right,
1: me, Embo. Lastly,
0: okay,
1: my mentor, the last one. We are come to start our new season. Sir Congress, I didn't hear him or the video. Now, I'm not going
0: to the president or co-chair Congress. I was kind
1: of but when say, okay, I didn't hear him talking about referees. It was about club receiving this, club receiving this, club receiving this. But Mantis or Kase, the referees are going to receive this, or they are going to pay this amount.
0: Referees,
1: is it that? Oh, and we are last 2025, 2026. Into coming 2026, 2027, or mending. Say, when 2026, 2027, or they size the Kase, so what about the referees?
0: Into Hono, so open Chilmubiana, a Joyce Seja, send message, say, or Befaha.
1: Because see,
0: rank for chairman.
1: But we have to say yeah, bobo. Now the most important person on susu bobo no make kan wey ya onimo abor mu to me bo eh referee. Now say ochi cha cha dia na say uyo mu fi mu a. How do you want them to feel? Because omo no mba be jinim ama bo na be bo na yefe. If there's anything, we have to look at the referees first. We talk about 1 million for this club, 1 million for this club. Then
0: me interested what they work and on say me try so they are interested in say me ya we be a ISS security and call for air can send me what system of a referees or Congress. Internet referee na text me so oba.
1: No problem. Oba said your own
0: Toba.
1: To the Chelsea fans.
0: Yes, I bet. See, it's Toba Bitch. Club, you're into one umbra.
1: Because a issue. Lastly, Chelsea. Oh, yeah, fuck you, Paul.
0: Yeah,
1: fuck you, Paul. Yeah,
0: for time. Into club, yeah, my uncle matches, you know, air question. I mean, you are sharing Liverpool or Mobile 2-2. Then add up a year resort, how do I air bar? So then you can also add the transfers. 20 minutes. Foreign.
3: Well. Transfer no. I think it's a bit close. Monday 31st. You are on the first team. Wana transfer no close. And I think that Liverpool so far, and I may expect it's so to me are the players. Now, no more to me. I could hear my own because clearly, woman here about 2-3 players. But which it does not look likely at this material moment, say Liverpool be to me acquire some players, you know, and the readiness from the Liverpool's camp, say they will go in for such players because clearly Liverpool here, I mean, a defensive midfielder, a proper ball holder, woman here be to me higher than. Abuanso provide a shield for the defense.
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3: We break it, opposition's what? Attack. Hey, are the back way here. And so, she Liverpool in their last two games. They are not here, then, a showcase. Now, Oshie Liverpool, me who say, me can say, new era, and I say, another new round of Liverpool, and here, baby. They would have to build something different again. Or something new again, because Yenshan when Liverpool a core close to 30 years without winning the Premiership, and Yenshan I mean, the difficulties are womu a rim one sana judging Kloppo than ever. Kloppo ebese san the face of Liverpool. As answer the sa love on air than ever be into obabe beode a machine Eddie Siwa. Na I mean the chemistry and everything than ewo hodada. And sa de no babe ye no. All kono, even before no ankasa be kono, na baby o wa, it was on yede unfix it. So he tried fixing sa problems, you know, and ne o hono, and sa no yede or de ekoye. And then, sa osha from Liverpool 2017, aba be remuena.
2: A Semper FA.
3: A lot of players are, the last 6-7 years, woma ye key part of this Liverpool success. I enjoy under Kloppo, under Anslot, and even Kerenia. In Yuma Pina, then SSM football, yeah, the players and I and Ebo. And football, here's our understanding as always. And so, share the last 8-9 seasons, and only are there a boy Liverpool. Majority of the players playing consistently, being together, and finding themselves in the same group for many years. E adia e boy yipa. And then only adia Liverpool enjoy it. It was rather unfortunate that a certain city had an elite coach, a very top coach. Ah, with one more financial muscle and how another one more spending or transfer market, no. Even though Liverpool also spent during judging Kloppo's time, but now in Drew the level na Manchester City one more pumping in money and every single player be a Kloppo pay one more provided at the MMO and even the quality the amount of play money one more the top certain as players are one more our bench one more any bimbo now Liverpool you know one more air manage nyoma yenioma strategically at the MMO and yen yenim how Liverpool all these years yehu hawa one more expend sika. Liverpool, as a football club, they've not gone wild in terms of spending, splashing money on players. No. And I think that now the system, so they would have to cope with it and also make sure that someone said the Liverpool status are the Liverpool no competing highly for European trophies and also domestically, you know, one boy to me in your status, they would have to now spend the hundred millions week in, week out on players again. And not as they say about and a certain era echo. Building something new under a new manager, it will take time again. And ain't happen overnight. And my Liverpool and Sanson be Liverpool view. And only idea sometimes we are fan or from the fanatic point there, you won't have that patience. But a idea. I was so BBI then. It's a natural. In Tisha Liverpool team wa Kloppo ever build ya the last 8-9 seasons. Never
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3: I listen back a guzwa ever currently. Oh my ni post no. But I was a cry or no cry no baby any on my corner. There will be a change in the next 1 or 2 years. Ah, all my ni post in for my Liverpool be. One more baby Trent Alexander Arnold. On the right hand side from the academy, yeah. But Orizi ye and Olivi up to expectation. Eba be ye, I mean, elite right back or full back Andy Robertson and South full backs. We one more ball one more for 4-5 years continuous under a certain manager. And in fact, in Europe, you know, from 2019, 2020, 2021, but you all the European top clubs, no, none of them no a very sharp and threatening fullbacks than South fullbacks way in terms of assisting and scoring goals. That's how boys win at the main. It was our fullbacks, no. Joe Matip Ekoye, with or no any Van Dijk partnership, no. Matip Ekoye, na Gomez no more, any nam honka kranka kra. Then Gomez, a new man, kuye na. Konate, even Konate have spent 4 to 5 seasons with Liverpool. Now, what would you really but a certain pillar in Van Dijk, Egusoye Owa, sa place ba omo ene cha omo. But today so far Liverpool goalkeeper egusoe ho. But the four back no aka Van Dijk en kwa ane wom. Enti Van Dijk en kwa na sisi ono so aka no. Ewo echi ho. Oba sa midfield na. Midfield no currently the only existing player like I said the last 3-4 seasons or can be a wa or can say juma no ho abra Jordan Henderson efri wa oba be je ye juma no a eye Alexis Mac Allister virtually new midfielders Gravenberg was just last season no kind the first season under club kra the bench nko a one start even 5 matches into ono ye last season ya ni last 2 season ni season ya no bobi into a new midfielder then you talk of your boss lie and ono so sa into midfield no aye Jordan Henderson James Milner then Abia Obenya Abrante bi to say Mac Allister ba Elia ebeka ho and Abia Bobby Firmino Eboas ten or the Emma omo then now all remu a wakwa akohwe wo mu attack no Sadio Mane Bobby Firmino and Mohamed Salah
0: FM I didn't even say money na Salah na any problem.
3: And ne wo mu mu wana ne wo. Salah have given over 20 goals in 9 consecutive seasons just in the Premier League alone for Liverpool.
0: Mohamed Salah.
3: We placing Salah player no. And yet 1 year, 2 years. Because se ubenyo be consistently sa no. And yet easy o. Inti before sawo mo attacking trawo no wo mo be san ba be nya sa de ni bio no e be che nti eyi na mani akọ no ya ba na gapo ni na mo nchen na famu ya akọ na dawo ni na sa ba na amfa and now yenye salanka kranka kranka kra even Salah's worst season last season no kra no o ma double figure goals he was still Liverpool's second top scorer ana ne o de akọ who replaces him and social additions are one year and signings are one year in replacing these three players in Ninano. A big buy and tam, a big so guzua a triara. It will take time and a new manager. In this year, Liverpool team, no Alisson, Mac Allister, and Abrantia, your friend, Vigil Van Dijk, Anaka, a new major
0: Giregu,
3: and especially when coaches in our Baba G team, no, so no, and yet top class coaches. When we imagine coaches, because and slot by and slot na ne bobre pa award, even the mainstream Europe net say no coach better club will be our mainstream Europe. But you see, sometimes utumi banawa Baba, yes, and Roberto Chelsea coach, your Baba G Champions League,
1: Matthew.
3: I know that does not make him sad level of Mourinho, Numune, Ancelotti, Numune, Wayne, be Klopp, Numune, Debi, Unruho. Unruho, but Ube Bana one season, be Utumbe, yes, I didn't need the flash.
0: Roberto,
3: and Tini coaching, Gra, or rather than the coaching, that is saying.
0: None of the I say, Ivory Coast coach, yeah.
3: Yes,
0: MS5.
3: Tournament,
0: no, Wababe, Wabafa, pa.
3: And Liverpool, a respondee, ye, sa season, you know. And slot and a boy woman and woman the G's are league, you know. And he, I don't know, not Carrick, Ebabe J Man United in a half season. The oh, yeah, you know, say, oh, I'm a set points now. So, starting league now, mathematically, now, going to win the Premier League, you know.
2: Is that what I'm making?
3: So, oh, yeah, ratio, you need to be oh, no, he had more points than any other team, even than the champions.
0: Yeah.
3: And he, a show say, Sanka Bibi says, Abacaso, any man you are a nyaye ye. And as a woman coy, now woman coy trophy be Abacas any nyaye ye. But the reality, no, and Eba Bedon this season proper under him. And slot Binyas, I don't know. And Obenya in a full season, you know how things fare. No one will take credit from Ejumo Babaye as a coach. But he's not up there. In the woman Liverpool appointed a top class coach. You are in club, but not a top class coach. I know, baby, yes, I didn't see you. And then, Oyiba, no call, Oyiba, we. Nick club, we coach here, so Pani FC bomb off, no. No one finish it 11th, 12th, 13th from relegation. Now my sa no woman and I'm hosa. And only a jumo, ain't he? Obet me lose 5 games. Obi ampo enka emba news. So we lose 5 continuous games. Ewa bomb off. And from we got the end of the room, we place one more 10th, 8th, 13th, 14th, one call relegation. Then you will see them with their fans celebrating one more success. Say one more call relegation. These clubs, I know one more celebrating, you know. One more ball say a celebrity season could be no more relegation. And only one more trophies.
0: And I mean, Andoni, he was not happy.
3: Yes.
0: They were poor.
3: My friend, pa. So I think, difficult test. Players, you know, players, you know, to me, make his players. Last season, very poor. Florian Vert, Alexander Isak, Bibiamfa. I don't know, I'm Babaji. I was so known that unlifted, sa spirit, you know, who elevated these players. Through on, I was so yes, adding. Juma Kese, Edema, opening so be to me. And now, this is where Liverpool are share season, I say. 2 games, scoring 4 goals and conceding 4. Clearly, BB and Kuyi, because Sewusha, it means that attacking wise, you know, Uyi something positive. But who conceding so, send this signal, not just the defense, but the midfield as well. Because the midfield, you know, even the attack, what attack is very sharper. It what? It curtails the opposition's how we attack you.
0: Careful
3: because you say we one sharp. So they don't leave a lot of spaces behind.
0: Yeah.
3: But the, and only the first point of defending is we attack.
0: Yeah.
3: But the core one is midfield.
2: A Semper FA.
3: Go on. Bo, any chat midfielders, who need ra 18, baby, beer to missy. Be beer to missy.
0: Yeah.
3: And then Liverpool midfield, you know. Who say, problem, or first match, na McAllister at the bench, na Gravenberg, I started. When say, well, I started
0: experiment.
3: In the preseason, you know, cry, and yeah, enough unconvincing coach, you know. With in a starting 11. Preseason, you know, and yeah, enough, and fine, man. In the first match, Gravenberg will start. Anko ye o ye ni fimu. E was a game na mu. Ano de McAllister by. Then in the next game, or try McAllister say, on start it. Na Gravenberg in free bench, brother, on shade. Into or try preseason mumu no yeno. Then, or start a setting in Gumoha. Womu nya replacement for Mo Salah. No womu feel say, o show promise last season. Into, or no so start a first game. Anko ye. But I brought here a friend Victor Munoz, a homo cofano from the La Liga, a young boy, or no so buy, no, or buy from bench, no, or be show promise, and ne, or starting ahead of Ngumoa. Inti, or ye BB. And you know one thing, in fact, I brought here a friend Jeremy Frimpong. He's not good enough to don the shirt for Liverpool.
0: Jeremy Frimpong,
3: the level one person. I don't think, say, ABR, unless ABR, we be here. Another right backer, obe compete yebia, obe putino on his toes. Say no, man, she yame me say sa opportunity amenya. Ewo Liverpool no, nebi obe yebi before, but he's not the guy. I think say Premier League, you know, the pace and said yet, you know, a branch anybody to me a handle. In fact, sa glimpses, he was one of the best fullbacks in the final third ever Europe, and Ajabi Alonso obey for Leverkusen. That is why I know you're a perfect replacement for Trent Alexander-Arnold. Mm-hmm. And only idea Arnold, no, they offer Liverpool more. But Arnold, no, the set pieces and then the passes, the top elite compared to the other right fullbacks in the game. Elite. How many? Arnold, they know you're not extra. Oh, exceptional. How many right backs are they giving you? Arnold, they're exceptional. And Aquano, my friend, 2 games away from last season. We can pardon him because not injuries. Mm-hmm. But we wait to me the proper preseason. Uba back and sana season, you have a proper preseason. But born or born anymore. Then the same coach, Abraham Yusu ni year, a man, Liverpool, who said Abraham Teno, a very good defender. Obey to me about a replace Robert Anderson. You know. Aye, Melos Kekes. 2 games to know to me when he just say Liverpool fullbacks, you know. And Oshé Nidin, now when you're fan, now Oshé from the analytical point,
0: okay.
3: Now Pese Usuye Bibi, now the Kasa,
4: share Liverpool sa channels no pa very weak the left and the right hand side very weak and how are Newcastle exploit one wings no and one I ne at all one me lost kekes last season in a lot of games but yes though struggle and can we cry the wow coach in asan so aba or struggle because a big club and you be an oba ube to me about what if there's our players we yes our players now when we show promise our middle table teams but one more bar and ten time be ube to me aye be ube to me aye that win unes of defender ube to me aye be inti aye be a fan emfa then Liverpool needs to what augment the squad now. Oh, Miloske Kesbaye, now Robertson Gusuo. See, Miloske Kes on my neighbor. Chimi Kasi, you want convince Liverpool, even under Klopp. I'm not call loan, Kwane Namuyana, and Newa Saba.
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4: So, still na sa place, Chimi Kasi, and Kekes. Ne, Frimpongi. Even last season, certain games, you cry, no. Na Anslot, a professor, but Bosho Boslai, ewo right back. Because now, from point your faith crown, but unconvincing enough. So Liverpool, Jumane, we see ano, Edinpa.
0: Okay.
4: And me share him say, we beba, bakola beba. Now there's some sharpness be abai nimwo. Or the side sharpness ni be nimwa. Ebi omu concede to a umbo to miyasha 3. Omu concede to a umbo to miyasha 4. No umu di ewini. But in nimwo no the new partnership. Of Van Dijk and Jeremy Jackie and Nona Yeshe. Now, two games in Nina or the Ronald Araujo and Sue Free Bench Abba or Tribe BBA sitting in Yoma Beko. Season here very long. Champions League on the 8th, yeah, just next week, Tuesday week, yeah, one more chassis. Competition in Babi Bree, FA Cup of Bechassis, Carabao already underway. Competitions in the Dawson, and it's a winning backup for Jeremy Frimpong already. No, no, Kasankasan in your feet to start games. Edema, Ebehawajuni, and ne, say Van Dyke in your yellow card, and as we jam record, no court suspension for 2 games, and I win your no call for ABA 1 week, 2 weeks, and Ronald Araujo, and Jeremy Dake in a Babebo. Hey, so 2 players in your partner Van Dyke in pulling anything. In the Ulu share now, all the to 2 future, no one. You can only wish, say coach, Andoni Betumia, a ye bibi, na Liverpool. In the shortest possible time, you know, ye be a different Liverpool than the ayer then, ye who, the last couple of weeks, ye woman, na enyoma itumia kwa nkani ye, edi ama
0: omu. O share with time, no?
4: Yeah.
0: 20 ni suya na wa.
4: 20 ni suya.
0: O share with success. 20 ni suya. But before we move na since the abeni, Oka Aya Bakola Diano, Liverpool have confirmed a medical for Bradley Bakola on Sunday. China Liverpool for medical for Aya Bradley Bakola on Sunday. Then he will sign a 5-year deal until June 2031.
4: Yeah, so a very good deal.
0: Five years.
4: Liverpool. Sapping one more anymore. And me unse.
0: So final prize.
4: Yeah.
0: 106 million pounds,
4: and only a fixed.
0: Fix.
4: Then other fees are going to you to 17 million pounds.
0: Okay.
4: Good news for Liverpool. Only that. Player Nebeba, Premier League, you know, and Koye different story. And Famano, this is a young guy from the academy, Ewa France. I even know about two coin, and even Ewa France, or no one Casacrano, Paris Saint Germain, no one a parent club, you know, or struggle to break through to earn a starting nod ahead of Desiree Doué and Kwareskelia. And last season, he had a lot of games because of. How are now one more Champions League in the league, you know, a boom and a league, you know, so now one more actually more, one more advantage said the TBA, one more badge. And to say, one more last bear 10 games in Nina, Osman Dembele in Mobi.
0: Okay.
4: Even today, Osman Dembele, Umbray, obey to me, Bobo. But one more man, I think one more say 15 days or so off. Our own farm ball league game, but only one more training come, but in the Champions League, Obebo.
0: Okay.
4: just to make sure it's always no be fresh. The last season, a man no saw opportunity no man in your games, but always be as oba unse osho prospect or one of the players as so nya consistent starts no pick form na be bia eko ye padia. He's one of the fine, I mean, wingers are ebenya wo game ni mu potentially. Obey to me about be a day a lot and yama Liverpool final third, you know. Okay. Only that oba na I mean club culture, the Premier League adaptation, nibi bia a fa edeman ye na club and so and say player and so be functional and also yet down to how the whole team also performs. So what I say now corner draw na mu lose ya it dips even in the players na kasa wo mo confidence. You see that momentum of going into games to say yeah, could win, you know, and yeah, na shutting it down, okay. Kakra, because already team ni na no confidence of them. Yeah. It goes all along to even affect individual players.
0: Okay.
4: But see team air functional, BBBA will be planting will be a no, will be a function. Until when a team functions so well, it's very difficult to say team no identify bad players in there, because say player no off the bench, but team no ready. One more enjoy. Into your bad, the little obey, you know, exclusive be a mistakes obey a crown will be overlooked because at the end of the day, team nina results, team nina achieve success. Into any of any ever better, say about for individual players, assess one more how bad and good and our more in certain games. Clear cut opportunity be or saying or one say no, oh yeah, Ellen Haaland, oh yeah, an elite striker, who bet to me a say chance be a. And for beyond at the end of the day, we sound so I should be. But we are upcoming and also we are on share done show that consistency at the highest level. The same chance that Hurricane Ben Messiah will be on come once and because so as an aqua she go no. We are Nicholas Jackson now, Messiah chance now. A debate now would da Kratasu.
0: Okay.
4: So just because I went to me and share chance and Utimu soon performing to the team no crack or draw and our colusu. In the air, a baby, uncle share. So I think that the team are functional. Bad players, average players, even look elite.
0: Okay.
4: Because BBA then, imagine say, yeah, they were about to Ultimate Sports Show.
0: Yeah.
4: Already a fly, dada.
0: Headquarters.
4: A fly. Until to identify Obi on said that you good, no. The very good ones, no. Katasa ani panoso.
0: Yeah.
4: And the always success in it by you, who is all your key component of success, you know?
0: Yeah.
4: And Crawford move, wait, more. That's what I say. And only internally, now, that's what I say. It's the insanity. So I think, and only idea, and I say, Bakula, and one of the players, if you are a football loving fan, not just about it, watch or against Liverpool or something, these are some of the players you always love to sit behind your television and enjoy them. So I think cool. I wish him the very best. So bad. If you ever find them, at your man, I enjoy in here.
0: Okay, and here they are. Krobia, Eddie, Bakola. 5 years contract. 5 years. Until June 2031. That's £106 million. A fixed price. And after a year plus 17 million add-ons. And here they are. Ababa. Joe, you're waiting for now. Edimbra. Aha. You're in Tentempa. You're in Super. You're in Quata. You're in Quata. You're in Ref. Joseja Rack, Referees Association of Ghana. Omo chairman. So be Johnny and Wakle. No more be so. Amaye. Now, we are here. Paddington Publications. Paddington Publications visits us at the Ghana International Book Fair. Paddington Publications, you may see a Ghana International Book Fair. No, so we will stand 42. I stand 42. And I send you to me a rumor. Na team, no, transforming Ghana's future through books. Transforming Ghana's future through books. Now, in the year, you made the nation say 27th, Archers, 30th August, China, and on baby BBR, our national theater. And then the year can't show say Paddington Publications, Urumo, Ghana International Book Fair, stand 42, Uruman SND, whereby Paddington Publications, so now you're transforming Ghana's future through books. ti eno ho ensem no National Theatre a chese jumedi kesen e koso den den den den den amazing a year sun boosting kwara a year funnies a year for kids and a face so English course books are who do inano e bio ho na chese enye for dia gro kra e wasan chishiano and also a si a team e ho na misro the woman come and explore a world of knowledge acknowledge just obey obeying deepa come and explore a world of knowledge and then opportunity with a Paddington Publications adeba ku hu asase so na wo kasa wo radio so na utumi se go for 82 ye papa papa edi ayana no deepa fre eye 02404 2016 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
1: ya
0: kwa biya ye juma pa u
1: wa ye juma wadi ye vura Liverpool bebe uye ni na
0: tuwe di nyadi obe fawa kura
1: na bra bra bra just 3 seconds on bakula wense a good deal
0: ok into 20 minutes
1: a good addition. So Bakula to Liverpool, I think it's a good addition, but all the same, when your replacement for Mohamed Salah, and my Liverpool for me top pressure, I'm a player now, he's only coming to add up to the team. And not forgotten, say, as Sema Krobia car by Liverpool, yes, to Liverpool need depth. Unya players, still. And you say, be our top Bakula painting, you know, they are going to relax. If you look at their defense, number one, looking at the partnership between Jacquet and also Abraham Fernando Van Dijk, Kekes and Frimpong, Liverpool needs to still make more addition to their defense because say Ubo EPL most of the times, you know, we talk about depth. Say over depth now a guarantee you because the number of competitions are bebo a dozen a league name. So bebo league, obebo EFL. Champions League, Wabo, Carabao Cup, Aquacobo, Efi Capno, Carabao Cup, and Rani EFL, anyway. Intin, he will still need players in addition to the squad. Although Aquacoto Bakula, but he still need addition because Uyi Gravenbeck, if you hold more, we don't really see a player, Obetumi, amount a quality DM football as Gravenbeck. Unyebio, Liverpool, they still need to get players in their setup. Said the Ebe Bwam. So Bakula is there to help. He is there to adapt to the team. But and you say, oh, Babe Mamu Mohamed Salah performance. Let's look at how he can adapt to the team anyway. Mamu move on few on Namco Real Madrid. Real Madrid at the moment is a team one. I think say since Jose Mourinho buy issues are never happening with Madrid. Yes, those issues are one. I think say since the arrival of Mourinho, those kind of issues no coming up this season. And I think say the players are actually sorting themselves out in case of whatever differences that they have within themselves, you know. May I sure say technical team nearby, you know, or man making sure say these players no be to me a jelly together. Now San Kabumuna Banom they are translating to the pitch. Now I watch Real Madrid games. And I feel like the department, I think, say Real Madrid, in yano correct this time, on my back line, and on my attack. But with the midfield, no. To be sincere, they have quality midfielders. A Basi Enka midfielders, and they have quality, top-notch quality midfielders. Because you can talk about the likes of Vevadi. You name say Vevadi, as a player, he can give you a box-to-box number 8. Obitim Swamau, a proper number 6. Obetum to the amount ye who sell or ball right back now. But the favorite position that you need Vevadi to play most of the time, number 8. But since Jose Mourinho buy, he has been playing as the DM covering the back line or the back four of Kunate, Hilson, Cucurella, and also Dumfries. Omne Omobo for back since Jose Mourinho buy. Watch, let's say the two games are abonning now. We caught our no best at here. Oshia mo right back na Dumfries na nebo. Oshia left back na yehun Cucurella. Or starting or the Carreras ne starting, but Cucurella be mo say this guy is actually giving him match into his our starting Cucu. And now Oshia the partnership Kunati any Houston Ebona. I think say so far no Mourinho started this player show say Omenya that kind of communication or Philly say they are the good center pair or between the Omabo. But yes, so I actually have a problem with a Kunate partnering with Hussein. Sometimes Ayana Kunate, a Jitri Kakra. Sometimes there are some errors be your yeah, as a defender, you are not supposed to make it. But I don't know whether it's because say a new league is now trying to adapt. But we are looking at how Ombetumi Ajelu together, Ombetumi play together. Now, over the midfield, Real Madrid is here. Valverde plays alongside Bernardo Silva. Now, Bernardo Silva is a player. Sisiya Mourinho, Bono as a number 8. Now, I bought Valverde as a number 6. Now, I bought Jude Bellingham behind Mbappe into a Bono 4-2-3-1. Jude, energy now side 2M, no 2DM, no, or no Gino Menim. Now, I bought Vinicius from the left. No about Ade Gule from the right. Now Mbappe Akwa Kostate. But Semeja Real Madrid now say Omo Ba, their midfield is where I have a problem with. I've always said say who a team now say Obo Ba, baby are mostly who engine weapon here or midfield. So Obenya players are Ombetumi hold who midfield very very well. Into who big teams ni na Omo winning Omo games. Who big teams Omo winning titles. Who share their midfield now? They have quality midfielders. Obenye Obi a ball controller, our midfield. Obenye Obi a onono sebasa yenye tackles a. Obetumi a man with those kind of tackles in the world. Obenye Obi a Obetumi a creative from the midfield. They dictate the tempo of the game. So when you have those quality players in your midfield, then you are set to go become one of the top team or good and quality midfielders. But Real Madrid is here now. Say Obi a after no man started league now. Say I've not seen any team one or my Real Madrid a tough challenge in the midfield so far, because some share Real Madrid midfield now me share Bernardo Silva now me share Jude Bellingham now say Omo Bob midfield now these players have the same qualities in the year most of the Jumano a Bejina Veva decision or best shield but you name say Abia Jude Bellingham Bob Real Madrid now so Bob as number 8 or Sergi forward. Most of the time, because since we're about Real Madrid, no, we play him as a number 8. Now, but to me, I come as a half 10. Now, I'm on additional goals. So, goals being banned to more area. We see that Jude Bellingham will go up front and then change the game with his quality, not their boy, a 18 million goal with him. But, see, now Jude Bellingham is surging forward as a number 10. And yeah, Mourinho, a deploy. And yeah, Jude Bellingham as a number 10. No, that means the workload. And I say a banu defensive worker. Mostly they will expect a year Bernardo Silva to come in and then do the job. So what I say, say Bernardo Silva but to me I'm not those kind of tackles, you know. The work rate, you know. And we'll see who say Bernardo Silva mount sage man. But Bernardo Silva ne him no. He is aging, number one. Say Cassie Mbambe defend, yeah. We expect Xavier Jude Bellingham to be to me about. But he said the new role near the Amad Jude Bellingham, you know.
0: Yeah.
1: On to me, track it back. Mbambe is a human game, because now you're deploying as a number 10. In Tibetan, say Bernardo Silva, and Ebo as a number 8. In Tibetan, a 10, and I say Barre Madrid for Swa. Their midfield gets weak because of it's only Valverde doing the job. And I've said, say, Valverde is known to be a very good number 8, a box-to-box number 8. It is as 6, not the memo, no. He can't give you a number 6 role as compared to what Rodri will give you at Barcelona. Aren't me my number 6 role as compared to Obi Tise Caicedo or my number 6 role at Chelsea. Aren't me my that kind of say combative number 6 name, man, because you name so a number 8. So he will try his best to play as a number 6 for you. But then there will be some errors about to me I had the midfield, no. So me seeing how do you call it, Bernardo Silva playing and partnering with Ayer Valverde, you know, I see say it's not something that it can last for long, because say Real Madrid any team or your tougher opponents now. So Oceana and remember on midfield, there will be a lot of questions to be asked about the midfield. Oshia Obi to say Ade Gulea Jose Mourinho starting now. The work rate say you track it back and be defending a very low. And Tisenia Jude Bellingham the memo. So I feel say. Say business a Jose Mourinho person operating the midfielder. You said to a man, I don't know. Say if you are going forward, there will be some changes in the midfielder. Obey you sue a Tramani and come back to Valverde. Tramani as the number 6 and play Valverde as the number 8. Now, Abia between Bernardo Silva and Ade Gulea, no, will to me a you sue Obi Wohonum. So far, the attack of Real Madrid There's no problem with it. They are very good with their attack because you have Vinicius Junior, Obetumi Amaru, the numbers. You have Kylian Mbappe, or no, there was any goals, no, or the man any day, any time, rain or shine, Obetumi Amaru goals, no. But with the midfield is where the problem is. And don't forget, it's a pressure if you midfield. Now say Eba, now say midfield to me and source our pressure now. It gives you a lot of problem with your back line. And that is where it's a win quality defenders Anye Jumana Mawa. Then there will be question asked. So Real Madrid at the moment, I think I'm person who says a team B bet to me, I tested the midfield of Real Madrid and who say okay, the midfield no cry in the person of Valverde and also Bernardo Silva is okay to hold up till the end of the season. And I say there are going to be changes with the Real Madrid team. But as it stands now, no, the Real Madrid team is looking good when they are attacking and it's looking good when they are defending. And don't forget, we have the number one goalkeeper in the post. So that is with Real Madrid. Now, my main few on them, I'm Chelsea. If you come to Chelsea, we are in the new era where we have a new coach in the person of Xabi Alonso. Now, this coach, a lot of people have asked questions since about Chelsea just because Oko Real Madrid and he was sacked at Real Madrid because of his performance. But before he was leaving Real Madrid, no, the performance of Xabi Alonso was not that bad. He was losing some games, yes. The style of player, no person, Oman players, Nibono, not in fact, yes, but he wasn't poor at Real Madrid. We saw what he did with Bayer Leverkusen when he came in the first season for Bayer Leverkusen. Odumon free the last position to the seed position, I guess, in his first season. And the second season, he went on to win the league. And if you look at the players cry for Leverkusen, Odumon be winning that league now. You can talk of the a player like Granit Xhaka from Arsenal to Leverkusen. The performance of these players, even people didn't regard Xhaka as a very good player. But Oko by Leverkusen, we saw a different Xhaka now Obobo correctly. We saw the likes of Boniface Arno Mobo. We saw Jeremy Frimpong Arno Mobo. You see, when you go to a team, now say Oya system, a very good philosophy or style of play, now say a 50 players, now so Mobo. Most of the times, you know, you would think say the players are good. Or they have quality players, or maybe they are world-class players. But don't forget, say, it is the coach that has made them who they are. Ebu Onoma, the system is the one helping them. It is a Uyinu individually. Say, okay, you perform very good. You perform very nicely last season. Team Biaba Beto, let's take you to a different team. That is where you go and meet a different philosophy. You go and meet a different coach. You meet a different style of play. And that is why you be who say, Ebia, oh, this player is very good actually. Since Oni system nimbim, but he's still performing at the highest level. We've seen Jeremy Frimpong from Bayer Leverkusen. He was fantastic. But Oba Liverpool, no, what happened? Yenshede Huniye. Why? Because the system are now audible. Leverkusen, the coaching system helped him, or the style of play suited him more. And he said, "Omo Bobo, now you don't see say when a weak link in the team because the system is the one helping them, and the rotational football are not more bonding. You know, that was what was helping them. We can talk about the Pep Guardiola at Manchester City. Uche players beat say Sterling. When Sterling left Manchester City or by Chelsea, we saw how Sterling performed. So you could see from Liverpool, time of Liverpool, but he came to Manchester City and he was a star boy at Manchester City. He performed very well week in and week out. But when he left out of the system, Ambuano, different philosophy altogether. We saw Sterling, which was in the prime time at Manchester City, now to compare the one at Chelsea, or Beffley say, Sterling Krampunye player, but that is what it is. Marco Alonso, Xabi Alonso, about Chelsea. We shouldn't forget, say, the style of Xabi Alonso, most of the time, he wants to go in with a 3-4-3 system. But over Chelsea, there has been history of that same formation being used to win Champions League and also league titles. We saw Antonio Conte in 2016 when Pep Guardiola arrived in the Manchester City. Say all about this 3-back system, 3-4-3 system, or the course of COVID need the league in 2016. The same thing with Tuchel. Also buying the same 3-4-3 system. Also to be winning the Champions League. So you could tell, say Barca Yembo formation. Now Yembo sa 3-4-3 system no with Chelsea. I think the players are comfortable with that system compared to any other system because Mbobo ni ye. Talking about Xabi Alonso system at Chelsea and the kind of players as you see on all the above board at Chelsea, you know, I think if you're a coach and you know your style, you know your philosophy, then you get the right players to come in and play for you. That is an advantage for you. If you Chelsea set up Sisiana so or born back three, now our different quality players are obey to me so on the back three. Especially say yeah, but any game now say Persia City back three, open ball playing defender, you get it from Chelsea. Ubenya Lacroix, Ubenya Cowell, Ubenya play a bit say Reece James, set Yembo from the back line, obey to me and this player say obey to me about as back three. Ubenya been put say Wesley for fun on obey to me about back three. Ubenya play a bit say Jose Champion on obey to me about with the back three. The only problem at the moment at Chelsea why him say a issue. Since past 3 years in Naye, Robert Sanchez. But I understand at the moment, Martinelli or Emiliano Martinez from Aye Aston Villa is now the goalkeeper for Chelsea. So it's one thing I think say is good for Chelsea. So on also be boy not in the experience number bo boy the back line of Chelsea. Because there are some goals I will expect to say Robert Sanchez be to me at double, but now fans are uncle. Maybe I won't expect you know,
0: yeah.
1: Then he will come in and come and do that work for you. But then if you look at the back three of Chelsea, they have a solid one in the person of the new centre back Omofa from Crystal Palace, with the Kowa on also returning back when it comes to playing from the back. Ufio Bit said Jose Champion, and I actually love that player because your band say you're the right back will be to me about. Oban is on board centre back and so be to me about. Even so person or call forward into the midfield will be to me about. So if you look at the setup of Chelsea Sisiana, their back line are not a issue from last season. No Biaka wants them. I think said that one has been solved. From Volcano Aba, that player is also another player. Onusi is very good. Say be a year both fullback and a wing back. And these players are wing back. Or the Palestra, because of his style of person boy in the 3-4-3 in Tino. Or Kofa Palestra, Onusi is wing back. Ebay. Or Fast Averia, Onusi is Aba. But where I have the problem has to do with the midfield. Where he always wants to pay a Lavia to regimes and also about regimes as the pivot. Now, a partner with Lavia and I say, Enzo Fernandez, and I say, yeah, Valentin Baku. Reece James as a number six. We know, say, Oko Loon to Yaya Wigan, he played as a number six role. But the Reece James I've seen and I've not performed better has been a Reece James playing as a right back. And I say, Obo from the center, like center back, no Krayano, Shedanyadisa, but from the right back, and I say, full back, and I say, wing back. Reece James can give you the numbers there and he can play effectively. I don't know, say, Abia, yeah, Casedo. M starting into now, all use Reece James for the meantime, which I know say ABS as like I said, those starting games is here now. He will bench a Reece James now. I started a year, Casedo. No, I'm a Reece James. I go back to the center back and I saw back, back to the back three and I saw the Bono as a fullback. So I'm looking at that as issue. So Casedo to me, but now say, or still maintaining a year, Reece James as a number six. Then I think when it comes to creativity in our midfield. Say Abia, Yebenya Casedo, Yebenya Reece James, no. The creativity will be a little bit slow because say Casa number 8, so me mount a proper creativity. You know, say Enzo me mount that kind of you know. So if you want to bench Aye Caicedo and play Enzo Fernandez and also Aye Abrante FM Reece James, it will Enzo me mount creativity, no right. But in the case where Enzo echo Man City because yet it is so echo Man City. In the case of a Chelsea choir, then that means we are going to short a player. I've heard say Chelsea person echo far player be from Monaco in the person of Kamara. Say Enzo choir or not by replacing. We don't know yet. But I've seen Baku previous games are your boy. Baku performed very well. He was better. But I don't prefer Regents playing as the DM for Chelsea. I would prefer say Lavia and be born as a DM. And I say Caicedo be born as a DM. Let's play him there because they are typical DMs and we know their work. Then we should play a little bit of creative midfield debia or be partner any of the DMs at Chelsea because about 3-4-3 now we know Palmer to play as a because Ebenya Palmer from the right wings Ubenya Obi to say Joao Pedro at the center forward now when you Obi to say Rogers at your left when Palmer echo right on him as a winger. Now now Rogers and Sunsu call left as a winger. Now now Joao Pedro as the striker. Then we will need someone who can create that link between the defensive midfield and also the striker.
0: Okay.
1: And to say, oh, but Reece James, Abo Caicedo as the two pivoter, who is going to create for the striker? Unya. So we will need someone, either Enzo, say Enzo Kwa, we have Valentin Bakwa, or nobody to Mababe Bo.
0: Enzo,
1: on the Onko.
0: City,
1: eh? Yeah, Onko. Yeah, or Valentin Bakwa, or nobody to Mababe Bo. Say, yeah, replacement here. Valentin Bakwa can partner with any DM or hotels in the person of Casedo or Lavia. Or nobody to Mababe link that play. Ama strikers. Said, yeah, there will be creativity in the midfield. Yes, I see, yeah, any creativity in the midfield. I say, yeah, just this DM, so nobody to Mababe Bo combat a yeah, football, ama tackles on Kwa. Then you'll be lacking something. The flow of football no emfa. And I think that one, how do you call it? Xabi Alonso should watch it very carefully. And talking about the league, I think, sir, Obia will be to me a challenge Chelsea this season will be Arsenal. And I said, Chelsea will be to me a challenge Arsenal. Arsenal, I'm a defending champion. I'm be to me a challenge Arsenal. When it comes to depth, Oshia leagues, Nina, Oshia top teams, EPOs is here at the moment. Obo City, they don't really have the depth. Obo Liverpool, they don't really have the depth. Obo Man City, they don't really have the depth. Tottenham Hotspur have the depth, but their culture is what is preventing them. That mediocrity mentality, you know, any shabby performance, they are okay with it. You know, I think that one is disturbing them because if you look at the players they've signed this season, they have quality attackers or Musubu to be a challenge for the title.
0: Okay.
1: But say I can't depth so far, Arsenal and also Chelsea, and what depth in the EPL at the moment. Plus, ABI all the way to become my United to or my signing Baleba. Is good for them because now they have a stable number six of Betumi Atana, the back line, and Betumi Atana, the back line of Man United. So the rest is Radford and Koi. I think, say, Carrick, Ebenya Radford, and Manas 30 games are to help a player like Bruno because we know how effective Bruno can give some passes. When you'll be able to run behind the defender, then you need no player than Marcus Ranford, Radford because you can't say, play your Betumi those. Run behind defenders are right for between them and those kind of things. So I think say when it comes in, he's going to help United. I mean, United will be set and they'll start the ball rolling. You see how
0: thank
1: things
0: you very
1: are going
0: much.
1: To go.
0: Demurat and 20 minutes, you know, what preparatory Eddie Amaya, no, what far could you ask Santi a journey? Yeah, but if you understand now for Yakaji Gumu, update Kakra matches, I would do a cost, full time. Coventry, Etifie, Coventry City, and Kuyi, Brandon Thomas Asante, Mo, Omosa, Edia, oh, Asante, Yasamo, Yasam, Papa, Papa, and Kalibi Rinchi, Horse City, Kuchomo 1-0, Yapon, Tottenham Hospice, and Afi, Newcastle United, Omo, Diana, Yabo 20 minutes, 0-0, Kudus at bench, to Kudus, about bench, and La Liga, and also Lavanti, 4, Rebetis 2, Yabo 82 minutes, and not just and also any resort, I would do a air by don't some mammo. Yebefi, Yebeko Takwa, na Yako Johnny, Yetimuna Fisu Yashe, Echina, which is Yahoo do Okupimo Takwa, champion of champions, Chess Mediama, and the Nations FC, Eddie Ebwe Nino, Yashe, dear Isiwa Takwa, and Shisha Yahoo do a hope for a chiller game, no, now Fisu Ada, a year. Local news, Annie. What had Democracy Cup? Third edition of Santé Kotoko after regulation time on 19:00 penalties 4-1 against a year Hustle Folk. Now, Joy FM back to school fair. Joy FM back to school fair. Wouldn't say in Chakra. Na school no ye be to Quran books no mubi bia. So, we say it to me. And unti. And yet, to answer for Sabra, now shopping, I will do it now. And you're easier and for my answer, you're better. Ness in the affordable pa be beer, Benny be here. As I dear call back to school, no, Nina, and say, oh, but yeah, Joy FM back to school, fair no. Now, 2 days, 2 days, a fifth to a year, 4th to 5th September, in the 4th to 5th September, I shall see a 4th, I did she and I saw to us, so now, you did Kugu, oh, but Joy FM, how could memory, a Hannah Sa fake, I see between I day, I cost so 8 a.m. to 8 p.m. 8 a.m. to 8 p.m. to fetu tim obanu enyoma obatu todia manu mani de ko back to school ni nano o babaji o ha inti ya sub ketua school eye 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
0: I'm going to go to the medical car.
7: I'm going to go to the medical car. I'm going to go to the medical car. I'm going to go to the medical car. I'm going to go to the medical car. I'm going to go to the medical car. I'm going to go to the medical car. I'm going to go to the medical car. I'm going to go to the medical car. I'm going to go to the medical car. I'm going to go to the medical car. I'm going to go to the medical car. I'm going to go to the medical car. I'm going to go to the medical car. I'm going to go to the medical car. I'm going to go to the medical car. I'm going to go to the medical car. I'm going to go to the medical car. I'm going to go to the medical car. I'm going to go to the medical car. I'm going to go to the medical car. I'm going to go to the medical car. I'm going to go to the medical car. I'm going to go to the medical car. I'm going to go to the medical car. I'm going to go to the medical car. I'm going to go to the medical car. I'm going to go to the medical car. I'm going to go to the medical car. I'm going to go to the medical car. I'm going to go to the medical car. I'

0: facade. And this season, they are not holding back. So pull up a seat or grab a popcorn or better still, join us in the kitchen. Big Chef Junior Season 5 shows every Sunday at 4 p.m. only on Joy Prime. Now let's see what these kids are really made of.
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1: You better come out 15 minutes. Because a year before Santa Maria.
0: Okay.
1: Santa Maria. Oh, yeah. Farmric. I make my farmric.
0: All right.
1: Yeah, Kazi Biazik, if you didn't know, say a connaja. Yakopua. Now meet him.
0: Okay.
1: Then I made chair to tempt him by training me as a four five. Yeah, Buffy. And then I drew up
2: a Semper FM.
1: Yes, it be a BB engine. But don't forget say kotokoso yedi ka kan se se se no so ko ben kotoko mo de boti blofu nti no mo beti mi akọ be se en katwi ho e se kotoko ye se try se sane mo mkakra
0: ye en katwi ho kotoko se se
1: e se kotoko na anka sa no e se no o ben ho a na o police o brofo
0: okay and yes o kotoko for suit unti ka brofo nkwa na say yes o say mo katwi
1: because o say o ben team na as long make answer o brofo
0: be bufu ye say o so be kotoko
1: e brofo esia kotoko ni ja kotoko lo e jira ha I don't talk from be mama first come and na we kotoko lo fi ha
0: wa was ba o kana me to
1: one so o go be kotoko na Make us a mebidana make us a sempa and a brofu and a canoa.
0: Oh dear, yeah, to us.
1: And you banner, more for the so brofu.
0: Okay.
1: Is he a buff and the match a crana? And one is so.
0: Okay.
1: And now we're here, yeah, and a swa, a be ya, better one so near bay. Because this is all your swa. Cotoconquana, your war, your technical director, your bruni, your coach, your bruni. Assistant, you look okay.
2: Nagana
1: has to go to the crab or Bruni. If you took a crab
0: for a
1: phone, an army war, who can't international church and a church in a BC, UK, BC, Debbie, Obiat me,
0: but all your foreign known through crew manager say, or your Bruni Fitao.
1: Debbie, so what I say, and to whom we are the imagining you must say, there's an uncle of fire king, and then can be all yet. Cocon, so be a cabby. Design a echo to cause you see, and to bear no one say, and the can canny Uma and some drop wouldn't be our more court to say, Tinubo Bolivia near year, you know, as a problem
3: was much,
1: was much as I use, and Muka could be sequestered. I'm slow. No, so moment to winning in our profound Muka, and here we know about home and a mom.
0: I'm a lion.
1: Upper the womb, it's out of the and they make catch. Why? Fine. Now, don't mind Russell, democracy in the bus. Now, I dear about
2: a simple FM.
1: Yeah, many Kotoko and say, I dear be a repasser Kotoko and go fight it. Now, fight it, we are for the passport we took away. Kotoko, yeah, dear. Say, Cassa, Abia, democracy by. M said the third
0: edition of
1: your boy. And to show my dear Dinka, ne US Dasso.
0: Yeah.
1: And Kotoko, Eshe has Korea. And I has ya.
0: Yeah.
1: Yeah, for the boom, Kumia. Your boom, boom, yipa. And also, Nessa, Omo number one keeper and net them. And your boom, Akrahaya. And I had to call US. what you say. Na second time no so no. You may need that way you hun say abrochire one here maso. Entino
0: second edition.
1: Second edition you hun say abrochire one here maso.
2: Asempa FM.
1: And the dem are in na mon cry. Has ni Olympics was omo no kobo. Ombo wie so ampa abrochire bi amaso.
0: Amaso.
1: And then no so no asensen ho. Na you hun say current one in there.
3: Third one in there
1: abrochire me baso. And the course of
0: Sunderland.
1: Sunderland. Ebe baso. Na ade me fene se half for eyan krofo bi a uno omo nama ozo omo wani da ho. A free last week Monday and omo kugu kumase. Chama you see for money na see for nyina mu kumase. Ubu se wo ma omo se ho yo mu hom. 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E ma be bi omo kuru bi a esan bi a ma. Then we did day no. Na Friday, which is and run a war born. Na kotoko ya pran yina ane se. Ye de ye be ma match na basu. Then we ni a bump by say nye draw. Nye mo penalties. And then he aye. So uo goalkeeper. Nessa uti keeper ni din se wa ye word number 5. So nso ye word number 5. Yakobo wake up for the first round, no, no, word best number 5. And I knew on one.
0: That is a Benjamin Asari.
1: Benjamin Asari, na make it. Yeah, bra, pay. And I like it to one. Okay, yeah, bra.
2: Semper,
1: so much. Betty, oh, no, no. Now I say, I call me a befaso. Now, yet my money who go na all done. Say, Sebio, indeed, we deserve Jack. I pick up now. Betty, on say, keep up a baby ass or cotoko de trial.
0: Okay.
1: And now, cotoko swab, I am to a shell shepa. It's a bako tokuma when your best keeper.
0: And
1: yet, a bako tokuma from Benjamin Sally, when your Ghana number 1.
0: Nandra gave 90 minutes in Wisha to hear it. Safe sound for you.
1: Nadia Fenner say, Ninin, you're punishing me in person. True of us.
0: Eh, true.
1: And see, so she Tama. Ye boy na kotoko she go no na mesra o catch a referee say kotoko ni omuka
0: endo abulu Charles Bulu na and the game
1: catch and say kotoko for ye ni omuka ni ever start the league so omu the say ni ever start the event kotoko she go ma BBC nyina na so CNN nyina da so super sports be bia yi
0: endo boy
1: of yes na no ready
0: so ka say na
1: omu and play e bo be sense nyina
0: sabu kasa nwa no moyi wo BBC ni tere na
1: CNN BBC even adjust na eyi eyi no
0: democracy cup
1: democracy cup ro
2: asempa FM
1: you know that na mi hu ye
0: na wo ye mi na mete eyi o wo mi ye sey
1: o so na mi ke how
0: I mean mi ti e
1: ti ko to ko na BBC enye
0: ah, so I'm not match. Man, who said BBC for you in life?
1: Now, who did that?
0: Who can say no life for BBC?
1: Now, you may now focus one, and you want to go here at that channel.
0: Ah, okay.
1: We meet for that channel 4 at a time.
0: Dabi.
1: And tell it to say that make a mebwa. No ball, you see, and you're just saying that ball was shit. Oh, you're playing some stand of my own. Refrage last month, so see, Dabi. Muna Munkaru grow, Minister, and you're here for the end, and I'm some for. What does it? Who you poor boy? I dig an edda. Idiot, probably I didn't lose her. Where edda?
0: Edda, for that edda, Bobby.
1: That is a new adventure. Semi polish a poop. Oh,
0: yeah.
1: You can't request a bono. Ne guan, I said, not a offside.
0: And to Joel, Oba Pets,
1: lay and shake.
0: What to call
1: I, why?
0: Sir, picture,
1: why? No, you're so unprepared, Padet is less up, Benjamin. I
0: didn't know better, so you are by live on a
1: year. Lay and shake. Never say, indeed.
0: 94
1: Benjamin.
0: Maybe my may announce you in
1: Facebook.
0: 94.7.
1: Can't go from Patron. What's
0: your name? I request you and Fantasy.
1: Hey, now
0: tell me. Maybe an affair will be a journey. Let me announce, say, Uber Facebook, Asempa 94.7.
1: Tell me, boom feed.
0: Dabi, live on Facebook, Asempa 94.7. To the Jordi, you now requesting that, but to see Antoine.
1: So, so share the we are. The anger born nearby. Yeah. If you don't know, son of born no crown, you have been free to have a shell crown off. And then on Nuni Dimica, and I'm a shell go any moon. And since we are, Vinicius Junior, what shall I go to be? What shall be? Mappe, Ashebi. Footballers, Papa
0: Okay, until live on Facebook, you want to see your Asempa 94.7 FM live on Facebook. Yeah, I enjoy any our Facebook CC and share angle sinina. You are my angle sinina. Na you share crop your I do have for ha. Na you should because you share not your clear planet here.
1: Yeah, you better say no, because I know Mazanian can't be a share. No,
0: oh, so somebody, my mind will cover that until
1: goes five in the room.
0: That be CC. I
1: never go to commercial five. And what you for?
0: Okay,
1: any,
0: yes, so born on right side. Cross in this room.
1: Baby,
0: Crabby, I'm not sure. What for? What for? My man. Because So look at the cross from the right side. Watch your back. Watch your asari pi. Or the nitiabu matu. Eh the clear guana. Mummy says so. Hana. Wafa kofa. Send that. That's live on. Facebook and Sempa 94.7 FM. Mombra, mombra na mo share na ubi. Wait. I see a kill.
3: Dotman.
0: Yeah.
3: Maybe local game nechi kakra che kakra. Now personally. Personally, man, kasa, what I've witnessed, man, notice ye pa.
0: Okay.
3: Ewo Ghanaian referee so pa. Ewo Ghana hano. Minim baby a sebi sebi o. Enye wo mu nyina ba binum. Minim baby a wo mu su asade no se. Whenever trouble bi a beba anase cross bi be baby a no. Yesha, e your offside.
0: Okay.
3: One thing a Ghana adia referees esa eta ru no offside pa eye true ball true pass when say so be clear ball no midfield now one mad that line breaking any e can one mad that true ball na attacker fast with me out pace ne marker akwa fa no most at times no eya wo mo eje sa ball no offside and this is a very very worrying situation.
0: Look at the way Omo to the right side and look at
3: yes. So even the player in question you know offside and look in this moment she will be a player no a one son a player no a movie so say mama was in na shego no Emmanuel mama na den bibi mama
4: the striker of Atlanta Coco say ono no msan you dey say
3: bibi mama
4: am msan you 2 years
3: striker position here aye very run look at him in between two defenders you know look at him so a striker
0: me am sha there me person
4: obebo bo no
0: he do coach obebo bo no obebo ka bo no na wa person na yahwe say bia ne nsa. Okay.
4: So I want us to look at something, right?
0: Well,
4: do a pause,
0: Okay.
4: Okay.
0: Just a minute. Okay. Okay.
5: Who is the player? Time I play on the bubble. When say cross we corner. Okay. Defenders no. Across
0: the court.
5: One was 1-2-3. And na back more for no.
0: Yeah.
5: But nipa o play player no onside. Sisi an won say defenders no 1-2.
1: E
5: chire no. Do no where chire no. That second player no. On a plane or on site, okay. What's on who coincide? Pa, I've hand into the hand, George. Now,
0: me and me be controlled.
5: I hand into it. Won't
3: and in the left shoulder, one and the left shoulder,
0: okay.
5: Integrate 1-2-3.
3: Can the left shoulder
5: the third player and 1-2-3? No, on no plane once because I know no inside, don't you? On no back out now. Come up a plane offside,
0: but oh, you know, maybe who has 1-2-3
5: 4.
0: Five.
5: Or me a five.
0: Five
5: players. But okay,
3: we're outside.
0: But we are out of house of focus.
5: Original line is
0: line.
5: Who baby kotoko ni baby bo player no? What kind of free on ma? Jordi outside near Fanny County. 1-2-3. Saturday player has a bandage. A bonus some you know. Or no play onside. But he wanted to be smart. Now we fee position, but he was late.
1: Yeah. That's
5: oh yeah, late. Such I'm not born
3: a balloon born a man strike and see
5: what you run back and swim.
3: Look at him between the your shape go no.
0: Now,
3: what guys it up?
5: Kotoko play as I'm sujin as I play an itchy. Oshena on a nana with the same lines. Once I feel be inside,
0: I had no open it.
5: I had him so when it's off.
0: It will be a so kotoko for mukompiri do. Now we so I say, show me some kind of enemy.
1: And yes, Bia, I feel the BSU. Omu dia ya. But the Bia referee, you know, Omu ya bo particular match be near the starting league now. This is how Omu say no. Ochira, yes, but say Omu person Omu say ebi o. But emfa, oh, you see, the doctor Abia ba kwa ni ready football e chia chere say. She say yejuma yeye. Would that open their mouth for me? Mm.
0: Yeah.
1: But what I say, it is a whoop, you know, Mimi, eh, Kasa. Next, we'll be to Kasa, I want to start in the day. Ever. It is a keeper at the pole room, defenders for her, not opponent in the striker, so a pressure. Who was the anger of Ben and Gumu Faisa go? And I'm a boy. Look at this, is not probably a car. Some go away or share. I mean, this is also, it was. Any prayer do ever boy league ni bi because prayer be free say me shes I go away bia yenye but this the kind of go a e wiase nyina be so hum
0: and me show be a boy ni free protocol
1: e free
0: much for do
1: yeah you go dey help me flow
0: look at the one
1: mum free chire
0: yes
1: any sell defenders ni nyina hum no mum ko head here and yeso o break it. So Obreki have to imagine offside.
5: Obreki crank can you off.
1: Obreki crank
5: can you off. Because
1: a straight ball.
5: A late run.
1: Late run, yeah.
5: OBT, the defenders not look far ball.
1: Yeah.
5: In so a chest to horn more. So in your on the town or the chuchin you.
1: Yeah.
5: He was at, because hands offside in your bed, yeah. One, your shirt. Defenders need na line, yeah. Number one. Now you share nipa no babema pass no. Time out or the bobo no.
1: Yeah.
5: Any time a player no you run.
1: Mm-hmm.
5: Into a better time I play and a baby into who shall we now?
1: Yeah.
5: Time I play and old baby born, bo, not play on your on site.
1: Yeah.
5: Oh, boy, now born in them you move corner and you move to our defenders. No?
1: Yeah.
5: And at this chain, you know, where Claire go.
1: And it was out here, you.
5: Claire go.
1: And it's your born, like I said, offside.
5: I am fancy referee. We are
1: new. No, we see, at the back, what? I bet the engineer you will say, born now, yeah, born. What you say? The engineer, you problem, tell you, move on. Because say it here, say you watching. If not this year, and Kiaka, different thing.
5: Mm-hmm.
1: But when every genetic, I be really him. I'm a bully now. This kind of name, if I look like a papa crana, we will say, no, the OG, maybe no, a similar thing. And I want now where the OG go, and I where the OC and you go. I don't want a bear issue. What I say, but I can't call penalties, no, so. Now, we repent here, Kotoko players in the boy, and also the CM Nukas, I debate. I say, sir, penalties, me, in front of the best penalty of the season. As I say, no, so, sir,
0: at least,
1: my son,
0: I'm going to move
1: you. Hey,
0: look at
1: that. Look at
0: the first penalty
5: of the season for last season, and I said, this is it.
1: We see, if say you will be a member, that motor's member, the car, and this kind of players.
5: Yes,
1: yes, yes.
0: For the way they assess our car, money will
1: power. I get it, so.
0: And now, guys, you'll be a jack motor.
1: If say you say my best player,
0: what happens? You
1: ever say my best player, car. And you better Sally. Sally, Mediama prayer, Sally Adams.
5: No, Nasset, almost some of them are best player, local player in the Blasters.
1: In the Blasters, The Dortmund.
5: Yeah.
1: And now my boy, Mr. Men were fun.
5: Yeah.
1: Men were watching.
0: So, the person we are Kotokodia, no, you're
5: called
0: Ukraine, who's our nations.
1: And if you are
0: Kotokodia,
1: and I mean, you will. Why? Maybe you say, the Dortmund.
5: Yeah.
1: Can you create with your meaning? Say, no, I can say, I say, so Kotoko, Panetis, and where I send about assessing. But I can grow my percentage.
0: And
1: you
0: say,
1: Europe, no prayer. I'll be for prayer with me, bought this kind of penalty, nippy. I a prayer stripper, Vinicius Junior, Mappy, and now a friend said Ronaldo. And it was our parents.
0: Well, yeah, Jorginho is not to me, but
1: Jorginho, then an old time.
5: Jordan, I use it.
1: Jordan, so a count. Jordan, so count.
0: Jordan,
1: and yet, you know, you know, you know, you know, you know, you know, you
0: know,
1: you know, you know,
0: you know,
1: you know, you know, you know, a poor citizen would have said, starting league in a year, so it's my diploma. No, no, you see.
0: Where, doctor?
1: Oh, what they send home. You're a train, John Trotter. Well, then, when they wear, the police will win me. Somebody to him, John, I would be too. Social media,
0: yeah. Live on Facebook as some parent 4.7 film. For more parties,
1: and to say, and rank one, and rank one, and rank one, this a year, a friend say. Panetti kick, you know. I trended my web number one to say, yeah, Kadim was trending a year.
5: Video.
1: Video. And these two Panettis.
0: Okay. What far?
1: That's all right.
0: I mean,
1: But what you say, Omama referee will be a ruby, a ruby, a ruby, a ruby, a ruby, a ruby, a ruby, a ruby, a ruby, a ruby, a ruby, a ruby, a ruby, a ruby, a ruby, a ruby, a ruby, a ruby, a ruby, a ruby, a ruby, a ruby, a ruby, a ruby, a ruby, a ruby, a ruby, a ruby, a ruby, a ruby, a ruby, a ruby, a ruby, a ruby, a ruby, a ruby, a ruby, a ruby, a ruby, a ruby, a ruby, a ruby, a ruby, a ruby, a ruby, a ruby, a ruby, a ruby, a ruby, a ruby, a ruby, a ruby, a ruby, a ruby, a ruby, a ruby, a ruby, a ruby, a ruby, a ruby, a ruby, a ruby, a ruby, a ruby, a ruby, a ruby, a ruby, a ruby, a ruby, a ruby, a ruby, a ruby, a ruby, a fair, free and fair. Son of Heber, medium on. Oh, my idea being your new and some person to them would be according to their favor if they were a honor. But a child never again.
0: No, I never for the woman.
1: Mrs. Osnose, I believe you are your medical passing.
0: I beat you, Sisiano, so Cassay. You may jam away a GFA, you super champion or champion. You may jam a phone at the Quashio. Where a medium of phone organize you. Ever phone at the corner mobile. So the other host and will be our
1: mobile
0: on board TNA. And your home grounds. And
1: talk about home grounds.
0: Medium of home grounds. And see, I want no
1: more.
0: Yes.
1: The only animal will go to a crack.
0: And you've been a deal with your friend. We enter us.
1: That would have only animal water.
0: As of folk. As of folk, some mobile a invitational tournament.
1: Aye.
0: Oh, Pobi Mai. So went to me, Angie.
1: That be the Pobi Mai, the way they say. Pobi Mai, much one I won't walk ball. I won't walk more and cause I'm a friendly match. I won't, I hear a sort of them we're training or hard pitch. And I won't walk matches, so I sort of, so go craft away. I sort of, I hear 15 years, 12 years.
0: Has a team in a Caribbean mobile
1: or me matches, so we didn't have to do. You're not supposed to play on
0: okay,
1: the other is hard pitch. But what I say, so could you ask what? Now only 15 to 12 years for that pet. And it will be a new free that they are so bad. Would you ever be Uncle Bono?
0: Okay. International office, I'm quite a niche.
1: Maybe who's a nation, but I'm medium. Oh, yes.
0: No organization to send more me.
1: Organization, nation, near more me and him.
0: Okay.
1: Was that last week? A channel 1 week. Umco, a Obuase, a Quasha, a Sandy Gold, O4. Umco's on 2-0.
0: Yeah.
1: Now, Betty, only a secret signing beer. I'm saying, I'm one at my bed. You walk to come maybe. Who's our nation? Say, there's other players here. Me, you know, I'm saying, ah, the secret son is Ben Omuyi. Friendly match, you want one walk, you must have 5-0, 5-1, 4-2, near the other. So that give me that, you know, say, mean with GDS or Chano. Nations with my share, medium. So, what was a medium order? I'm saying, we are home, and I'm a born for from.
0: Between nations and media man, Obia is strong when you feel.
1: Oh yes, oh yes, Obia is strong when you feel. So the whole kind, so much in your media. Now, they are bro, we need here. It be a better.
0: So far, so far, the whole share of most stadium media and that's so
1: come. And then you go to Obia show.
0: Oh, because Obia
1: show. So pack, papa, how many pack, papa? Chain nations.
0: Friend,
1: they say Ghana has a CIA way. Open, Omu quite natural picture.
2: A separate FM.
1: If you Germany,
0: nations one say about matches be real hot crowd. If they organize a lot,
1: if you no wake up, and if my friends are a blaster, that's not so much.
0: I'm buying a mukasa say kwane yano.
1: A kwane nene. You say kwane zungu so much. Me assure the next call up be an a hona blaster be kwako campu.
0: We say babu kumasi debi ome
1: kwako. Ome kwako because omu ya kwane ye dia. Ana hona sulun say omu wa a year a rooms about 48. Oh hona my prayers and any coaches will be a one there.
2: Well,
0: champion or champion, yeah, because
2: yeah,
0: me free Roku is here and in 4 year, we'll cry. TP Mazembo,
2: good news, pa many a jama, a semi diama, especially when I will be to me, you see, one home venue, no, at the abo, and then no, CAF Champions League, you know. Na this time round, I say, yeah, ba kra e kukuma sene sa ni omano. E ade ba kwa EDN clubs ni nya
6: over the years.
2: Even the Kotoko and House of Fokun, despite say using the Accra and also Baba Yara respectively, our mode they are bo all this while in their history. No, still na me feel say so man kasa kasa eo ni wo mo venue awo mo dibo gimwa e benya a lot of impact comparatively to say wo mo use to the national venues in any ade, and I think say we ye very good news edema SC media ma and enu betumi ama wo msa edge no ama wo mo tumi nya nkonimudia ehunya. We will come back to media man and TP Mazembe game no at the appropriate time wo ye be hwese de enu mo be si akobat we ye gimwa. And we hear them both teams. So, we're in our Africa.
0: Yes, Confederation and the Champions League.
2: Yeah, into you know, and survey will be better than the other. And I think, sir, it is good the couple of preparatory games are almost to me. I'm going to enough preparation And one more to me, so I a good signings. I almost feel say department are more here to augment, you know. One more to me, I due diligence when it comes to signings. And the players are one more ready to fight for the badges of NSA club. See now, if it's one more to me, I'm one more to me, I achieve the one person one more here on the continent on the ticket of Ghana. No. And I think that, yeah, cut out two teams here. Woman, you know, a genemo, our Africa, no dear. You better wish you the very best. But where you game back one, woman, you know, at the edge, how ready? Because upon all the preparatory games, our Mabono, we a official match and Casa are a go down in their history in terms of official trophy. A good news, Edema, Timo, a friend, Omidiama, and so any nation saves. He said, this time, in no way to me, I am looking up to say, game, no, a bono. I was say any fair and firm. Is that what I say? Football na ye bono. I was say any fair and firm. And me no me free baby. Ana me ni mudi enti ame yade. Mary can say same way. Otunada. Say I think say Daniela in the big game no.
6: Yes.
2: O make sure so ma professionalism. E ye juma. O ye FIFA referee. We di AFCON. And to make sure say. Otuna game no. Undino said ya Embrano Eden Etre. Because a game I am anticipating for one or two biases. Oh me can't plain. And I know my reasons. South American I say. I know my reasons.
6: Reasons
2: me send a caution.
6: Okay.
2: As an analyst, as a media person. Minim game ni mubi. Local game ni yen ye di chipa. Baby and ni gana woman bobo a mean si hoda. And we are there.
6: Officials,
2: you know.
6: Man bobo dina sa yeah. Na catch on by this time the referee sneeti. And the referee, you know, Daniel Lysa okay, Metalman, center referee. And a war a year Roland Adi. Assist one. And a Theophilus Akugri. Assist two. Gideon ni Kofi, a fourth referee. Alex Koti. As
2: much commissioner. Yeah. Yes. Oh, sir. Yes. Oh, sir. A guy referee any municipal. Sure, how many years it take you and sana a Ghanaian referee in your African competition? Akwa Kodibu. Is that what you say? But even without that, no crano, yenya individuals, especially Daniel Ayi, when your opportunity, Akwa Kodi AFCON, CAF Champions League, CAF Confederation, near the. And I anticipate for say Obenya even a World Cup slot. Or sansu ye VAR referee an expert. Ewo honomo. Inti in every bad way biano. Good ones be womb. And the engineer who say onona eba referees, you know, draw ye exception pa ewa Ghanaian referees ma. Me did ye so number one. Because of the level I could do in the status of Korea. And sad near man Ghana, the BRC say social media no a global. And tis answer my kafa young referee sinin ni adinina. We have referee or Ghana, a man yo say a Ghana hane yeka, a man yo say a yobina or wamu do sora, no mu titi womu reduce na womo e ka referee asem de bia anti say oh ye referee. Obe time e bia media persons are womo ka referee. Bad officiating who has him because a way to man a debia here criticize it. No, when you say your paper, who bet to me about the good nuts out of the bad ones. I'm a winner's opportunity no aku winim ye. And these are some of the opportunities. Ye speaking good about you, would the game with ye na any good news a year publish or online ya dinina. Look, and there's a FIFA bema wejuma, calf on ya debema wejuma, one more shall say, even a go referees, you know, a show one more. In some way, we mu local domain, we mu kafa we mu. And they are global. And this is non person we mu far phone and ne FIFA phone be who in some phone Ghana yet a kafa young referees in Opa. And

0: it goes all along to affect Wankasan's whole career. 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
1: so he winner of the MTNF
0: not to yes
1: league champion mediama
0: yes not to try any means of making obi say yeah na because of sometimes nyuma bebre
1: okay
0: pese me komu detail na ebe ma amanfo ehu anga mi fiba
2: asempa
0: but both clubs no asem na meka o make sure so o de prepare yo ebe ye ejuma
1: okay
0: na asumjo itumi agba fie andra
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0: cup kakra
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0: edition the Dortmund
1: yeah
0: third edition and so yes successful
1: organization bi
0: yes successful unze deti niomana ankoyi ni de yenyina ye nim se enkoyi dada and before mkwa ombekwa ko bo game ni yenyin mu se enye yenim se coverage enye papa
1: nti endra so da coverage na ye poor pa
0: nti endra coverage anye papa no me ahaw me is what I say aha because nim se coverage enye papa minim se pitch ombekwa ko bo bo no wo so no enye papa nti e ma ye hu individual players a won pese won showcase won talent abrofu coaches a na two teams yi apa awomo dia awomo ya preseason nyina ha awomo be pese wo mu team no ebe display on the field of play players ebe express wo mu yenim se pitch no 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
0: ye
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0: obe
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1: this game wo show mo koyi a parliament for no organize competition and look at the picture aye paint is a pitch ye na NSC director ensu so ye sika ye pitch
3: club ya man just a second Yampofu.
1: For super.
3: Yeah,
1: super.
3: Say Osua, PM on mobile. And you got one who's super and I was a guess. I'll put my super.
1: Dabby.
3: Osua.
1: Osua. Yamana, or my second trying to canoe.
3: Osua. Osua. Osua. Osua. Osua. Osua. Previous air government room chairman. No, your stories about your pitches in Omanko for them and the answer. So, and no, me, Wanka. Never talk at the Swanem who swatch them
1: by when we say,
3: I don't know, Obi to draft here now. Take on that commission grass in water to bar.
1: Oh, no, there's all Obiatin.
3: Obi to draft here. Who on my say, Winnie would touch it what you want. Mewa. Sounds Winnie would touch it. They look at us and I want to draft them. Yeah, they are giving us an edit.
1: Or buy an orcase. Sabi, a co-ed cap, papa.
3: And don't know
1: what me bow for me, but well, cassa. Fanda ye, sika ye. You've been since your pitch.
3: I can't wait to never want to say. won ka se min sem chure dwuma maye aba for the past 35 years ini obi a me ka se tia no for that e ni be offer chairman na na me nim wo ya sa dia e be so ma no
1: sa sa mi na wa
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1: for call world cup by hu adi omo ye
0: se o ti ase en fa en ma oman no that is why me to I will always be Asimba on the government side, say, Womu net to say Womu Yenza cry. Into me, Eban, sir, pictures and this annual manona, Mitty, Effie, Dini, Adiana, BBM.
1: This time, what men passe.
0: So, what I know,
1: and young Quan,
0: yes,
1: young Quan, because you are high, you hear paint, Beba, you are high, you hear papa, it's just working. Now, by now, sir, by catcher, I said, be seen you in Francis Stadium. What, I mean, what are you doing?
0: And yes, and yes, and yes, new Nucrano or so about this standard Baku,
1: Messi 6 F4 Nina's fine,
0: Messi 6
1: Kaba.
0: Messi 10
1: dear Congo for ye. Ye yes, you call wet. Yes, Baba, I ran ye. A cross posted on ye. Young question, see a cross posted on ye. Yen yen ye. Kumasi Baba, a cross post. Yen yen ye. Kempkos, a super yen yen ye. Dance, I see a quare for. And yen director also say, Mia, Mia, one of my bass and my director. And one of my bass and my man. Me, yes, you can see.
0: A woman financially, yam back woman to me and ye in yeah, various stadia ni ye no.
1: Yeah.
0: Yeah, resetting the e was sense a cry then ever. And here we are again.
1: Yeah.
0: Is it what tried you be to me aye as an individual? What tried you be to me? But at the end of the day, oh yeah then, oh yes,
1: sika.
0: Sika, oh yes, sika. And sa sika we ask my ye king. Okwa akwoji sa sa kan onfa nkoye positive ku kukurentu mi parko eno ni ye den individually own an onfa nkoye eyi tuba eyo man no stadium ni ye won ano ye wo se den odisi si na endra emumpa
1: politicians
0: politicians wo mutimu odin pa o
1: ebinu
0: okay, ebinum because social because me can I say we are seeing you now. Obama no money I didn't know.
1: Yes.
0: Inti, emum, Ghanaian politicians the dodona timu ya dempao. Ah, Endra, including speaker, Ajie jinim. Inti, paka wamu kwa transo. And you see, these people always be able una. We must support teams in the Adewo Abrochu, especially England, Tottenham, and a lot of Ghanaian ministers. We need to say we must hear deals. Edema, this foreign. Now, we must do yes. Now, our Manchester Stadium. Me who Ghanaian politician? Encore Stadium, encore share Obroni border. But some crofu kruya inti womu kwa dia womu mwono. Womu ah
1: say
0: serious.
1: Your friend is a wafa kotoko a global supported chairman. Chairman solo echo you kiban or say. The meko huni even West Ham say West Ham for a more park and one as a student is say takwa ti ti commercials and the supporters come to contribute to I see you empen for monko ho de bi amba and yeah for match
3: now
1: yes now we be fresh our pitch we near the sumo
0: we
1: akogu nsa boss so asuchi yo
0: ministers in the parliamentarians are saw one akogu say baba yara we but baba ya me enye say we say baba ya me mintu mintina baba ya ara stadium wo inside say mintu mintina won didi da
1: this time
0: time help boom
1: this time dey say you can't play say sika ho won ko sesie sepo
0: you go work up baba at least mudu mun
1: and dey say mrebu gfs ye wo sika aban sesie
0: at least mudu mun she what if say yem fan say what if say Ghana and qualify for the World Cup? Said they are qualify for AFCON. Yeah. AFCON scanner boy. Into yem fan say afiwe Ghana and call AFCON, Ghana and call World Cup. Send ye beya, sa World Cup, Sikana. And also Womaku Krudiagu ministry coffee munu. Sa sikana e dahon. Because I scan kwe fi ho. Sa World Cup is a yin tuyam fan me fi any efi ho. Into the sea sa sikana. To redeem millions of dollars na akwa kogu ho nom no wo mfa ne se yanko work up of no mfa sa scan enye bibi monumenta insi won yenka so at least we dey up it say leader be president mahama it say leader be tumi tuni na insi wo say one tournament we are Ghana ba because any process be e be fimu aba no ye dey yesade we na no dey yenhu say one work up we tumi ama yen 10,000 capacity a ye stadium.
1: Yeah, fans say ABI MPs and minister Sobon Town Co stadium to munim de ho. Omo akobo competition well organized. We should speaker and we can audition share of football. Omo akohwe ko say pitch yen to mo parliament. So mo kan ho asam na NSC sika fan sika bi so mo release me dey say ya pitches. National pitches. National pitches.
2: Asam na mo ka unum de me. Unum de me pound we. What was that community asrutef na we here you are saying eh service to put meba ni na says meba says can if in echo enye aban sika no mde yesade no those things are waste sorry to say but they are waste says can na what the hold on yes to meba those things are still going on but we have refused to use those money to renovate our stadium.
1: Yes.
2: Oh, yeah, you see this kind of for these things. Now, same crowd, what do you want? But what do you want?
0: So it was a waste.
2: It is a Seattle.
3: This is
2: a
3: young guy. Oh, Unam, a year, May Road, and a lot of Kama. What you be a friend of Road, a year, a gas beer, that you be an idea, you know. What to be a boo? A impressive, under is my street light, a boo, a impressive. The reason is that. Java no be saying on. You didn't call to a file, you're finding on. Scan government checks. It is kind of map bag to replace those and your man. Did they be on? Obey do on light in Ebu Ebu. Say, I pan and I say. It is said, okay. Sir, who call carriage post compress? See, a year, sitting in a year, even VIP, commentary box, mewa, and a corre. In Ria. If you are if you sit now at the end and you're at me if you sit, no, Ama, umbrella, why?
1: Yeah, so one office, no,
3: correct, why at that? And I'm so what is canon ever frequency in the hotel. But umbrella, if you say, can it just post complex comfort?
0: A simple FM.
3: Why? The reason is that about 50 to 60 community and the growers are pitched. It is a you have a bobola.
1: This time around, and yet near Blemoo energy, if you ye in an yachty chill on mine, or money and who's a babaya right yet, a cross posted on me yet, a soup on a jigu, tamale, atitia pansum, kipkus, ukoha, a horse, atitia pansum. Into winning your fans, ye ever cast the GFina, a NSC, ya coat car, papa, ye acquire a fundraising, ye near sicker. 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Hello, good evening, Frost and Okasa Freeminia.
4: Ah, good evening, Munia.
1: Yes, sir, I Frost, I sports a year I've been once with you.
4: Your family, New Ghana.
1: You
4: ain't
1: you? Munia.
4: How many there? A man, we are governed by manifesto. Only for our men, if the country is governed by plan, uncle, if you present your one, you the plan box to whom, you have a proper maintenance. But because of manifesto, when you can say that war, you will say that war, and I had Baka. Baka TV.
1: Yes, so that's it. You're not a year, my year, baby. Mama, yeah, yeah. You're from Saroka suffering.
5: Hello, good evening, Dotsman.
1: Yes, I. Sports are the soon in you.
5: Yeah, Fremi Ato. Dotsman.
1: Ato with you.
5: First of all, the Okan say my emblem you will be, and I don't side with you. Who didn't say, Yawan Pufankra, and a year in a Kotoko, and African Cup of Mat last year. Of course, don't forget that, oh, by the way, within a month in the evening, time you do, you know, already so no can say, oh, they'll finish, Kotoko will play. Who can say, oh, Kanokre? Who kai the American? Do you remember?
1: Me kai pa the American, I'm so one to my CEO. Me say, yao. Say your akasi so akase no ye ntumi mfa de ni nanko gira ya so na akasi a stadium ntete
2: sem pansa
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5: we should say that oh what we did first na ye because your film mu ni ti mo se na mo defend
1: no me ni fa ni ya me pa cho ya tuti mi de make na say ya o de na o ya kan ya gira ya o so a sa na ye mean Patrick professor
2: Tumesi.
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6: Ah, okay, sir. Some cannot say yes, you can no mum for more than a first born the grand boss here to say ya for one case or you need our dano. Never in fact born a boss here or down on it ya never win because on what I think ya. I did.
1: So so yada se papa 0542771092 Sports Avenue 1 ena egusua ye pick him course no 0542771092 ye will remove for my so pick of the week Democracy Cup champion or champion and Democracy Cup win akofa 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

0: we should, what we should do is, we should say that, oh, what we did first, man, yet. Because you are film, when it's more than I'm defending.
1: Me defend you, me patch out. You are too timid. The American say, you are there now. 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Yeah, I mean, Patrick, one, I mean, the professor. Professor Chumesi ba ya o kana asam no na ye jema Professor Chumesi ni apam no sisi ayo ya wampofo ankro we betu apawo apam ya ana ya apam no kra na abanfo fro ba no so be yin pafo fro the problem no ho tell the fix the problem no then appointing individuals no mo disappoint here sana maker ya fro saroka safri ya
2: fro me dija saro ka person
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2: 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Say, then because if you are well, dear, the end of business, I have for one time, example, see, yeah, you see, you say, oh, has your ocean. Say, yeah, say, yeah, I say, oh, a bino, or send out a bino, you see, yes, yes, and I'll find what you see, yes, see, see, cannot can almost physical man and answer them. And I have been just
1: until what you wait, let's make us say, yeah, yeah, yeah, what back catcher say. Oh, yes, sika. Wasan kura kasa wet cap sika. Nye nchwe bi mfama NAC na mfa indi wa mujuma. Dan, we compare other ones of Babano, other NAC directors of Babano. Only pitch cover kura no defend because of Nabai. 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But when we see, me here sika, wet cap. 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Yen sika. 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Into sisa de aya clear, so we ni sika inti omu jisika wa ba ominya.
2: Ah, okay, sir. Some cannabis, yes, because no, I know from my own. Yeah, I mean, I'm first born to be a more severe to say, yeah, for one, because you need our down on them. Never, I'm born a more severe or down on it, yeah, never fully, because on what I see, yeah, I deal with, yes, that's the one for his kind of mind. Remember, I'm first born to be a more. And I'll share dramatic, of course, now, because of Connie has a two. Okay, life man, or this is outside good. This is here, Kotokona. That life man, or one more than cry, go clean, go to the way. What is our good? Somebody said, I didn't really have the I'm not the Malik, you know. I am Bassa, because they are a cafe, and upon Dana Bono, I am Premier League, and anything. The good name, you left in, so especially if I have a moment of life, our life man. Who are? One who could pull you. Play the cry outside now. Oh, my flag is too. Oh, but I'm a player now.
1: Pick of the week, Democracy Cup champion or champion, and Democracy Cup winner akofa stadium some dia bayo ha andra the who wa baba yara no and akofa stadium issues some dia ba say ni mani mu ya 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
3: meleme e fram big joe ukasa free ta fam okene
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1: ebe ye
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1: ebe ye
3: why because pe enua kotoko e kwase pe e stadium wa mu ball match wosu I'm not sure if you're a call down kicking ball. And tonight, and your money. And your money. Oh, bra, Nipa Bako, Dr. Kwamche, at me, I hear pack. Ah, well, blast out, call me Tambo Borrow. Not a whole Kumasi, a Kumasi, and a whole Ghana, Kumasi, and a Accra. Pack BNY bet me a bomb also. And I said on BNY bet me I FIFA and I said a car for crab a to mammy a bomb also. And this old man will be 2026. You go border got him. Hey, oh man, no, and see, then I'm planning for no maintain him a BSU. And see, school no one call Echo Shandi and Rwanda 1994 or Kosi Rwanda Emma Rwanda no movie Nipanam Kunkum the Omon Wari and then Ghana for 24 let me call Rwanda.

0: could chat at home to me a crack from water. 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
2: 0542 77 82 I'm going to talk about it.
1: I was the Hanoati. Hello, your friend, Sarah Kasafi.
3: Hello, your friend, Wadada, I'm a Kasafi Ghana flag.
1: Wadada, ain't you?
3: You, Minia, and Dasi. Minia, Senia, and Ra Kotoko, a bre woman who some baby bia. Referring in the lance, my a ye, to be frank. Oma league in the cry, ye babe bono. Kotoko supporters, ya lose interest for league na mo bebo ni. Ye nu be bia poni na mo be yesi. Referee bulu wa yesa di o be 3 times na tia kotoko. 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Linesman di offside. Wu nim se bo ni ye go. Wu di go. Abo ni ye go. Na wu wa jia because of mu pesa mu ye logo ligi bi na mo disisi kotoko nti. Ye nyesa. Mu nyesa. Omu yes, a sorry no mum perse, ye better say, ya sorry a consid go, and no mum perso ebeti, and not in a woman you go no. Bon a complete go, woman robo kotoko. Next time gonna refuse, when you're careful, yeah the massy, young couple shama.
1: Shro papa. Hello, your frost and okay suffering. Hello, good evening.
4: Good evening, sir.
1: Yes, your frost and okay suffering to you, sports iron and ye. Hello, who's who can suffer him?
4: Obosmasi Equiapem.
1: Okay, ain't you?
4: Yeah, man, we say, you ain't gonna ha and Katan will be your idea, you can say better to so. If say, Sylvia, you won't hear the at 4 am. Hey, yet, Dutch, Addy. Hey, she says, I'm moving on paying the full motion in ya. West, yes, you in the camera, the wobble board was here. Are ye? Say, I could be a young baby, bitty, sir, Kumasi Road. Hey, that was
5: the same FM.
4: One I want to watch what could try Mail Road to the auto or that? They say it's that will be
1: Mail Road, Mail Road, I've been in a stadium, you. Stadium, Baba Yaran, Atintia Pansami, across four stadium, Atintia Pansam, yes, CBC, a year, 10 new stadium. What is
4: that? I'm not going to do it. I'm not going to do it.
1: Oh, it's me face. Yeah, me face. Me dia. Now you're mumu me face. Now you go. I don't go find you. So, ah, some boy. It's not me. Sabi. Yeah, I say. Ghana is a nation. So, you be see Baba Yara. You be see a cross post Bioma. Obia me kasa mas. So, a cross post. So, Baba Yara.
6: That day, oh, who's here? Who's got the 10 news there?
1: That's a milk crowd. Where you cock up a bagas or a
6: crab?
1: Yeah.
6: Fantastic greetings and confirm Mobibia. Maminchia Calvin and Ponsa Edi. Calvin and Ponsa Edi. Or vibe for Equiapim North. Equiapim North constituency, deputy communications officer on the ticket of NDC. Fantastic greetings by and confirm Calvin and Ponsa Edi. Namia, my uncle, Wofa. Ha, me offer. Ebenezer Asante Bempo. Ebenezer Asante Bempo. Or your assembly member. Ewo Osinbrom Electra area. Fantastic greetings and confirm out, uncle.
1: Na no do na na safu do.
6: Eh
1: no dey about we twa the park.
6: Positive.
1: Positive.
6: Oh, is that positive?
2: Ah, positive.
1: I believe clubs can. Omo emphasize here.
2: Kukrentumi. Kukrentumi.
6: Na na safu do na.
1: On no o twa na forward no. Yeah, encourage clubs no say
2: more. Yes. It doesn't and take care you be as a kakra no aye
6: the whole Ghana Ghana nyina sika ye ntumi mfiri nya one better stadium
1: went in say clubs dey betu na show mama ye yom tena na odru sa
6: eh mi ni nka Ghana kakra
1: but ye situation e jire musisi ano FIFA cramp akoshi
2: national stadium ara
1: yes yeah blasters see baby obo blasters e hin obo obo
6: dey fight for we ye be participate na one we even division 1
2: To my colleagues at Prime Board Microcredit, Cypher, and Chakese, and Komano, Efu, Michiao, Efu, Midlin Chakese, and Somao, and to Nana Kofi, and Chakese, and come on to the CEO of Prime Board Microcredit, Mr. Derek Abekubuche, Midlin Chakese, my name is Mr. Dave, the GM of Prime Board Microcredit, Midlin Chakese, and so, and my name is Omoa Omutina. Yeah.
1: Oh, solid
5: pass. Hey, Ghana, yeah, Ghana Kwane open the display pitch.
6: That green pitch.
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5: forward
1: very good Paddington Publications ne ukwa Ghana International Book Fair na kosu ewa National Theatre. Ya stand 42 Paddington Publications oba na yese kwa biyasun ovi siti ya stand 42 Ghana International Book Fair na uru mudi yose Transforming Ghana's Future Through Books. Jumedia started 27th HSA, China 30th we and we National Theatre. And as she shake a course, we pay amazing science. English course books are who do in phonies for a case in the bureau. And you have to come and explore a world of a year knowledge and have a opportunity with a year Paddington Publications, HSA, and Yasam Keto Krabi. So, bra, now ba, bibia be kuye Ghana International Book Fair, and to stand 42, HSA, National Theatre, China, Urumoho, now so kumu de air kosuina. I had a demo AC, but aha, mammy, a birthday wait till now, Joel Yanko, yes, Joel, oh, mammy, birthday be,
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1: Yanko, Joel, birthday, or the abaye. Joel Ubebdi in one she and S and the Iran Beiru. Okay, Prince Nadi Abba, Prince in the multimedia on the produce Ubidumbi, Ewe Entertainment, Showbiz, and some perfume. Ubi and Swabana Prince say, happy birthday to our sister, Portia Na Dede Kraku. Happy birthday to our sister, Portia Na Dede Kraku, from Prince Johnson. 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Happy belated birthday to your sister Abigail Kwei from your church members. And church members Lina just a prince and the
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1: We are see Nidia Mwa with the pa just a tribunal and run a woody in T and the Prince Johnson send the Abigail Kwei with the pa and come out. Solomony na say I mean shall now a more aiden pie bonus. 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
9: 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Be ba no da di rabbit. Dey we just sit off is a red and then. Hey, he said the Ghana say you in penny phone ka be so mo ze. He said I dey so ma ya ma nkola. In penny for I dey we say mo ya na mo bound you. Mama, I did with a song, Shannon, come on, I did with the best thing for land. Hey, this is Candy. Hey, Sisi and Aminga and Baby Sammy Queens, or see what I won't say, and I'm not for Tom. Cut off, you be no moon, one and six stuff, you be, I'll see on him, and I'm a man, I'll see him once, and I'm a woman, man, one city. Maybe not that dear rabbit, train me. I did wait, just sit off, you see, but read them, then.
8: Rob, cigarette Rob, Laripo. And in the good box, you need one. And see, we see, bro, what my man idea was in the Yamas and the Panama, and did be not a freebie, a behano, and to do a more yadded and new culture. We see Yan if Santa Motia would be a no, and I'm not walking on some that's laying. Now, and Retino or Jadidi back one is one maquana, tension and train, and Yana crack, my man, do you want to walk? Echa sachi ni apa abusia ya macho mo dia mo joni yen joni SSCA e wa Adobe FM live yen Facebook wo echi ni apa ya mami die sai enye cigarette ofu bia adan ya sase se ye didwa wo pese mo guye dwene ni mo ase ye ke kan sma wo do bebre na mo ye ko ni ye kwetie wo ye yi
10: it has been so since
8: Yen tie Say as to fee China for an ascendia for the year, who won't try and one, and won't try and say China, and so I say Indian tea, some money, you know, Momra Bantina may you want no near the summer, someone among your sassy great of fee, my baby and found Africa, man, somebody are coming. I want to idea, Ghanians, yen ye say, and to a barba, what would you know, sir, Belaba? Ya, what you watching, you say, no crap, say cigarette of the one toward this woman, one another day this uncle, ya, my mini watch training. Na and wait anybody see I ain't na so tia bobra food and drugs authority FDA. Naya boy home my day and in penny phone mu ba kuma mi jimama or donko at chunkomo. No one a drum kasia to chunkoma dia to jase and some one materi dia one muhunu and first cigarette of any one or one be make sure se any one yano sa and to feeling in a be yefre just womo say beya and co for hobiamba and brano so perpetrate se womono any one ebedi.
7: Taking samples, and the right thing for us to do is to ascertain the composition of whatever is in here, because we to me to say I'm not sure sugar and other indications say nutritional information, but how sure are we say look at the womb? It could even be said it has been liaised with other substances to get the mind of the kids into the use of cigarette itself. So aside the arrest and then the picking of the samples, we'll take it further to test to know the exact composition of the product as we have it there. And so the me person men can say obia oton adia win umpe o hasema with the warning in our any FDA office close, any FDA officer a war won't change. And now, if you think say FDA office war won't change, take it to the nearest police station. Please, we are pleading, especially the mothers who are near my way or shop more and what a obia, because as a mother, no, I'm not sure, say, when it be cheap, say, when quite a baby fear, not okay, BBC.
8: Na me akosie je wa bibi ti se pastries ni tofi ma me hu wa me ma me ni pa table so ti me mpɛ enwa nam de aso me mai so ho e ti drink crowd won be no me ankasa so obolo e panabu juice pepe wenye 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
11: Radia dom.
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8: 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It was a woody test.
11: My FDA for your human, you are more Vienna, se bibi womwa. And your money pediana, etchan comico dia, not 3 days, man, sorry.
8: And the end of cray,
11: made you may
8: more
11: toffin toffin in ye, oh, senator, or mine, it says Zigrit. Oh, cigar, my main can cigarette, eh, no, na ye trimu, eddy, eh, cigarette, one senator, plastic, no, and ye dena, Janica said, this is plastic, no, and unye. Iti esro no na we ni na ye tofin.
8: Es wo hwe label no ani se ne susite no a, eti se cigarette.
11: Hwe se ne oman label ne kra no, omo de cartoon akwalanse bi ato ho a, omo kire se tofin wo di a, e wo se
8: usom
11: sei. 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Ehe, no atwini mi, ti na se omo kire akwalanse ne omo twi cigarette.
8: Yes, I think say a yes sir FDA for baby because we share your culture ni your name no emra for foreign culture no ye did we say ya ni ya de chi ya mano adwen on say ya ke ya adwen koso o me kra we yi ma me say no ana ma me hu label ni ye say at a cigarette, pepper paint, and a yeah, served you for at your sinner. Also made 12
11: drawing one cartoon, a palanin sand the wall, and a cigarette in the wall, and to win almost the children, Kalan, and say, Omo, Omo, Udito, Finivia. No, why, and he say, no, the dear Granes, who's your send your trin cigarette, and this, I know my choice, this is candy, cigarette rod, lollipop. Smoke shape height sweetness.
8: Mm.
11: Joyful even without fire. 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
8: 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You're sitting in Iad, you be a hard drain, and we any pedrianim, the Titroni and central nervous system. Into what to yam for? Where a campaign at Jumequay, a fatwa was so, a ban air pollution, what they can was them. The auntie doctor, a brand what is self to a MIA.
13: And we see a night free open band in the mobile. Ebia, we don't be an answer when you have your own chain, our asthma. Ebia, or cramp one lungs, and I say, Ebia, our lungs, we are cramp. So they would smoke in a money, a home, a common, a mono. I say, so no sample, only a dear cramp, not the beer will be as she in an answer, or she be a wolf, fear an answer, will neighborhood. Ebema, there be a baby an answer, or the old home, and from a bonny pool. I ain't in a name, says I be winning, and why a lungs no cry. And must study a good honor, my own asthma, that bronchitis, bronchitis, especially for lankitin, kitten, a warm. I could have your honor, man's an obedient tool. Yet, not for hospital, if you say, own to me, home.
8: Eh asempa nti mu mie hani ye nyina ye di ho fo ye papa papa musie kumo wo ho ade kura ye ye ni ade ade ye ho nwre ka ne tete ye wa kura se ye ma mu ye adua ni nyina wi abono num a ma ye wo fie ho 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
14: ano mu ma ye ti ase so se drivers o mu car into two doors on them. Before I am for your Becaya, on my end, Shisha, M. Mumba station, Nimu, because he said, Bidu time on Belodi. 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And she said, the boy, the moment who said, Evia, and yes, or Mumba back again, but see, see, on Bitina Ya, and the Mumba Kali, you see, no, a couple, now go almost on Mumba near passenger for so, and Mumba.
8: Aha. 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
18: And pain bebrain no ye so near your friend no artificial intelligence and AI. 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And if you are there, machine no into me and be replace you. It is a wajuma air calling him. Yeah, I buy a fee 2030 no. And she say, baby, oh no, ma, I was here yet.
8: Auntie Anwana, no, we executive director, Emma Center for Executive Development, Abigail Ampontia Yabua, Nene and Yabua Yadima, when Abigail Wamananso, Waban, who are fed, who are him, dear. What's that say? Wabestre, a jumebra, nominum penny for our door, Womudi, you make Wawoduano, so what made you make Fuano, Samanwa system to one Yamanwa, near the Yajuman and their chum, Wakas or the man Wabaya Juma, Ubabaka, won't you to orientation see yeah what's so we get the more juma for your staff for no one you need to for artificial intelligent or no what the baby would you mano and a juman in kanko will be any more at a farm
18: at the same air at the case if you have any father senior that's what you say dear you enjoy at the same day now about a juma afema you're paying for I and your mom here juman it was so almost to me Ede and share to wa a bit me abwa yenya ye nyo mu e ye juman ebe koswa esunya adye a ebe bwa e juma ye. 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A bit to me a cosua is shy, they send a baby to me a boy a woman than Ama or Majuman so a tumpo.
8: And yeah, I bought my way up a year Center for Executive Development, Wadano, Abigail and Pontia, Yabua. Aya Dom 106.3 FM, Super Wicked News, and Akosia Attention, making kind at the Emma War. Yan Quokia, Yamun Sebu, Quayet, and no idea Jimmy Dikaya, which had Yampon Yankopon, Waboya will be assay, yet also me a new A, Ashewa Juma, and T. Fame, Yadia be a fritted in Trinity. 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Akumensa Abrampa, what do you just say? Yaka air pollution, one sem and from a bunny, ya nam e riamu, ya chasadi inflammatory diseases, I would walk with my idea, kidney, ya essay, ya herawa baby, ya sea, do one na ejina pesticides, and ra would work we are for, and the good one no by a swa, and mu pampino, and quay mo, what I say, and we are for one cassa, and the one there been bent, Samia, ya what do I, ya nasaka because ya dipos preno. So many who answers as well, and they will run Wakasapa. No one Adam Cassia Prince, who swears here, be a reporter, and a tree and come all.
19: Senior lecturer at the University of Ghana, Womo Public Health Department, John Akumensa Ediatu Kuyafo Enimse, Abribia Sewomo Ebo Spray, a year pesticide, Womo Hese, Womo Ebeshe, a year nose mask, and in Tadia Wudu Ebebo Womo by Senyomunya Yarua Awodu, Wachimasa Enruya, Womo Spray Gum from Egu Enubai Awodu, Bibrenan, a call Kuyafim, Emomutimi Enya, a year cancer, any Yarua Awodu.
20: Of course, Pida, farm the bottom of your Abawa. Of an acute toxicity from pesticide exposure. Mm-hmm. But often, on those who the more immediate, maybe as when you need to pen another or sweat more, and I'll be them. Oh, queen. Until gradually, no, or be years and years and years. But when we when you are baby, see the cancer, and now you are baby, crown, only there, and now you didn't see
19: Osan semia hono kuya phobia womo ewo ashaman. Any adom news in central for atwetwe ho komo womo cha eno kretrodo sesa eno ebo spray na se womo amon ho ban a emo mo yare awodo pa ebi chese itimi ekọ mumu ema womo nya tipai ebi kra womo butimi from ema womo fe ebi nsu chese egu womo ho namu a emo mo nya skin disease ibi
0: e wonam nya ayo ya be one in gana ye juma especially bogam wo zuma. Because we just now found them near here. It will only take 2-3 days before you recover. Let me just say, you have been poisoned, but any equipment be a better see and won't
21: We need protective garment for doing our chemical spray. More also, if the garment can come in with drone, it will help us. So that those of us who are producing the food will be protected, and more also, we look at it, we use the chemical wisely so that the consumers in the market also know we are vetted.
19: She won't be a better job after 2020. A year queer phobia, Womo Edria, Mobile Outdoor, a one film filmantum, etra, pesticide, a woman de bo spray no air, dear, woman for Anfa, crime, papa so Emma, Womo Enya, Tipae, a big boa, a bean so, a monomino, woman Yarua, a wodo.
22: Experience with farmers using pesticide for some years now is in several instances coming to contact with farmers using pesticide. Many of them complain about skin and then eye irritation when their skin or eyes come in direct contact with that chemical, especially those that we use to control living organisms.
19: Secretary Emma Peasant Farmers Association Charles Naba ene Adom News in Central for Twitwe Nkomo Watcha eya no crepa se wo mo bo spray ammonia wo mutimi enya yarewa ahodo wodi nani hu ebi kra wo mo enya cancer no no kra na bi afani ni super
20: or there you protect your own. 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
19: And in the four, at the abetu dress, who be here pass, say, Kuyafui, Ebekoso, a bone, who buy, now a swear a woman, a rare, a Greek, and one sem so a bomb. Ewa candy, a woman bit me, a dear Yukuyui, send a woman bow sprayer, woman pomode, and tosini. And semi, I don't use any new narrative. And a kaboom, at the premo, woman, woman, a so wanna say, a clean air fund.
8: Ain't no, yenya bear my prince. Also, I see a feature story. And why any come a come at your my pesticides in Rawood Duo? 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
4: This park will be situated in the vicinity and proximity of Astrari because it's close to the port, it's close to already established infrastructure, and this park will be dedicated to doing the following: the production of generics. If you know a little bit about Ghana's disease burden, our disease burden is shifting more towards non-communicable diseases, particularly metabolic diseases, respiratory, and also diabetes, kidney, and all that. and we don't have the pipeline of drugs in the generic space that addresses these. We import almost 70 to 80% of our drugs. Part of the trade power program's thrust is not just to export, but also to substitute imports. So the idea of the trade power economy program and then the PIP program is to produce those generics that we need here and cut our import bill.
8: We ain't your mono no. Say yes, I'm a Ghana be business process at sources. Bipo hub. A banu a jedi eti prekesi. Yeah, war Africa, ha. Gadi bet me a ready kind. And no any 24 hour economy. Ya near tree and war. Yeah, yeah, has a man CBA benya bienia diakoya nimsa. Na no entremo and a presidential advisor. Emma 24 hour economy. Yera Augustus. Wishitado Adema ye. Chief executive officer Emma Esal. For don't so etcetera, and Yama would do a debate with them, Sene Bayer, Ghana, a bunny business, one somewhere, Nicasa Pani bet me a barber center, a bunny Africa, many more, or my Ghana, which then is in Mutiawa. Monfine chairs, and then no, Atia came and yes, Toda be a young cramp wire bono, Tetano cassette, no, yes, Anwa, near the pay, as a womb, near Rurus, I fed your whoop bar, and to me, eight them with your pay, a fidiancy, near the edge, you met Toda beer, now almost swabre, and Tiania, your boy, Yadima, where you rock with your hair for doa, while you are penny quantra for the assal, and you make quono, and no, yen quony and quitimra.
1: We have not been able to promote this sector that is employing a lot of young people enough for the government to even have that strategic view at the sector. That is why we are organizing this high-level government industry roundtable. This is the third one, and as we progress, we want to ensure that our message goes out there for other stakeholders to be involved, to create the enabling environment for companies to expand, for existing companies to grow, and also for new companies to come in and employ our young people. The biggest challenge for most of the companies is real estate or office space. I know of some BPO companies that, small BPO companies that folded up in Ghana because the cost of office space was just too high for them. We are happy the 24-hour economy is working on building BPO parks, and we are also excited that they are trying to build these parks in secondary cities. The next thing we need to do is to convince the companies that have set up in Accra that the talent they see in Accra.
8: The address war, aye na watchimu and sem na watchimu e bia we nya daje and tie tie sema wodu akoso e wo man gane mo and tie nkotie we mra
5: o pese wodu wo platform ria da watchi asen na sibia da biara mi bi da biara ne fa wo radio no transfer adu efin 106.3 ubeti sem papa show adu efin 106.3 ya
6: juma fan
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24: today we are going to see some Dawson. If you see me TV, I see someone. Yes, Adum News.
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26: 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I mean that is it.
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0: 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Show show show pa. 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Wasene kwansua enono.
1: Yes, how was he going to campaign? So it was practically impossible. And he said, a party in the crown pool, a castle, oh, a political president, and he said, I'm for quite a parcel, and he had no two to no bet me a contest. Yeah. The party will be making a radical out of themselves, and that in itself wouldn't have all get well for the party. But my campaign for being a dear, I'm warm, I'm grab a straight. But my MPP, I'm going to say, I'm teaching BAC, I'm going to go to me. And you know, near opinion to me, I am, you know, by this time, no bet me a concentrate. On fighting for his freedom with respect to Apila, I think that is what the focus should be. And if you are your quote, you say MPP. I'm a national chairman. That is a serious position, especially amendment. I'm a chairman is the leader. And you are thinking, say, the MPP delegates were going to vote for Mr. Wuntumi. I don't think that comic way, no, they were ready to entertain some.
0: Hey, chama untu mwiwadia mia. 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
1: I believe that the EPA just I think a couple of days ago was actually in Kumasi raising awareness to the general public on the impending ban on styrofoam. It has to be done. I think not to belittle the issue, but I remember as children when you wanted to go for Auntie Na's rice, you took your own pots to go and buy the rice. And I'm not sure at which point putting plastic within plastic within plastic became the norm. And I think it comes down to a change in behavior. Obviously, behavior change is something that can take time, but it can be incentivized, or it can be, you can put penalties in place. It comes down to how we enforce and the seriousness with which we seek to address this. I stand by the fact that the timeline has to be maintained. It's long overdue. So in whatever way that I can support the relevant agencies, in whatever way we can raise public awareness to the fact that citizens do have a responsibility under the Constitution to also contribute towards the protection of the environment. It's not just about what the government does. And then obviously making sure that the necessary support comes from the Parliament. And I'm hoping that the committee that has oversight of the ministry will hold our feet.
0: We Dr. Zanato Ajima Rollins, yeah, you know, say minister designator, wakwa kwa share, abodi munya sepe hunu mo, nu abadi abobre, ejume kuosu, nyami ya domna parliament, man approval,

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Living inside Home Market Top, may all your wishes and heart desires come to pass, coming from Priscilla. 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
2: Trust them, say, or be cancer, Pano, and we are say, Eddie, the Amamino, and Dancy, and Sana, and Vienna Abba. And we see, and I was a witty and quadrant, some eye free apostle, watching out that bride of Christ, a sorry anno. Question the way, and you could see the Bia, our Bravo, and upon Lucia, a Pimu, a Wadon, 106.3 FM. So, now our Bravo, Bessison, you should the bride of Christ, a sorry at your coin, and what Accra, Madina, Lanquanta, Red Coat Flat, Fitting Shop, New Pen Mupe, more Mortema, any Ashaman, so, who be Muni, and what Jacuju, Ashanti Farms Quine. Yebeng Agri School, Fred Apostle Quartin, it was 0244-699266. Yami Asubi Income.
3: The pressure is on, the clock is ticking, and everything is riding on one dish. 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
1: Uncle. 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I want to so.
2: Anita, and the old doggy park.
1: Oh, bonsoir. I'll be so by number one. No, I didn't know. Me, and then there was so yummy show, papa. Baby, when we did just some short, sexy dress, no?
2: Hey,
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1: Hey, Anita.
0: Now, so I'm in here when you hear TV, Beno. I was also saying, no, Papa B. No, it's me chili, Esi. 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
1: 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Hey, my, they say, and now my boyfriend, I could see a boss star 959 hash. I want to follow so. And I'm
2: Anita, and the old doggy park.
1: Oh, what's that?
2: I could see us and swab number one.
1: Me, my game now.
2: Me,
1: and let you so yummy show, papa. Me, we did toss on a short, sexy dress. No,
2: hey,
1: no, Mr. Summity. Let me yummy nails. So come on. My father, make a do some small 1-2-1-2 rounds. Me answer me three, ho.
2: Let me cheer.
1: Hey, me announce he for order.
2: So
1: Chinese, any wine, papa B.
2: And let me do this. I check, no.
1: Hey,
2: Anita.
1: Now, so I'm in here when you hear TV, Beno. I also want to

0: What you are saying?
1: Asempa FM.
0: A very long period of time.
2: Yeah.
0: What you are saying? So, and reliability.
2: Right.
0: And what say uyo biya? Who catch your bise meba show no soa? I have to make sure I'm on the show. You cannot put my posters over all over the place, and I'll call you and say me where you are sent to me back.
2: Mm-hmm.
0: You have to be reliable. I was saying for Judy.
2: Yeah.
0: Say who can be beer? Who be yeah, these are small, small things, sir. A ma wabrabu kwechi. So all these things, German values, to Uber Germany, now Uber C, Utna Sakronomu, you have to be law abiding. You have to make sure, participate in the society. So there are little, little things that when you do, it shapes you, you become different. And no interest of Bagana, you don't do what we do here.
2: Right.
0: But you can live alongside mobile shower bra bonoka se utu kwano ampa ubebano skadi ebia umbe omo be brechen ba mobile hu na won hu se utu kwampa ubi bia e different
2: right na new booker e ka ho enye we eye the coming to Germany no we na ye launch no account we ho e wo Ghana ha se which is
1: a Asempa FM
2: so oko Germany ya book is already pioneer and book is so a dear be ma wo
0: what no camera no be ka say
2: so what no okay good thank you production team no yeah there it is these are the two books that me read this say e ma mo no a program see you know all the time normal be bre and what's our book we am me dey e ma yin na adwen e kwan e betu Ako bi my so. Eje Germany nko apuna. Said ye can nyina no if you book we here mo. Second book ni we are coming to Germany. Efa Africans, ye culture, migration, integration ni nyina no. E wo we mu. It pomodia say launch ni we ko bi.
0: Na what the book tells you is focusing on obi a opesu to kwen ko. Ufa where it is a guidelines, a guide you. Even near what say uye, I will bet to me who need you be a
2: connection man.
0: If you can, of course, you might not understand everything.
2: Yeah.
0: But ubi a uye, you are able to read, comprehend. If you have this book in hand,
2: yeah.
0: There are some chapters like The Way Forward,
2: right.
0: Things you need to know.
2: Yeah.
0: If you go to
1: Asempa FM, right.
0: You can read, it tells you. And now we are a newcomer in Germany, and now Perseuba, and now we are Germany, you keep this book as a guideline, and you are true.
2: True, right.
0: Yeah.
2: So, it's we welcome everyone. Say, Mobeba, a year launching now. Na ye na yafe. That book we may catch all to be. Now, me read you way, sa book we, me read you in a mammy, call Germany, me hear assistance, me hear on one the car cram info. Me am for me train na me call. 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
0: Mm-hmm.
2: Inti Beshe na my invite you near Bakwa or no so if free Cambodia Ababeka sa Enna Ghana form also so no on so opinion leader or ho or president a so a human so Frederick
1: Asempa FM
2: Chum so chumesi ankasa ewa humano so iti mema or nona kwaba na mama on so so aka de so aka na production momfa be yin nshe mo mame na me fa welcome eye menua Cambodia
0: anya link no
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0: Joe, your mark about the bar, a sample 94.7 abroaching Como. Send me kind, and ye papa, a wee, ye call Cambodia. A country always send me kind, a ye pa, ye new and be brain, I to kind, a call be my soul. Say, Oko Parliament, now say, Finance Minister, by ready budgeter. Now ye can remittance, sir, a bagana, a free amanonia, or more cruba kudion, or say, amanone, sika, Ghana for amanone, edibano. No do do you say? They say Coco cry in drew air remittances because Ghana afford to quiet pie. Migration, a bois, I say for quam, papa, so need to quiet. Yenyan Bissoso, a war, Cambodia, Yenya Bacon, or also so, or call hopping, or call could dinny juma or hopping. Now, only your one commodity. Now say, you who South Africa said the AC cost war horn money, it only me didn't come more. Say, Minia. Yen yanum biso episode mo call Cambodia and pese me can ho dear coso said a beya ubi baho no mwa and I'll be koho no mwa of a mu abba. Iti ebema yinya bema a champo. Papa ye mwa kwaba.
1: Yeah,
0: eja. Mwa no so kesina ye bema.
1: Okay. Kasa. Okay.
0: It's a saying.
1: But so nyam ya dumi huya pa.
0: Uhoya pa.
1: Huya pa.
0: La Cambodia, it's a saying.
1: Cambodia, ye reckon is a yema a chromophone, but omo omo a free obi man so to say any wa bibre am Africa ya kono nyema bibre ne koso ho no en se da emo aye ti e be fa ne e be kan se enyema ye in some ways
0: right say ye ka Cambodia e wo hefa.
1: Okay, Cambodia e Asia country
0: right.
1: E be Thailand and Vietnam.
0: Okay. All right. Let's say, so the can Asia countries they say, Hona Ghana for be bread, Romania, Czech, Kuwait, Dubai, fairly saying, just say, Gulf City, no dear, Lebanon, and the crime of us about Kusha was here. I draw a Michelle, baby, I want. We yet then, according to you, they'll be a bit too quiet, said the can Ghana for call Holland. At a tea, a man who number boy, a man in him. Germany and a papa can. On movie food train. Na ya chino. On try ticket. Yeah, they are born on near Dabbe Fee. And a boga ma, you who no money. Cambodia so ako yukura. Ghana for so a coho cobobra. Every brace so ha, or more a no make anymore. 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A ye, you know, Bema, a ye, Mr. Chubb, see who are man or so. Uncle Fred, patch what you mean, car? 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Champo, Colombia, Ewoho, Vietnam, Woho, Asia countries in Bibrioho, Cambodia, the Eti, and Naka Cambodia, KSA, a Cold War. And then the Mao copy Cambodia.
1: Okay. Medica called Dubai.
0: Okay.
1: And she could be 2 years old Dubai. Now, also, maybe we overstay. And I know ye may visa sem a bear basa. And Madame Fubi a treme, a jume be a ecoso, Dubana Bimuko Remo. 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Na omo an ebe me visa ni me ticket amame into e bibia ti me je pinu no
0: right
1: ana me ye se me interview no
0: right
1: ti ne eye enyuma me ensa na omo eye hu interview
0: right
1: ba ko ye teaching
0: right
1: ana ba ko ye customer service
0: right
1: ana barber shop omo amu eyitire
0: mhm
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0: right
1: which means interview na me here about customer service no because do one am asasa
0: right
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0: Right.
1: 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The first one was Sihanoukville. 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
0: 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You better not see ever born a basso, said there, what Timmy Tun was he so be born Ghana for home by. Na the course would be a new bedroom room horn, and I say, also if you Ghana pana person or call Cambodia, dear, and so could see Papa with so answer. Frederick, came a quaver. Freddy, you're more quaver. I said, Frederick, Frederick, what to make her? Frederick, what to make her? Yeah, Frederick. Frederick, what's your car? Let you freeze. Okay, all right. Right. 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Na gana fwa mo ho, no mo doso.
1: Gana fwa ho, e doso.
0: Bebi ya kupie ye no.
1: Bebi kupie ye no, midika kupie gana fwa miensansu, tre.
0: Then I warn a tram horse.
1: Then I warn a share a train horse and I'm gonna form yansa and I'm caught to a more on them.
0: Right. Now, a banner saying, who said you manage a one pay? But why are you a tree?
1: Why are you a man train?
0: So
1: I will campaign on man train.
0: Right. One train in a crime person or to be free woman saying, because so those sick idea, a war you can't climb. Security is tight. A crime person and over to be free almost some PA.
1: Okay, me that's it. Pacho, before Ansana, Minya Kunya, a free horn mono. A crumo abano, a and Andre say, Obey two sour, and you may be a cosua, answered that emoa, to say online a drumano. And see, almost as he is almost the police be rura. It's a mammy free horn, or mo be a gateno, mo be a drane, the quire me faso a free, sir, a biano. And they said police eba honomo and I'm gonna.
2: But before then were they paying you?
0: Okay.
1: Omu ye say omu tia yenka.
0: Right.
1: $600 for every month. $600.
0: Okay. But meba payment na papa bisa wono. Me call Frederick. So Frederick, you mwa kwaba. Frederick, you mwa kwaba. Oh, Freddy. Yemo akwa.
3: Hello.
0: Aha, Frederick, yemo akwa ba. 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Hello, oti menka. 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Frederick, oti menka. Yeah,
3: hello.
0: Kasa.
3: Yes, sir. Yeah, I'm speaking here.
0: Yeah. We can hear you. Yeah, Kasa. Yeah. Frederick, you're too kakasa. Frederick. Okay, also kasa, but sound the name, ma. Also, two on the
3: hello.
0: Kasa.
3: I said, mom, you know, Mohono, I had a mutual.
0: And the mutual air hano mo ho.
3: Mbacha check for my memory.
0: Wo sheke o ha se me here. 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
4: 6 months. 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
0: Okay. 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Papa, what you can say? Okay, yo. Yamu akwa be build the bar asempaneti 4.7. Eye yen papa Frederick, if I chume si on the ye Ghanaia community no, or no so your head ewo honum. Papa, yeni yenu ya ketwa esosuwa ha, wakana kusem kakra. Ye musa, what is saying? Kambudia ti say.
3: Nyamia dom. Eye boko ma. A binom, maybe so, and said, I'm your boko, sir.
0: A dinner, am man in your boko.
3: All right, my mention seems maybe a crabina memra has said, a brave woman, quiet, your first being a Ghanaian community or Cambodia, as a common as meet match to make a grand son near Baha.
0: Yo, a quadra hawk, I said, Ghanaian, or dear the Marco P. Cambodia.
3: Okay, as I say, no, men's mechanic say somewhere 2023, no, Miss Minya offer our Chinese companies, he will be a hundred men can quite be offer to Sessady, a Deminia, Alfred, BBP, and the same tenor, a BBP Thailand. Now, I didn't have to be a quiet, if we company in Mountain, Edna. You bet not Thailand, bet a dear crank. Thailand, let me home and say, Honor, and said, I'm why ye in tea, number what I'm for Cambodia. Then I'll boom and back Cambodia. Now, I bet do Cambodia, I'm not a Ghana for happy bree. But Cambodia, no, in the Ghana community be our heart, in the association be, even though it's not your Ghana for be bread and ever heart. Today, the medicine, you know, say, some of Bob Bogana for an American Bombunia Association, which is 2020, meaning 1 year out of Thailand, to 2024, February, I'm going to do Cambodia. This is so different. And my mission, I say, because I'm a fool, I had to go and neighbor upon a medium. My born a man, I say, and person day, and it's a different man, I say, Ghana for a bit many associations, said the Bayer, Sabi Sabi, you saw much about obey him. Obedient and knee, the BBC and bit ma, a siana, yet madden, and who say if you or member a consoir, you so we share the same culture, the same values, sentinel, Miss Asia, and the gun of one of the Casaca Sire. And to do that time, no number who say, as a Sasa association, medias ministry, Binyana, and community, no, a official, Emma Ghana, a buyer, and I say, gun and pay for so a betty and can say. Your Cambodia. Said a bear that be an be any crana, a band bit me a supporter, and I say a band's wings and maybe we're Cambodia. Along the lines, no, may contact say young braba, then no, a Thailand Ghanaian community and association, the chairman, Mr. Philip Atta say, we know this man is in the same year. Now, association be a in here. On top of that, no. Eba me na me say Thailand ewo ye can say consulate in fact no omo bua Ghanaian community no omo bua Ghana for Thailand na point no community ba me timi wi na me say no say no ba me timi say dey say me bua e be nya Ghana consulate ewo Cambodia say the be na bi hu say aban ni seat wa ha e ba say dey a bi bi e pe bi e bit ma office akwa jim wa because ba ha Ghana embassy ewo Malaysia. Malaysia and okay, 10 countries, so it was Southeast Asia. Ha, not adding before I remember, ha, not adding say a friend say, we be free embassy abba Cambodia. And look, I remember a crown, I mean, TV that say a beer ambassador be a baha. Oh, better say, so about be no about meeting to a bit, who be a no corner baby. Ain't it me, Benya? Nippon Bob, one will be a mere send a seminar embassy in a tea and car, oh, Malaysia and tea. Mr. Philip Atta, because no, some more Thailand, I'm a boy, association by informal, you be more frame, and I'm between boy and kakra. The contact, embezzler, Eddie, my wife, and say, this is the person, and I say, said the message here, and you know, and you said, you know, many need, Nti ambassador no emwa ni ntimi ya association no nti me connect me between me ne ambassador no. Nti from February up to October 19th 2024 no nyame adom metum nsa from ambassador Mrs. Florence A. Akono eno ne dom eba ha ombe immigration ya de emma. In fact immigration no me kan say yes say said the Cambodia city and any consulate or her MY in TN. So, I made the tune and no, so a kind of honorable supporter, my eyes had the end because Omokran, Malaysia, and Omobre, 10 countries, no, ama pressure, a war muscle crack. And this is a sign, so I didn't know what they are, or the Togana for name, any name, say, Obaboa, I'm a sign, so I didn't yet mean. Megusua, yeah, in fact, or guiding me, be brave, or signing man, until your horn. And they said, you know, me buy talent, me fit talent buy, no, me be nyan and say, me timi boa, I may say Ghana for no, ye nyaka nyes community wa ha. Se si ya, no, obiya ba ha, obi kran o timi nam community, so an sana wa ba krum ha. 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So I tell you, Sinti, Omabra boy, a moody dollar, and a kind of same. Real, a music can say real no moody dollar and so. But dollar, no, I take economy because when said dollar economy, Viano, Yano be energy, sad dollar economy. No. Well, my friend, so na memra, a kind of same. Yes, okay. 2025, mu ye si mono. Me kana say Chinese for a rural system no make say oh Cambodia. Oba ha. In fact, Cambodia na ye they from Cambodians. But Chinese for ba system no make che. Uti omo history na. Aso omo Chinese for man fla. E okruma. School a woman, baby, so was men and if you China, maybe pay a China and me say this in the China for no, and so be where Cambodia as a mono my bed makes a we won't say is it China for the more for baby, but Cambodia don't you say, or more by Hampton, my by a quiet, your genus stone and say, or man or best 50 something was never pay a Chinese name in the Chinese for number happy breed. Now, recent years, no, near my a bar hammer be a man fan and say, I tell to say we are seeing now Chinese online
0: business
3: worker, yeah, business and not cost. And I make us say, Men, so be now, so my call Thailand that Men, so Miko to Musa, but Yamme boy, Mimiko DBS 10 days, been a EP appointing by Nahano. A baye, a dear, as a magic out to move room her in the Okunuma. The central towns, mewo the capital town of Cambodia, even Phnom Penh. 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Into her later part of last year, remember I say ABC 2026, man. Emma, a Jumano, a bit, say was as my never be bit, but think as a Cambodia, Juman de say, and appointed America for any UK for Nina Bermuse, or Momuse, Sars come away, come a course of Cambodia, and there's a say, or Moma, Cambodia for pressure, not Sadno, Eden. I see it because not the most of the countries are omo jiske fro omo nchen pa na say Americans UK for ne Australia for say America no UK for musical no odru so and a hon so no e easy say obit me you musical free bank and as convention or Dennis Cabernet e be ma on tem to omo target na e your hawkers even though say there are many other countries but you because me me dey am ko here no na here in America me ble America ni UK ni Australia na na mo here juma e dey this government no e be chance pressure Cambodia and paying for and a Thailand for so last year and a Thailand for so and Cambodia for no omonya a France a problem katam to pack a crab home team to most as I say almost so edit seven etre am a man for whom say Cambodia a juma seen at an air cost war tema pressure by man and paying for no so
0: right
3: in the early this year I remember I say January no more margin say only two Saturday and then
0: I see right
3: now me can say Among four faso, edible crew, Hannah dear, a mechanic say a base edgeman dear, a quambi bree, minia,
0: Uncle Fred, in your butcher mammy. Production far, some video to her mammy cacra. A pa pressure, okay, me, mehu, utibu say task force, police task force, aired from room to room. Our
3: yes.
0: 30 years, I didn't know.
3: Yeah.
0: How to say they always what to say dino minim so mo dan nya stroke to say Germany near here there na or the na pim no ohwe obi am hwe Facebook or the na pim no na biye bo say dey good dem ho no I either say oh ye why say adwuma no bi na ayo na adwuma no bi na ayo they raid as say wo hwa o mo ready pa but there's another picture what to say o mo ye raid ni nyina no bi so fam pomem except on my journey, run for your life. Manipa to be free. Fifth floor, sixth floor, no, I bet you form.
3: Yeah.
0: Any da hono. We share screen this our home. Nipa nam. We say, yes, he said, toilet, you know, pipe, you know, toilet, you know, we say, it's not, you know, the down, who say, titi, no. Aha. Omu di anastow. I think they still use the same system. But can it now? Who's a nipple so much so I know they are a sunny upper form. To one so we are next, what she wore, and one no, no, no, no, no, no, no. It's a way in Africa former and Nemo, a war, Obi Crusoe. Papa, my uncle, O Cassano, video no daho.
3: Some video
0: also about Cambodia, never any navy.
3: Auntie, I say, Mom. Auntie, a friend is saying, some video I can watch me see, and here. Video almost say reading Nancy Bess, Fibber Mohono. Na a man for Motte Semprophoba. Baby, only could be a neighbor be a mohon say, a more tracking was a scamming be an air cosso. Nurse, a marble iden,
0: a real. Right.
3: Yes, every video I have seen Nigeria, maybe woman, or by free for my den, it will ever serve video. Na and ye is the air then, ever. The coffer has had in a ban of matrimon a hocker crab. And they say, the Akobana say, a gun of four, an answer quaint Americans or Mofas of Bahano, a binimon and moon so, a binum for forest, and a mere be bree, and a young gun of four, not a binmedic and back to a bin or more connected agencies. Oh, Ghana.
0: Wow.
3: Ya dada omo. Internet Sammy was a missing no behavior debut, say, someone say, Sabano, I very careful because I video in this animal is last year. Me, yes, and Kamenia, I don't for Naminoma Casa, the Bayan Casa, I don't know, as betting her escalate in Miss Abreway.
0: Yeah,
3: because agencies no more Ghana, or more Dada Ghana for Moody Ghana for only as Abre Moniz in the Mapama, yes, someone's a moment the Rui, or more the Kimco, he'll do her or catch an answer or the Noko UK or better transit to Cambodia. Or no US, or better transit of Vietnam. San or Moya and Motrini Pabby will go into a more banners or connected to one agent for fro. Ewa ha, it be a Chinese knee, and I say be from different country. And a gunner for neighbor so a house or a connected mode of mom. In the said dear, quite a more fast to buy no. A year gunner for nurse on the dear gunner for no be a woo, ye my gunner for me PPs are companies no. Never make a companies no answer because. I'm going to do campaign over here. Meaning, I never air cost promises. Said, more fee and son, I'm said, the makers and my company to me said, this city. promises are ye dema wo fie ne nase for no wo full assurance say wo ba be legal work e wo kro duem ha
0: yeah
3: enti nipa no mo ba ha no minua in free binu mo wa make say in free on phone so in free on phone so because eh ye asset na bi a nipa no mo Ghana ene wonya promises a emu odu size so where den oba ene amana ba beto sa ani manu into my first video be a me here no me pabusia for no move na cho say ye nuan mo ha no be first oba ka say scam work no be into amuchere ba amuchere ma we ka ho asem amuchere ba ye no won timi kan say busia for no say and mo no be ye
0: yeah
3: obi so o ka abusia for no be ka say say be omunim wo be a den de man because e man no enye but me yi manim eba platform me so eba ye pabusia for na cho say me a me deny me so me fe mo ta but me yi manim eba platform me so eba ye pabusia

0: Because fine, ebia one room nipa four, nipa eight, nipa ten, but you must come. All the day, be a two, three times a day, more condition, be a whole come. But a juma now, papa, you know, unse, and your juma, sabi, oh, no, you're gonna for you, and city, city, and fire. 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
0: Weye, I mean, say, Weye detention center, radio
1: detention
0: the
1: center
0: bar
1: no
0: you.
1: ne right
0: Yes.
1: we o ma ye ready ya che wo mo no nti wo mo na edo
0: Yes.
1: makogu ha no okay
0: Yes.
1: ha eti sa e ho no na na me nua pese o ka bi bi wo ho se ye de obi ko ho sa na amane hu be no mo kom
0: Say,
1: e
0: I'm
1: o
0: on the
1: camping
0: map.
1: ho no mo no aha be detention center ha no
2: Okay. Detention center one there a common kwa unya nsuo nom unya duane ni ana toilet and so ben oda say na toilet e o say bed ni one mo just say bia odwa tari as form no oda so te say u bit me atra one mo bia bed bo so be mienu miensa na aduane kwa unya bi ni
1: te say ye show we ye asen bia beba be ye
2: di
1: man.
2: Okay, and no, you're different.
1: And we are different.
2: Say, Oko company, one of us, when you're Juma, your friend room be small black room.
1: Okay.
2: I want no light in you. It's the bounce and I'm a can as a moon, or in the Obeco. So, what you're so near? Not China for no, I'm all more at you, a dakura, no man poa. My name me, your friend, baby, Kampot, or Cambodia, Nigeria, and if you're born in the bottom of Tony Chene, a pum. I'm a Egypt for.
1: And also now we call here
2: customer
1: service.
2: Yes.
1: And now we end up that day, you know.
2: Yes, sir.
1: Good. It's it also.
2: It's that small black room. No, eh, beer. So we are sorting. I was camping one morning. I say we are say. Any a juma be say. I'm a boss. I'm a baby. It's maybe I'm person. A juma I'm person. I'm in. Was so yet this. Anna, no more pejao. No kushi room. No more boa.
1: I'm going to pan. One could be our say uncle. Uncle Desmond.
3: Yes, sir.
1: Dear okay, normal can in say a brush as Germany ne Holland na yatit stories be bray. But said almost come with the idea there, and yet a stream from said Agege Berlin, yet the university, you know.
3: The difference.
1: Difference on par.
3: Different
1: thing. Today, I will come to Mukakra, Cambodia,
3: yeah,
1: issue your advice.
3: As a country, I think we also have our intelligence, what you are saying. So, governmental level, we can do a little bit more. Because when people are frustrated, when people don't have jobs, they are easily lured into things like this. But yes, here, how would you be? Now, Obi Manusa promises her he is easily going to fall victim to it. And Tehono, we have to be a bit diligent as individuals and the country as a whole. So, among them, as a country, be our intelligence.
1: Right.
3: Who are
1: yeah.
3: Spy system, our name near course will be beer. So, we also
1: your,
3: know.
1: BNI,
3: so we know we can
1: all
3: also
1: this, research department and all these
3: interventions and see,
1: yeah.
3: Say we know that people are traveling somewhere in their way, buy tickets, everything. So the country can also come in and find a way to stop some of them from going, convince some of them. They can have some maybe counseling centers.
1: Right.
3: So the moment they get to Noah, they can counter it. Invite them and

0: tell them what is going to happen to them. Right. Should they go there? Yeah. But the root issue is we have to, this employment issue, no?
1: Right.
0: These people finishing universities and not having jobs to do, no? We have to find a way out to do something about it so that people, home is home.
1: Yeah.
0: People will be more comfortable in their comfort zone. Work here. Unya kakrawa open chenia. Be falling victim to certain. So I think we have to address the fundamental issues.
1: Right.
0: Yes, sir.
2: Right. Yeah. It's good to bring in a year or kase a juma. But all the time, yet it says a juma ni Ghana. A juma ni Ghana. A payment a structure no na. Within Castaway, within 1 hour, is from a business should be a toy within 45 minutes. You know, in reality, to go quite many, you know, within 1 hour, then
0: much money. You see that
2: because payment. Me and me be chuchen me and me kuta doma na me be chuchen ni e dasa fireman ni e chama ke ye friend saying sweeper obi opera street ni so e chama ke ye eni e. What's the difference?
0: We can it gets back to the way we solve our issues.
1: Mm-hmm.
0: It also goes to our educational system.
1: Right.
0: We can't say there are no jobs in Ghana.
1: Mm-hmm.
0: That one wouldn't be very appropriate.
1: Mm-hmm.
0: But yeah, psyche, yeah, we say we be up at office white collar job.
1: Thank you.
0: A honor challenge in the war. So we also have to look at our educational system. Say yeah, cool school, no. We have to start telling the people say you be an ebe ye juma or office. But yeah, say anti akodani cool school ni na no no prepare ni say. And you'll be an Ebekwa Kotina office. But for now, that is the picture we have. And to be a university, no, ni go ni na say we are Kotina office, be a Ejuma.
1: Right.
0: And to be honest, when you're a hairdresser, you are doing, they make more money than sitting in the offices. But because you're in training, almost a mechanic makes more money. If today I'm going to be a young guy and come, I want to be a mechanic because there are always jobs. Car ni say, so there are a lot of problems here that people can turn into jobs. But yen psyche, yen yen trainee, yes, and to the BIA training in say me call office, me call office. Me wonder why the coconut seller is making much more money than the teacher in the classroom.
1: Yeah.
0: He's making more money than the nurse.
1: Yeah.
0: But yen psyche, yen santi, yen.
1: Yeah.
0: So these are some of the things. Curriculum wise, no, we have to start teaching people say, look. And yet, Uton the Anuka, Uton Coco, and then Mikoto Coco, and then we say, bear four people are working around one Coco in the morning.
1: Yeah.
0: So we can imagine what they make in the day, but we are not thinking about it. So I was see, yes, that is a mind revolution, say, a bachelor call, yeah, sir. And then there is another thing too, which you, the government is already doing it. Move any TVET, so this technical education, we should focus more. Say that we begin to split. Say, you know, be a, you know, when the Ghanaian say, I'm an electrician, or you're electrician, pa, or name both theory and practical, or you're a mechanical, or name, near children say, who cast three, bow, or four, bow, and could you fifth, sixth, one, mechanical, and we, so the we have to begin to.
2: The assessment, you know.
0: Yeah, not Sanya Manina, and Shishen Yi. There was a program we wanted to do as a pilot project. We wanted to, I think it's already been done. Well, the we are Swametino. So we wanted to bring a project, but we're not that successful. Say, Yebenya area Memetino, we have about 10 mechanics. Ye the project, ye neba, will take care of the cost. So, Unkodano, Beko School, Beko. Bosco, so
2: yeah, Don Bosco.
0: So there will be a system like the mechanic now fit and in now, or yeah, we can, you know, or no be called once or twice a week. Near train, no, the theoretical aspect of the whole thing. In Kodano, so Muku school, no, every time, no, three times in a week. On be co mechanics no, no master practicals no. Enti na ye we sua so on, but we're not successful. But it's time we pay more attention to those practical way of solving problem. No,
2: I think some mutual one has mm-hmm. yeah. It's in a your KTI,
0: mm-hmm.
2: and your ATTC waha.
0: Okay,
2: can Canada fund a bit? Is a bit a science institution? Mm-hmm. You know, mm-hmm. years back.
0: Mm-hmm.
2: Right, meaning Kumasi side of it, no. Mm-hmm. Most of them are no more Swan magazine.
0: Mm-hmm.
2: Ah, na omoye bibri ba KTI mm-hmm. for theory, no. So there will be a certificate alongside with the practicals, no. Mm-hmm. You know. It is, I have a cousin na Osia electrician. Osia a only ECG guy back and nam,
0: mm-hmm.
2: but a bought a real tool, I know a co
0: mm-hmm.
2: KTI. With that change, so it's more ECG.
0: Yeah, so it has to cut across.
2: So
0: we have to standardize those things.
2: Those things, you know.
0: A Ghana ni say me electrician. Only when we were move from electrician, they have a standard way.
2: Yeah.
0: So omudi yejuma. Anyway, of course, people are more creative. Some will be innovative. And but the basic have to be constant. And in the main say, we say, you see, there. The jobs we are talking, they are there.
2: Yeah.
0: But just that they are not organized, they are not structured properly.
2: Yeah.
0: And then there is one thing just about this unemployment thing, no? Say a Juma in Ghana, no. There is one aspect of our life that we have to address properly. Uti play now Ghana. You see a lot of foreigners coming to Ghana.
2: Yes.
0: Because there are so many opportunities in Ghana.
2: Yeah.
0: It's a developing country, and every developing country tells you say. There are so many opportunities. But one of the key challenges are yen wo advantage or more one say. Because the interest rate, wook or nuko ji 1 million. Ewa ni banker, ebi an interest rate is let fan say, obey 50,000 at the end of the year. Mm-hmm. But wook or ji 1 million says yeah. How person di undertake the same near opaya na. Who have almost 400,000.
2: Right.
0: And see, on a foreigner, no war, a big advantage over you. These are things when we don't address today, in 50 years to come, no, we've been saying wholesale manufacturing industries now will begin to belong to foreigners.
2: Foreigners, yeah.
0: Because they are getting access to come and solve bigger problems. And see, they will begin to. Own, and we will become a market.
2: Own,
0: so there are a lot of things we need to start addressing today. If we don't do it, we'll all pay the price.
2: No,
0: but
2: no.
0: Yes, opportunities near near, but sometimes a mimi war big idea be a mean yes scano and fanya. But no obenyas can the So we need to tackle some of this properly so that our people will not be treated like that in some countries.
2: Let me come back to Cambodia. Uncle Frederick, the okay in the chip way in and yeah, you know. You see, you are doing a lot of great job there. A quite a old boy, a year mission said, okay, yeah, my me, a year Florence, old boy, no, my union, momoqua, which you know. I'm off with you.
1: Well, auntie, sir, reading na Cambodia and paying for shots, I say, on peso mutu, I see this year, no, as I see General Mohontina, Emma Yetri and Safre Ghana and paying for say, on meboa, been me social media videos, and I say, for but don't say I never upon a hindrance, and I say, because be brioa. Or Mamma Bush and Fona, who say, or more UK, New US, and other big countries, and you know. Social media publication not be between MA, but Name ye at the mound said the Bumbina and Wantino. Am I, ye mamma? Eba, am I my message say? A Marty, Foreign Affairs Ministries, at the CC Nekoso, Cambodia, or pay information from say no printer. My member address me national say, E no cressa, and no catcher, and say, Mama Florence. Abana said, and as a foreign ministry, and said, Omna no me the Ecosua, because Sandy Man Corson, in fact, Ghana for any only Ghanaians, and you like many nationalities.
2: Yeah.
1: And you have a phone, Asia phone, na esia for kwa Chinese for near come as mon come kwa no much gan nationalities no no much in slaves but sir Chinese for kwa no much because we be ameme call you no say they no must bully Chinese for no who be say in near Africa Africa make catch and Indians like me can say as scattered nationalities in Asia and Africa in there me can say e be a wo a habi a wo be a ho ba be chire no ti ye ma me frere no no ye se me mo abo me ho na ma gana fo no nyawe se o ba na wa ba be tie de ko so anka se fro mo so de enum that is what a foreign ministry announcement so o me ti ye boy ho ko about second general February na se no ye ma me ne dem crow fo de e ba ha ma ye be sia gana fo that day no a meeting e kwa na me say nya nipa over 250 e number meeting no
0: right
1: yeah one of the Ghana for only affected no initially it was a base 300 but umutwe mbe base 500 to base 600
2: wow
0: that's
1: na me ko meet na me hu Ghana for man mema o ma be gukuru ma ha e fa sa hu chiri mu ni atiti mu sa na me ra ho na me ra ho be be one of the last year Ghana ni ba ko me yale be wu ha because of this work me tina no base 1 month the hospital me dey no work on abasa but one man pepepe na Ghana who here okita UCC Ghana teaching lances any certificate and nick take it and now you and the baby who am na me dey na come busia for no in the work we Ghana for who can say you can come be productive for Ghana am am man so am na nya so mfa so no say you tun nyina dodo na be go kurum ha na say adwuma we o maje e bi especially teachers for na me kura me dey teachers for go get teaching work omo e me go
2: o patch say teachers you na get teaching work e be go hold mo
1: me come to
2: say which is here patch say of call obenya akwachira de it will do hold na nya de chire
0: nya de chire
1: yes
2: right
1: yes teacher for na no meeting e call na no Saturday which is Tuesday if me yam me oba ha on the 24th of August ya ofri ha and on 28th ya no free 27th ya no free ya kwa ya san kwa meeting ma me sha se mfri no amra inty say your first meeting na call na Ghana for buy na ehu na dey ma me buy na say abanas man say omra me hwe dey koso na fe unti ye no masem dey na koso nto me da ban ni na bo no na ye ka tren say say in Cambodia no so ba ha na se univisa a wot na ye legal worker 1 day bi an $10
2: eh
1: na ya 1 day bi an
2: $10 o do ho na document ne ye year every day $10
1: $10 and na dey tell na se max me kwot na chana 8 years chana dey no dey se o university ya e wo limit a CBA base 5,000 yuan, which is me and then be a base 8,000 cedis. What you approach will be a base 10,000, which is about 220,000. I say Thailand and so a limit. Thailand, what you know how many years cry and a limit in a $700. This is what we are now what PF local. But how the energy in the limit as long as so Hana, why you were still in quiet 20 years for 20 years can this is what we are.
2: Yes, I'll be sure. Prison, wa.
1: And what's and be an a and chill. Say, and who had with you and us of much old crana, it be a bit 6 months. Now, I'm afraid they all can't hear. Or more than then, I'm saying I am mass reading, you know. Oh, qua, it be a 1 month. And I said, no mind, it's 2 weeks, 2 weeks. So, oh, my job, because any panel, Nipana Busu detention center, a monk. Said the home video, Nippon Quantin, only an agent says some process will be out and by 2 weeks time. No more you will be here as old to take, but 1 year takes it now to the air, and as a 1 year plan of being a part of Sodow. And I sold out. So, but a former in American, they say, your joke returns to her apart from my new reading, not seven, apart from that reading before reading. You don't know how to take best at 3 months, 6 months, and so on Sunday, I can't just say, I will take nothing now. In the South
2: West, Obia, Obia, war prison, I could try to get any free in ever.
1: Abasada, so who niska will bear be the energy of Nebusia for Nisa Busia for Nibia, any beer. In the mostly no Yanomo contact Busia for saying, as a bassa de Busia for the Bureau Much Member, Bureau's own Ghana, or no crabia, only a papa Busian head, or Baby Pesca, and a papa, small Busian. That's it. Anything of this is anything.
2: Yes, you will be here.
0: Tough.
1: No, dear man. Since I make us a make up, say, unless it is you, me, we will say, a big bread. So,
2: It's a Freddie. Yeah, kind of crack rano. Preprino. They say Ghana foil or almost the same person, Mobefiana.
1: Says a Ghana foil, 100% Buffy as a case, no see. Memphis, as I say, January moon. Up to now, Ghana forbid that elder saw her, a mountain coffee. You miss her, I must say, I didn't
2: try.
1: One, the reason is one. Obu ho wa fight ya wo nyeska no best 1200 initial plan na 1600 na se for nti omo mo free companies mo ba foforo no de ebi wo ho a ono ko kan bo timi nya wan yi a ebo eska no ko gu fi obu ho so e wona 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wa nyeska This cell phone will bring you here. Many will say, "Omo daso yade, e ukrum ha. Omo go so struggle, e piska den den den. Omo nyabi. Ena ekana say, Obu onso a ono ba eno. E bi a company bully no bully no. Opeso opia bonti onye ndi onu niska kaka no nyano. Odi tuya ni tison sa. O company no ansa na omo de the passport. E manama opia bonti ndi will bring you here. O ba eno. Onye ska bi a ndi daso yade, e ukrum ha. Over 400 people. I'm betrothed. Sir, we must add the number fee. Since I am no casey, I can't bear 86. And the war your WhatsApp platform. Since I am no casey, in the second coming, I be ye memo. Ye mama behind us only be dim come. Say add na buy no. I bet you over a waiver. That is waiver because I buy a few boy no. Now you invest, I think it would be about 3,000 plus, $4,000 dollars and some what you are taking to a cook. And then my buyer, you know, waiver. And the waiver in the Unia's car, Nanka, which I would take to now in Oko. So yes, Abia, Anka, Minia, Ghana, Frank, Becca, and Uncle Moon, because the be free companies won't buy ya, dear no. After the premise, no ya. No ya. Ya, dear, a bit of day, bullying for the minimum day. A friend say pressure eba mountain. A bi no the kidney problems eba mountain. E ade be be lady be ya ye ye no pressure hands and no me no ka say ya eba ko pressure hand and ya last 2 weeks let me say on the 17th verse 16 is all characters ya ka say IOM emotional that was yeah. Here in the ka say
2: it's Freddy they never passion say sand the panel say o buy ready on person mo be fi aka o mo take it
1: aka o mo take it.
2: Now, sa ticket no omanya and hoba bi se ministry no se ministry na befa bi ba aka bi
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2: e ti dey say sa publication e ba ye no Oma mefa obi a
1: omo mefa obi a
2: it is say Ghana for edin sesema ewo ho no mo a se so mu hia moa e se aban etim befa wo mo
1: seriously na me never remember happened a week ago
2: because minua ba kwa me ne kasa aye no de o kan se kwa e fa so ene mpeyifo kasa aye South Africa etim ko fa wo mo no aban no so try no for edin hwe ho no no mefa wo mo bi eno e no kre
1: yeah. Yeah, can't because my true mooding they are called foreign ministries, even cry, Miss Diaspora and painful crime, and Miss I list no cry the my own say almost by her boy, but one Miss Ghana and some beating be a quiet, I say, may say now. Bens and I ada a union and my saint in Amma Adnay, I am but as I say, service save you manages room. I do think there is a Ghana, Asia politics, some near head the reality on the ground here. So, because, sir, case we even say, my man, my Ghana, Ghana, Funky, Bu, Cambodia, and Kenya, no. Since I'm not as a Nipabuha, or Munya, be an Indi. At Menobek as a China, as I said, Makoto, Abia, and Moon.
2: And don't like a baby, Bruce, I will say, so the OC Cabby Brebin, yea, and that's our committee that is our pocket, one moment I overshaw or more.
1: Yes, it do tell me my papa because Mr. Sabio me will machi Ghana me will busy what I say. Echina, yes, I'm a copper money and one my page in an inch because Nipano won't mean you and change the chain. A hunter and a bar, a young woman necessary.
2: And one way on a mobile didn't make way already, I may be my son.
1: Echina, yes, I'm a copper be the command group because it be that one thing is I'm a no cassie. It be that one thing. Now, the best, yeah, you best, I'm a meeting on the 25th of August here, and it been musu da bonte. It been musu den den. The scan you up. And I be say, I want say scanning you one of the tickets. Now, there chance there son or that he fan. It been ye pump. It chase some free hotel or more than if you more than when you do any. It been okay. I must best 5 days. Ni or money day. Yeah, brother, I come. In fact, on us here money basso. A and Y Ghana restaurant and also support Ghana for me power.
2: Restaurant or hall no more.
1: Oh Ghana
2: Ghana near nice restaurant or
1: yeah man abaso yeah.
2: Oh what's it your friend say A and Y.
1: A and Y Ghana restaurant.
2: A and Y Ghana restaurant. Yeah. Now the other tie mamma or
1: Meme ko hande ya de metre de pai fufu no saga na de fufu.
2: Die ke ya bia. 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
1: Yes.
2: Ya nubi yotu nchi ya kase, nubi nesuma amu. 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Aba neso dekane budget hon, ebe kani chire yei. South Africa by the America for a crown who here, only drew few crown now, or meet my work a crack. Am I, and no may be a while, but who be normally any two crying who no more saying, yea, beef ya, and you may be any any heb you. Yet, yea, say, who's our fee, say, baby, any ha. O more moon could who be any ya now, or ya day I was a debby, as I could who be. But, O more beef, say, ya, meaning me near Baba Qua, almost so not a year. Jida, and a Omokram from Ninja 4, a mamma, Kumako 8, Omu ye video, de betwa bontin, Omopemoa. Multimedia truck of foreign affairs in ye papa, director, for dinner, a chemi pa, no, no, a walk, wait, sad time, you know, and no share a Muslim, riff, did he say. I feel a man who on the top, the pocket, security to the car machine, or on the top. But some is a ma a year on the issue, on the 20 in Adema or Money, on the roof, you know. Back free, Western North, or baby, straight or call back. Or sick in crown crown or on tonight. Not to down some man, or sink crown crown on tonight, not call Western North. And not call any shop, I will be or Western North for us. I don't know, cool. Because no one also a ton fools, a war, Catamantua, also so called the groom, so quacko yen a fool, a horny my was as so. It's a call when you are wanting a befia, usia dear womb. Yes, a call, the correct, the echoes will be my so. A year, yes, so dear, a year, hallelujah. It's your best friend, Minister of Foreign Affairs, say Papa Okujeto Abraqua. Yes, sir, said a Cambodia fool swing. And him say, mammy. A year and I'm senior or ho, and then crack tabby braba. Oh, few chrome were 2 days in ye. Me, na my soda former, me name the air cost or ho, you know. Me, I'm sending the message, Emma will reply, same time, no, a 7 hours difference. I say eight. Yeah. Yes. This time, no, so frame in a mother. Some me, yes, I miss our friend, so no. Or free, chrome horn or more, echo, Malaysia horn, Montino. Yes, I can you recall Becassa. It's my me, Florence, or yeah, Juma. Why send the public, a shade, countries, Macuma could say 10. Also, I heard say 10.
1: Oh, he can't return, won't
2: he? Oh, Babesia. Oh, it's a way you know, I can't be in a ma, a year, be ever. Yep, papa, a year, Desmond.
0: Yes, sir.
2: German Boga. It's a
0: Desmond.
2: German Boga. It may be person me jaw quiet.
0: Oh, my
2: God. The book, no.
0: Obaye
2: Ache. Obaye Ache, why are there? So, Osako, Akotu, Ajuman, or so, or no papa. Yen say 14th November. Yen yin I bishia ewo a ye Shippers Council or more auditorium hornomo. Na said the ekan book no me says subio and when it's unye bia a old one no unye bia and unye se old one unye bia and no
0: we have the second edition the one coming out now.
2: Aye Ghanaians aye the history of Ghanaians in Germany and no uridia. Ubehu a free first generation up to date ewo ho ena sisisu nyame adom wasa tro the second book so so a ena so so che se Ghana ni bi a person o to kwan enye Germany nko a wo the person o to kwan wo read we a ebe ma the basic the guidelines but especially o person ko Germany a e 14th November bra e Shippers Council auditorium ho ne beto book e bi Fako to feel fire or manual, ne ready. A better quire of a faso, etimacobo bra, it will be mine so Germany, unya trouble be an answer, unya asimbia, etimisa catch them with you, say, aye, they are. We are civil way, according to a yepa. Cambodia, I can't want to me cray. Nina, no ready book, a bit much, net or china no sonno, say Cambodia na awoka. Yeah, Papa Frederick, who honest me, the Papa, the crack crack book we say, because of Oba, Ababe, yeah, you know, obituary scans and we're Romana.
0: No. It's per invitation.
2: A invitation.
0: So, you, because we have to plan.
2: Right.
0: Know the number of people. So, you have to be, who are interested, they can get in touch with you. They get the invitation and they also join.
2: Right. So, invitation, you know, said, okay. So BPBA, obetima ba multimedia ha no aba be hu kwakwa mankwati akuntaju abrochin komo obehumi a na so ohia bia eye free but
0: obi obeba na so odidi onum bibi
2: onum bibi
0: there was say ohun say bia this is the number of people coming now
2: yeah.
0: They are planning
2: right.
0: Obi abasa with that
2: right. It is a wo ba na so so no invitation there dem am na so wo ba oba be didi anum sue kakra so so ntino ba kan hu say oba be to book no bi book no Rabbi Toby, the Fakufi, fire on Manoa. And you now the betu kakra, old betu, now the Achira, Unchima, or Mobano, a Chinebino, a Bussianimu, Opeso called Germania, and now I can say Jamai. Opeso called Jamai. Ha, no, Jamai. Now, what read this book, we say, now, Oja, a moo, and the Swadi who be so away. Now, Missa Kabu, language, or kind, say Usian language. A German language na and they will back up class one. That's what Befia, that's what you will be German language na. And I'm also more secondary school, JHS, SS4. Mukuta, my mobile phone, no, the Diagra, the Ninja Home, TikTok. Yes, you bet my cohako, yes, the same kakra. But instead of using your data to go to TikTok, rather go to the Google side, no, ne, learning, learn German, right? A English to a German, ne, suya. Ma ho bese 1 year obe tikasa no wo ye exams no nya A1 ekra ka won nursing certificate ho anase teaching certificate ho anase any professional
0: opinion. Yeah as it is no omo amu free health sector no
2: yeah
0: the expectations not so high
2: no
0: they just want the basic
2: e
0: bi amu amu ye teachers ni other field no mo na wo se bi amu ko menika because okay. They want more people from the health sector
2: so yeah.
0: It is much easier for them. Yes, that they should get in touch. We show them the way, and then they are there.
2: So, what about the mechanics? What do you call
0: yeah,
2: it?
0: No, artisans. Artisans, no, the Omoamu war certificates, no. there is what we call ubet mi abesuya kasano. And no udi language in a beba. Uba na usuya language no be war up to certain level la. Then you can learn
2: that. Yeah, yeah. Nina no a 14th November no. Omuba sa question swing in no. Imebusa na wa cheche no mamu wa honum ni na ni na say a free but oba fa obotom kakra fa o mumbo a card no na so phone no fabra ne fa o checkbook ne bra o de o sign my ni ya ma book ne ba ko na o de akoto fie en America no coming to America
0: coming to Germany
2: coming to America senior
0: we are coming to Germany
2: aha we nye sini by a book where your book can kind be the Africa representative on culture, migration, and integration.
0: Yes,
2: German for omubi biya ye yenye vowels na a o u e. It is a wooden tree. Sa vowels na usia German na omre the mekano no. Amen. Papa, yebeja ukwanya na ye de uwasiha na ye ne ne yo. So I will say thank you, say Wabeka Abrochin Common Hone. Na what do you mean, Abeta Echi? Emreno Swan, Yabeka Honia Lunchy Bukuno. Number trainer transit, Mammy, nay, production castle sorry, and was sorry. Na yea, yea. It is to say, a bit ye knew no voice in a cacra, a bit ye knew no voice in a cacra. Na, okay, a bit ye knew no voice in a cacra. Production, my minty, minu and a voice in a kakra. My minty in a voice. Oh, mate, no more, my minty in a voice, kakra.
3: Boss, good afternoon. Uh-huh. We are asking a certain question concerning the situation.
4: Say, Hannah Bear Brother, Brother Diaco and him, why? Mr. Brother, I can meet him, mate. What's the other?
3: Good afternoon.
4: Hey,
3: uh-huh. We are asking a certain question concerning the situation.
4: Say, Hannah Bear Brother, Brother Diaco and him, why? Mr. Brother, I can meet him, mate. What's the other?
2: Thank you. My best friend, pardon. I don't know how Drew Baby or say, senior. Can you baby and now come before our point and I come before our cock? What to bro for us? I don't make a Mr. Kami to bro for come with joy. Me to bro for tonight, more same pardon. By the way, a higher bridge drink come or Jimmy dear, the mamma memory that enemy with the beer. The beer, the air can say for quam, papa, so need to quine. I quaint to the year. Would be a because I quaint to in your no bois. She and no my drum no pa, yeah, was a more a tour, no more co, I betray more fear any more co baby. And no more copy beady. Anomko ye bibi owa. 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Now copenwa. And one obet me tear be so, no a coffee. Obo also a betrim. No, baby or dan, obi a betrimusa, no, and yina be to pay. Kakra kabaco. And no beer, did it 2 years or so be a betono, no a befano, no coochemu kakranka cradia, ye, the diane. It's a quaint you way, yen to turn us, but ye canoe. She, nipa be brain, a double bar bontain. And yeah, Juma wo ha, a Juma wo crew we so, a Juma wo crew was a yen crate, a Juma wo crew beer so, Ghana ha. O fo airline, I said, Papa Kayano. Last month, maybe, we had flight in my Nippa, a Guma, a back to Kan International Airport, and me and Misha, young Ghana for near Norso. Minimum, no more so more call, Nijay, but who draw we see? Right? Obu also or call a Liberia, Udra or see, say a transit no air crana, a biana, wakaha. A country almost a taxes in a binono. Bet yet you crew mono, so they can a juma waha. But yen payment structure no. And yet, and I yen board you may be. Hem, mate here make us say. Or say we in the free, a ho, not the neck office be a. I catch you on yan or mate in the mono, two man times four. Or no catch me or say the onion yano. And I'm saying, dear times four, no, say, you know, back with more ministries. But some is on 2005, no, the Befi. But on no mate, no, you know, on no, but some is on a doing, and it's more than that. A day, doing, you know, at the time, so bosom, you know, when you're more than 2005, no, you'll be doing, you know, on Faka, when you're she, it will be our name, mom said, a kind management skills. And I'm so old school, near fashion, we say, Oba be ye ebia conductor ewo me ebia car we hu anase bus we hu nie yi no etiamma oji sika na anu odi nti onim sika da ho a wo chiro yare a wo de be hwe no ho eti ye mra Cambodia said na ye ken eye Frederick beba be kan ye ho binua payment said papa busa ho na e be mu no 8 months na odi wo ho Krana, I said, get your car. No, I'm supposed to be your car, say. Debbie, Uber Cohono, our interview, no.
0: Uncas on between $600.
2: $600 a month.
0: But you could do one mono. Now, bonus.
2: $600, no. I feel how many bonus become?
0: How many bonus become? A risico, 800.
2: Let's say, once I'm our accommodation.
0: No, I'm accommodation. He did 3 times a day.
2: No matter how feed
0: he. More feed he 3 times a day.
2: Right.
0: For doing nothing, baby, I've done it. Oh, hey, very safe. When you budget, I'm not sure I'm a baby. I'm okay. But I could tell you at times, you know, it's a challenge, kakra. I want him. So, but soon, that's what we tell you. Okay. Omo, I am baby. Say commission basis.
2: It's a commission.
0: Commission basis. It's. I do want to owe you. I bet you I will say, and for clients to do say Ebra. And any part do say Enchat. Not for more Ebra. So when Tinia and for my bar, I get you on a sobetty. To be brand new in the exact 600. Boa Bosman person, no, not 300, 400. It's the Kaiser, your man guy be 300 city or Nigerian. And I own it China for a coin. No more time. And then you share small black rumor. That Nigerian Americans are more born one. We are disabled to control the train. The Egypt for bounce a bit more different office. And the cold beach on Kohuye on the Mopaja guy. Look in this and a guy in Muye.
2: Okay.
0: Now, or Homing a kind of crap. I won't found in the call hospital. But I wanted the minimum this year.
2: Right. So, no shade inside.
0: Oh, no shade inside.
2: Oh, shade inside.
0: Sure, me were inside. The man would be a course of El Honor. But a monkey came in who said, guiding hot on.
2: Right.
0: It's a fat payment structure, an idea. I have a problem, El Hopa. I know now, I an idea, and to quite baby bring us in your dream. I'm going to call small room, no, I'm going to shock you.
2: I'm shocking,
0: confusion. It's the Obey interview, say, who for the gun has a call, crew, so quiet, Juma. They're teaching, it's a customer service, barbering shop, ne, other jobs, sir. Ye who is a betting ya, we drew on a moon.
2: Right. It's in this case, you know, not advice Bena or the ma.
0: For now, only dear, made 2 million Ghana for pa.
2: Right.
0: Say, a dear, a interview online, Biano, so much in ye.
2: Right.
0: Because a interview online, Biano, and yet this the exact Ajuma Uko Kurumon Aquaque. Bibrinano. China phone among these guys. So, me, do I interview? No, Ethiopian lady.
2: Right.
0: Ethiopian lady, they interview. To me, man, who say, BBC at Hedgehog. And we could do one mono, and I mean, who say, oh, say, a China for. And mama, behind blacks, and because who you have blacks? So, ye BBA, they take their nose, oh, radio. That's all, yeah, black and internal. One nibaje, obey, okay. But, we would mean, you know, nobody was a before. Minion may be a palm. A medio baby fem, Mr. of Swapia.
2: Oh, me and Madame Furon.
0: Yes,
2: yeah.
0: Daddy, I salute you.
2: Right.
0: Man, no, a very good power. Oh, my advice 1 2 be.
5: Abraham free, time I'm free, Cambodia, Bedru Ghana.
2: Right.
5: I didn't miss it up, Miami Muse or Hemi for now.
2: Right.
5: Or say, send me na quinano, send me chillum say, oh baby, I'm in my Ghana for 1 year, say, say. Interview online, no, in any na and the right way, over call. A comment to our Ghana, say. But so don't start so be, you say, oh yeah,
2: the
5: TBN or Savacuano.
2: Yeah.
5: It's Yammy, in our power, interviewer, ye ever online. O may be Facebook, or maybe a Telegram. Say, or better say, a customer service at Juma, say, a teaching at Juma, or say, I mean, a Dow. Yeah, any ye, because naming an air genuine.
2: Yeah.
5: More na a scam, a Juma, or Mado Quark, but a monk can't tell us a scam.
2: She said, to us here, over whom they are bought a down home baby. Say, according to your chance, Biaba, for number way, you do qua, you be more accommodation, you be more way, be more way.
5: And you
2: so, those are the people I say, you share some company.
5: So,
2: yeah, okay, now, as you tell Chrome, so you're security in the so moon. Security service, so moon, who's an
5: omupa. I want to say,
2: how are they do, or they know more your farm?
5: And no idea, I was say, you may need a bahon, because. Si yame ya niya mahuwa, inipa bebrina, be kosa, insokwe ni omo ma omo chibi. Mekaise, asase uso isi o meyama, around Thailand, border hona,
2: right.
5: Ghana fuu wui. 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
2: Wow.
5: Yes. Ghana for me now for better. I
2: was your first in so much this year.
5: I will remind you so we are doing this cabify.
2: So the Desmond Kai in your penny back was South Africa, also community leader. Experience be also the mind. Sometimes don't be good South Africa. Say transit, it's your home on Befaco, maybe a US, and also on the core Europe crowd more costly. Then Omojaho.
5: No credit.
2: It's a quantum buy a nisu be prebending in an no.
5: The guy said, me drew Cambodia, because two lady be no a king and me. Nippano or Babishano airport tournament was what friend number one and co. What friend number, Nessa and co. It's ye de brina a qua. Uncle Jamo Honomo. No more janaco. Be brina, it's or no better thing be over the mono. Na nadam fu bi owo sa Chinese job back on the tunnel. Onim de owo no mo. Enema na owo so no wan de app owo sa
2: be
5: nim. Na oko fa sa ni ye anim.
2: Yeah.
5: Iti for now no account you no e wose nipa. And I say ye ni e wa around na. E see e took hin no. E be see e took hin pa ye me ni na ho no mo.
2: Yeah.
5: Ye nhwe be bia ye ko.
2: E
5: ni nipa owo connect.
2: Na wo ko na woni na ho.
5: Tadi what ten is eh? Me ko no
2: about straight.
5: Me free Dubai the buy.
2: Debi o.
5: It's not hotel or home.
2: I want you to say home.
5: Hey.
2: Open. I want you now echo. If I been your CD.
5: Me say me da me me ma me ba penit. Me ana me shwe fiye bibia. It's been through time. Press ane wo. Me ba me no wo university. E wo kumase. Me ana me ye bibia. Eti. Che ma anfa me ti ambo ma anye bibia.
2: Two times 600 no one knows a bit my boy. Me and Krasa Matias is here. 3 years ago.
5: Okay.
2: Beka, we could do Italy. We did not train station for 1 hour. Depana or no semi or memra near choir program. No. I feel we drew on our phone or more pebble be a meda.
5: Wow.
2: Ghana for mammy and we be trim. Almost share myself, sir, with a gun and again, nipa, with a phone about fresh. And the umpire me bag is me, Jay. And I'm a general. And mom chair mu cord baby on the court by 1 hour na me jina ho.
5: Wow.
2: And you may say I fe call ni by opanyini ebi o jana de jina ho so obi ba be fa o sese a. So at the end of the day, na my friend my classmate say chale me fa last train na maba abeda be bia wo no. It's all too kind na unnim obi o kra na my friend no nyese bia my classmate am ni ni di incommode bia e na fe na wo friend na
5: on feel
2: because unnim na se train be bia oda nipa ne be bia oda e bia e one room onu kra na bia rent free obi ho. Sometimes who could rent it down will be hokran or somehow conditions. Some in pad and phobia or ha. Electricity, ne water near, you know.
5: You know, but
2: it can't be become home. It won't be so be a baho.
5: Okay.
2: It's a old friend, pay. Like I said, oh, Minia, we will feel crap again, we're dreaming. So that time, no better than before I be fee. So it's a continuum, no, just off it here. Now, it is a gun, how we are, no, so my faka, me cook, my say. Me come down for you ho. Who fear no above up room, no room. There be.
5: Let me cast me.
2: Tell me, be you ho.
5: Time, Omoy as a Cambodia money as a Opamo and conform with Edgeman, a free cromon.
2: Yeah.
5: More now, your majesty Omoka rent it. You rent in the mono. And $1 month, $400. It be $300.
2: Yeah.
5: It be $600 for 1 month. It's almost I say December. I'm ready. Me bagana June. I'm ready bagana. Iti me rented for almost 6 months.
2: The kakra wo huni
5: na. Kakra wo huni ni na.
2: Oda ko rented.
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5: My friend be work so.
2: Yeah.
5: Or yeah, you Accra. Or say every day be no transportation almost 50 cities. Asana de obedi.
2: Yes, a day or back in 100 cities or no any few. But or call you yeah, make 100 cities.
5: To check is any pay. Bosom and so say no be same.
2: Say no be same.
5: Fenim Kodruno. Say an obina.
2: A semo.
5: Zit me be numa away a man temna. A bebuapa.
2: So buying and selling no so soon, away a man temu. But buying and selling, because of a market structure, and so on, so structured, no. We be in the field, shop. We be in our shop near Ibazian Tardia. We see where baby and Tony dear, we see be and Tommy dear and Tardia. It's better what far will be crack and a home, and then I a juma. What's the mention? Obu also say, my coffer will be a better shop now. Shop now, Cassan, you're tossing. And now when you're saying, what we are a cat, not to fast war. It's a debate, you see where we are. So all these things, you know, and my. And Mr. Adwuma wo Ghana pa Ghana government emane ni sa ko ho bio a eye state construction company
5: okay
2: state housing omo sisi adan no a
5: prepa
2: right omo omo be kwako ye mortar e wo ho omo omo kwako ye steel bending e wo ho omo be electric cars e wo ho omo omo ba be ye plumbing e wo ho painters e wo ho e dan ba ko u si a hwe nipa fo omo ba ho Mason for all four mobile. I feel now coffer steel bender. No better children, I dear no. Walk up coffer a plumber, or no sababe any day.
5: Wababa
2: a friend say, electrician, no sababe any day. I feel we are painter. Carpenter, so no sababe bubble. It is a ye way, you know, the government can employ, and then people start renting. And we'll be to be told that no, their rent will be no jail and for so. I don't know buying to me renting, maybe. Because we are a Brunamiti area, this is our summer, and our government, a CC Danny Bona may rent or hold no more 500 a month. And the Mepper can be asked why a Juma area or 500 meter to Amadanka. But that's the can't go into no, and also can't be. Young guy, young boy, young girl. Okope a dance is here. It's one for 2 years advance, Mra. Okofan wahi. Ti Cambodia the money ebi akomoni.
5: Cambodia, Omaya makoso menu se menu menu se mikoi. Because ready. Min cha ontro.
2: Yeah.
5: Oma menu omo a boy a tipen wa asi ani e koban. Me betu omo no. Yeah, they are more far ahead.
2: Abo hobi ose de.
5: Mammy bet two one amino,
2: which are
5: more coy. Maybe two for now, no. Munina, dear head. It's second me a man, you say, me for so a dreamer crack and me ever has in. Na, may jay a control no. Can't me who opportunity be so bit me piece.
2: It is a scanner. O free hack of face, Romo Jose.
5: Okay. Make a Cambodia, no dear.
2: Dubai first.
5: We didn't go Dubai, no. That was 2022. Meko Dubai, no, more Germany, 4,500. Maybe be a me visa ticket. And tourist visa, no, my mommy.
2: 4,500. 2020. This airline, no problem. The chair, an auto ticket.
5: That was 2,500 ticket, no.
2: 2,500.
5: Egypt Air. I'm not fine.
2: Okay.
5: 2,500. Now visa, no, phone, now. Maybe say a fool.
2: I say a fool.
5: Right. 1,600 Ghana cedis.
2: Right.
5: Yeah. Inti miti miki kani ema boom.
2: Right.
5: Ema mi fada sofu bina boom ema miye visa nam kupi honu.
2: Right.
5: Na mi visa samu ne koye problem. Ewo Dubai na dimuku ura juma remoa online juma no amu ame wa honu.
2: Right.
5: Ana me ba Ghana na madam bi sabam different connection sa ko Cambodia ho de me no me ho se me call ye
2: yeah
5: me tun ko ko for pa
2: agreed it is a say no said that we two ye nu anom fo na wo kan ye ye na ye hwe so four lines no bi wo so a ye ma na kwa ba but the odi four lines not to ho obi en so okay they say akay 10 minutes
5: okay.
2: I de be wi papa said the name is Safosu Ekano. director, why are there? Now, minimum say, you know, be pretty, dear, come on, you know. You be from Waba. And they are continuing a bit too. But so because of Cambodia, she say, pa, dear, never catch her.
5: For now, on the dear, name a country is the Asia countries, you know, it being where you save. Because, say, oh, the one cast out of Miss Akran, a choir, and you must have a problem. The crew for one ankasa ankasa kromunya jumanje
2: right
5: baby ya campaign na omodi mi ko shemu no ujina abosane to aso be problem
2: right
5: the crew for one ankasa ankasa kromunya jumanje
2: right
5: baby ya campaign na

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Let me say, well, boom, boom, boom. 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
1: 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You deserve to be lifted. 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We bless you. 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

0: 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So for mommy.
1: Papa.
0: And Nana Jay. Yajuma D.A. Natifini sir. Arise and walk.
1: Amen.
0: Arise and walk.
1: Thank you.
0: At chapter number 14, the verse number 8 and 10. Quickly.
2: Acts chapter 14, the verse number 8 and 10. He said, and there sat a certain man at sight, Lystra, impotent in his feet.
0: The Bible said he was what? Impotent.
2: In his feet.
0: In his feet.
2: Being a cripple.
0: Being a cripple.
2: From his mother's womb.
0: From his mother's what?
2: Womb.
0: So, mommy, okay. I was a woman, sir. So, what doctor need a catch it, sir? Say ya dear way and to me ye ye and to me sa. So mommy, I was some woman say. So what doctor need a

0: Continue.
1: The verse number 10. Said with a loud voice.
0: And he said with a loud voice.
1: Stand upright on thy feet.
0: Stand upright.
1: On thy feet.
0: On thy feet.
1: And he leaped and walked.
0: And he leaped and walked. So, mommy, and it just something is said. 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
1: amen
2: amen amen
0: I'm telling you
2: yes
0: so mommy
2: papa
0: doctor ni betumi aka kire patient bi se wo no men num cigarette
2: kra
0: enye ma
2: yes
0: Now, so on, no doctor, ni Nancas and Oede, or no. Not just what Yasia won't name the obetimid at the cure. But oh dear, one wouldn't can the one here would was a bebre. God knew when Yankopon nim Yabrabo had the Pempensua, dear Edro, when Yankopon nim Nia had said your siboy into our Yankas, I nipped the Amus Peppers, and Nanate, Babia Wabia, maybe some Maltias, so Benya Gidia Cacrabia, and Shirabi Boa Brabomo, what your application? Oh, you share Ayarisa, Wabitiame, Wope Etuma, what bomb more than Bia, but up to today and Maya because Matias yes after this worship Juma Punone Pier
1: amen
0: after this worship over qua embassy ho visa ne ba ya ready
1: amen
0: after this worship Ayarisa ne ba after this worship send your yam ne ba ya did the what time sir yes you want to me wo for 10 years but we be ya one fine na yam no when Ayarisa and Nana Joy ready tin ne mun chira
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0: 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If it Genesis chapter 3, ah, when nipa esas, yes, or ye a swordini etien yamiasem, or sassy a bu on yamiasem so. 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
0: Emra.
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0: 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Hmm.
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1: yes
0: e kwai fufuro biara ni ho enti yesu say I am the way I am the truth and I am the life. Nobody goes to the Father except through me. And tin your person o change answer. 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
0: into kind the book of Matthew chapter 4 verse 17 Jesus Christ ni first public preaching Jesus ni preach na edi kind Jesus Matthew chapter 4 verse 17 was it repent for the kingdom of God is at hand Moses someone journey na if you say me di to me na ye di as you know Moses someone journey na me de wasoro ahinie no me san so edi abram ahinie ne ye di anya ahinie no eye to me a wodi me nipa say 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

0: ahotere ena wo bre ena wo wo ena yare ehia ase se edi ni pati in two kind of book of Luke chapter 4 verse 6 Satan e ka che ye clear say ye decide ye na mano
1: yes
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1: yes adane
0: ni awope eno wono so wo dane mano
2: yes
0: enti ene enipa na makoye hu do bebre so e de pesa I saw two men. Two men are with the bedia sati so.
1: Yes.
0: Two men are with the bedia area so.
1: Yes.
0: Two men are with the bedia wo so.
1: Yes.
0: Two men are with the bedia hiya so.
1: Yes.
0: When I'm acquiring who do be bread so, epe. Sadia no. And also, maybe I can say, a quining in any years to Christo, years to say, Monsacra Magine, Namedo was Sura Hiniano, Eabramo, Medisa Tumino, Messanso Edia Bramo, Tumia Udibeti, Wabreso, Mediaba, Anti 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
1: yes
0: I am the way
1: yes
0: the truth and the life
2: yes
0: no one goes to the father
1: yes.
0: except through me And no matter can fool Papa Yesu Christ to the Mao.
3: Amen.
0: A brantia and no one numb a quine biso. 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
1: Yes.
0: A quine be and one more able to meet in the open a bro. Eddie Yesu Christ on one. It was a senior when you could post it door a reassin. 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
1: Yes.
0: Obi bi obagina die. 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
1: yes
0: yesu mi live on Facebook papa kwa mi owusu ko Facebook papa kwa mi owusu na twen ne ho papa kwa mi owusu amen
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0: yen hwa de e wo the book of Mark chapter 5 verse 25
2: Mark 5:25
0: twen ne your life e wo Facebook papa kwa mi owusu e wo Facebook twen ne your life Mark chapter 5 verse 25
2: Mark 5:25 Mark was empa, sinum nken kan so aye adununum no. 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O free, o be free in chain. Uncrofuaco could now what the name Sapo can Natale. No catcher and say, Sir, me de me sa a canatadi.
0: Jesus.
2: Me whom be ya me ding.
0: Amen.
1: Amen.
2: Amen.
1: Amen.
0: Amen.
1: Amen.
0: Papa, Bible say, a bra Yesu Christ to bass as you sooner all yenaduma. We are singing our junk.
1: Yes,
0: a juma crope and obas as you saw obey. Se omeji in nipa enqua.
1: Yes.
0: To kind the book of Matthew, chapter 1:21 now. A di Yesu Christo no, as a chen say, what you for savior.
1: Yes.
0: As a chen say, what you for, and yes, a juma or babaye, and no din and a buffono at the baye. Say, you be friendly, yes. I shall say, Wanuna ever gin a man for a free one bonimu, and Yesu eya basse, one may ginipa and free bonimu, bonino chreho, Jahoma, or was say, it's Jahoma woo, it's Homa Yaria, one may ginipa free a Yahutimu, if it's a bonin at dinipaco brimu, bonin at dinipaco yariemu, bonin at dinipa eoku, and Yesu at once, one may ginipa a free bonimu,
1: yes.
0: The Yesu Bayano. What do I jeer and a buyer? What the Ahoton a buyer? What the Asujin a buyer? So when Yamima Benauto, the Bible was a doubtful Yesu, Ayan a Juma. And a mammy be as a Bible was not a moja a tunu for 12 bad years, was Enya Papamano. A moja to Mamino for 12 years. 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E mojan e tu no, and yes, all your quadrifo. 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
0: 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No, who Japadian in our sire, and was so torn the Japadier at the pet. 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
1: yes.
0: Still ayane sama
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0: 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Bible was a what T. Say Yesu Kitunka. And was a wine nature me. And yes, a Yesu Kitu. Now Bible was a number and what T. Yesu was on pain. What T. Sentinia Yesu Dini. What T. And what was Yesu Yes. Well, who a Wufua Yesu
1: Yes.
0: Well, who I had a four and I had a
1: Yes.
0: And T. Ebra what T. Say Yesu was him. And I was the end of Mutuanamo.
1: Yes.
0: And your papa with Mel Pomodina Chiabeno. Papa with a Yakuin Piazo.
1: Yes.
0: And Namma Papa with a
1: Yes.
0: Yes. Mammy and I give you Yesu Kristo nka. Yesu Kristo ene asema ye ka kire
1: wadi.
0: Yesu Kristo no ene asema se ye ka kire wadi. Wasi fitia se na asem ne wo ho. Na asem ne Yakobon ne wo ho. 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Se verse John 14 no wasi na asem ne befa honam. Enti asem no ene Yesu Kristo. Enti anadwe Yesu ene ho asem na wuti ye. Yesu Kristo di ene And out here,
1: yes,
0: now on the say,
1: yes,
0: and I just say, also by your suit, now so to an amour, so by your suit, now so a bayna, and not you, how be a douse or a manibus a douse or
1: yes,
0: Dino to what you ever pro,
1: yes,
0: mammy, why a tea say yes, Dini? What tea say yes, never, and was me to an amour,
1: yes,
0: sister, and canafaco, Emma Dianin say answer. And na ema de ne sayansa se te tuanamon papa ene man kechi se tuanamon yare no emfa wo nkuo wo
1: se
0: wo besore na wo tuanamon e wo se kristo ma anadwume se yesu dia yare sa bebre
1: amen
0: mamni se metu anamon
1: yes
0: 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If you say, ye to say, why you know me, and to own to me, a ya manipa, to my mene pequania or befaso, I bend you. Sister, where there is a will, there is a way.
1: Yes.
0: Wherever there is a will, there is a way.
1: Yes.
0: Sister, won't sorry any wife with a hope, a hope, our dear. And Tina, a yo say a quaint bien one. Won't sorry any wife with a oak, a quash, a juma. And Tina, yo say, win your juma, you know. Won't sorry any wife with a woo to an amo. And Tina, yo say, be bia a yoko sumano. Wherever there is a will, there is a way.
1: Yes.
0: Baby bia or pe a wo, a quaint aho.
1: Yes.
0: Mameno, there is no way so obey to me, I bay say yesu. Now so, when you are penny say, I was say,
1: Obeno.
0: Obeno.
1: Yes.
0: It's a quaint so a yapa man.
1: Yes.
0: I will base say yesu kitu. The Bible say, I'm pana was so yesu kitu at him. Was it me jiddy say, Papa say one fanny son coming. Nasa me beno. 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
5: Jesus Christ.
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0: Nemo. And Nana G. Edi Yesu.
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0: 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Edi Yesu.
5: And
0: 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Edi Yesu.
5: And
0: 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Edi Yesu.
5: And
0: 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And we Yesu Dimo. Lift up your voice. Abadaba. 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Oh, Sanu. Oh, Sanu. Oh, Sanu. One pie. And I did it. Sanu. 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Edi Yesu. Edi Sanu. 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Edi Sanu. Edi Sanu. Edi Sanu. And Chichiria Pia. And Chichiria Pia. And Chichiria Pia. Or how Epia. Amania Pia. Or how Pia. And Nana G. And we Yesu Dimo. Oh, Sanu. Oh, Sanu. 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
0: 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had a shah, and I had a shah, and I had a shah, and I had a shah, and I had a shah, and I had a shah, and I had a shah, and I had a shah, and I had a shah, and I had a shah, and I had a shah, and I had a shah, and I had a shah, and I had a shah, and I had a shah, and I had a shah, and I had a shah, and I had a shah, and I had a shah, and I had a shah, and I had a shah, and I had a shah, and I had a shah, and I had a shah, and I had a shah, and I had a shah, and I had a shah, and I had a shah, and I had a shah, and I had a shah, and I had a shah,

0: 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imprint player, imprint player, imprint player, imprint player, imprint player, imprint player, imprint player, imprint player, imprint player, imprint player, imprint player, imprint player, imprint 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I got a shower, I got a shower, I got a shower. Yes, you must jump. Yes, you must jump. Yes, you must jump. Yes, you must jump.Yes, we can. Yes, we can. Yes, we can. Yes, we can. Yes, we can. Yes, we can. Yes, we can. Yes, we can. Yes, we can. Yes, we can. Yes, we can. Yes, we can. Yes, we can. Yes, we can. Yes, we can. Yes, we can. Yes, we can. Yes, we can. Yes, we can. Yes, we can. Yes, we can. Yes, we can. Yes, we can. Yes, we can. Yes, we can. Yes, we can.I got a shower, hospital via, hospital via, and I'm a baby da, hospital via, and I'm a baby da, hospital via, and I'm a baby da. I got a shower, and for all, I got a shower, and for all, I got a shower, and for all, I got a shower, and for all, in the mighty name of
1: Jesus Christ.
0: Papa, your bumper, yeah.Etwa to ye catch na onyame onkokru se anadwe ye de apemfo a etie ni bre mu nyina ye de apemfo e wo ye pro no isu ene ye manta mu ene one wo on my gun mu onyame ensem patiefo 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And to one so

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1: Thank you, Jesus.
2: Right.
1: Yes, you did need a
2: yes.
1: And when you be a phone line, Sam, you're tear for
2: Jesus.
1: I'm a tear for Bemu. And I do when you're my home, a semi son, I do your mom pie, when you're tear for. And I do when you're my baby, and I do who tear.
2: Yes.
1: But what in a fray? 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
3: Amen.
1: Hello.
3: Hello.
1: Hello.
3: Good evening.
1: Hello.
3: Hello.
1: Hello.
3: Yes.
1: Daddy Bacho, good evening.
3: Bacho, very young pie boy.
1: Me Bacho, Daddy, Udini, baby, I'll call you free.
3: Bacho, if you're me, I'll call you free. Because free is legal.
1: You want, okay, okay. Damn, Bacho, umpire, upria topic, ni say.
3: Bacho, my wife, or a pink phone, I'm a bumpire, man.
1: Prima. 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
2: 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Yesu Kristo na zet ne be di mu ti. Amen.
1: Amen. Amen. Na mi chira papa. Na mi chira. Hello. Hello. Hello.
3: Hello.
1: Hello.
3: Hello.
1: Ajan Pacho, good evening.
3: Good evening.
1: Daddy Pacho, would you need a baby? I can say free.
3: Ajan
1: Pacho, what's your phrase?
3: Kufurudia,
1: okay. A jump at your dinner, press a radio
3: amount.
1: Bacho, I send me a douse. Okay, okay. Your papa ever bought a empire amount. Now, Mr. Say, Namia, do not say your poor, but more than a friend, now you knew a new combo. Why? A joe furry. Your papa say, I send me down so. We hear a radio empire.
2: Amen.
1: Bompire man.
2: In Yanko Ponya Bank, I say, Jay Papa.
4: Yes.
2: A radio assembly we knew
4: yes
2: to Christo. Santi, a radio assembly done as soon as 18 Timmy Sono. And one who
4: yes
2: to Christo.
4: Yes.
2: Empire Bonsa, a radio Janish on Sir and Nimbre.
4: Jesus.
2: And so, sir, but dinner some man.
4: Hey.
2: The pie found the man. Oh, yes to Christo. Amen.
4: Amen.
1: Amen. Amen. Eja, your poor and our friend, now, Yakasa. Why? Na mi shrabi bri. Hello.
5: Hello.
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1: Auntie Gifty, Shy Hills. 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
7: Amen.
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9: Pacho, good evening.
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4: Amen.
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4: Jesus.
2: Ah wada on to min da.
4: Yes.
2: And then me di usu unyuna oto guni paso ni pa hong jono no.
4: Yes.
2: Already tobi guni so mama.
4: Amen.
2: Already sang yalwe.
4: Amen.
2: Papa me sire wo.
4: Jesus.
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4: Yes.
2: Ye nkasa keke. 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Papa ye mano.
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2: 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Amen.
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10: Hello.
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1: Okay. 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
7: Ewurade ene enumre jai ye maame ba ede ne nu wa
2: de.
7: Jesus.
2: Yes.
7: Yes.
2: Jesus. Jesus. Yes.
1: Amen.
2: Amen.
1: Amen. Amen. Mama, Ewurade nka mo ho. Everything come. But you, I am not afraid. Now, you didn't come over. You didn't come over. You're pompous. I'm afraid. I'm Israel.
4: Amen.
1: Hello. Hello. Pompous. I'm afraid. I'm Israel.
4: Amen.
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1: 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Kind of my Miradi, I am Faust no for German.
2: Papa, your bompire de my papa,
1: Jesus,
2: Eradi Buano,
3: Jesus,
2: how your own name would be a
3: rest, Dinamo,
2: him saying Koda,
3: yes,
2: a bit chum,
3: yes,
2: Eradi Mohounin chum,
3: amen,
2: Nanere so fell through,
3: Jesus,
2: Eradi Wanks for a basa can send it to a front,
3: yes,
2: say to me, be so well thrown,
3: Jesus,
2: Eradi Pedia Ocantiano,
3: man,
2: Radi Mamma on the home master,
3: yes,
2: Mamma one year operation,
3: yes,
2: Radi Manin was from Germany,
3: yes,
2: Mamma Bokunu Susika,
3: yes,
2: or there wouldn't was so when we.
3: Yes.
2: Nani yiri enya ninje.
3: Yes.
2: Awa blabo meni ne ma.
3: Yes.
2: Roba Yesu Kristo dimuti. Amen.
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4: Hello.
1: Hello, yes. Mama. Mama, good evening.
4: Pacho, good evening.
1: Pacho, na wa puma te say.
4: Hello.
1: Mi pacho na wote say.
4: Me pacho aye wona nso
1: e. Yesu adon. Mama pacho na your friend say na wo ka say free hen.
4: Edin pacho your friend na bana na mi ka say
1: ku free dia. 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Okay. 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
4: O dadin pacho u pitch na kamakuma.
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4: E na ne juma ku yi. And I miss me and me and you, my five.
1: Okay.
4: Na if you know, last year, no, now complain this and in 9 to J.
1: Okay.
4: And the idea, she had by dress one. I said, I'm back from Kakra. Within 3 weeks, me and also start to say, or cheap pain, a 1 in 9
1: to
4: J. No more. And then offer me or seen in 9 and who crab mount to me.
1: Jesus.
4: It's in Missy Miss Sarah Dina Musana. Yenya Yaris.
1: Amen. Amen. Ewo yidi Yesu Kristo mu.
3: Jesus.
1: Me bom paye edi yenu abai ese Awurade nsa.
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1: 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Yesu Kristo di nu eni hene. Ya ma mbia wa fefru Awurade emo ho ban. Yesu mu and show some men was a radimon yin same one what dinner. One found see, was it a brebeson? Now a best show was from Jimu, a radi and me a coin. There were years to Christo Dinimu. Amen.
3: Amen.
1: Yet the offering in a busy mama when I miss out, yeah, my young Casa Witchery. Yet the offering in a busy Pachoani. Yet the offering. A offering in a busy. 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
1: 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What are they here? 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What are they here? I don't care. Jesus Christ. And too sorry, you know.
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1: The man does give you under my coral was shake up a card of us. If you are any bad 5 days, and who said, we are from. Your friend, Huna Basro. A Pedia Brasso, and Timino Cassis here, your friend Osro, I was Rupa. Bandes Gabica, the Sadabaco, the Sika Bacaro, Sika Bacanda Basan. We are from Osro, a Pedia Samecana. 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
3: Pajo
1: 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She yesu wa gu shwe shwe yesu demo. In the name of Jesus. She gu shwe yesu demo. She gu shwe yesu demo. Thank you my Lord, Holy Spirit. 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Yes, I don't remember from a common. But here are from yesterday, Jesus. Jesus, Susu Yadia, back to sender. Susu Yadia, ship, back to sender. But you from Palermo yesterday, Jesus. Yes. Come out, Jesus. Come out! Brother, come from a common. Yes, it is come from a common. Briefing. Holy Spirit. Yes. Fear the fool. Yes. I tell you, the bad deal is susumo. We keep from you. 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Manda bakoro bushika bakara bakoro bushika bakara bakoro bushanda bakana. We keep from you, yes, demon. yesterday. Me to you yesterday, Jesus.
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1: Yes. Jesus, yes. To you, come out. 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Yes, I have a fibra. Fibra, where is it? Fibra, where is it? My Holy Spirit. Matokoro shika bakorebo shika bakana. Radabakorebo shika bakorebo shanda bakana. Hello, yes, it is. Oh yes, Sidimo. Oh yes, Sidimo. Oh yes, Sidimo. Oh yes, Sidimo. Masikabo Kurobo Shaka Bakara Basana. It's Sidimo Bani Fumo, yes, Sidimo. In the name of Jesus. Pakara Basuko Tokorobo Shika Bakana. You say yes, William. But I said, I don't send you a Fumo. Yes, I don't send you a fool. Why? Hello? What's Wafi?
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1: Masakata Koro Shika Dabakara Basan. But what did you want to tell a party? Ah, a brother. A buddy. Jesus Christ. Hello? Oh, my God. Oh, what's that? Ola Ninja, where is your work? 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My number is WhatsApp. My Facebook Live. With my Uber Fred, Fred Beth, he abu human life. She's here. Great one. Uber Fred Beth, from America, Canada, Holland. We have a live program. Fred Great One, she's here. Now, show me life. Uber Fred Beth, he abu human life. She's here. 0247825022. 0244673270. From Abu, she's here. We probably watch here, probably how that's will be a super that's will be a mania that's will be a problem that's will be a juma sem and worry sem. How be
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1: 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Minia Branadu, Anadu, Abbey Papa. We are life break. Obed my Ashamu Facebook life. Oba Fred Befia. Fred Befia, woman life. O Facebook. Frona Abu Great One. Hello, Kazan Flavor. Pazosu, why? Oh, Kaswa. Ah, brother, why you fell? Tell ya. What tell ya? Shout out, Bokoro, Bashika, Bakara, Bashika, Bakanda, Bashanda. Holy Spirit. Ah, Monsi, Obi. Ushika, Sika, down, Obiafa, Sika, Jani. Obiafa, Sika, Jani. What's that saying? For every minute.
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1: 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But you qualify, yeah? 2 weeks in. From 5 minutes, me share the amount. 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
3: Hello.
1: Who is that from?
3: Who
1: am I saying? Open in Jamaica, Yamu will pay your sickers and Marty. You will pay your sickers and pay Beniza. Ewa. Thank you, my lord. Manda Koro Sika Baka. Yamu will pay your sickers and Yamu will pay your sicker brother. Bramina, dear Mona Pawati. Mhm. Omo de bra, ishi odoko, odoko last stop. And opo cancel gidi papa papa papa. Wonderful. God bless you. Frigate one. Many a brother na dwi. 0247825022. Ipo bi o chiabro bi how that so bi amane da so bi enso pada so bi a problem da so. Omo de frigate one apo. Another tree, another pay. Minushia, our doctor last stop. 0247825022. My number is in your WhatsApp. Obey my WhatsApp, me. 0247825022. Oh my God, Holy Spirit, my secretary, Koro Shika.
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1: Hello. Who can say free? Brother, so whatever.
3: Oh,
1: voter. Oh, voter region. Push sugar.
3: How are you?
1: Hello? Who's your TV show and I would tell you?
3: Radio.
1: Who's your radio? What a very sewer. Why? Barcode Shikabaka. Who won't be water? Spread to be water. That is a spirit that marriage you. It's a you have a spiritual marriage. NSL Noma. Who was spiritual marriage? SL Noma. Tibo Mori said over by an appointment, a cancer, a free voter, a jibra, or doctor white. An appointment, person will be here because an appointment, a brave papa. We took quite enough in a mamba. Free day to one, only Michelle, a power, doctor white. Wonderful. 0247825022. Hold on, we found two speaker, why? I'm a jam line. Hello?
4: Hello?
1: What's your name now?
4: Dansuma.
1: Who are Dansuma?
4: Bachuma.
1: Bado Shika, Bo Shika, Bo Shika, Ba. Rodo Bo Shika, Ba Karabas, Sandabas. Ah, all the fellow Nyaku. Nyaku.
4: Bachomia.
1: Wow. Sure, I caught you doing that. Uyana say, Uyana Sandani. Oya na sadane. But when uba be human opo odo call last up, me here dey mawati. But hold on, I mean took. Uba jo ka say ye why? Omanis uwini vision road to nibi. Jesus. America dey nibi. Jesus Christ. We are seeing you. And what do you want to do? What do you want to do?
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1: You feel me for one year. You can't watch it. And you say, you are a spiritual that is Yamawa. Neko Hadi. Brother, you are not a prophetic. Also, friends, you are not a poor mama. Tell the echo. Say, America controlled on him. Oh, America is a quarter. I don't know what tackles are in your Jumawati. Bravo, brother, cobrantem. Do baby, I could be a China Branope. Free great one, free honorable great one. Free the miracle prophet. Yes, any panyo. Hello? Who can say free? Eva? Who is Eva? Who is Eva? Akwaji? Bwaji, masaka tana basenda. Sister, wo, tell you, problem wo ye disappointment. Natasha, yawa, Natasha. Mato korobus. Wo disappointment now, disappointment. Because, me who say spiritual person, who marine spirit in you? Two marine spirit. Two strong marine spirit. Enye juma. 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Mintuka no more. I break. 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I'm breaking no more.
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1: I'm going to call so for you. I'm more white. Forget one. 0247825022. who are British, America, Canada, Holland, Amsterdam, Japan, Korea, South America, with my fragrant ones is here. But I realize, but my brass will be white. No one can say, you have offer, I am fat, Pacho. And then we are life. America just offer, I am fat, Pacho. Now, Moya, Moya, it do be a independent be a bony air for. Hello? Hold on, hold on, if I'm to speak, hold on. Before you are. I saw for you could have. Hello?
4: Good morning.
1: Even now, who can suffer?
4: I
1: don't see me movie as I hear me Facebook so. We Facebook so live. Fred Beth, you bought Fred Beth, you have home life. Why? Fred Beth. Beth in your B A A F I. Fred Beth.
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1: Life. Great one. We will go over so we will be on visa be in your life. We will be on some TV radio so life. We have a life. We are now a life program. Redo not times in a tea to boss and send a new album pie. At times you have been not. Send us here about life, you see. That meant me, my number body, I may end it. To be one, or so did for my friends, I may yawn yawn yawn yawn. If you are not there, you may buy a meant me, a man on a mobile. And then there, life. Timmy was so life. The boy on the mall, so did for damn it, Tun Cano, Janana, Miss Antun, come you. And yes, I'm a tick. You may be a red or Uba Biana, or be a buy a record. I over record on that. That me meant me a man. Me we buy beer, beer. Me program over beer. No, the other beer, no, no. Over beer, no. Sanity. Dear, dear, for month, dear, see, no, we want more. That went me a man. Over beer, I over course, no. Over course, no. Say, me too, being kind life, and I maintain kind life, and no, any life, no, I can't do. Yeah, I'm sure I see. I want to see. We need a life program. I never met here. We show me Facebook album with life. Show me Facebook album with life. Me no kese so to brother so to can life of you. Uh-huh. What you say? Yeah, poverty.
2: A simple F.
1: Yes, so much. Ah, no say. Oh, go for Florida, Rodis. So what do you of you? The power of God is working. Come, I will give you direction. Brother, pay my direction. What? Brother, pay my direction. Obi wore more on Timmy Kanda. Ah, Timarika catch a rare and your solution. Solutions over by my chair, we know which you are. Solution, we are contraman. We are strong direction among P. Quamount. Frigate 0247 82 50 22. Titio, Ghana, Titio. From me, no more pie. Enemy, I said. Hello?
4: Hello.
1: Who can I deliver?
4: I'm
1: going to see Casua. Who can I? But also, Stropper, Miss Stropper. When you pursue a shell, but who could have that spirit? We cut that spirit out here. Would you deny me that fuck? Would you deny him? Who are that spirit? God is going to bless you.
2: A simple FM.
1: But let your faith be strong.
4: Okay.
1: Oh, they do what you know. They do what you know. Do we be a obo from a bonnie? We catch them from a bonnie at yes here. Obo say no mama a busy bus. I don't mama a rough from. I don't just say nyami ni o nyami o. Nyami do what you brother. Nyami do what you. But I mean, I dey mawate.
4: Ajay.
1: I don't believe you. Brahma ya dia mawati. Mbo bo doko na pa Brahma ya dia mawati. Ya him face him Facebook so o phone Facebook so ya fe. Bo bo Fred Beth ya be home life. God bless you. Hello cousin friend.
4: Hello.
1: Yes, where are you calling from?
4: Hello.
1: Where are you calling from? If you call, people call, you talk. Don't call, you don't, you stand on the phone, say hello.
4: Okay,
1: Oh, what to say?
4: Family.
1: Is it, how are you?
4: I'm here.
1: Oh, yeah. About your father said they want to put sickness on you. It's a lie. I'll destroy for you. Come and see me this morning. I'll destroy sickness for you. Sickness. Sickness. They want to put sickness on you. Oh, what's up? Hello? What's up, Kasefri? Yes, Mosu. I could say. I want to for a number, I don't know. 40,000. Share my mentor, baby. If you know, baby, I think you're going to you. US. Wife and Casa US. Oba, yo, you don't Casa US. Obano or Babaco. Sa Obano Bano or Yabema, also one chain. And I also one Casa so. Oh, my name, you ma. Sikana was here, you know. Sikano, Mamika Zinjo. Woo, Sikano, not a dollars, and yes, cities. But Sikano, check here, who was a son or daughters, only 400 million across our daughters. But Sikana, you know, and I can say their daughters. Daughters. We are sure. Me who sikana ukwa se sano that time na ukwa se sikano me sikano me who sikano $9,200 correct masaka toro sikata ba na uri sikane ba fio no mama nka sin jiro uri sikane ba fio babi a wona sha nkwala na me kanati wona mo moti ye no. What is Scanner? Udi Buffy, one for Scanner, you about it, a real few. 1, 2, 3, 4. Ah, Bajo, ah, Uti came one out of you. Uti came to go. Come to a baby, Scanner of York. Any part of first can only Scanner. Ayabema.
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4: Yeah.
1: Your friend, Kevin. 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Shaka taraba koro shika. 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Friends, you see, our friend, phone, don't cry as a friend. But my dear friend, who bet me a corner chain, who bet me a corner chain, she can't walk. 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Shakataba, Sandra. Forget what I see. You probably bring an acron for a home. 0244673270. Ube tinisu afemi on Facebook. Ube Fred Belfia, abu hungri tu asisi ya life. Fred Belfia. Blessing Miracle Chapel. Blessing Gift Miracle Chapel. Ube Fred Belfia, abu hungri tu asisi ya. We are life. Ube America, Canada, Holland, Amsterdam. my program issue life. And I'm person who didn't come up. And I'm person be Yami to me, Yami, I'm more than edit. Hello?
4: Hello?
1: Who can say, friend?
4: 37.
1: Oh, 37. Shada bakuru shika bakanda basana bakiri basana basana. Now what is saying?
4: Mayo.
1: Brother, it was so sweet and the equatory. It was so sweet and the equatory. But spiritually, no, soon soon, no, I buy four moon, Thomas will break you. Yes, say with destiny, and yet. Richard.
4: Richard,
1: wonderful. Thank you, Jesus. Holy Spirit. Holy Spirit, man, the kibi anda makoro shika bakana bashana makoro shika bakada bashana. Shwe, abrofubi...
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4: Okay.
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4: Okay.
1: 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Man, this guy back on him. Let me tell you, man, I drew already. 0247 82 5022. Fregret one. Obey to me, so about Facebook. Me, Facebook life. Obo Fred Beth, you have life. Oh, Facebook. Obo Fred Beth, you have human life. Oh, Facebook. But more they say only great one, Ebe Cassa. Only great one, Ebe Dink Commander Pike. Hello? Hello? Who can suffer? Brother, man, this is all your bad man. This is Bema. Hello? Voice, you know, I had the offer. Because one Cassadi, I made you offer so. Because you go for a bala and a solo, so, Massa. Offer a Cassadi, you. And you're better, you hello?
4: Hello?
1: Who's your wife?
4: Adenta.
1: Who Adenta? Man, I'm a coro, shika, bakoro, shika, bakanda, basanda, bakanda, bakanda.
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1: And so to me do so. Water spirit do so, and yet. Everything I'm out, no money, I say, what you must say, my rough, and yet. One of the chance. Pass Koro.
4: Amen.
1: And wow, my to Koro Sana. Say a swagger, because Jesus. Who say a swagger? Holy Spirit. Brother, my mother, brother, memo, I did. I'm not sure about for that. I'm not sure about the memo, I would be dreaded for 7 days. What?
4: Okay.
1: Or Doko. Odoko last stop. 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Fregre tu amai.
4: Okay.
1: Tiye program no. 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Hello. Hello.
4: Hello.
1: Who can free?
4: I'm
1: going to free.
4: I'm
1: going to free. Who at a chain for you? That's right. Brother, Kabinyeska will go to Jumamo. Kabinyeska will go to Jumam Papa Papa. Who said he go to travel was here?
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1: 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Omra su su bisi awati.
4: Okay.
1: Ibi o. Iye program na frame. Obo free asim usu asim fosu. 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Me no balance I hosa. O America, Canada, Holland, Amsterdam. Bo mode so ma hun ye no frame se sia. 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Hello? Hello, Kazafri? Who are you?
4: Achimota.
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4: Achimota,
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1: 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I call a view with the or no. 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
1: 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Oh my god. 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
4: Hello.
1: Uka zafre? 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
4: mukufudia.
1: Mukufudia. Ah, brother, when you say Ukuta passport near to Canada.
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1: Canada. Eric.
4: Ewan. What's
1: brother, over Cook Canada, what? Cook Canada. 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When you're a Nigerian, when you're a brave, when you're a preacher, and the BMB reducer. Share. Would you have a Facebook? Who know my time was your way? Was a software. Software, what in power? Now, maybe you're more, brother. May them believe me home. Because me was I'm a juicy gamma, you are poor. Mimi juicy gamma, yadiamo, the catch your print. 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Minas also for the view. Minya me frema che. Alo kaza fre.
4: Kaza
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1: 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You remember my name, so I am born in your film. 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Jesus. 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Holy Spirit. 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Holy
2: Spirit. Asempa F.E.M.
1: Yes. 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Oh my God. 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Holy Spirit. 0247-8250-22. 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Frontable, Frontable is here. People be watching. 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
1: 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Hello? Who is that friend? Hey, Farao. Who is that friend? Hello? Oh, Kwabena.
6: Ah,
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1: Ah, Linda. Ajay. I'm ready to go to the church. Madam. Jesus. Brother, I'm going to party.
6: That's
1: right. I'm going to party. Desperate. You can't run for what? Njajuma. Shaka taraba. Hello? Who can I have forever?
7: Fete kakaba.
1: Akwando. Ewa ho.
7: Shaka
1: torobo shikaba karabasan. 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Ufia hini ufio. Erukre. Omudishi new fio. Brother come here dem awati. Kasadu meso.
7: Ba
1: brother come here dem awati. Be who great one.
7: Okay, Martin.
1: Forget to Hannibal. 0247-8250-22. My number is WhatsApp. Bro Facebook no so. Wo America, Canada, Holland, Amsterdam, Japan, Korea, Belgium. Obi abalan. 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
1: Aha. Sakataraba Koro Shikabaka no basan basan. What I said, woman from a common, woman from a common, me drum by the funeral. But I said, but I said, also, so then who's your boat wrong? So I'm a kind of Jesus Christ. Chief from a common, Jesus, the chief from you. We just sit the book. Susu, my dear. Come out. Go. Fibonacco. Jim. Yes, yeah, Juma. Come out! Come out! Jesus! Jesus! Jesus! Jesus! Come out! Shut up, Kakarabasa. Come out! Fumiriko! Come out! Fridina! Fridina, yes, it was Susumu Yadia. Yadia Biera! Ushikabaka! Kobo Shakaba! Ushikabaka! Kobo Shata! Go! Loose! Back to sender. Back to sender. Back to sender. Back to sender. Back to sender. Back to sender. Oh, yes, Rimo! Oh, yes, Rimo! Oh, yes, Rimo!
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1: Oh, yes, Rimo! Shokotoro Moshita Bakarabasa. When you must say, when you must say, and then as you are. Jesus Christ. Brother, Name about Chawati. Name about Chawati. Sit on Kazuafi, Wafi Guana, a debi demotisha, dear Tiasara. A Yadiano Modema was soon soon, I would dear a juno. A twin on bow was soon soon, and I fear battle. And tea. What's your bread? Says
5: less.
1: Oh, what? Oh, Mikato, great one, Milania Mikutano. Oh, come in the back. But I'm a soon what? Open you what? He said, like, you are doko, Unimodoko.
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5: Odoko, but
1: no, Odoko, last up. Udo, Odoko, last supper. Odoko, last up.
5: 0247.
1: 82. 52. Me trust and upon your bra. Or don't call what? Me and Casamo all life. Me and Casamo all life. And upon me, I'm all right. On the Mamisha. Forget what? 0247 82 50 22. We probably watch here, bro. Be a how dasso. We be a super dasso. We be a problem dasso. Forget to a frona bush here. 0247 82 50 22. 0244 67 0244 67 0244 67 0244 67 0244 67 0244 67 0244 67 0244 67 0244 67 0244 67 0244 67 0244 67 0244 67 0244 67 0244 67 0244 67 0244 67 0244 67 0244 67 0244 67 0244 67 0244 life manoko but I know Kurana.
8: I'm
1: saying now on this Obiaba life manoko. Now, I already know what you're talking about. What do you call the first one? What was the second one? Who? Remember, mo wa ru nyina no obi anso wo sika but untimi fa ya furu unyi se na sey unyi se bi na sey
8: me ho wa me
1: ho Jesus Christ Jesus Christ ah for sinner Who maybe better 3 years ni 3 years
2: a Asempa FM
1: only umami ni obi nya kasa kasa e o vote average adidomi
8: that's
1: a honor free Jesus Christ already nya ku poka che u problem nya freeze free satam na mu nya kasa kasa no na aye yes May I ogre more than a wound a mukoyi, and I almost unu my minion in Yasakas a casaro. Oh, at the dummy. Now, I'm ready to go poker, I can say. My men on your bay for a care, but also do for baby. And Tim, Jesus Christ. Sakatara Massacre. Ah, hola, hola. What a friend, hola. My men are friends, oh, Jesus Christ. Holy Spirit, onye. Yes, you can send me. You can pop on Luke 19:27. Or see, Obi Pierre, on person Obi didn't say here. Fanebra do kulu one nim. Nyaku po catch there. Moses, oh Exodus. Or see, Emma Oba be for entrance. Sister, oh, when we nyama dead, the more I want to see my ye. I'm what me and Insanwa. I just Oba me ya kwante mani idea. Oh, and
2: you're
1: about to send that. Not the way you're telling me, you're in the floor. Then you're in the middle of the day. I'm a what?
8: What's your
1: matter? No, Odoko, Unimodoko.
8: What's your dad?
1: Odoko, Faka, Usua Denta, Faka, Missy, Kaneshi. Usi Kaneshi and I second, not for Doko car. No, she was Doko last stop. Usi last stop after the number and why? Wonderful. God bless you. Frigate one. 0247-82-5022 Who makes me on your Facebook live? Philip

0: Ah, yes, you are the workers are free.
1: Oh,
0: question man.
1: Yeah.
0: Oh my God, brother. I can't knock a crab in North Ghana. Can I can crab in the Yamidu Boyage Mawati? Brother, Yamidu Boyage Maw. Sure. Masa, me catch your brain. A woman, no doubt. Yamidu Boyage Maw, quality different. God is going to use you. But near brother, what's that? Move it. Yamidu Boyage Maw.
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0: I could do not sort I could even share so what? Brahmin ya dear ma Brahmin Musa kwanchere ma why? Nothing. I remember so the Roman who can dear why? Figure 21 0247 82 50 22. Frona Bosisia. Frona Bosisia.
1: Hello. Hello, great one.
0: Oh, but look as a friend.
1: From Germany, the prophet Asante.
0: From Germany.
1: Yeah, Prophet
0: Asante. Oh, Prophet, how are you?
1: Good. People,
0: what does it you have a testimony?
1: Yeah, man of God.
0: Me too, catch you. Wonderful.
1: Bajo,
0: Tubuasi. Bajo, so for Odifu Asante, Germany, Tubuasi. Sir, I mean, who friend best 2 months ni? Oh, where do you ask on their life, say ya?
1: Yeah.
0: And then I mean, I'm a switcher, say, why sorry, ya, oh, yeah, honor a goo. Because of our baby. But below, Chemu, you because I tear 40.
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0: So we want one tear, see, to Chemu, you bacho. Jesus Christ. Aha, make up as a member. Okay, sing it. Adi Ariba Bagana.
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0: But oh, dear, what dying? Dear, who are
1: you?
0: Jesus Christ. Jesus. 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
1: I am a dumb.
0: Jesus. 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
2: pa sempa fm
0: 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You be sure the man of Pawati. 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

0: nyame ye ne so wonu nye demons ne ha hwese obi obefo obi ni kwetu kwan ni nipa na so de tie no hello kaza forever you say where are you going from Kisima?
1: Yeah.
0: You are Nigerian?
1: Yes, please.
0: How are you?
1: I'm fine, though.
0: Mm.
1: I have a little testimony.
0: You hear the testimony?
1: Yeah, I have a little testimony.
0: You have, okay, you have a little testimony.
1: Yes,
0: have you come to me before or you call me before? I'll give you direction.
1: Yeah, I was there last month.
2: Asempa FM. Month.
0: Okay.
1: Direction.
0: Okay.
1: I'll meet three men.
0: Okay.
1: One man will be my own.
0: Okay.
1: Now I don't know which one to take. All of them too, they have money. So I don't know what to do.
0: The man they come. The three men I talk, they come.
1: Yes.
0: Mm.
1: Yes. Now, there's this man that came from America.
0: Mm-hmm.
1: Okay. For that one, he has money. But the other ones, they are in Ghana.
0: Mm-hmm.
1: Okay, they are okay. To me, they look okay for me. But the one in America, I think he's more wealthier.
0: So you from your heart, you like the America? America man?
1: Because he promised to travel with me.
0: Hmm. Okay, let me check something for you right now. I see, God will speak for the right person.
1: Okay,
0: as you are. He said you come to my last month.
1: Yes, last month.
0: You come to Odoko.
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0: Oh, that first slim nice ship girl. Oh, good.
1: The girl that came from Nigeria.
0: Nigeria, yeah, you came from Nigeria. From Obina, the pastor I came to minister for Nigeria, the church.
1: Yes.
0: You came from there to Ghana.
1: Yes.
0: Oh, okay. How are you?
1: I'm fine.
0: Good. Let me pray for you. I check. I give you the right person. God will give you God will show you the right person right now. Jesus, Holy Spirit, Holy Ghost, which one of them, the three people, which one is called Daniel?
1: The one from America. Yes,
0: the one from America. Okay, you move from your place, the Kishima place, come to my place this morning. God, show me direction. I will give you something. You go and do for 4 junction.
1: Okay.
0: Anything, I will show you to come to pass. That Daniel, He said the one from America called Daniel. That Daniel.
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0: It's God that bring that person. So don't worry. You come. I will give you direction. It will work. Mm-hmm. God bless you. Come and see me this morning. Hey, do maybe I'm in Tigana for be that. Nigeria for Nigeria ni would do my chef from Port Harcourt. So for be a fellow be now. Sorry, you want to call you, would do my chef through, sir. So if you are not in the name of Kutamina and what day would do my chef through, sir. Bah, see, I'm a moa, ne, Yamia boa, when ya. Jesus Christ, my focus. Holy Spirit, Mati Kaba, Sekotoko, Shekebi Kaba, Koro Shikabakanda, Reda Bikaba, Koro Shikabando, Yadaba Kurubo Shikaban. Holy Spirit, Jesus, everybody is selling in the papier lag, or self work, I buy fork, I buy some fork, I find in the room where you are sitting. Holy Spirit, hello?
3: Hello.
0: What's your case of fame?
3: Abrim.
0: Oh, Abrim.
3: Yeah, Abrim.
0: Abrim, Anna, Abrim.
3: Abrim,